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0: Wow. 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
1: Amen.
0: We bless your holy name. King of glory, the ancients of days and the I am that I am. We want to say thank you. Miracle working God. 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Na o se ye na sida. When we sit down and we remember what you have done, all the good things that you have done for us, you deserve our worship. You deserve our praise. And this morning we have come to say thank you. This midnight we have come to worship you. This month, this week, we have come just to say thank you, King of glory. 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
1: Amen.
0: For everything you have done for us. In the name of Jesus Christ. Somebody shout hallelujah.
1: Hallelujah.
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0: I want to take this opportunity and welcome every one of you that is joining us for the very first time. 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This is FTPP. This is Freedom Time Praying Partners. E dru Sunday and adwese ya ye sha na watu foforo asifiti kina. 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Whenever you are beginning a new week like this, one of the greatest things you need is to begin the week with prayer. O dem pabo sha na watwe na sia. E mania menyina yiye de ma wa how bia mechre. And that is exactly what we are going to do tonight. So I just want to encourage you obia denya na na ka chense sorry na Pastor Bernard de Moaba. So that we can all be praying together and win together. Menoka say we are live on Adom TV. We are live on Praise TV. We are live on GH1 TV. We are live on Sony TV. We are live on Light TV. We are also live on Homebase TV. We are also live on Famous TV, Ago TV, Angel TV. TV sa mabobo din na yedemu live. Sony TV. 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Yes, I'm demo live for Kumasi. 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And also, so a Love FM. A 99.5. 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And I'm part your demo live for V. A year Facebook. Facebook also a dini year Bernardo Swansa. Edinia Bernardo Swansa and I said, "Would you bow? Original FTPP, the Lord has done it. Original FTPP, the Lord has done it. And your best champion, bonus in temper. Not your bein tem. It catch you be no funny radio into one funny TV into a not your mom pie. Can be a say, I am not a dance here, Ebba, and a shay in Kunai. Chless and pa. To me, one pie boom a yejuma. There is power in prayer. Baby, I will be a year no de radiasa sorry. 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Near circle 31st. 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Be another radias, lift up your voice. 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
1: Somebody thank the Lord. 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
0: 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Yen Jia Wading. 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This is our next prayer. Oh Lord my God, give me divine power, supernatural strength in my prayer tonight. 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I will use to demo. Lift up your voice and pray for strength. Jawadin, Jawadin, Jawadin, Jawadin, Jawadin, Jawadin, Jawadin, Jawadin, Jawadin, Afei ye be run pa bo ni mo dendende by the grace of God. If you are live on Facebook, I beg you in the name of God, share the link for me. If you put the moon live for Facebook, I share the link for me. Mama yenina yenche, let every one of you please share the link for me. Let us be a blessing to everyone all around the world.
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3: Praying time with your prayer leader, Pastor Bernard Osuan.
0: Freedom. The Lord has done it. 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In Nayan, Ritas, one of the many men, Nayan Kenya, you run by the Yukim. 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
2: Afi ye kod the next prayer topic. Ye kod the next prayer topic. Ye be remu den den den. If you have shared it, we are lifting up the prayer topic. Thank you, Holy Ghost.

0: I feel we are entering into the prayer session right now. Sometimes you just have to prepare your spirit for the battle or the war that is ahead of you. We are lifting up the next prayer topic. Every problem surrounding my life. Every problem that has surrounded my life. Every problem that has surrounded my life. Every problem surrounding my life. Die by fire. Wahobia would chummy Bernard Mimushia. Would Yami Jantum, your bonnet and declare
1: every problem
0: surrounding my life,
1: surrounding my life.
0: Die by fire,
1: die by fire.
0: Every
1: problem
0: surrounding my life,
1: surrounding my life.
0: Die by fire,
1: die by fire.
0: Every
1: problem
0: surrounding my life,
1: surrounding my life.
0: Die by fire,
1: die by fire.
0: Every program that has surrounded my life by the anointing of the Holy Ghost. Every program that has surrounded my life. Wahabia, what's on the horse here? What's on my brother horse here? What's on my mom horse here? What's on my Jimmy horse here? What's on my sister son horse here? Every program that has surrounded my life. Salamadi Balabadabadi. Salamadi Balabadabadi. Fire, Lord, Fire, Lord, Fire, Lord, Fire, Lord, Fire, Lord, Fire, Lord, Fire, Lord, Fire, Lord, Fire, Lord, Fire, Lord, Fire, Lord, Fire, Lord, Fire, Lord, Fire, Lord, Fire, Lord, Fire, Lord, Fire, Lord, Fire, Lord, Fire, Lord, Fire, Lord, Fire, Lord, Fire, Lord, Fire, Lord, Fire, Lord, Fire, Lord, Fire, Lord, Fire, Lord, Fire, Lord, Fire, Lord, Fire, Lord, Fire, Lord, Fire, Lord, Fire, Lord, Fire, Lord, Fire, Lord, Fire, Lord, Fire, Lord, Fire, Lord, Fire, Lord, Fire, Lord, Fire, Lord, Fire, Lord, Fire, Lord, Fire, Lord, Fire, Lord, Fire, Lord, Fire, Lord, Fire, Lord,

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1: Amen.
0: Every problem that has surrounded our life.
1: Yes.
0: Wahau bia etwa yabra bo hunyina
1: sie.
0: Yare how.
1: My God.
0: Ahokyere how.
1: My God.
0: Eka how.
1: Jesus.
0: Ani ngwasie how.
1: My God.
0: Ye Jesus mo jaye chatum.
1: Amen.
0: Somebody declare catch fire three times.
1: Catch fire.
0: Shalom.
1: Catch fire. Catch fire.
0: Every problem that has surrounded our life.
1: My God.
0: By the blood of Jesus,
1: Jesus,
0: we command it to die by fire.
1: Amen.
0: We command it to die by fire.
1: Amen.
0: Declare, say, every demonic power,
1: every demonic power
0: that has been anointed for my fail,
1: that

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0: What are you waiting for?
1: Die by fire.
0: Die by fire.
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2: Oh yes.
1: Obi timi ko pe ba ye was unti me pe ba ye na me chire unyansa. 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
0: anybody that has been anointed
1: for my faith,
0: for my faith,
1: what are you waiting for?
0: What are you waiting for?
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Yeah.

0: Anybody that has been anointed for my favor,
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0: by the anointing of the Holy Ghost, let the tender of God strike you down.
1: Amen.
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0: 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ultimate o ho asena busa say ah ananya ma asem no mu ah menye so say yemia e ye wa whenever evil name has been circulating about you, sometimes one of the things that it does is also for it can push your helpers far away. 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

0: Every evil power that is circulating our name in evil, may the power of the Holy Ghost destroy them in the name of Jesus. To me be a baby, ye yam juma. 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Then maybe I will shan or baby I will shan. 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May the Yesu Mujah Domesadiano. 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
1: Jesus Christ.
0: If you are live from Facebook, I beg you in the name of God, share the link for me. Share the link for me. If you are live from Facebook, let us bless somebody. Let us bless everyone all around the world. Go ahead and please share the link for me right now. Share the link for me. Share the link for me. I beg you in the name of God, share the link for me. Let us help somebody. Maloko pati la mahazadia. 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Thank you, Holy Ghost. Thank you, Holy Ghost. After you call the next prayer topic, we say every satanic law, LOW, satanic law that has been passed on in my family. If you born myself for law, what honey say yangware? Oh, ware kroni kwanse o. Yangware etu kobo hu musu ko ware ya ben manu betete wa ma. Ene esa no obi timi ban chose Pastor Bernard. Me fear wali ni hu me pen na ma ware timi ni ahoto. Pastor Bernard me fear kwentu ni hu timi na metimi etu kwan. Me be dru aburo chiri so reverend me ni ahoto. Every satanic law, evil law in my family, that is affecting my life, that is controlling my life, let that law catch fire. Ewurade emra boni bia yase wo mebusuem sunsun mu mra boni emra yenware emla emisi mra ni buon ma e time to the stand say be ma no be won so onware o etu buon ma so fo wa won so ubusa ne say na akra ne papa wo yo se onim ba bia be ma no kra ne nam onim ba bia be ma ne nam onimu be ma na yira wo disappear tie mu ka de make up declare. Every satanic law,
1: every satanic law
0: that has been passed on in my family,
1: that has been passed on in my family
0: and affecting my life,
1: and affecting my life,
0: catch fire,
1: catch fire now.
0: Yes, it could be. Emre bi Awurade ya sha o me ma me papa fi na eyi adwuma tia me ya nware me dem bese me ware ya ngo me dem bese me wo ye ntukwa me dem bese me tukwa ye nyeye me dem bese me yeye. Let that law catch fire, Awurade ma ujan to samra ni me.

Yeah, yeah, yeah, yeah, yeah, yeah, yeah, yeah, yeah, yeah, yeah, yeah, yeah, yeah, yeah, yeah, yeah, yeah, yeah, yeah, yeah, yeah, yeah, yeah, yeah, yeah, yeah, yeah, yeah, yeah, yeah, yeah, yeah, 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

Yo, yo, yo, yo, yo, yo, yo, yo, yo, yo, yo, yo, yo, yo, yo, yo, yo, yo, yo, yo, yo, yo, yo, yo, yo, yo, yo, yo, yo, yo, yo, yo, yo, yo, yo, yo, yo, yo, yo, yo, yo, yo, yo, yo, yo, yo, yo, yo, yo, yo, 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
1: Every evil
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1: That has been planted in my life.
0: Hear the word of the Lord.
1: Hear the word of the Lord.
0: Be uprooted by fire.
1: Be uprooted by fire.
0: Be uprooted by fire.
1: Be uprooted by fire.
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0: Eya. We are the ones.

I am a man. I am a man. I am a man. I am a man. I am a man. I am a man. I am a man. I am a man. I am a man. I am a man. I am a man. I am a man. I am a man. I am a man. I am a man. I am a man. I am a man. I am a man. I am a man. I am a man. I am a man. I am a man. I am a man. I am a man. I am a man. I am a man. I am a man. I am a man. I am a man. I am a man. I am a man. I am a man. I am a man. I am a man. I am a man. I am a man. I am a man. I am a man. I am a man. I am a man. I am a man. I am a man. I am a man. I am a man. I am a man. I am a man. I am a man. I am a man. I am a man. I am a man. I am a man. I am a man. I am a man. I am a man. I am a man. I am a man. I am a man. I am a man. I am a man. I am a man. I am a man. I am a man. I am a man. I am a man. I am a man. I am a man. I am a man. I am a man. I am a man. I am a man. I am a man. I am a man. I am a man. I am a man. I am a man. I am a

0: has been granted in our life by the supernatural fire of the Holy Ghost.
1: Yes, Lord.
0: Let that evil be uprooted by fire.
2: Amen.
0: Let it be uprooted by fire.
2: Amen.
0: Let it be uprooted by fire.
2: Amen.
0: Thank you, Jesus. Thank you, Jesus. We are almost there. Yero hon, yero hon pa. Me catch us and yebe bom pa yepanti yero hon. Le pada kapadi haza la pade. Faloku tu fati yapala haza. Zendele kito pala hadia. Ivando malahazali yakato la pade. After you call the next prayer to be, please, if you are live on Facebook, can you please share to help me help somebody? Yes, if you are live on Facebook, just share the link for me. Share, let's help somebody to pray. Share, let's help somebody to pray. Somebody really need to pray tonight. I beg you, share the link. Let us help a brother. Let us help a sister to pray. Go ahead. You can even share like 5 times. Help a brother to pray. Karo topa sali katia. Thank you, Holy Ghost. After you caught the next prayer topic intensively, you bomb pie within the bar. We'll see every satanic bet, BET, bet on my life. When you say, Ubiti me to honchia, someone saw yourself, see why you be who you be see. Must worry, you should be see. Must worry, they require passport. It was when you have a son to be too kind. See, I'm pants over quabba. You be deport. Must worry. I want to be worried. No, while lock is your bear. Young Tonchia near two hunchia. And then they will make a bet over your life. On Pibuni, we see every evil bet over my life. And she be a two or me benade home. Same while I am yashe. Me took a miasha, so for me this of a miasha. Matasasi, Missy Dynamiasha. Me can, Matobi, Mitchikanamiahe. Every satanic ball, bet. Oh Lord, oh Lord, oh Lord, let it be in my favor.
1: Amen.
0: Rade Masan, Chiana Yatuanuno. Manembra mame. Manembra and Chianembra mame. Let that bet be in my favor. Let it be my. Declare this, not declare. Say every satanic bet.
2: Every satanic bet.
0: Canadian, Canadian, Canadian. Young corner, den den den bar.
3: Praying time with your prayer.
0: Shalaka patele pede.
3: Benad.
0: Ivalu sofa lakatia. 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Moso why the wakoji shop? Wakoji container. Why the wakoti na America? Declare. Say every satanic bet.
2: Every satanic bet
0: over my life.
2: Over my life.
0: Fail by fire.
2: Fail by fire.
0: You could be failed by fire.
2: Failed by fire.
0: For the last time, every demonic bear.

over my ministry. That has been placed over my marriage. That has been placed over my business. That has been placed over my finances. That has been placed over my career. That has been placed over my life. By the anointing of the Holy Ghost, let it fail. Let it fail. Yeah, yeah, yeah, yeah, yeah, yeah, yeah, yeah, yeah, yeah, yeah, yeah, yeah, yeah, yeah, yeah, yeah, yeah, yeah, yeah, yeah, yeah, yeah, yeah, yeah, yeah, yeah, yeah, yeah, yeah, yeah, yeah, yeah, yeah, yeah, yeah, yeah, yeah, yeah, yeah, yeah, yeah, yeah, yeah, yeah, yeah, yeah, yeah, yeah, yeah, yeah, yeah, yeah, yeah, yeah, yeah, yeah, yeah, yeah, yeah, yeah, yeah, yeah, yeah, yeah, yeah, yeah, yeah, yeah, yeah, yeah, yeah, yeah, yeah, yeah, yeah, yeah, yeah, yeah, yeah, yeah, yeah, yeah, yeah, yeah, yeah, yeah, yeah, yeah, yeah, yeah, yeah, yeah, yeah, yeah, yeah

I am a man.

0: wo sunsum ani abehu se bibi koso sunsum pa ene ye bom pa de bia behu sa na dwi dia na no den ye adwuma pa eti menye mere why we are almost there
1: freedom
0: thank you jesus afi ye call the last prayer ye call the last prayer jiro hone bom pa we mame pa me so why the last prayer this is the last prayer we say every trap that has been set before me and 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
1: amen
0: afiti amuka de mi kebe de declare say
1: every satanic trap that is set before me and behind me in this year
0: and the rest of my years
1: and the rest of my years
0: catch fire empower your boy and small boy this is our last prayer finish it very hard finish it hard our last prayer tifa gum for last in aguso efidie bia yesu mo mani ma na machi owu efidie yade efidie

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0: 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Obenya 30 CD. 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Fafodi bi 2 3 so. 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Say by the anointing of the Holy Ghost.
1: By the anointing of the Holy Ghost.
0: With this seed I seal my prayer.
1: With this seed I seal my prayer.
0: By the fire of God.
1: By the fire of God.
0: Spirit of the living God.
1: Spirit of the living God.
0: I am sealing.

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1: Let there be a miracle.
0: Behind this prayer.
1: Behind this prayer.
0: In Jesus' name.
1: In Jesus' name.
0: Can we shout amen 5 times?
1: Amen. Amen. Amen. Amen. Amen.
0: Powerful. Powerful. And Yama Kosu Sunsum Pawa Diawati. You have really done well a lot tonight. I feel far freedom number no. Ne boa for the memadim punches. Osebra de me bomb and pipe we swap for the we used to demo. Take the number, only number, number, my infam. Un number, my infam. 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

One of my favorite songs that I love so much is Doctors of Glorious. Osombo Mayeng. All right, my name is Pastor Bernardo Swanson. 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Famous TV. And a Facebook ni YouTube. Wachina no paya no abomodia join ni binwa bompaye. 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
1: Amen.
0: And may the Lord do wonders in your beautiful life.
1: Amen.
0: In Jesus' mighty name. 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
0: Ibiana wuti me. Ose Pastor Bernard and Kamiwo Bewo. Me pemu prayer lines and onameti me nema bompae. Ba me fa prayer lines in a mount. Uwa how be a wetimi a friend and wedding komo. Ni a bompae and so a mount. Pacho jay. Aye 0591 number 36 afibo 1818 aye 1818 36 1818 me bobiem 0591 number 36 1818 The patrol sergeant, second number, being so mommy. And also see a 0591. 0591, what about 36? I feel about 1819. The bobium 0591. 36. Zero five. 91 0591 number 36 18 19 36 18 19 I feel your last number no and also see a 0591 number 36 patchable 18 20 the same number no last two numbers nipe necessa 0591 na wabo 36 18 20 36 18 20 0591 36 18 20 nyame nshira wate radema onye menyina anye Dear Dawanim Bia Wabo Humpaye, a Radin Yamau.
1: Amen.
0: Oh, Jesus Christ, a demo. Amen.
1: Amen.
0: Midi Wu AC, Christo Yadomwa, Yanubishia Anopa, a Wu Riscos, La Paz, a Nobeye Tuesday, and Yumre, 6:30, and Yumre near Shia or Tuesday Bia. Ye deliverance service. But my many idea will be a wound in my brother. Was a Pastor Bernard, maybe son of Jimmy Demi Homer Christo, Fansatua Comaso. The candy make can be declared. Say, Dear Lord, I know I am a sinner. Forgive me of all my sins. Write my name in the book of life. I repent. And I accept your son Jesus. As my Lord. And my personal Savior. Lord, forgive me. And take me just as I am. In Jesus' name. Amen. Amen.
1: Amen.
0: Nyame nhyira pa ne mpae awabo yi. 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Bye bye.
2: Freedom. Weakness in prayer has made kings become beggars, and beggars are riding on horses. According to scripture, 1 Peter chapter 4, verse 7 says, the end of the world is coming soon. Therefore, be earnest and disciplined in prayer. For this reason, Freedom Time Praying Partner, FTPP, is inviting all to join this power-packed prayer program every Sunday, Monday, Tuesday, and Wednesday midnight, 12 p.m. on this Power Pack program is being led by Reverend Bernard Owusu Ansah.
3: Everything in you that attract evil people,
1: Jesus.
3: By the blood of Jesus Christ of Nazareth, we kill it by fire.
1: Amen. Amen.
2: Don't forget that the fervent prayer of a righteous man availeth much. Therefore, be part of this program. For any information, call 0244 115 618.
1: Freedom. The Lord has

0: Agent Juno, I got a call for you. It's Wilson.
1: What's up, Wilson?
0: The corner of Sunnyside and 10th Avenue. There's a diner. You can't miss it. Meet me there at 7, I'll tell you everything I know.
1: Get on the radio, tell them we're coming over, okay? Follow us. Show me what you got.
2: He won't talk. You know what? I'm gonna use a drug.
3: No! Sullivan said no.
2: Wilson, you're in a graveyard, Wilson. And if you don't tell us what we want to know, you are going to be buried here. So tell me, who was your contact? Who were you going to meet at the diner?
3: Won't talk.
2: Who were you meeting at the diner? Wilson, you can't move the drug unless we know what you said. What did you tell the FBI, Wilson? What'd you tell him?
4: No! No!
3: He's coming out of it.
2: He's fucking moving. What did you tell the FBI, Wilson?
3: We've got to keep him alive.
2: Stop moving, Wilson. Hey, if you talk, you can't move the drug. And if you can't move the drug, nobody gets paid. Wilson!
4: Hold him!
2: Shit! Hold
5: me! Stuff really works, man.

0: Do you want me to wait?
1: No. I'll be fine. I'm gonna do this. I'll do this.
0: There's no other place left, Dean.
1: I'm gonna do it.
0: Okay.
1: Eventually.
0: Dean.
1: I'm just kidding. I love you.
0: I love you back.

0: all cars in the vicinity of Sunnyside and 98, please respond to an 1180. That's Sunnyside and 98, 1180.
1: Still have those dreams. But it's not as I was then. It's as I am now. I'm 53. I'm out in the bush, out of shape, overweight, a big, fat, mobile target. And a lot of guys had a lot worse than me. They're fine, you know? Why can't I do that? Why do I have to keep coming here to feel any better?
2: What about you, Dean?
3: It's the first time. You want to share?
4: Yeah, all right. My name is Dean Cage, and, I was in Bosnia. Guess that's a small war compared to what some of you guys have been through.
1: Hey, there ain't no small war, brother.
4: No, I guess there is. Well, my friend, Amy, she's actually technically more like my brother's, well, she's my best friend's sister. And, it's kind of complicated. Anyway, she suggested that I come. Yeah, because I'm,
5: This motherfucker's gonna pay me, man!
4: No. I'm kind of stuck.
5: They're gonna fucking burn me!
4: Look, if it's all right with you guys, since it's my first time here, you know, I like to just sit this one out and listen if it's okay with you guys.
3: Of course it is, Dean.
4: Yeah.
6: Truckers as a gurney came flying out of an ambulance, our John Doe over there riding it like a bronco. Poor bastard took an up close tour of each tire.
7: This the ambulance?
6: Another one.
7: Well, where is it?
6: That's the thing. The ambulance kept going.
7: What?

0: Does this make sense to anybody?
1: Not yet, no.
0: Hey, can you make out these letters here? What is that, an M?
1: M? V? Oh.

to Friday, 2 a.m. to 5 a.m. The Bible says in Matthew chapter 11, verse 12, since the days of John the Baptist, the kingdom of God has suffered violence and the violent take it by force. There is a violent activity against your relationship, against your marriage, against your job, your finances, and it's time to violently take everything that belongs to you on the altar of prayer. As you begin a new week, join us from Mondays to Friday, 2 a.m. to 5 a.m. and your life will never be the same. Make a date and don't be late. God richly bless you.

0: name of our Lord Jesus Christ. My name is Pastor Obejoy Obin from Miracle Manor Church. I'd like to specially invite you to a program, Prayer Line, on Love 99.5 FM from Mondays to Friday, 2 a.m. to 5 a.m. The Bible says in Matthew chapter 11, verse 12, since the days of John the Baptist, the kingdom of God has suffered violence and the violent take it by force. 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
0: Greetings to you in the name of our Lord Jesus Christ. My name is Pastor Obejoy Obin from Miracle Manor Church. I'd like to specially invite you to a program, Prayer Line, on Love 99.5 FM from Mondays to Friday, 2 a.m. to 5 a.m. The Bible says in Matthew chapter 11, verse 12, since the days of John the Baptist, the kingdom of God has suffered violence and the violent take it by force. There is a violent activity against your relationship, against your marriage, against your job, your finances, and it's time to violently take everything that belongs to you on the altar of prayer. As you begin a new week, join us from Mondays to Friday, 2 a.m. to 5 a.m. and your life will never be the same. Make a date and don't be late. God richly bless you. Stay tuned.

Jesus Christ. My name is Pastor Obed Joy Obin from Miracle Manor Church. I'd like to specially invite you to a program prayer line on Love 99.5 FM from Mondays to Friday, 2 a.m. to 5 a.m. The Bible says in Matthew chapter 11, verse 12, since the days of John the Baptist, the kingdom of God has suffered violence and the violent take it by force. There is a violent activity against your relationship, against your marriage, against your job, your finances, and it's time to violently take everything that belongs to you on the altar of prayer. As you begin a new week, join us from Mondays to Friday, 2 a.m. to 5 a.m. and your life will never be the same. Make a date and don't be late. God richly bless you.

Welcome to the Words of Life with God's servant, Pastor Obed Joy Obin. Get set for a life-transforming word right from the ovens of heaven.

0: positioning and the right mindset in order to deal with the forces and the things that are militating against us. Number one, we have a war, a battle with the devil. Number two, we have a battle with our flesh. And number three, we have battles with the world. And all these are fighting us every now and then, trying to make sure that we don't get to the place where God wants us to get to. The Bible says there was a long war. What have you been battling with? What have been your contention? What has been the challenge of your life? What has been the difficulty that has taken so long a time? There was a long battle, a long war between the house of Saul and the house of David, which dragged on and on. But the good news is this: the longer the war, the Bible says the house of David was becoming stronger and stronger. And the other one, Saul's house, becoming weaker and weaker. Tonight, I want you to understand that how stronger you become in your battles, or how weak you become in your battles, is dependent on how you engage it. It depends on how you engage it. Do you know that we are not wired to fight battles, but we are wired to face battles? Can I talk to somebody here? We are not wired to fight battles, but we are wired to face battles. And the battles that we face, the battles that we come up against, are the same thing that God is using to strengthen us, to empower us, to give us or bring us to the place of victory. Tonight, if you are going through something, or you are faced with a battle, or some way, somehow, there is a contention over your life, then I want you to understand that you are the right candidate that God is looking for. Because out of your battles are going to come your victories. Out of your battles are going to come your strength. No, I wish I had the right people. I said, out of your battles, God is going to take the glory. God is going to take the glory of your life. The Bible says that the battle dragged on and on. But as long as the battle continues, the house of David grew stronger and stronger and stronger and stronger and stronger. So shall be your testimony tonight. You are becoming stronger over your enemies tonight. I said you are becoming stronger over your enemies tonight. In the name of Jesus Christ.
1: Are we together?
0: I know now your brains are fresh. The strength is not. That is why I want to push this in so that we can start praying. Are you with me? But I will come back again. Are we all together? Yes. Now the Bible says, and he said, hearken ye, O Judah, and ye inhabitants of Jerusalem, thou King Jehoshaphat, that sayest the Lord unto you. He said, be not afraid, nor be dismayed, by reason of this great war, multitude, for the battle is not yours. I wish I had the right people here. Say, this battle that I am faced with,
1: that I'm faced with,
0: is not my battle.
1: It's not my battle.
0: No, I wish you can say it with all confidence. The battles of your life, the challenges of your life, are not for you to fight, but you must show up. Tonight, somebody has shown up at the breakthrough night, not to fight the battle, but to face the battle.
1: Amen.
0: Are you here with me? For anybody going through something tonight, for anybody who feels the world is against you, for anybody who feels that there is so much contention around you, I came to announce to you that the battle is not yours.
1: Amen.
0: No, I wish I had the right people. Amen. I said the battle is not hard. Listen. We fight battles throughout our lives. Battles that we did not start, and yet we are fighting. We have no idea how it started, but yet we have to fight in order to survive. Because if you don't fight that battle, so people fight. The world will fight. They will come up against you. Your flesh will fight and come up against you. Devils, demons will fight you. They will come up against you. You fight battles that you did not start. Some of us fight the battles that we have no idea of. It just came. We were there. We had not thought of it. We had no plans to fight. And yet, the battles come our way. Such is the battle that we are reading from 2 Chronicles chapter 20. The Bible says that while the people were there, and they didn't know what was happening, all of a sudden, from the verse number 1, the enemy came to encamp around them. And these were not just the enemy. Go to the verse number 1. The Bible talks about the children of Moab and the children of Ammon and then Ammonites. The Bible says that they came to encamp against Jehoshaphat to battle. Now what do you do when something comes up unaware? When you have to fight a battle that you did not think of? What do you do when you are faced? Praise the name of the Lord. And I want you to understand that since life is a battlefield, you must be ready to fight anytime. Are you here with me? You must be ready to face the battle and win. Because the Bible says so, the battle between the house of David and the house of Saul continued. David grew stronger and stronger. Tonight, it doesn't matter whether the battle were the ones you started it or you have no idea. It doesn't matter whether it came to you unaware. Some of us are living to fight battles that were started by our grandparents, that were started by our parents. But whatever it is, I see you growing stronger.
1: Amen.
0: Tonight you will grow stronger.
1: Amen.
0: Continue with me. Then Jehoshaphat feared and set himself to do all. To do all. To do all. Let me tell you something. The reason why I told you that how strong you become in your battle or how weak you become depends on how you work, you engage. It is not every battle you fight. As a matter of fact, you are not wired to fight battles. Are you with me? Because there's a greater than you inside of you. And the Bible says that the weapons of our warfare, they are not physical ones. Are you with me? So when you are faced with battle, what you do is that you engage the one who is able to fight. Somebody has come for breakthrough now. And you are not coming to fight with your prayer, but you are coming to surrender with your prayer. I think I really need the right people. You have not come to fight. Some of you think that as you are going to pray, that is where you are going to fight them. The demons, the witches in your family. We are going to do all. But that devil is a liar. Are you with me? We have greater one inside of us. His name is the breaker.
1: Amen.
0: He's the one when he takes over your battle, your battles are over.
1: Amen.
0: Oh, can I talk to somebody here?
1: Yes, sir.
0: He's the one when he takes over, there will be nothing to fight about.
2: Amen.
0: He said that this battle is not yours. So the Bible said that they proclaimed the fast. And Jehoshaphat on the day of fast started praying. And he prayed. Then go back. Let's read to from the verse number 10. Then the Judah gathered themselves. Okay, so they started praying like you have come. Somebody has come to seek the face of God.
1: Amen.
0: And the Bible says that continue from verse number 16. Continue from 16. So you know. It says that tomorrow. Tell somebody tomorrow.
2: Tomorrow.
0: So after they have prayed to God, then the word of the Lord came. Are you here with me? Somebody tonight will hear from God.
2: Amen.
0: Engage your heart. Somebody tonight will hear from God.
2: Amen.
0: He said, tomorrow go ye down against them. Behold, they come up by the cliff of Ziz, and ye shall find them at the end of the brook, before the wilderness of Troy. Listen, the fact that they have prayed to God did not mean that they were going to do the battle. But then they have to show up anyway. Oh my God. Somebody, you are here not to fight, but to show up anyway.
1: Amen.
0: Because your presence here is an indication of your faith in the God who is able to take your battle and win your wars. You don't need to fight.
1: Amen.
0: Let him take over.
1: Amen.
0: Tonight I just want some few people here. Not everybody. Listen, if you carry your battles and try to fight them, there will never be victory for you. Many have fought battles all their life and they keep fighting. And the more they fight, weaker they begin to grow weaker and weaker. But I came tonight that if only we will surrender to him in worship. If only we will surrender to him by going down on our knees and allowing him to take over. I want you to understand that he will take over your battles and he will win the wars.
1: Amen.
0: He said that ye shall not need to fight this battle. Set yourself, stand ye still and see the salvation of the Lord. Can I prophesy this over your life? Oh, come on now. Come in the wrong church. Can you keep me up? Something is about to break loose. How many of you came knowing that you have battles? You came here knowing that there are things that are fighting you. Whether you like it or not, whether you started it or you didn't have any idea, whether they came to you by surprise, they started attacking you, buffeting you every now and then, left and right. I came with the word of the Lord today, and I declare in the name of Jesus that
3: This battle is not for you.
4: Amen.
3: It is the Lord's battle.
4: Amen.
3: It is the Lord's battle.
4: Amen.
3: It is the Lord's battle.
4: Amen.
3: You have no need to fight this battle. Set yourself standing still and see the salvation of the Lord. Hallelujah.
5: Hallelujah.
0: God is about to redeem somebody.
4: Amen.
0: He's about to set somebody free.
4: Amen.
0: He said that the Lord with you, O Judah and Jerusalem, fear not.
3: Come on, announce to three people around you, fear not. I said, announce to them, don't stand there. Look at my face. Tell them, fear not.
0: For the Lord will be with you. Tonight the Lord will be with you.
4: Amen.
0: Can I say to somebody, I said, the Lord will be with you.
4: Amen.
0: Look at somebody and tell them, the Lord will be with you.
4: Be with you.
3: In this battle, the Lord will be with you.
4: This battle, the Lord will be with you.
3: The good thing is this. Tell them the good thing is this.
4: The good thing is this.
3: That you showed up.
4: That you showed up.
3: That you came.
4: That you came.
3: Because your presence here.
4: Your presence
3: means that God.
4: Means that God
3: is about to do something.
4: Is about to do something.
3: That is going to beat your mind.
4: That is going to beat
3: and your imagination.
4: And your imagination.
0: Listen, are you with me? To stand still means, doesn't mean they have to stand at ease and not do anything. But according to the scriptures, to stand still means to start giving him praise.
4: Hallelujah.
0: Hallelujah. Hallelujah. Start giving him all
4: praise.
0: Start surrendering your life. Listen, what makes worship so important and so vital is that it takes you down to your knees. Worship takes you down to where? Yes, let's be 18, 18, 18. Be on your feet, don't say. He said, and Jehovah bowed his head with his face to the ground. And that is worship. And what did he say? And all Judah and the inhabitants of Jerusalem fell before the Lord, worshiping.
4: Hallelujah. Hallelujah.
0: Who goes to fight with singing? Who goes to fight bowing their knee? They didn't bow to the enemy, but they bowed to the God who is able to take over their battle. No, I think I have the wrong people on this side. Can I talk to you here? They care. Not bowing to the situation, but they came bowing to the God. Giving you a key for your bridge to man.

0: children of Ammon, the Ammonites, and the Moabites, they have come just to attack. Unaware. I don't know what is attacking you unaware. Tonight, your victory, you becoming stronger and stronger and prevailing over your enemies, is not in your ability to fight. Bible says that by flesh shall no one prevail. Lift up your hands. And whilst they begin to celebrate, they begin to worship God, the Bible says that the enemies themselves started attacking each other. Tonight, the Lord says, I should tell you that He's ready to take over your battle.
1: Amen.
0: But are you ready to give up your battle to Him?
2: Yes, Lord.
0: No, that is a lie. Because that is where the problem is. We feel that when we have not screamed about the prayer, when we have not done the gymnastics, we feel we have not fought the battle. We have not attacked them. Are you with me? No, who goes to battle with worship? Who goes to battle bowing your head down? His ways are not our ways.
1: Yes, Lord.
0: Your amen is weak.
1: Amen.
0: Neither his thoughts. Lift up your hands. Lift up your hands. I don't know what you came here with, but you are praying sincerely to God according to His word. He said that this battle is not yours, but it is the Lord. You want to say, Father, I give it up to you.
1: Father, I give it up to you.
0: Every battle of my life.
2: Every battle of my life.
0: Every challenge of my life.
2: Every challenge of my life.
0: As my hands are lifted in prayer.
2: As my hands are lifted in prayer.
0: I surrender it all.
2: I surrender it all.
0: I surrender it all.
2: I surrender
0: it all. Whatever has become a battle.
2: Whatever has become a battle.
0: In my life.
2: In my life.
0: I've been trying to fight this battle.
2: I've been trying to fight this battle.
0: All my life.
2: All my life.
0: But to no affair.
2: But to no affair.
0: Tonight.
2: Tonight.
0: I surrender it all.
2: I surrender it all.
0: The enemy has encamped around me.
2: The enemy has encamped
0: around me. The enemy is attacking me every now and then.
2: The enemy is attacking
0: me. On every side. Tonight.
2: Tonight.
0: I surrender.
2: I surrender.
0: Take over.
2: Take over
0: my battle.
2: My battle.
0: Take over
2: my battle.
0: My battle.
2: And win
0: my war.
2: My
0: in the name of Jesus.
2: Name
0: open
2: of
0: your mouth and begin to pray.
2: Let
0: your hands be up. Surrender your life, your heart. Move around. Don't stand in one place. If where you are is too crowded, just move around. There are spaces around. Find a place you can pray. Go before God. Like the children of God went before Him. Go before the Lord right now. Raise your voice. Come on, raise your voice. Come on, raise your voice. Somebody, as you are praying, you are growing stronger and stronger. You are growing stronger and stronger. I see you prevailing. You want to say, oh God, take over my battles tonight. Take over my battles tonight. Take over my battles tonight. Take over my battles.

0: give up on yourself. Begin to confess. 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This battle is not my battle. Raise up. You say that the battle is not yours. Say, Lord, I give up on my battles. I give them to you. I give them to you. I give them to you. Somebody pray. Raise your arm. I give them to you. Presence here.
1: You are showing up. All of you outside, come inside. Lift up your hands. Be on your feet, everybody.

0: said Jesus the breaker has taken over your battles tonight.
1: Amen.
0: Jesus.
1: And
0: the drug is over.
2: Amen.
1: Tonight I see you prevailing.
2: Amen.
1: I see you becoming stronger and stronger.
2: Amen.
1: I say you becoming stronger.

0: in your life is coming to an end. Tonight the Lord is delivering your enemies into your hand.
1: Amen.
0: And they went down after him and took the falls of Jordan and Thomas on and suffered not a man to pass over. Tonight nothing, no demon will live without the touch and the smiting of the Lord.
1: Amen. If they did something that was evil before the sight of God, they also go through certain suggestion and oppression. And its consequence is also what they are. You understanding? Therefore, with this understanding, we realize from the verse number, is it 14, 12, that we started from, that Israel, the children of God, has now become a people who do not know God. They have become a generation who have forgotten about God. Now it is important

0: in the name of the Lord Jesus Christ. My name is Pastor Obejoy Obin from Miracle Manor Church. I'd like to specially invite you to a program, Prayer Line, on Love 99.5 FM from Mondays to Friday, 2 a.m. to 5 a.m. The Bible says in Matthew chapter 11, verse 12, since the days of John the Baptist, the kingdom of God has suffered violence and the violent take it by force. There is a violent activity against your relationship, against your marriage, against your job, your finances, and it's time to violently take everything that belongs to you on the altar of prayer. As you begin a new week, join us from Mondays to Friday, 2 a.m. to 5 a.m. and your life will never be the same. Make a date and don't be late. God richly bless you. Stay tuned.
1: Around. Is somebody here with me? They have not come to know the one who helps and aids us to be able to live that holy life. But this morning, that grace is available this morning. The spirit of holiness is impacting upon your life like never before. In the name of Jesus Christ, for any change or for any turnaround, it must begin with you. Is somebody hearing me? You don't expect change if you are not willing to change. Don't expect change if you are not willing to change. And it takes the Holy Spirit to bring the change that you need. Say that, do not be conformed to this world, but be ye transformed by the renewing of your mind. Ha! It takes the Holy Spirit to bring. You see, every change must begin with your mind. Every change must begin with your mind. Come on, say it after me. Every change must begin. He said, without your mind, I cannot do anything. Don't look anywhere. Look at me. Without your mind, you are expecting healing. The healing must take place in your mind first. You want promotion. It must start from here. Every change you need must start with you. And with you, it starts with your mind. It starts with what? I pray that somebody's life is changing. Change is not automatic. Tell somebody, change is not automatic. You must work at it. If you want 180 degrees turn around, you must work at it. Change is not automatic. Praise God. That first change we need the Holy Spirit to impact on us is to give us the Spirit.
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0: Greetings to you in the name of the Lord Jesus Christ. My name is Pastor Obejoy Obin from Miracle Manor Church. 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
0: Greetings to you in the name of the Lord Jesus Christ. My name is Pastor Obed Joy Obin from Miracle Manor Church. I'd like to specially invite you to a program, Prayer Line, on Love 99.5 FM from Mondays to Friday, 2 a.m. to 5 a.m. The Bible says in Matthew chapter 11, verse 12, since the days of John the Baptist, the kingdom of God has suffered violence and the violent take it by force. There is a violent activity against your relationship, against your marriage, against your job, your finances, and it's time to violently take everything that belongs to you on the altar of prayer. As you begin a new week, join us from Mondays to Friday, 2 a.m. to 5 a.m., and your life will never be the same. Make a date and don't be late. God richly bless you.

work. In fact, I couldn't sleep again. So I decided to take a shower and right away come here. So whilst I was just coming, around 8:30 thereabout, because I decided that if I don't come early, maybe I didn't want to be too late. So around 8:30 to 9, I was coming through Peace and Love Hospital. There is a church, the Baptist Church, behind Peace and Love Hospital. Yeah. Immediately I got there, I received a call. So I took the call, and whilst I was about to talk to the person, I saw two motorbikes. A motorbike with two people on it. So quickly, a certain man that I was meeting head on told me that, Papa, Uncle Fonny. So quickly, I put the phone back into my pocket and doubled my step. So by the time I realized, those people were just by me. So quickly, I decided to shout. Then he pulled the gun. So immediately he pulled the gun, he triggered, but the gun couldn't shoot.

0: 54. There's no weapon that is formed against you shall prosper.
1: You see,

today. And let me tell you, the devil is a liar. No weapon formed against us shall prosper. Listen, the devil has been defeated 2,000 years ago. And it still will be defeated even today. God is using prayer line to do, but the devil will never succeed. This was revealed and God has intervened.

0: remember the first day I stepped foot in this church somewhere 2022, yeah, July breakthrough night, and it was just few days after leaving a very promising relationship that I thought would end in marriage, but it didn't. And yeah, from that time I never told even daddy about it or anyone, but I was very heartbroken.
1: And oh.
0: But in all things, we give thanks to God. I'm grateful to God for the door that he has opened for me. I least expected.
1: Which door? Which door? Tell us. Which door? Some marital doors have been opened. Some graces have been released.
0: Yes, I want to thank God for restoration. Yes, he has really... and I give glory to God as well. I want to thank God for the life of my father-in-law to be. Yes. Somewhere last two weeks. He was just at work and it's like he got paralyzed. He couldn't walk. He had to even crawl. But I thank God that now he's able to walk and he's able to move as well. I give God all the glory. Amen.
1: Sister. Congregation. Congrats in advance. No, maybe have you are always serving.
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0: I don't know how to start it. My second time I'm a day back breakthrough.
1: Wow.
0: Time. But my tea pastor since 2018. But anytime be I'm in your testimonies, but this is the most way I'm per se mission. May Adventist not mean G miracles, not like churches be saying me in G, but since 2018, I'm a study a pastor now. My G, like
1: that alone is a testimony.
0: Yeah, I'm going the pastor, yeah, Juma Pa, because me see, you know, many testimonies, baby, but I'm into me, ma. Just recently, me back from a catcher, a Juma Sam, me exams, my co interview, me if I say a bit frame me, yeah, I'm not your friend, my fufu training, yeah, I'm frame me. Ah. It's my so disappointed, downhearted. Let me say, It's last month, maybe catch the glory. Let me move pastor, me catch him. Ena breakthrough, me sabe bomb pie. Breakthrough night, the Friday, say yeah, the Saturday morning, bed 10. Me wohana minya call, a free, the head office. So I'm say mama a contract. In the best at Monday, Sunday, young Connie and preparation for Monday. May then ya may I say, Pastor Yanko Pond, the year, because may not mean Jinny may be saying the Advent is there.
1: When you need
0: Jinny, but Pastor Yammy the New Year, you meant Miss Jamo, Mamma, and Munya Jiji, what you mean? Be Biamu, be a Yakuan Benam, the Swire, Mamma.

0: Fiska, I am a business. I got a contract. And he, with the finance analyst here, the end, along the line, no one says, can I? They no answer. And nipa na me nene ye no so along the line I feel sick me buy no so I'm the sandals kano. Inti na ama sorry ko cry me din. Ti de bi ambo pa I pray on prayer line though but na me pa sorry ko. I didn't want to be associated with things with the church. Inti I came and I spoke to Pastor Albert. I was coming for a prayer line and he said God will restore. So I think last year we did a seed with my expectation. And I'm trodden, I mean your mommy. It's kind of here, but I don't miss me here, but because let me hear me. And I was trying to get other loans, and it was very hard for me to get the loans. I did all means possible. And along the line, I heard about some grants, and I may apply it. One was the COVID-19 response grants. Me and Obias, oh, we only connection now. Say, I said, well, let me try. See, I just applied, I wrote my proposal, and I drop it in. And I sowed the seed. I think that was my expectation. Then along the line, another grant also was advertised. I think that was the German GIZ, German embassy, whatever. Then I also applied again. I was just saying, well, let me just try. And see, I didn't hear anything, so I thought maybe I didn't get it. So I think early this year, January, within February, then I had a call that I should come to Accra. That was the first grant I applied for. And by God's grace, I've received 30,000.
1: Come on, do it better unto Jesus. Young double shovel and
0: but when everything happened, I signed and before I was aware the money was in the bank, my company account. It was amazing. People were like, what did you do? And I'm like, I don't know. And I remember that I had sold a seed. My expectation. I know God did it. That wasn't my effort. Then the next grant, I think that was last 2 weeks. They called me that they are doing a follow-up on the things I wanted. So I sent the invoices and everything to them. Then, before I was aware, they sent me a copy of my funding. I received 4,000 euros. Which is kind of like, as I'm talking, I went to sign, I think that was this week, and I'm receiving about 27,000 something. By next week, I thank God.
1: Come on, celebrate Jesus. Come on, celebrate Jesus.

I'm a person, maybe you need to have a man. 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I'm a favor, I am a son watching a pursuit. Thereby, if you have Naya Pepper, Rade, Adam Yamba, and Yamba, what do you mean? What do you mean? Adam Yamba, now, someone young one will cry and say, yeah, but can't the very now, Reverend Carr said, expect a miracle within the next 7 days. Now, you expect it a great Jew. But that week, within that 7 days, a Rade Emma a great by me. Now, yeah, that is I am a man, he said, Mary or a nurse. Maybe I'll call Antony down, the doctor and catcher, and he said, a cranny or bar. But a da or bar, her Reverend, Edin inside, a tuna, who saw both of them or catcher, and he said, a bema. Ana, I'm proud to buy it now for your bema.

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2: Hallelujah. Would the back of the back and one young a back home? It was yes, you demo.
0: Me didn't a mere say, I want you. I read it to me, told me so. I want you when it's ya, not I ran. And that young pump at the Nina, a mummy. They said you run it here, me what took me. You're hiding there, but me want my son, dear. I want our real ass. Me didn't a mere say.
3: God has done something special for me.
2: But it's
3: something that I cannot understand. Over the years, I have no job. And then I was working with a company before. The company folded up and then they were foreigners. For about 1 month now, due to the stress, I wasn't able to sleep. So one day, I decided to look for one of the stations and then tune in to listen to what they do. So during that, mostly I listen to Joy News, and then so I decided to
4: join us.
3: Tune in there.
4: Yes.
3: Immediately I did that, I heard this praying line, but then I didn't know it was a prayer line. I have heard nothing about it.
4: Oh, sorry.
3: So I decided to follow, and then I saw what they were doing to it. It seems to be real. Yes, and I followed the first night, and then followed the second night. I mean, the first time I tuned in, it was about restoration. Yes, about a month ago. So somebody who had no job and then being stressful for several years. But the former company I was working to put it up during when I was doing my degree. So you see, I am coming from a poor home, so it was very difficult for me even now my certificate is still in the school. I have to, yes. Just about 2 weeks ago,
4: yes,
3: an institution I decided to take an application to. When I got there, during deliberation discussions with the manager.
4: The director manager,
3: yes. We deliberated. I did not know during that it was an interview.
4: Yes.
3: The same day I took the application to the place, I was interviewed and then was told to start work the next day.
2: Hey!
3: The next day when I started, my appointment was given.
2: Wow! Somebody say wow!
3: So for this that the God have done for me, I thank you for all this he has done for me. Thank you.
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when Abraham went early in the morning to stand to the place where he has stood before the Lord. Now unto him, the eternal, the immortal, the invisible, the only wise God, be glory forever and ever. Dear Lord, we thank you for this morning. We magnify your name, O God. We bless you. Our heart is full of gratitude and our mouth is filled with praise. We give you all the praise for the precious gift. Every breath that we take is a testament to your loving kindness, your mercies, your miraculous work in the life of every believer and every prayer liner. Thank you, O God, for the beauty of creation that surrounds us, the experiences that enriches our day, and the challenges that strengthens us, O God. Your constant hand in our lives is a source of comfort and a wonder. And grace us, O God. And grace us this morning. And grace us this morning. In the name of the Lord Jesus. Use our lives, O God, to reflect your love, to reflect your power, to reflect your glory. Thank you for the incredible things that you keep doing for us. May your name alone be praised. May your name alone be glorified. In the name of the Lord Jesus. Somebody is blessed. If you are hooked up this morning, I want to encourage you to share. This is a prayer line on LUV 99.5. We are live on Facebook right now, and the handle is prayer line on LUV 99.5 or the Miracle Manor Church. I want you to call somebody if you're on radio to join this Monday edition of prayer line. And it's going to be a blessing unto that individual and even yourself. So go ahead and share right now. Go ahead and call someone. Go ahead and connect someone. Make sure you are praying this Monday morning. Starting your week right with prayer. You're investing prayers into the week to have a successful and a glorious week. This morning, we want to lift our voice in thanksgiving, blessing the name of the Lord for the gift of life. Wherever you find yourself, bless the name of the Lord for the blessing of another week. This can only be the Lord, and it is marvelous in our sight. We want to raise your voice. We want to say, Father, I thank you for the blessing of another week. Thank you for the gift of life. Thank you for your mercies. Thank you for your kindness. Thank you for your love that you have demonstrated, O God, by waking us up. For we lay down to sleep, but when we are awakened, the mighty hand of the Lord was holding us. In the name of the Lord Jesus, lift up your voice, somebody. Begin to magnify the name of the Lord. Begin to bless the name of the Lord. Begin to bless the name of the Lord. Begin to bless the name of the Lord. Wherever you find yourself, let your thanksgiving begin to rise now. Let your thanksgiving begin to rise now. At the early hours of the day, let your thanksgiving begin to rise now. The Bible said that in Abraham, stand in the place where God has shown him. Lift up your voice. What place are you standing now? Stand in the place of prayer. Stand in the place of gratitude. Stand in the place of thanksgiving. And begin to raise your voice in thanksgiving. Lift up your voice in adoration to the Lord. Raise it right now. Raise it right now. Raise it right now. Let us show our heartfelt gratitude to the Lord for every good thing that he has done in our lives, in our families, in the name of the Lord Jesus Christ. Lift up your voice. Lift up your voice.

0: Raise your voice right now and begin to pray. 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Give him praise. Give him glory. Give him thanks. In the name of Jesus. Go ahead and bless him now. Go ahead and bless him now. Go ahead and bless him now. For the Lord is good. His mercies endure forever. For the Lord is good. His faithfulness is everlasting. For the Lord is good. His love is everlasting. Can somebody begin to bless the name of the Lord? Can somebody begin to bless the name of the Lord? Rabba da da da da basha. Shapantanke brandis kevana. 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Lesson and Tadabra Kabaya, Parofeno Kofeno Kofeno, the Mosha Bredis, Zibradi Kevene Kabradi Kabayas, Abubradi Kabano Shata. Raise your voice and let's magnify the name of the Lord. Raise your voice, let's exalt him now. Our confidence is in the Lord, our hope is in the Lord, the creator of the ends of the universe, the Ayam Dadayam, the beginning and the end. The first and the last, we can begin you with our week and have our week go by. We can begin you with our day and have our day go by. We can begin you, O God, with the month and have the month go by. Father, we thank you. The Asians of day, the Lion of the tribe of Judah, the root of faith, the Ayam that I am. Yo God, be exalted, be praised, O God, be magnified, O God, to you alone be glorified, to you alone be praised. O Lord Jesus, this morning on the first working day of the week, O God, we have come to ascribe all the praise, all the glory back unto thee, because you are the God that made all things possible. You are the God that made all things well in our lives, in our family. In the name of the Lord Jesus, if it had not been for you who was on our side, where would we have been by now? And Father, we are so grateful. We are so grateful. We are so grateful for what you continue to do. Take the glory, Jesus. Take the glory, Jesus. Arrasu veno cobrade capa. 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Somebody let the high praises of the Lord be in your mouth. And the two-edged sword in your hands, lifting your voice in praise and in glory, lifting your voice in praise and in adoration, lifting your voice in praise and glory, in the name of the Lord Jesus. Loko brene kazana, mantene meno kobradash, redadadada brada kapa, haraza tete kabrada ba. Somebody begin to share right now, even as you thank God. In the name of the Lord Jesus. 2 Corinthians chapter 9 verse number 15. From the TPT or the Message Bible. Hallelujah. Somebody, if you are not sharing, I will encourage you to share right now. I will encourage you to share right now. You want to invest prayer into the week. The first working day of the week. And it is very important for you to pray into it in the name of the Lord Jesus. He says that thank God for this gift. His gift, no language can praise it enough. There is a gift that God has bestowed upon us. And the Bible said that no language can praise him enough for that gift. Praise God for his astonishing gift, which is far too great for words. Which is far too great for words. You are lifting up your voice and you are thanking God for the gift of life, for the privilege to see the first working day of the week, for the privilege to be part of the status of this new week. In the name of the Lord Jesus, this is not by chance, and this is not what you know to do, but it is purely the gift of God. And I want us to acknowledge him as such. You are lifting up your voice with me, and you are saying that, Father, in the name of Jesus, I thank you. I praise your name for your astonishing gift that you have bestowed upon me. This morning, I have come to return all the glory and all the praise back to you for your grace, for your mercy, for the gift of life, for the gift of life. In the name of Jesus, the gift of good people. You have surrounded me with, in the name of Jesus, lift up your voice, lift up your voice, lift up your voice, lift up your voice. Cantala brother Kappa, Parasa da brother Kappa, Parasa da brother Kappa. Listen, tell it, lift up your voice and begin to thank him. Praise God for his astonishing gift, which is far too great for words. Korezi fene kabradi kapaya, antene brana sheteta. Thank God for his mercies. Thank God for his grace. Thank God for his love. Thank God for his faithfulness. Thank God for his kindness. These are the gifts that God has bestowed upon us. It is an astonishing gift, which is far too great for words. Father, we don't have enough words, oh God, to tell of your wonders. We don't have enough words, oh God, to appreciate you. We don't have enough words, oh God, to tell of your goodness. Therefore, this morning, oh God, we lift our voice in praise and we magnify you. We magnify you. We magnify you. Shapapadi kevela, madumbradi shete, lezentele kabradaba, leventele kabradaba shete, leventele kabradaba shende, leventele kabradaba, bayadu shopotokopo, shopotokopo, shopotokopo, baroto shete, rokopontelokopo, shapapani kabradaba. 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Come on now, is somebody giving praise to him? Is somebody giving praise to him? Is somebody giving praise to him? This morning, let us raise our voice in thanksgiving. Let us raise our voice in thanksgiving. Let's take some moment and begin to thank God. Let's take some time and begin to bless him now. In the name of Jesus. Shataka brada kapa, parasa ventele kabrada basha, lezete kabrada basha ta, lezete kabrada basha, rada da da brada kuvana. Is somebody giving praise to him? Is somebody giving praise to him? Is somebody giving praise to him? Is somebody giving praise to him? Rega brada basha, leka brada basha ta, leventele kabrada ba. In the name of the Lord Jesus, child of God, I will encourage you to share. Let somebody know that prayer line is on, and this Monday morning, let's begin to thank God, let's begin to pray, let's begin to invest prayer into the week, and it's going to be a blessing. You can't get God to start your day, to start your week, and expect your week to go by. That will be an error. That is why it is important for you to share and connect somebody, your loved one, your friends, to join us this morning in the name of the Lord Jesus. Revelation chapter 12, verse number 11 from the Message Bible. Revelation chapter 12, verse number 11. We are standing on the ground of the blood of Jesus Christ to proclaim our victory over sin, over the flesh, over Satan, over his works, over darkness. Hallelujah. He says that they defeated him through the blood of the Lamb and the bold words of their witness. They weren't in love with themselves. They were willing to die for Christ. Say that they defeated him through the blood of the Lamb. The blood of Jesus is that which has given us victory. The blood of Jesus is that which has cleansed us. Therefore, you want to lift up your voice with me. And you want to say, Father, in the name of Jesus, I stand on the ground of the blood of Jesus to proclaim my liberty, victory over sin, over the flesh, over Satan, and over the works of darkness. In the name of Jesus, this morning, I plead the blood from the crown of my head to the soles of my feet, and I declare victory over the day. I declare victory in the week. I declare victory over sin. I declare victory over the flesh. I declare victory over the works of darkness in the name of Jesus. By the blood, I have defeated every works of the enemy in the name of Jesus. And I declare, as I go through the day, as I go through the week, through the blood of Jesus, I cannot be defeated. I cannot be put to shame. I cannot lose in the name of Jesus. The blood of Jesus that cleanses has cleansed my conscience from dead works. And this week, I am liberated to serve the living God in spirit and in truth. The blood of Jesus has purged me from every guilt in the name of Jesus. From today, from this morning, this week, I have free access to enter into the throne room of grace to obtain mercy and find grace to help me in times of need. By the blood, I have victory in the name of Jesus. Lift up your voice and declare your victory, somebody. Lift up your voice and declare victory, somebody. Lift up your voice and declare victory, somebody. Lift up your voice and declare victory, somebody. Lift up your voice and declare victory, somebody. Lift up your voice and declare victory, somebody. Rabada bara kapana, levantele kabra dabasha, lezente kabra dabasha, yantele kabra dabasha ta. mantana dada lepanda kabra da basha shala kabra da basha lepanda kabra maya pandosa declare victory. They defeated him through the blood. They defeated him through the blood. You are standing on the grounds of the blood, and you are declaring and proclaiming your victory over sin, your victory over flesh, your victory over the works of darkness. In the name of the Lord Jesus, lift up your voice. The cleansing blood of the Lamb is cleansing us, setting us out for victory, even in this new week. In the name of the Lord Jesus, lift your voice. Lift your voice. Rekabando Satan. Rashata. 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Aten telekabrada. Leventa. Somebody is declaring their victory. Somebody is declaring their victory over sin and over the flesh. In the name of the Lord Jesus. They defeated him through the blood of the Lamb. They defeated him through the blood of the Lamb. You have defeated every works of darkness through the blood of the Lamb. Go ahead, somebody. Begin to pray. Som ben ben tenebra di kapa, mayan tombro ko ben terebra kapandis, rada da da bra kapa, iko fenos, nan tenebra da kapa. Victory is yours this week. Victory is yours today, through the blood of the everlasting covenant. In the name of the Lord Jesus, somebody share right now. Somebody share right now. Somebody pray right now. Somebody declaring, proclaim your victory in the name of Jesus. It is already happening. Adima fatos, sabranti kapaya, padumbra katese, satelebrani kapa, nantanabas, rakadada dabradaba, kayantele kabradaba, leventele kabradaba, shatata, shapatos, shapata, shapata, shakablata, sabrande shata, parazabata, in the name of Jesus Christ. Somebody continue to share. I declare victory over the works of darkness through the blood over your life in the name of Jesus. Through the blood of Jesus, this week you have been set up for an encounter, for blessing, and for grace in the name of Jesus. Philippians chapter 2, verse number 11 from the same message Bible. Philippians chapter 2, verse number 11. Thank you, Holy Spirit. Somebody, I will encourage you to continue to share. This is the Monday edition of Prayer Line. And you want to pray with a friend, with a brother, with a colleague, with a sister, with a mother, with a father, go ahead and share. If you are online and you are not sharing, you are not doing well. You are not doing well. You are not glorifying God in that manner. In the name of Jesus. The Bible says, and call out in praise that he is the master of all, to the glorious honor of God the Father. And call out in praise that he is the master of all, to the glorious honor of God the Father. We are lifting up our voice and we are declaring Jesus as the Lord and our master over the day, over the week, in the name of Jesus. These are the last week of the fifth month, and you want to declare the lordship of Jesus as the master over the day and over the week. And even as you end this month, as you go through the week, may the lordship and the master of your life and your destiny take over the week. Take over your day. In the name of Jesus. You are lifting up your voice. Say, Jesus, I declare you as my master, as my Lord. I submit myself under your authority, under your power. Holy Spirit, take over my day, take over my life, take over my week, in the name of Jesus. You are the master, you are the Lord. Oh Lord, my master, I submit myself under your power, under your authority. Take over my mind, take over my emotion, take over my will, in the name of Jesus. Take over my steps, even this morning, as I raise my voice in prayer. Take over my voice, take over my tongue, in the name of Jesus. Lord Jesus, you are the master of all. Take over the day, take over the week, take over the rest of the days, in the month, in the name of Jesus. Have your way, have your way, have your way, have your way, have your way, have your way, master, have your way, Lord, have your way. Lift up your voice, lift up your voice. Declare the Lordship. He is the master, he is the master. Call him out in praise, call out in praise. Declare that he is the master of your life and your destiny. Drop your comment right then, that the master Jesus should have his will, should take over right now, in the name of Jesus. Shala brada kapa, paradesh kevela brada kapa ya, shantana kabrada kapa, paradadadada brada kapa, payato shate kabrada ba, levantele kabrada kapa, parazatete kabrada ba, levante kabrada ba sha. Somebody drop your comments right there and begin to pray. Declare the Lordship of Jesus over your day. Declare the Lordship of Jesus over the week. Declare the Lordship of Jesus over the rest of the day. Even as we find ourselves in the last week of the month, in the name of the Lord Jesus, let the master take over. Let the Lord take over. Lift up your voice, somebody, and begin to pray. Shabam palabra de kapanka, parandorobro kapanka, shatataka, lapanka kapanka, rashataka, panteka plata, palablanka shata, palako plata, rafantele plata, seteka plata, afantele plata. Shabam, lift up your voice, somebody. Declare his lordship right now. Declare his lordship right now. Declare his lordship right now. Declare his lordship right now over your life, over your day, in the name of Jesus. Ask him to take over the day, ask him to take over the week, ask him to take over your day, in the name of Jesus. Lord Jesus, you are the master, you are the master, you are the master, you are the master of all. Beside you, there is no other. Behind you, there is no other. Above you, there is no other. Beneath you, there is no other. You are the master of all. Therefore, this morning, be the master over my life. Therefore, this morning, be the master over the day. Therefore, this morning, be the master over the week. In the name of Jesus. Oh Lord, our Father, you are the master of all. Have your way, have your way. Oh Master Jesus, you are the Lord, you are the Lord, you are the Lord. You are the Lord. The Bible said his name has been highly exalted. His name has been highly exalted. The exalted one. Be exalted in my life. Be exalted in my life. Be exalted in my life. In the name of Jesus. Lift your voice, somebody. You alone, O God, are the Lord God. Ale brady kapan. 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Lift up your voice. He's taking over now. He's taking over now. He's taking over now. The Lord, your master, is taking over now. Resedede Radicasa. Sabantele Gradabasa. Seventele Bradekaba. Rakabanosa. In the name of Jesus, you are saying, Father, in the name of Jesus, as you take over my life, I dedicate myself intentionally to you. Oh Lord, anything I have held in my life causing my destruction, Father, as you are the master over my life, take it away in the name of Jesus. I permit you to take away anything I have held in my life causing my destruction, preventing my blessing, hindering my progress. This week I should take over. Take it away. Take it away out of my life in the name of Jesus. Take it out of my way in the name of Jesus. Lift up your voice. Lift up your voice. Lift up your voice. Lift up your voice. Listen to the cabra. Anything you have held in your life causing your destruction, hindering your progress, hindering your blessing, as the master has taken over your life, ask him to take over and take it out of the way. This week, nothing will hinder your progress. Nothing will hinder your upliftment. Nothing will hinder you. Drop your comments right there and begin to share even as you pray. In the name of the Lord Jesus, you are saying that, Father, in the name of Jesus, whatever has taken over my life, whatever I've held in my life, hindering my blessings, hindering my progress, whether knowingly or unknowingly, you are the master. You have access to every aspect of my life. Take it out of the way. In the name of Jesus, I give it up unto thee. I lay it down before thee. I give it up. I give it up. In the name of Jesus, take it out of the way. Oh, master, take it out of the way. Oh, Lord, take it out of the way. Levantala, brother, go shut up. Shatata, brother, kappa. Levantala, brother, kappa. Shatata, kappa, brother, somebody, are you praying right now? Somebody, are you praying right now? He's taking it out of the way. He's taking it out of the way. He's taking it out of the way. The master is taking it out of the way. Kaba shata sabatekates pentenekates retekates matokoblatas metegredekates. Take it out of the way, master. Anything I've held, hindering my progress, hindering my advancement, hindering my blessing, hindering my fellowship with you, O Lord, take it out of the way. I give it up unto you by your spirit. Take it out of the way. I give it up. I give it up. I give it up. I give it up. I can't hold it to it. I can't hold on to it again in my life. I can't hold on to unforgiveness. I can't hold on to bitterness. I can't hold on to resentment. I can't hold on to it again. In the name of Jesus, I give it up. I give it up. In the name of Jesus, master, have your way. Master, have your way. Master, have your way. Master, give it up, give it up, give it up, give it up, give it up, give it up, give it up, give it up. Barakata Shabata Shabata Pantaka Tantala Tampalwa Shampalwa Shampalwa Barakata Shabata. In the name of Jesus Christ, I declare over your life this morning, whatever thing you have held in your life, hindering your advancement, hindering the blessings of the Lord from flowing into your life, even in these last days of the month, even in this week, may the Master take it out of the way. I say, may the Master Jesus take it out of the way. In the name of Jesus Christ. Somebody, you are not doing well. Let's continue to share. I will encourage you to share. I will encourage you to drop your comments. I will encourage you to tag somebody. If you're on radio right now, call somebody and tell the person to join this prayer right now. You are praying into the week, preparing ourselves, our heart, our spirit for what God is set to do for us, even in this week, in the name of the Lord Jesus. Hallelujah.
1: Hallelujah.
0: Job chapter 12, verse number 13. Job chapter 12, verse number 13. The Message and the NLT. We are lifting up our voice. By the Spirit of God, we receive wisdom and understanding to live according to the will and the purposes of God for our life, even in this week, in the name of the Lord Jesus.
1: Amen.
0: You need the wisdom of God to navigate throughout the week. You need the understanding from the Holy Spirit to understand the matters of the week, in the name of the Lord Jesus. Therefore, hear the word of the Lord. True wisdom and real power belongs to God. From Him, we learn how to live and also what to live for. Hallelujah.
1: Hallelujah.
0: From God, we learn how to live. And it is the wisdom of God that causes us what to live. It is the power of God that keeps us going. Therefore, you are raising up your voice in prayer. He said about true wisdom and power are found in God. Counsel and understanding are His. You are raising your voice and you are saying, Father, in the name of Jesus, by the Spirit of God, grant me wisdom and understanding to live according to your will and your purpose for my life this week, in the name of Jesus. Father, grant me wisdom and understanding to navigate through the week, in the name of Jesus. An understanding heart to understand the matters, the issues of this week, in the name of Jesus. The wisdom to live according to your will, according to your purpose. Oh God, you are the wisdom of men. Therefore, this day I ask of the wisdom of the Lord to rest upon my life, in the name of Jesus. Let the wisdom of God to navigate through the week be released upon my life right now, right now, right now, right now, right now, right now. Lift up your voice, lift up your voice. Somebody need that wisdom. Somebody need that wisdom. The wisdom to understand the matters of the kingdom. The wisdom to understand the matters of the week. The understanding heart. The understanding heart. Wisdom to navigate. In the name of Jesus. Ratata da bragata. Shopantana kabla de kapan. Rashata kabla. Rekapa no shata. 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Panta kapa. Lefantala kapa. The wisdom of the Lord is resting upon your tabernacle. The wisdom of the Lord is resting upon you this morning. In the name of the Lord Jesus, this week you are receiving the wisdom of the Lord. It is resting upon you. It is resting upon you. It is resting upon you. Ask for wisdom in the name of Jesus. Wisdom is the principal tenor in all thy gettings. Get wisdom. This week, you must get the wisdom of the Lord. You must get the wisdom of the Lord to navigate your way through the week. In the name of the Lord Jesus,
1: You can't do it by your own wisdom. You can't do it by your own understanding. Receive the understanding from the Lord. Receive the wisdom of the Lord in the name of the Lord Jesus. For the Bible says, does anyone lack wisdom? Let him ask of the Lord. Oh God our Father, this morning we stand in need of wisdom, even on the altar of prayer, for we lack it for the week, we lack it for the day, in the name of Jesus. As we step out, oh God, this morning, as we step out, oh God, this week, we walk in the wisdom of the Lord. It will be evidently clear in our life, in our destiny, in our daily, oh God, endeavors, as we go through our businesses, as we go through our day, as we go through our workplaces, the wisdom of the Lord will rest upon us in the name of Jesus. We will not lack what to do. We will not lack what to say. We will not lack where to go in the name of Jesus. We will find ourselves at the right place and at the right time by the wisdom of the Lord. By the wisdom of the Lord. By the wisdom of the Lord. By the wisdom of the Lord. Somebody pray. Somebody share. Let the wisdom of the Lord rest upon you in the name of Jesus. You are understanding the matters of your life, the matters of the week, issues of life. God is granting you that wisdom in the name of Jesus. Rebede kabrada kapa, shopan telebrada kapa, man telekabrada ba, shate kapa, mayapan telekabrada, shopan tenebrende, shabam bam bam bam brada. Let the wisdom of the Lord rest upon you this morning in the name of the Lord Jesus. Somebody you need it. Somebody you need it. Somebody you need it. Somebody you need it. Somebody you need it. As a wife you need it. As a husband you need it. As an employee you need it. As an employer you need it. As a worker you need it. As a student you need it. In the name of Jesus, lift up your voice. Lift up your voice. Let the wisdom of the Lord rest upon you. You need the wisdom, for true wisdom and real power belongs to God.

0: Cabra, Mato Sata, Lepentele Cabra, Payantele Cabra, Rashata, Lepentele Cabra. The wisdom of the Lord is resting upon you. The wisdom of the Lord is resting upon you. The wisdom of the Lord is resting upon you. Rada Cabra de Capaya, Rashata, in the name of Jesus Christ. Somebody will not lack wisdom this week.
1: Amen.
0: I say you will not lack what to do this week.
1: Amen.
0: The Bible said that wisdom is the principal thing.
1: Yes.
0: And in all thy getting, get wisdom. This morning, may the wisdom of the Lord rest upon you.
1: Amen.
0: I say, may the wisdom of the Lord rest upon you.
1: Amen.
0: May the understanding from the Holy Spirit be released upon you.
1: Amen.
0: In the name of the Lord Jesus.
1: Amen.
0: By wisdom, you will do well this week.
1: Amen.
0: I say, by wisdom, you will do well this week.
1: Amen.
0: By understanding, problems will be solved.
1: Amen.
0: You will become a solution to problems.
1: Amen.
0: In the name of the Lord Jesus.
1: Amen.
0: By wisdom, you will find yourself at the right place.
1: Amen.
0: By wisdom, you will find yourself at the right place.
1: Amen.
0: In the name of the Lord Jesus.
1: Amen.
0: Because of wisdom, you will do the will of the Lord.
1: Amen.
0: I say you will do the will of the Lord.
1: Amen.
0: In the name of the Lord Jesus.
1: Amen.
0: You are lifting up your voice. One way that wisdom is demonstrated is in doing what God has instructed us to do. Therefore, you are lifting up your voice that, Father, by wisdom, let the grace to do what you have instructed me to do be released upon me. In the name of Jesus, in doing what he has asked us to do, that is where our miracle comes from. That is where our breakthrough comes from. That is where we become a sign and a wonder. That is why Matthew 7:21-24 coming, it talks about those that are wise. The Bible said that they will build their house on the rock. And this is the foundation of the week, the first day of the week. By wisdom, you are building your house on the solid rock of Jesus. And this morning, as you build your house on him, you will know what to do. The storm will come throughout the week. The wind will blow, but you will not be shaken.
1: Amen.
0: I say you will not be shaken.
1: Amen.
0: This week, nothing will shake your finances.
1: Amen.
0: This week, nothing will shake your destiny.
1: Amen.
0: This week, nothing will shake your life.
1: Amen.
0: In the name of the Lord Jesus.
1: Amen.
0: You are lifting up your voice. You are saying, Father,
1: Father,
0: by wisdom,
1: let the
0: grace to
1: do your word,
0: what you have instructed, what you have commanded me. Oh God, let that grace be released upon me. The grace to obey your word,
1: the
0: grace to be a doer of your word. In the name of Jesus, lift up your voice. Let that grace come upon you. Let that grace come upon you. Let that grace come upon you. Let that grace come upon you. Let that grace come upon you. Rada da da brada kapa, mayan tenebrada kapa ya, shapen ten brandis kapa, haraka pando shata, leben telebrada kapa, mayan tenebrada kapa ya, shabababadis, rada da da da brada kapa, man telebrada kapa, mayapando shata, harada da da brada kapa. Maya Pando Shata, Levent Telekabrada, Rapando Shata, Matthew chapter 7, verse 24. In the name of Jesus, Matthew 7:24. Bakati Pata, Shapande Kabrada, therefore, whosoever heareth this saying of mine and doeth them, I will liken him unto a wise man who built his house on the rock. Somebody, you are building your life, you are building the wheel on the solid rock of Jesus. And he calls it wisdom. In the name of Jesus, lift up your voice. Lift up your voice. Radekaba, Mayako Shapakaba, Melempentekaba. The grace to be obedient. The grace to be obedient to the word of God, to the will of the Father. In the name of Jesus, by wisdom, you will do the will of the Father. Lekabradaba Shanda. Rashatata, Levente Cabrada, Shatata Cabrada Bas, Sebedebede Cabra, Nayapanto Shata, Mika Bradi Shata, the wisdom of the Lord, the grace to be the doer is resting upon you, the grace to be a doer is resting upon you. Come on now, raise it, come on now, raise it. You will not miss your way this week, you will not miss your path this week. You will not miss the right place this week. In the name of the Lord Jesus, the wisdom of the Lord is guiding your way through the word of the Lord. Aradika brada basha, rakapando shata, rakapando shata, shabatane kabra, mantabra, shabate kabla, vente kabrende shata.

0: It is already happening with somebody. It is already falling on somebody. In the name of Jesus Christ, the wisdom of the Lord is resting on your tabernacle. I say the wisdom of God is resting on your tabernacle. And the grace to be a doer of the word is resting upon you. As you start your week by building it upon the word of the Lord, I declare over your life, your week will never go bad.
1: Amen.
0: I should start the day with God. Your day will never go bad.
1: Amen.
0: You will have a successful day.
1: Amen.
0: In the name of the Lord Jesus.
1: Amen.
0: Come on, share somebody. Share somebody. Share somebody. Share somebody. Share somebody. Call somebody right now. We are lifting our voice in prayer. Still investing prayers into the day, week, the first day of the week, for God to go ahead of us. In Malachi chapter 2 verse number 1. Malachi chapter 2 verse number 1. Woe to them that devise iniquity and work evil upon their beds. When the morning is light, they practice it. Why? Because it is in their power to do it. It is in the power of their hands. You are praying and you are telling God, every plan that was programmed at night, waiting for the morning to manifest, it will not succeed.
1: Amen.
0: In the name of Jesus.
1: Amen.
0: He said that woe to them that devise iniquity and work evil upon their bed. So what they do is that while men are asleep, they are devising schemes, plotting evil on how to bring somebody down. And the Bible said that they execute it in the morning. But I pray for you, even before you lift your prayer, that whatever thing that was planned in the night, whilst you were sleeping, waiting for the manifestation this morning, it will not succeed.
1: Amen.
0: It will not succeed.
1: Amen.
0: The Bible said that because it is in their power of their hands. It is in the power of their hands. May that power to do you evil be stripped from them.
1: Amen.
0: I say, may that power to do evil be stripped from them.
1: Amen.
0: In the name of the Lord Jesus.
1: Amen.
0: You are lifting up your voice, somebody, and you are declaring that, Father,
1: Father,
0: in the name of Jesus,
1: name of Jesus,
0: any evil plan
1: against me
0: at night,
1: waiting for the morning
0: to execute it, as I pray, it will not succeed.
1: It will not succeed.
0: It will not succeed. Whatever they planned at night, waiting for the morning to see it in my life, the workers of iniquity, the workers of evil, oh God, as I pray, I declare it will not succeed in my life, in my family, in my children, in the name of Jesus. Lift up your voice and begin to pray. Woe to them that devise iniquity and work evil upon their bed. They will die and honor their wonder. Now all susu bone. Now all susu bone. Now all change sound upon the baba. Now one who are bravo. They will not succeed. They will not succeed. Lift up your voice. Workers of iniquities, Rabba de Cabra da Cabra, Bashapantana Cabra, Shapantana Cabra da Cabra, Mashatata, Palacablando Shata, Mayapantana Cablata, Rabba de Cabra da Cabra, Shapantanaka, Shablakata, Patacabla, Patacabla, Patacabla, Rabato Shata, Levantana Cabra, workers of iniquity. Workers of iniquity, devices of wickedness against your life will not succeed. Lift up your voice now. Lift up your voice now. Is somebody praying? Lift your voice right now. It will not succeed. It will not stand. It will not succeed. Kadimi
1: Riatos, Banti Glada, Mayantolo Cabradaba, Mayante Cabradaba, Levantene Cabrado, Shabrada Cabra, Levante Cabra, Shabante Cabra, Shabante Cabra, Rakabam, Nayapa, Shabata Cabra, Vante Cablata, Avanteca, Nayapante Cabra, Atoka Blata, Shabata Cabra, Ratata, Shabatoa, Shabatoa, Shabatoa. Lift your voice. Woe to them that devise iniquity. Woe to them that devise iniquity. The workers of evil upon their bed. When the morning is light, they practice it. Any evil practice against you in this new week, in this new day, in the last days of the month, in the name of Jesus, it will not succeed. It will not function. It will not work. In the name of Jesus, whatever has gone ahead of you, Parazivetaya, Rakapando Shata, Alapantanakapa, Rakapanda Shata, Atempantanakapa, Pantampanakapa, Pantampanakapa, Sopantakapla, Makapantakapla, Rakapanda Shata, Apantanapa, Pantanapa, Pantanapa, Pantanapa. It is already happening. Somebody pray right now. Rakapanakapanakapaya, Rashakapanda, Paliglatekapa. Those that plan evil at night, waiting for the morning to execute it, it will not succeed. It will not succeed. It will not succeed. In your new week, in your new day, workers of iniquity will not succeed in your life. In the name of Jesus, Raparia di Shataya, Rakapando Shata, whatever they have plotted in the day for you, whatever they have planned in the week for you, it will not succeed. Rakapani Kapaya, Salabrada Kapam, Nantanepa, Paradi Fenuate, Sibrindi Kitinda, Zagandi Gadanda, Makamba Nikapa, Mayapan Tanagla, Rakata Kapla, Mayapan Tanakapa, Rakapa, Sabatwa, Sabatwa, Sabatwa, Sabatwa, Sabatwa, Sabatwa, Rakapanda, Lavantana Kapra, Lavantana Kapa, Sabanda Kapa, Lavanta, Sabata Kapla, Sabakabla Kata, Rabada, in the name of Jesus, you are lifting up your voice. The reason why they are able to practice it, the Bible said that because it is in the power of their hand. Any power that wants to work against you, any power that wants to work against you this way, may the Lord strip them from their power. In the name of the Lord Jesus. The Bible said that all power belongs to the Lord. Even the power of the devil belongs to the Lord. The power of sorcerers belongs to the Lord. The power of witches belongs to the Lord. Enchanters, divinators, sorcerers, necromancers, all these powers submit under the power of the Lord Jesus Christ. And therefore, you are lifting up your voice, engaging the power and the hand of the Lord, that may every power the enemy is using against your life, against your destiny, let that power be stripped from them. Let that power be stripped from them. Let that power be stripped from them. In the name of the Lord Jesus, they will not have the power to practice evil again. They will not have the power to practice evil again. Any medium they have consulted as their bedrock of power, in the name of the Lord Jesus, from this day forward, in the last days of the month, in this new week, let their power be taken from them. Let their power be taken from them. In the name of the Lord Jesus. Therefore, you are lifting up your voice and you are saying, Father, in the name of Jesus, you are the God that has all power. All power belongs to you. In the name of Jesus. Therefore, oh God, any power, any medium that has been consulted to work against me, to work evil against my life, against my destiny,
0: family, against my family, let their power be stripped from them right now, right now, right now. As I lift my voice, I engage all power of the Most High to strip off any demonic power against my life in this new week, in this new day, in the name of Jesus. Lift up your voice, lift up your voice, lift up your voice. All power belongs to the Lord. May the enemy have not have any power to practice evil against you. If a gradit kapa arasetetetetetetetetetetetetetetetetetetetetetetetetetetetetetetetetetetetetetetetetetetetetetetetetetetetetetetetetetetetetetetetetetetetetetetetetetetetetetetetetetetetetetetetetetetetetetetetetetetetetetetetetetetetetetetetetetetetetetetetetetetetetetetetetetetetetetetetetetetetetetetetetetetetetetetetetetetetetetetetetetetetetetetetetetetetetetetetetetetetetetetetetetetetetetetetetetetetetetet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
1: Lift up your voice right now. Lift up your voice right now. Let your power be stripped from them. Let your power be stripped from them in this new week, in this new day, in this last days of the month. In the name of Jesus, their power is stripped from them. Any medium they have consulted, in the name of Jesus, whatever evil that they are practicing upon their bed, waiting for the day to execute, in the name of Jesus, the power to execute, the power to practice is taken from them now. It's taken from them now. In the name of Jesus Christ, lift up your voice right now. And tear the power of the Most High. All power belongs to the Lord. All power belongs to the Lord. All power belongs to the Lord. No power from the pit of hell is permitted to work against you. No power from the pit of hell is permitted to work against your family. Every aspect of your life, the power of sickness and disease are losing their hold over your body. The power of poverty is losing their hold. The power of retrogression is losing their hold over your life and your destiny. The power of failure is losing their hold in the name of Jesus. Father, oh God, strip them off, strip them off, strip them off of their evil power against your life. Somebody pray, somebody share, somebody pray, somebody share. Sopa poka, sopa kapa, poka blaka, poka blaka. The end of that evil power against your well-being, against your welfare, has come to an end this week, this month, this day. All of us, kapla, kapla, kapla, kapla, kapla, kapla, kapla, kapla, kapla, kapla, kapla, kapla, kapla, kapla, kapla, kapla, kapla, kapla. The Lord is stripping their power. The Lord is stripping their power. The Lord is stripping their power. Sakatemedos, Sepetum Pententes, Sobom Bombom Brendes, Mekum Pentenecapas, Zetententangros, Rokovenecapentes, Zabebebedecatende, Zocon Conderacatis, Zagalagatankandas, Mekam Pantanagat, Raka Pantanagata, Prata Kapanda, La Pantanakapa, Sopom Pompanta. It is already happening. The medium they have consulted, the medium they have consulted, only to bring you down in this last days of the month, in this new week, it will not succeed. It will not succeed. It will not succeed. It will not succeed. It will not succeed. It will not succeed. It will not succeed. The power to execute evil, the power to do evil, the power to do evil has been taken from them. Tebede gabada gaba, ragabando shata, mantana kabra daba, mayabando shata, lepentele kabra. I pray for those that are dropping their comments right now. I pray for those that are dropping their comments right now. Their power to execute evil against you has been taken from your enemies. Their power to execute evil has been stripped from your enemies. In the name of Jesus, Lydia Frimpon is happening for you. Evans Pate is happening for you. They will not not have power to practice evil against you. In the name of the Lord Jesus, your enemies will not be too strong against you. They will not be too strong against you in this new week. In the name of the Lord Jesus, rock up and water. In the name of Jesus, I pray for as many that are sharing and they are dropping their comment. The power in the hands of the enemy to execute evil against you, to practice evil against you, let their power be taken away. Let their power be taken from them. The Bible said that because it is in the power of their hands to do it, any power, any medium they have consulted as their confidence to bring you down, as they are confident to wreck your life and your destiny, as they are confident to bring that company down, to bring your business down, to bring your finances down, to bring the marriage down, in the name of the Lord Jesus, I came by the power of the Holy Spirit and the word of the Lord. Let that power be taken from them. I shall let that power be taken from them. Let that power be stripped from them. In the name of the Lord Jesus, whatever they consult to bring you down, by the time they return to that place, the Lord has demolished that place. The Lord has destroyed that place. The Lord has destroyed that power. In the name of the Lord Jesus, in your new week, in your new day, any power that was practiced in the night, waiting for the morning to see it in your life, in the name of the Lord Jesus, their expectation concerning your life has been turned for your good. What they meant for you at night, the evil they meant for you at night, the shame they meant for you at night, the tear they meant for you at night, waiting for you to do it, waiting for you to do it in the morning, in the name of Jesus, what they want to see has been taken away from them. What they want to see in your life will not manifest in the name of Jesus. I say, if they want to see tears, you will rather rejoice. If they want to see sorrow, it will turn into a laughter, in the name of the Lord Jesus. Therefore, I pray for as many that are sharing, whoever want to see your tears, your downfall, for him to be satisfied, in the name of the Lord Jesus, it will never be seen. It will never be seen. The person who will miss you and son and the boat on the end, the person who will fumble and son and the boat on the end, the person who will never go as and son and the boat on the end. Now watch your way more and that day and Bamusa. And Bamusa, dear one, this will bring any gem. Your tears will not bring joy to somebody. Your downfall will not bring joy to somebody. In the name of the Lord Jesus, whoever takes consolation, whoever takes solace in your tears and in your downfall, I pray for somebody who is sharing. I pray for somebody who is tagging. I pray for somebody who is calling somebody now. Let it turn for your good. In the name of the Lord Jesus, say, Father, in the name of Jesus, any evil plan that has gone ahead of me this week, in the last days of the week, of the month, of the day, oh God, it will not manifest in my life. Oh Lord, let the expectation of the wicked concerning my life, concerning my family, be cut short, be cut short, be cut short right now, as I pray by the power of the Holy Spirit, I cut short the expectation of the enemy against my life, against my destiny, against my family, against my health. Right now, right now, right now, right now, somebody lift your voice. Let the expectation of the enemy, whoever has been marked for death, whoever has been marked that you will not see the end of this matter, let that expectation be cut off right now. Whoever has been marked that you find yourself in prison by the end of this month, by the end of this week, let that expectation be cut off right now. Whoever has been marked to be hospitalized, to be bedridden, by the end of this week, let that expectation be cut short right now. Somebody pray, somebody pray, somebody pray, somebody pray, somebody pray, somebody say, lift your voice, drop your comment, rakapas, sopokua, sabata, pakablakata. Shatana kabla Lavantana kabla da kapa Marabanda shata Alabantana brada kapa Shadadadada brada kapa Sabra kapanda Shantantangranda kapaya. Let the expectation of the enemy concerning your life this week, concerning your life today, concerning your life this month, be cut short now, be cut short now, be cut short now, be cut short now, be cut short now. It is already cutting short. God is working for somebody. Keep on praying. Rise up from that bed. Rise up from your bed. Rise up from your bed. Don't be sleeping and be praying. Rise up now in the name of Jesus. Recapandosa, the last days of the month, something good must happen to your life. Oh, in the name of Jesus, rise up now. Rakabada kabrada rapando satan Talabradi Vanta Kabla Sokotokotakata Satan Tantanta Dash Pakwata Kappa Rakata Prakata Prakata Prakata Mayapantana Kabra Levantana Kabrata Lavanta Kappa Rakapa Nosha 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of the Lord Jesus. Recapenda Leventana Gradaba Legradebadabasha. It is already happening for somebody. Shakadaka Shakaba Shakaba Shakaba Shakaboa, Shakaboa, Shakaboa, Shakaboa, Shakaboa. Roda, the expectation of the enemy is being cut short. In the name of the Lord Jesus, I pray for somebody and I declare the word of the Lord over your life, that weeping may endure for the night, but the days of your joy has come. I say the days of your joy has come. Whatever the enemy wanted to see in your life, whatever the enemy wanted to rejoice over in your life and in your destiny, that expectation has been cut short. I say that expectation has been cut short. In these last days of the month, your joy has come. Your day of weeping has ended. Psalm 30 verse number 5, I declare over your life, your days of weeping has ended. In the name of the Lord Jesus, I am declaring it over somebody who has never seen the joy in their life, even in this whole month, even last week, even last month. I pray for you in the name of Jesus that your days of joy has come. Your days of joy has come. Your days of joy has come. Weeping was only for the night that the enemy planned evil, the morning is for joy. I say the mornings are for joy, the mornings are for joy. Therefore your season of joy has come. In this last days of the month, you will rejoice. Oh, I say you will rejoice. Oh, in the name of the Lord Jesus, in the name of the Lord Jesus, you are lifting up your voice and declaring, my joy has come, my joy has come. He said that weeping may endure for the night, but joy come in the morning. Joy come in the morning. The kairos moment for you to rejoice has come. I say the kairos moment for you to rejoice has come. In the name of the Lord Jesus, any power that wanted to cut short your joy, a pantinkletika, sobombombantinika, raguvinika velakataya, that power has been defeated. I said that power has been defeated. That power has been defeated. Whatever wanted to cut short your celebration, it has been defeated. In the name of Jesus, prophetically I declare, as many that are connected on radio, as many that are connected on Facebook, as many that are dropping their comments, let your season of joy appear. Let your season of joy appear. The
0: days of sorrow has passed. The days for sorrow has passed. Your sorrowful day has passed. In the name of the Lord Jesus Christ. And I came to declare, sent by my Father and the power of the Holy Spirit, to tell you this morning, on the first day of the week, that you will rejoice from today. You will rejoice today, tomorrow, even to the end of the month. In the name of the Lord Jesus, whatever held your joy, whatever held your joy, whatever held your joy, has left it now, has taken leave of it now. Any power that broke the flowing of your joy, let that hand be cut short now. Let that hand be cut short now. Your season of celebration is now, in the name of the Lord Jesus. And I hear in my spirit that somebody's been congratulated. Somebody's been congratulated. In the name of the Lord Jesus, the long awaiting prayer point, the long awaiting answers, this week, in the name of Jesus, before this month will end, you will see the fulfillment. You will see your answer. You will see your joy. You will see it right now. In the name of the Lord Jesus, you will never be disappointed. In the last days of the month, in this new week, you will never be disappointed. In the name of the Lord Jesus, you are lifting up your voice and you are saying, Father, in the name of Jesus, by the word of the Lord, I declare over my life, over my day, over my week, that I am not a candidate for disappointment. I am not a candidate for shame. I am not a candidate for sorrow. I am not a candidate for weeping. I am not a candidate for accident. I am not a candidate for death. I am not a candidate for sickness. I am not a candidate for divorce. I am not a candidate of poverty. Lift your voice. Lift your voice. Lift your voice. It is already happening. Shaka. You can be a candidate. Shabantele kabradaba. La sopakata. 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Avantenebra di kapa. Shabantelebra. Shababa da kapa. In the name of Jesus, drop it. I am not a candidate.
2: I am not a candidate
0: of evil activity. Drop it right there. Drop it right there. Drop it right there. It is happening for you. You are declaring the word of the Lord over your day, over the week. In the name of the Lord Jesus, you can be a candidate for evil activities. In the name of the Lord Jesus, when they are looking for somebody to die in the family, you cannot be selected. In the name of the Lord Jesus, when they are looking for somebody in the family and mark him as an accident, to a plot accident against that person in this last days of the week, I declare in the name of the Lord Jesus, let your name be deleted. By the blood of the Lamb, I wipe out your name from those who will die this month, from those who will die this week, from those who will die today. I wipe your name in the name of the Lord Jesus. Drop it. I am not a candidate. Drop it. I say, I am not a candidate. In the name of the Lord Jesus, drop it. I am not a candidate. It is happening for somebody. Share right now. Share right now. Share right now. It is already happening for you. You can't be a candidate for evil activities. You cannot be a candidate. If Jesus has selected you, how can the enemy select you for death, for demonic activity? It can't happen with you. Announce it to the devil. It cannot happen with me. In the name of the Lord Jesus, somebody, your joy has come. I say, your joy has come. In the name of Jesus Christ, your joy has come. In the name of Jesus, somebody is blessed this morning. Hallelujah. Drop it. I am not a candidate. Oh yes, oh yes, oh yes, oh yes, oh yes. I feel the power of the Lord now. It is happening. Somebody throughout this month, this week will be your best week ever.
3: Amen.
0: I said this week will be your best week ever.
3: Amen.
0: What you didn't get all through the month, this week God is releasing them one after the other.
3: Amen.
0: I said God is releasing them one after the other.
3: Amen.
0: One breakthrough, one testimony will not end, another will follow.
3: Amen.
0: It will happen sequentially.
3: Amen.
0: In the name of the Lord Jesus. Somebody is blessed. This is the time to sow into the word of the Lord. You are sowing into the word of the Lord right now. You can't leave the platform. This is the time. The first day of the week. The first day of the week. You can't allow to go without sowing. Without sowing. And this morning you are tagging your seed. My weepings are over. And my joy has come. Yes. That is how you are tagging your seed. My weepings are over. My joy has come. I want you to make that reference. Any of them. Because if your weepings are over, definitely joy will take over. Joy will take over. So this week, I want you to pick a good seed. The start of the week. The first day of the week. Make sure you are sending your seed. Make sure you are sending your seed. And you are trusting God for great and mighty things this week.
3: Amen.
0: I'm telling you, it will happen. It will happen with you live.
3: Amen.
0: In case you are on radio, I want to mention the numbers to you. And I pray over your seed right now. I want to mention the numbers to you and pray over your seed. It's 0244991294. In case you are on radio, if you're on Facebook, the numbers are on your screen. But in case you are on radio, the numbers are 0244991294 or 0209959090. 0209959090. You want to sow. I am praying over your seed. I am praying over your seed. Lift up that phone. Lift up that phone that you are sending your seed from. Father, in the name of Jesus, I thank you for every phone that is lifted across the length and breadth of the globe. Whoever is listening to us, oh God, trusting you for a mighty move of your hand this week. Spirit of God, as their seed drop on this altar, let it happen for them.
3: Amen.
0: Let it happen for them.
3: Amen.
0: Let it happen for them.
3: Amen.
0: I thank you for the life of everyone that is sending their seed right now. Trusting you for a mighty move in their life this week. Father, may they never be disappointed.
3: Amen.
0: And let their days of weeping be over.
3: Amen.
0: And let their joy come.
3: Amen.
0: In the name of the Lord Jesus.
3: Amen.
0: Somebody is blessed.
3: That is sweet.
0: Go ahead and send your seed right now. Go ahead and send your seed right now. 0244991294. Send it right now. 0209959090. Don't deceive yourself. Send it right now. It's going to be a blessing to you. The first day, you must sow. You see, first and last are very important in the Bible. That is why our God is the first and the last, the beginning and the end, the Alpha and the Omega. So your first day in the first working week, it's very important. It's what? It's very important. So send it. Send your seed. Send your seed. In case you don't know Jesus, you have prayed with us, I want to give you an opportunity to make it right with him, to have a fellowship with him, to have your book written in the book of life, so that everything with your life will go well. You have prayed with us, but deep down within your heart, you know that you are not saved. You are not born again. Even as you continue to send your seed, I want you to lead you. I want to lead you to the Master, to the Lord of Lords, and to the King of Kings. Wherever you find yourself, pray this prayer with me. Say, Father,
4: I thank you
5: for my life.
4: I admit
5: I am a sinner.
4: My ways are not right.
5: Therefore, Lord, I invite you
4: into my heart.
5: Take over my life
4: and forgive me
5: of all my sins,
4: past,
5: present,
4: and future,
5: and cleanse me
4: from all unrighteousness.
5: Write my name
4: in the book of life.
5: In Jesus' name,
4: O Lord,
5: I thank you
4: for the blood
5: of Jesus
4: that has forgiven
5: me
4: of all my sins
5: and cleansed
4: me
5: from all unrighteousness.
4: In Jesus' name,
5: amen.
4: If you pray this prayer,
5: the same
4: number you are sending
5: your seeds,
4: call us,
5: text us,
4: WhatsApp
5: us, and we
4: will get back to you.
5: And it's going
4: to be a blessing.
5: This Saturday
4: is your
5: CTG.
4: I want you
5: to take note.
4: God willing,
5: tomorrow
4: we will be here
5: again.
4: My Father, God's
5: servant,
4: will be live
5: and is
4: going to lead us
5: into
4: prayer.
5: And I want
4: you to
5: continue
4: to stay
5: with us,
4: and it will be a
5: blessing.
4: This week,
5: today,
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5: Shout
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5: amen.
4: Hallelujah.
6: The frontrunner Ivan Cepeda, a leftist, told supporters he would invest in social programs. Abelardo de la Espriella, a right-wing lawyer, said he would take a harder line against criminal groups than the current leftist president Gustavo Petro.
7: It is the criminals who should be trembling, because when, by the grace of God and the fervor of the people, I become the president of Colombia, I will hunt them down in each of their boroughs. They will pay dearly, because either they submit to the law, or I will take them down with the weapons and the laws of the Republic.
6: A Taliban spokesman has told the BBC the group is committed to granting Afghan women their rights under Islamic law. We get more details from Yogita Lamaya.
8: For nearly 5 years, girls above the age of 12 have been locked out of classrooms in Afghanistan, and there is no sign that this ban will be lifted anytime in the future. The opportunities to study have all but been closed, and women are only allowed to work in a handful of sectors, including health and security. In response to the BBC's questions about how the Taliban government can continue to justify the ban, spokesman Hamdullah Fitrat said this is an important issue for their leadership and they're committed to granting women their rights under Islamic law. But he evaded direct questions on whether schools would ever be reopened under Taliban rule.
6: BBC News. The Roman Catholic Church has asked for forgiveness from a rural community in Peru over harassment and evictions by a conservative Catholic group. Locals say companies linked to the now-dissolved Solidium Christianae Vitae seized thousands of hectares of their lands in the 2010s. During a mass in the city of Puria, church representatives, including a Vatican envoy, knelt before the local community, asked for forgiveness, and acknowledged that they should have acted earlier. Las Vegas is hosting the inaugural Enhanced Games, a multi-sport event which allows athletes to use performance-enhancing substances without being subject to tests. Several Olympic athletes are competing, including Fred Curley, who won the bronze in the 100-meter sprint at the Paris Games 2 years ago. The event permits the use of some substances that have been banned by the World Anti-Doping Agency, including testosterone. Deep-sea scientists have identified a new species of octopus the size of a golf ball near the Galapagos Islands. Clitia Sala has the details.
9: The tiny creature stands out for its blue hue, one of the rarest shades in nature, its relatively few arm suckers and lack of an ink sac. Scientists say the discovery is especially surprising because related species are usually much larger and are normally found in the icy waters around Antarctica. Researchers captured the specimen during a deep-sea expedition to the Pacific Ocean 10 years ago and sent its preserved body to an octopus expert in the mail, who later confirmed it was an entirely new species.
6: In football, the Mamelodi Sundowns of South Africa have won the Men's African Champions League title. They beat Royal Armed Forces of Morocco 2-1 on aggregate. It's the Sundowns' second title. BBC World News.
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11: Coming up, the number of suspected cases in the Ebola outbreak in eastern DR Congo nears 1,000 as the authorities restrict travel to and from the epicenter. We will get the latest from our correspondent.
10: 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And our correspondent has been to Afghanistan to assess the state of women 5 years since the Taliban banned women's education.
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1: Just because it seems like God is too late doesn't mean that he's not going to come through. 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
4: In the book of Psalm, chapter 63, verse 1, David said, "Early will I seek thee." Abraham was an early riser. Joshua was an early riser. 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Jesus prayed early in the morning. David also prayed early in the morning. What about you? 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
2: Well, God bless you. It's a joy to come into your homes. And if you're ever in our area, please stop by and be a part of one of our services. I promise you, we will make you feel right at home. I like to start with something funny. And I heard about this young man. He was a huge football fan. He bought two tickets to the Super Bowl months ahead of time, not realizing it was going to be on the same day as his wedding. He paid a couple $1,000s each for the tickets. So he put an ad on Facebook seeing if anyone wanted to go in his place. He said, "It will be at 3:00 at First Baptist Church, and her name is Tiffany." He better get in counseling right now. But here we go. This is my Bible. I am what it says I am. I have what it says I have. I can do what it says I can do. Today, I will be taught the Word of God. I boldly confess, my mind is alert, my heart is receptive, I will never be the same. In Jesus' name, God bless you. I want to talk to you today about stir it up. When I was growing up, we had a fireplace at home, and I would go get the logs to make the fire. My father showed me how if I'd put those logs just right, a little bit vertical, the fire would burn so strong and last a long time. Overnight, we would close the metal grate and the fire would wind down. When I would get up the next morning, all that was left were some ashes and a few remnants of the logs. I would go get more wood, but I discovered something. I didn't have to get a new match to relight the fire. Underneath those ashes, there were embers that were still burning. All I had to do was get the poker out and stir it up, and the fire would come back to life. In a few minutes, it would be burning as strong as can be. Now, it may look like some things have gone out in your life. Dreams that didn't work out. Promises that you were believing for that didn't come to pass. You think it's never going to happen. It's been too long. You've accepted it wasn't meant to be. But can I

is like fire shut up in my bones. That fire may be a little flicker right now, but it's still in you. The good news is the enemy can't put your fire out. Depression can't put your fire out. Loss, loneliness, bad breaks can't put it out. You may have gone through things that were unfair, kind of knocked the wind out of you. You need to know that did not stop God's plan for your life. What he started, he's going to finish. Now you have to do your part and stir it up. You can't live with no passion, no enthusiasm, just getting up, going to work, coming home, doing it all again. That fire is not going to grow without you stirring it. Start dreaming again. Start looking for new opportunities. Start praying bold prayers. Start expecting God's favor. There is greatness shut up in you. There are dreams shut up in you. There are new levels. All they need is to be stirred up. The scripture says, "You will find me when you search for me with all your heart." Not with half your heart. God was talking about passionate people, people that are full of praise, people that are talking like it's going to happen, people that are expecting his favor. But if you're passive, indifferent, lethargic, you won't reach your potential. You have to have some fire in you. Don't let what hasn't worked out, the disappointments, the bad breaks, cause you to become half-hearted, half-hearted in your praise, half-hearted in your marriage, half-hearted at work. What you're believing for may be taking longer than you thought. That's why every day you need to stir yourself up. This is not going to happen automatically. You won't wake up every morning excited about life, enthusiastic about your dreams. Some mornings when we wake up, we feel the blahs. Thoughts will tell you nothing good is in your future. Nothing ever works out for you. You can either believe those lies, drag through the day. One day will turn into a month. A month will turn into a year. Or you can make a decision like David. When you get out of bed, this is another day that the Lord has made. I'm going to rejoice. I'm going to be glad. I'm going to enjoy this day. You know what David was doing? Stirring himself up. He was fanning that flame, making sure the fire kept burning. No wonder he was able to outlast all kinds of opposition. No wonder he overcame the rejection from his family, the betrayal from King Saul, and became one of the heroes of faith. You know who sees dreams come to pass? Stirred up people. You know who goes further than they can imagine? People that are passionate. People that make this decision, like David, to stay full of zeal. What's interesting is when David wrote that passage, he wasn't in a great place. He had armies coming against him. People were slandering him, trying to ruin his reputation. He could have got up complaining, "God, it's not fair. I'm doing the right thing. Why are these people treating me so badly? I thought you said I would be the king." No, David understood this principle that people can't put your fire out. Bad breaks, disappointments, cannot stop what God has ordained for you. And the more things that come against you, the more you need to stir yourself up. The more opposition, the more you need to give God praise. The longer it's taking, the more you need to talk like it's on the way. The worse the medical report, the more you need to keep that spring in your step, that passion in your spirit, declaring God's favor is on your life. There are embers in you right now just waiting to catch fire like never before. Embers of healing. That sickness looks permanent. Start stirring up the healing. Father, thank you that you're restoring health back into me. Thank you that the number of my days you will fulfill. Maybe you're struggling in your finances. Business is slow. It's easy to get discouraged, think that's your lot in life. There are embers of increase, embers of abundance, embers of opportunity just waiting to be stirred up. How do you do it? Father, thank you that whatever I touch prospers and succeeds. Thank you that I will lend and not borrow, that I'm coming into overflow, into more than enough. When David went out to face Goliath, the scripture says he ran quickly toward Goliath. That's a passionate

person. That's somebody that stirred up. You would think he would be very careful, go out there kind of slowly, maybe a little intimidated, afraid, thinking, okay, God, I'll do this, but it'll probably be the end of me. No, David ran out boldly. His attitude was, I can't wait to get to Goliath, because the sooner I get there, the sooner I'll defeat him. When you live stirred up, you don't run from your enemies, you run to your enemies. You don't let that cancer intimidate you. Your attitude is, cancer, you may be big, but you're no match for me. The Most High God is on my side. You don't run from those people at work, those people trying to make you look bad. You know God being for you is more than the world being against you. You have everything you need to live a victorious, abundant life. It's on the inside, but it has to be stirred up. That courage may be a little ember right now. You feel intimidated. What you're up against looks much bigger. That's the way I felt when my father went to be with the Lord and I stepped up to pastor the church. Every thought told me that I couldn't do it, that nobody would listen, that I didn't have the talent. But instead of believing those lies, I started stirring up the courage. Father, thank you that I am strong in the Lord. Thank you that I can do all things through Christ. Thank you that your favor surrounds me like a shield. I started fanning that ember of courage, that ember of confidence, that ember of talent. I didn't know I could get up and speak in front of people. When my father would ask me to minister years ago, I used to think, that is so odd. He doesn't know me very well. I wouldn't know what to say. This ember was in me all that time, but for 17 years, I never fanned a flame. When my father went to be with the Lord, in one sense, it made it worse. Now there were ashes on top of this ember. I didn't know how things were going to work out, but down in my spirit, I could hear this voice telling me to step up. This time, instead of shrinking back, I started fanning the flame, telling myself that I was well able. I discovered there was fire shut up in my bones. There were gifts and talents. It was just a little flame. But as I started believing I could do it, taking steps of faith, tuning out the doubt, the naysayers, that fire came alive. God's taken me further than I've dreamed. But I wonder what shut up in you that you haven't tapped into. What dreams, what gifts, what healing, what freedom? It's still burning. It's a little ember. Now it just needs you to add your passion to it, to start believing, to start acting like it's going to happen, to start stepping up with boldness. It's easy to come up with excuses, to talk ourselves out of it. Joel, I tried, but it didn't work out. Try again. That didn't put your fire out. The scripture says a good person falls 7 times and the Lord raises him up. Maybe it just wasn't the right time. Well, these people did me wrong. My company pushed me out. I lost my spouse. I have all these ashes. I know that's painful. I know it's not easy, but underneath those ashes, there are embers that are still burning. You may have gone through loss, but your life is not over. Like God did for me, He has beauty for those ashes. New doors are going to open. New relationships are going to develop. New talents are going to come out. That person that walked out on you, yes, that's hurtful, but don't give up on life. They didn't put your fire out. They can't stop your destiny. You're going to love again. You're going to dream again. You're going to laugh again. God has someone coming for you much better than who left. Your latter days are going to be better than your former days. Now get your passion back. Get your fire back. Those dreams you've given up on, you need to get that poker out and start stirring them up. Start pursuing them again. Those promises that you've let go of, seems like it's too late. The expert said that you can't have a child, that you won't get well, that that family member will never get back on course. Those are lies to try to discourage you to keep those embers from ever catching fire. The enemy knows he can't put out your flame, but if he can deceive you into living with no passion, no enthusiasm,
dragging through the day, thinking you've reached your limits, then that will keep you from the fullness of what God has in store. That's why Paul said in Romans, never lag in zeal. Be aglow, constantly burning with the Spirit. It's interesting. He didn't say never lag in faith, never lag in confidence, never lag in experience. He said never lag in zeal. He was saying if you'll stay passionate about your dreams, passionate about what God promised, you don't lag in zeal, then whatever area you lag in will eventually turn around. You may lag in resources, lag in good health, lag in friendships, but if you'll stay aglow, burning with the Spirit, God promises the healing is coming. The right people are coming. The abundance is coming. Paul said the key is to stay fired up. Keep that passion in your spirit. Because we all go through disappointments, things we don't understand. You may be dealing with an illness, an addiction, or a situation doesn't look like it's ever going to improve. You could easily drag around, discouraged. No, you have to dig your heels in and say, I am not going to let the enemy have my joy, my praise, my enthusiasm. This day is a gift from God. I'm going to stay on fire, aglow, burning with the Spirit. David said, bless the Lord, O my soul, and all that is within me. Not partial, not halfway. He was saying, God, I'm giving you a stirred up praise, a passionate praise. Not a praise when everything turns around. A praise that's dependent on the circumstances. Joel, I'll have a good attitude when my boss starts treating me better. I'll get my joy back when the Texans win again. I should leave that out. I'll be more enthusiastic when my finances improve. No, you have it backwards. The stirred up praise is what causes things to turn around. Being on fire, aglow, is what causes those embers to ignite. What would happen if you would start blessing the Lord with all that is within you? Getting up in the morning, thanking Him for the day, going out with enthusiasm, pursuing your dreams, expecting His favor, passionate about your life. Everything may not be perfect. We can all find a reason to be sour. This is a decision we have to make. I will bless the Lord. I will have a good attitude. I will be good to somebody. I will enjoy this day. You can't wait till you feel like it. You have to decide. That's what it means to stir it up. Timothy was a young man that was being mentored by the Apostle Paul. Paul must have seen him start to get discouraged and lose his passion because he said to him in 2 Timothy 1, Timothy, stir up the gift of God that is within you. One translation says, fan the flame. Maybe Timothy wouldn't have gone on to do great things and made such an impact with his life if Paul hadn't have reminded him to stir it up. That's why God has you hearing this. There are gifts and talents in you right now that you have not yet tapped into. There are dreams, favor, abundance, just waiting to be stirred up. You have not reached your destiny. Too often we like to settle. We don't like to stretch, to get out of our comfort zones, especially when we tried and it didn't work out. But God is saying to you what He said to Timothy, stir up the gifts that are in you. Stir up the dreams that you've given up on. Stir up the healing, the freedom that you quit believing for. Start fanning that flame. Don't let what hasn't happened talk you out of what God has in your future. You may have some big obstacles, but the forces that are for you are greater than the forces that are against you. You and God are a majority. He's breathing in your direction right now. I talked to a young lady that was raised in a very unhealthy environment. Her father was an alcoholic and her mother was never around. At 12 years old, she ended up homeless, living on the streets by herself. At 16, she had a baby. She and her child lived in a shelter. Not long after that, she was diagnosed with leukemia. No insurance, nobody to help her. Didn't look like she had any kind of future, no gift in her. But God doesn't create anyone without putting something significant on the inside.
Every person has seeds of greatness. That's why the enemy works overtime to try to push down your gifts, bury them under abuse, neglect, sicknesses, divorce. The good news is the enemy can't put your fire out. What God started, no person can stop. You may have had some bad breaks, but the forces of darkness cannot keep you from your destiny. They are not more powerful than our God. The only one that can stop you is you. If you give up on your dreams, if you live bitter, no passion, thinking you've reached your limits, you will miss the beauty for ashes that God has. You will miss Him paying you back for those unfair things that have happened. 19 years old, this young lady gave her life to Christ. For the first time, she felt a sense of purpose, destiny. She decided to go back to school. She got her GED. She went on to college and got her bachelor's degree. Then she got her master's degree. Then she got her doctorate. Today, she's not only cancer-free, but she's the vice president of a university. But back when she was a homeless teenager, nobody would have believed that those gifts were in her. Nobody would have thought there was a vice president of a university in her. What am I saying? Don't judge your future based on where you are right now. Don't let circumstances convince you that you've seen your best days. You wouldn't be alive unless God had something amazing up in front of you. In the scripture, Abraham and Sarah were very old, and Sarah had never had any children. I'm sure she was disappointed, because in those days, if the wife didn't give the husband a child, they were looked down on and felt a sense of shame. Now Sarah was 80 years old. She had already accepted that it wasn't going to happen. But in Genesis 17, God said to Abraham, "I'm going to give Sarah a son. She's going to become the mother of nations. Kings of people will come out of her." Sarah thought she would be barren her whole life, that her womb would always be empty. But God said, "Sarah, you have something in you that you can't see right now. Something much bigger than you've imagined. Yes, you've been through disappointments, but that is not how your story ends. Sarah, you have kings in you. You have nations in your womb." Against all odds, a year later, Sarah gave birth to a son that they named Isaac. There may be areas in your life, like Sarah, that you've been barren. You tried, you did your best, but the business didn't take off. The marriage didn't make it. You weren't able to break the addiction. No reason for you to be passionate. No, that is not how your story ends. God is saying to you what He said to Sarah. There are kings in you. There are things that you don't see coming. Promotion, opportunity, healing, children, the right people, businesses. It's not too late. You didn't miss your chance. God has already planted those seeds in your spirit. If you will start stirring it up, living with passion, you are going to see God show out in your life. The enemy wouldn't be fighting you if he didn't know there was something awesome in you. He wouldn't be trying to discourage you, convince you to settle, if he didn't know you were destined to rise higher. You are destined to leave your mark. When Sarah first heard that she was going to have a baby, she laughed. She thought, "That's impossible. I can't have a baby. There aren't kings in me." God was talking about her seed, how her children and grandchildren would do great things. You don't know what God is up to. The scripture says no person has seen, heard, or imagined what God has in store. God is going to bring things out of you that you didn't even know were in you. You're going to see overflow, abundance, the surpassing greatness of His favor. Now, if you're going to stay stirred up, you need to get around other stirred up people. Don't hang around people that drain your energy, take your enthusiasm, try to talk you out of what you're believing for. But I don't see how you can get well. My grandmother died of that same thing. I wouldn't try to start that business. What if it doesn't work out? You still think you're going to meet someone? You've been single a long time. There will always be people that try to throw water on your fire. Tell you what you can't do, how it's not going to work out, how you should settle where you are.
They may mean well, they may even love you, but the enemy uses people to try to discourage us, to keep us from our destiny. Do yourself a favor, distance yourself from them. Your time is too valuable to spend it with negative people, people that have no vision, no passion. You need to be around people that help you stay stirred up. That's why so many people come out to Lakewood and so many people listen. Not because I'm the greatest minister, but I promise you this, I'm gonna stir you up. I'm gonna challenge you to go further, to reach for your dreams, to believe for the impossible, to expect God's favor. I'm gonna remind you that you're a child of the Most High God, that you have seeds of greatness, that God didn't bring you this far to leave you, that what happened in your past doesn't have to stop your future, that God has the final say. My question for you is, are you living stirred up? Are you passionate about your dreams? Are you excited about your future? Friends, life is flying by. Don't waste another minute dragging through the day, focused on what's wrong, thinking you've reached your limits. The truth is, you're on the launching pad. God's about to do a new thing. You're about to see His favor in unprecedented way. Get ready for overflow. Get ready for new levels. Get ready for something that you've never seen. James chapter 5 says, "The effectual, fervent prayer of a righteous person makes tremendous power available." That word fervent in the original language is where we get our word for energy. It suggests the idea of energizing, like electricity energizes a circuit. You can plug a lamp into an outlet, but if the power's not on, it doesn't do any good. This says the effectual, fervent prayer, not a passive prayer, not a weak, lethargic prayer where you say the same thing over and over, no passion. But when you pray a stirred up prayer, a passionate prayer, a bold prayer, that makes tremendous power available. Well, God, I know I don't deserve much. I've made a lot of mistakes, but if you want to help me, you can. That's not energizing the circuit, so to speak. Depressing prayers don't bring any power. The prayer that's effective is a fervent, passionate, bold, faith-filled prayer. Father, thank you that you're opening doors that no man can shut. Thank you that you're taking me where I can't go on my own. Thank you that I'm coming into a year of overflow. Don't pray depressing prayers. God, my back's been hurting so bad. These children are getting on my nerves. I don't think I can take it anymore. That's not activating any power. Turn it around. Father, thank you that you're fighting my battles. Thank you that no weapon formed against me will prosper. That as for me and my house, we will serve the Lord. You have to show God that you want what you're praying about. There has to be some fervor, some zeal, some enthusiasm. If you're not passionate about it, it's not an effective prayer. I'm asking you to stir it up. Stir up what you're praying about. Stir up your dreams. Stir up your gifts. God has put incredible potential on the inside. It may just be a little ember now, but as you keep stirring it up, I believe and declare, like Sarah, greatness is going to come out of you. New doors are about to open. Negative situations are turning around. Healing, breakthroughs, favor, the fullness of your destiny in Jesus' name. And if you receive it, can you say amen today? I'd like to give you an opportunity to make Jesus the Lord of your life. Would you pray with me? Just say, Lord Jesus, I repent of my sins. Come into my heart. I make you my Lord and Savior. Friends, if you prayed that simple prayer, we believe you got born again. Get in a good Bible-based church. Keep God first.

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Welcome to Monday Morning Radio on Love 99.5. Well, I trust that all is well with you. It is the 25th of May, 2026. It's a new week. And you know what? A new week is not just another 7 days. It is another chance to reset, refocus, and rise. Last week may have tested you, maybe even tired you, but thank God you're still here. That means your story is not over. Do not let fear or failure stop you from trying, and do not let yesterday's mistakes rob you of today's opportunities. Every great achievement begins with the courage to take the next step. This week, walk with courage, walk with confidence, speak with purpose, work with passion. 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

Well, it'll be cloudy this morning with some rains. Temperature is at 27 degrees Celsius. Humidity is at 80%. Precipitation, that is at 32%, with wind blowing at 7 kilometers per hour. Thunderstorms are expected in the afternoon. Temperature in the afternoon will be at 28 degrees Celsius. Humidity will be at 73%. Precipitation at 27%, as wind will blow at 6 kilometers per hour. There will be some passing showers, also with an overcast in the evening, as temperature will settle at 24 degrees Celsius. And that's your weather for today. The weather forecast was brought to you courtesy Amancia Rural Bank PLC. So Amancia Rural Bank PLC, one of the four most formidable rural banks in the Ashanti region, was certified to commence business in the region on the 22nd of October 1983. When it comes to savings accounts, current accounts, SUSU accounts, fixed deposit accounts, you can go to them and activate yours. 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The bank's branches are all over. At Antoakrom, you can find the head office there. They also have a branch at Masun Kwanta. Other branches can be found at Masu Edubia, Masu Detano, Mekoya Shanti near the post office, and Mekoya Kwanta on the Commercial Boise Road, Akrokeri on the Akrokeri College of Education campus, Roma Hill at the Kote Station, Asim, the CAS campus branch is there. At Ahunjo, at Atinga Junction, have a branch there. If you go to Santaso Pokuwari School campus, have a branch there, plus Silver Line near the new transport terminal. 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

0: You know, many Ghanaians have become mattress investigators, cutting open their beds, searching for the truth. What began as ordinary sleep has suddenly turned into a national inspection exercise, as concerns over alleged fake Chinese mattress on the Ghanaian market have sparked fear, confusion, and even laughter across the country. Many Ghanaians are asking if they are sleeping on quality or sleeping on fake. But beyond the jokes and the social media videos lies a serious issue: consumer safety, product standards, and the trust in goods we buy every day. Consumer safety, product standards, and trust in goods we buy every day. So when people begin, you know, tearing apart their own mattresses just to confirm authenticity, it tells us something deeper. Confidence in the market has been shaking. And this is where the Ghana Standards Authority comes in. Their work has never been more important, testing products, enforcing quality regulations, protecting consumers, and ensuring that what is sold on our markets meets the standards Ghanaians deserve. So this morning we ask, how did fake products find their way onto our markets, into our homes? Are current checks strong enough? And what must consumers look out for before spending their hard-earned money? Because at the end of the day, a mattress should give you a peaceful sleep. Not body ache and head, you know, neck pains and stuff like that. By the way, have you checked your mattress? Is it original or is it fake? Have you checked yours? Well, the Ghana Standards Authority boss will join us in the studios of Love 99.5 this morning for a conversation. What are they really doing to protect you and I? Our conversation comes your way later this morning here on Love 99.5. The Love Sports Center with Steve Zando will come your way around 7 of the Black Starless. They've been kicked out from the under-17 AFCON by Uganda. Meanwhile, Lai Kinson, who was once the coach for the Black Starless, is now the coach for the Ugandans, and they have defeated Ghana. Steve Zano will be telling you much more about it. Hey, congratulations to Arsenal. Well, there's going to be some news on the Arsenal team, and they're winning the cup. 7:45 will be time for the breakdown. All these and more comes your way here on Love 99.5 on the Super Morning Show. We're talking about, you know, evacuation of some Ghanaians or Ghanaians from South Africa. You know those xenophobic attacks on some African nationals? So Ghanaians in South Africa are being evacuated back home. We're going to have a conversation on that on the Super Morning Show. Plus, there are dance students who have been arrested. There's going to be a conversation on that as well. We've got some great, great, great music for you as well, so stay tuned. Come Saturday, the Champions League final will be played at the SG Mall. Love FM is going to put a smile on your face. We've got some great things coming up your way with television sets, tablets, mobile phones, so much more. We'll tell you much more about that later. But for now, we're getting ready to bring to you the news at 6. 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

0: Hello and welcome to the News at 6 with me, Hannah Odami. 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Coming up, children's kidney specialist at University of Ghana Medical Center raised concerns over the increasing number of children diagnosed with kidney disease, warning exposure to toxic pollutants and heavy metals could be major contributing factors.
1: But we are seeing increasingly kidney anomalies. Hitherto, it used to be one side, and you see there's a blockage in the tube that brings the urine down. But now it's two, both sides.
0: Also in this bulletin, first batch of Ghanaians who opted for voluntary repatriation from South Africa expected to arrive in Ghana within 48 hours as government begins screening process for all the returnees.
2: We are starting the process of screening them and ensuring that they take all the dots that they have to take so that on Wednesday they will be the part of the 300 people that will be going to Ghana.
3: In business, Bank of Ghana awaits advice from lawyers on next line of action after court ruling restoring the license of GN Savings and Loans. We've got details on the Joy Business Report.
0: Shock and grief grips Ghana's entertainment industry as they mourn the passing of actress Beverly Afaglu.
4: Really, really shocked because I never heard that she's done well or anything of the sort. So I don't know what has happened, and it just shook me badly.
0: Thanks for your company this morning. I bring you all the details of the headlines and more in this bulletin. Thanks for choosing Joy News. Independent, fearless, and credible. Now, concerns are mounting over the rising number of kidney diseases among young children as specialists point to environmental pollution and delayed diagnosis as key factors driving more patients into chronic diseases and in severe cases, kidney failure. Head of Pediatrics at the University of Ghana Medical Center, Beatrice Nyan, notes exposure to heavy metals linked to illegal mining activities could be a major contributing factor. She spoke in an exclusive interview with my colleague Stephen Mensah.
1: It's not hearsay, it is not rumor mongering. There are clear evidence and data to suggest that there's a direct link between kidney disease and these heavy metals. And now it doesn't matter whether you're close to the mining area or not. We are eating products from all these places. Mercury, for example, it concentrates so much in the fish, in the water bodies that are polluted. Yeah. So all these metals will get to the kidney. Some will directly, you know, affect the kidney and lead to kidney failure. The exposure of pregnant mothers to some of these toxins can cause kidneys not to be formed well. But from the top of my head, even in this my clinic, I can say probably now, which didn't used to be before, now about like 40%, I need to put the statistics right, but we are seeing increasingly kidney anomalies. Hitherto, it used to be one side, and you see there's a blockage in the tube that brings the urine down. But now it's two, both sides. It's becoming one too many. So I try and map up, ask, where are you coming from? But they are in Accra.
0: The first batch of Ghanaians who opted for voluntary repatriation from South Africa are expected to be evacuated by Wednesday. The assurance was given by Ghana's High Commissioner to South Africa, His Excellency Benjamin Anani Kwashi. There's more in the following reports.
5: The past 4 weeks have witnessed sporadic attacks and anti-immigrant protests across Johannesburg, Durban, and other cities in South Africa, with natives demanding all foreigners leave. The government of Ghana has extended emergency counselor services to citizens caught up in the uncertainty, with the latest efforts shifting toward immediate repatriation. Listen to some Ghanaians who spoke to officials about their frustration.
6: Don't want to stay here. I'm sick and tired of this country. I should have been fed. Look at how I am.
7: Intimidation of the dozen.
8: The intimidation is too much. Police officers can come to your workplace knowing very well that your documents are in order, but they still find ways to extort money from you or intimidate you.
6: I personally, I'm even ready to go back to Ghana, but because of certain situation, because my children are here, there's no way I can also leave them behind.
5: Ghana's High Commissioner to South Africa, Benjamin Kwashi, says screening has begun for the first batch of citizens to touch down in Ghana on Wednesday.
2: We are starting the process of screening them and ensuring that they tick all the dots that they have to take, so that on Wednesday they will be a part of the 300 people that will be going to Ghana. So the first group has an aircraft that will take 300. After some few days, we'll take another 300, and then there'll be a third flight for 300, making sure that we get everybody back home.
5: For Joy News, Evelyn Ampa.
0: The New Patriotic Party will today petition Chief Justice Paul Bafoboni over what they describe as misconduct of the High Court Nine judge who sat on the party's Bono Regional Chairman Abronye DC's case, an initial plan to petition the CJ on Friday because the Chief Justice was reportedly not available. General Secretary of the party, Justin Kodia, says they will go again today to call for investigation into the conduct of the judge. President John Mahama says 172 communities in the Savannah region that previously lacked electricity will soon be connected to the national grid. According to him, contracts have already been signed and contractors have also begun moving to project sites to commence work. He spoke at a town hall meeting in Damango.
7: In electrification so far, phase one, we've identified 172 communities. The contract has been signed, the contractors are moving to sites. And so 172 communities that didn't have light before will have light. As the minister said, currently Savannah is one of the lowest coverage. We are 68%. Meanwhile, the national average is close to 90%. And so our intention is to move it from 68% as close to the national average of 90% as possible. Those who are not close to the grid, we are looking at solar solutions. And so we'll provide them with solar light.
0: Now, some pupils of the Bonsek School in Obuasi have developed a smart wheelchair to aid the movement of persons living with polio. The prototype, nicknamed Post Mobility, will harness a remote controller and a digital mapping system to help the individuals sit comfortably in the wheelchair while they navigate their path. There's more in this report.
9: We are solving a problem of children who has polio disease in order for them to feel like they are part of human beings.
10: These students of Bonsek Basic School in Obuasi add to the 23 teens from the Ashanti region competing in this year's G-Step Challenge. The students, having gone through months of shaping up their prototypes that seek to solve diverse societal challenges, pitched their ideas to a panel of judges. From technological solutions in agriculture to health, the teams from various basic schools in Ashanti region showcased innovative dexterity in science, engineering, and public speaking.
11: In our community, we found out that plastic waste was the main problem that was distracting our community. When you go here, when you go there, you find plastic waste. So we came out with the idea that we create something that when you throw away to decompose.
12: Our device preserves and dries our food crops efficiently and quickly without losing any volatile nutrients in the process.
0: Those are some brilliant students there. The Ghanaian entertainment industry is mourning the loss of actress Beverly Afaglo as colleagues and fans react to the shock to news of her death. The passing of the 42-year-old actress was announced by her husband, Eugene Kwejo Boidu Ba, widely known as Choirmaster of Prayer, in an emotional tribute posted in the early hours of Sunday. Let's get more in this report.
13: Beverly Afaglo Ba, born on May 28, 1983, was a Ghanaian actress, television personality, and entrepreneur known for her roles in The Game, A Northern Affair, Never Again, and Side Chick Gang, where she became a familiar face in Ghana's film industry. She studied journalism and public relations and also trained in beauty therapy. She was married to musician Eugene Kwejo Boidu Ba, popularly known as Choirmaster of Prayer, who announced her passing on Instagram. Her cause of death is not yet known, though she previously, in an interview with Joy News, expressed her fear of death after losing her father and sister to the disease.
14: My life is at risk as well, because I can confirm that it's in my blood, it's in my genes. God forbid that I'll be part, though, but I mean, my dad died of cancer as well. May his soul rest in peace, and my sister, so
15: we are scared.
13: Veteran actress Akofa Asiedu, speaking on Joy News, described her death as a big blow to the industry.
4: Super polite to me. She treats me nicely when she sees me. That for those who really know her or about her, I think it's going to be a big blow because the way she's been to me, so I can imagine the people that she's very close to.
13: Until her death, the 42-year-old was survived by two beautiful daughters with her husband. May her soul rest in peace.
0: That's it for the news at 6. I am Hannah Odami. 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
16: 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A good dance we are now. 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
16: Kwasafu, YF Jansen, Obenjiari, Anafre. 0244-12-6625 and 0540-101-555. 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

0: Hi, Bandiwe. Good morning. Welcome to the Joy Business Report. Coming up this morning, Bank of Ghana awaits advice from lawyers on next line of action after court ruling restoring the licenses of GN Savings and Loans. So also coming up, banks want proposed cash reserve ratio review will affect cost of credit, holding deposits, and even lending to businesses. Also, IMF justifies push for private participation in Electricity Company of Ghana's operations, insisting it is needed to stabilize the power sector and lower tariffs. Details coming up. My name is Daryl Kwal. Thanks for being with us. Hello to our friends listening from Koforidio on KTU Radio. The Bank of Ghana is now awaiting advice from its lawyers and receiver of liquidated financial institutions on the next line of action after an appeals court ruled for the restoration of license of GN Savings and Loans. Here's more in this report.
1: Joy Business learned that this will be based on the advice coming from the external lawyers handling this case that would guide their action in terms of the way forward. The regulator would also factor the recommendations coming from the lawyer of the receiver of the liquidated financial institutions about the implications of not challenging this ruling by the appeals court. But before we get this information, there were earlier reports that the Bank of Ghana might head to the Supreme Court to appeal this decision. But based on this fresh information, it is still early days yet in terms of the next night of action for the regulator of the banking sector. It is also

0: likely that an official position of the Bank of Ghana could be made known today or later this week in terms of their response to the ruling by the appeals court. Some market watchers have raised concerns about the impact of this ruling on the banking and financial industry, especially when it comes to other institutions that had their licenses revoked by the Bank of Ghana.
1: Meanwhile, GN Savings and Loans has admitted the full rollout of its services could be challenging. Dr. Nana Kwekwindum is president of Group Indum.
2: We want to make sure that you have the right team in place. Well, obviously, we have to sit down with the stakeholders. We have to sit down with Bank of Ghana. We have to sit down with the receiver. I think so. That's a given. But we need to make sure that we have a competent, experienced team in place whose values are aligned with the values of the group. Thing number two is going to be the right systems, both the physical infrastructure and the technological infrastructure. And then I think number three would be the surrounding infrastructure, the corporate governance, and the relationship with regulators needs to be in place and needs to be very strong.
1: You heard Dr. Nana Kwekwindum, president of Group Indum. Now, banks are warning that a proposed review in the cash reserve ratio could impact badly on cost of credit, holding deposits for customers and lending to businesses. It follows the Bank of Ghana's decision to push for a uniform cash reserve of 20% but maintained in cities effective June 4, 2026. The move will result in higher fraction of bank deposits kept with Bank of Ghana depending on their lending operations. Chief Executive of the Ghana Association of Banks, Shanghua, says they will engage the regulator for a possible review.
3: But it makes it more expensive for a commercial bank to attract foreign. Of course, it also squeezes a lot more CDs from the banks. It will increase the cost of lending, most definitely. That is one leg. The other leg is it also sucks liquidity from the banking system in the manner that we do not think this we need at this time when, after stability, we are all talking about growth. You need credit, you need liquidity to propel that growth. And I'm not sure you want to achieve that by taking more liquidity from the banking system.
1: Meanwhile, the Ghana Association of Banks has launched a nationwide anti-fraud campaign as part of efforts to combat rising fraudulent activities in the sector and protect confidence in the country's banking sector. President of the Ghana Association of Banks, Kwame Isumening, has been speaking to Joy Business at the launch of the national campaign against fraud.
4: So banks, first and foremost, are investing in controls to detect the seconds that banks spending a lot investing in training schemes for their staff just to dissuade them from pursuing lifestyles that are not profitable. The third is education. We believe that the more we educate customers, the harder it is for the fraudsters to get them. But above all, we're coordinating our activities better.
1: You heard President of the Ghana Association of Banks, Kwame Isumening. President John Mahama has given assurance of maintaining the needed fiscal discipline to help sustain current economic stability. There are fears that the government could sacrifice current gains to hold power again in 2028. But President Mahama says that will not happen. Speaking at a community engagement in the Savannah region, the president noted it took a lot of sacrifices to achieve current gains under the IMF program.
5: We inherited the IMF program from the previous government. At the time we took over from the previous government, all the agreed performance indicators were out of track. It meant that the program was in danger of derailment. And so in the first quarter after we took over, we had to take some stringent action to bring the program back into alignment and bring it back on track.
1: You heard President John Mahama there. Now, the IMF has justified its push for private sector participation in the operations of Electricity Company of Ghana. It follows criticisms about this recommendation, which is part of targets under the current IMF program. But the fund insists this is needed to stabilize the power sector. Dr. Ruben Atoyan is IMF Mission Chief for Ghana. He tells Joy Business they have not told government to totally privatize ECG.
6: Functions of collection of the revenues, improving efficiency, that will be delegated to private actors through competitive tenders. Mm. And that typically improves the efficiency of the sector quite significantly based on our experience.
7: So if I get the clarity from when it comes to the revenue collection, the fund advocates for an active private sector participation.
6: Exactly.
7: Do you think that we are committed to doing this?
6: Oh, absolutely. We sense very strong commitment. The challenges I'm describing to you are not news to your government. Mm. We fully understand that.
1: You had Dr. Ruben Atoyan, his IMF Ghana Mission Chief. Now, Cocoa Board has revealed that it is close to meeting its 650,000 metric tons target even before the end of this crop season. Chief Executive Dr. Randy Abbey, who disclosed this to journalists, says they are currently implementing many reforms to help improve the sector's fortunes.
8: There is strong commitment into ensuring that farmers' livelihoods are protected. But it's not just about Ghana. It's a global thing. And so that is why we need to have that discussion with all stakeholders for us to take a decision which will then be more impactful. Because at the end of the day, if you are giving your farmers 70%, 70% off a global price. And so if you do not have the prices, the right prices at a global level, obviously you might be doing your part as Ghana, but it might not be that meaningful for the farmer. And that is why we need to go beyond just what Ghana intends to do.
1: Dr. Randy Abbey, chief executive of Cocoa. Let's turn to the financial markets this morning. Government failed to meet its treasury bill's target as demand was moderate. According to auction results by the Bank of Ghana, the short-term instruments were undersubscribed by 5.9%. Here's more.
6: Investors bought T-bills worth a little over 4.2 billion Ghana cedis, as against the target of 4.48 billion Ghana cedis. The government, however, accepted about 3.9 billion Ghana cedis of the bid. The 91-day bill was once again the most subscribed bill, as 2.52 billion Ghana cedis of the bid were tendered, representing 59.8% of the total bid. The 182-day bill recorded bid of 877.72 million Ghana cedis. A little above 723 million Ghana cedis of the bid were accepted. For the 364-day bill, 817.12 million Ghana cedis of the bid were tendered. About 699 million Ghana cedis of the bid were accepted. Meanwhile, interest rates declined across the yield curve. The yield on the 91-day bill went down by 1 basis point to 4.91%. That of the 182-day bill remained unchanged at 7.04%. On the other hand, the yield on the 364-day bill draw by 2 basis points to 10.37%.
1: Let's find out how investments will fare on the Ghana Stock Exchange this week. Here's Caitlin Dantzy of Data Bank Research.
9: Last week's trading sessions closed on a strong note, recording price losses in 11 equities against 6 gainers. The top laggards were Ecobank Ghana, Enterprise Group, and Unilever, while 10 Petroleum, MTN Ghana, and GCB Bank gained. As a result, the Ghana Stock Exchange Composite Index surged to a year-to-date gain of 63.3%, while the Data Bank Stock Index declined to a year-to-date return of 76.5%. Weekly turnover increased to 40.7 million Ghana cedis after trading 58.2 million shares over 30 counters, with MTN Ghana accounting for 61.8% of the market turnover. This week, we expect the share prices of Zen Petroleum and MTN Ghana to increase, while Guinness Ghana, Republic Bank, and Fan Milk to decline further. For Joy Business Report, Caitlin Dazi of Data Bank Research.
1: Thank you, Caitlin. Before we go and look at the markets, crude oil has dropped significantly to $97 a barrel on the international market. That should make Winston happy because of news that the U.S. is close to reaching a deal with Iran to end the current conflict. Also, gold went up marginally to open trading at $4,553 an ounce. Cocoa selling at $3,796 a ton after gaining $29 on the currency market. The dollar going for 11 cedis 70 pesos. That's what major commercial banks are offering their clients. The euro going for 13 cedis 58 pesos. The British pound 15 cedis 70 pesos. The dollar at the Forex Bureau is going for 12 cedis 30 pesos. More news on our website, myjoyonline.com/business. Back to you, Winston.
10: Thank you very much, Daryl. So our inspirational song for today is Man in the Mirror.
1: For Kwame Nadi. Yes, for him.
10: Michael Jackson.
1: Great.
10: This is one from Michael Jackson. 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

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So the change you desire certainly starts with you.

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1: 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Avoid all distractions, keep both eyes on the road and hands on the steering wheel. Be visible, drive with the light on, that's how to ensure you're safe. Arrival. Now, the Ghana Meteor Service says we should expect more rains. And last week, I spoke about my ordeal with my car when it rained on Tuesday. I had to drive through water. Do you know what has happened?
0: Tell me.
1: The car is now parked.
0: Oh.
1: Yeah, because drove through a lot of puddles. My mechanic tells me the starter probably had some water going in. So we need to get a new one. And my frustration with the way we are constructing roads and the nature of our roads is not just beyond the safety and the flooding, but also beyond the unexpected cost the average Ghanaian has to pay. And, you know, unfortunately, most Ghanaian car owners don't have SUVs that can wade through the floods. We all have our small cars and our sedans and all that. So people are struggling, but they don't have the voice we do have. And so over the weekend, Friday, we saw flooding on the Bayan Road in Awoshi, flooding on the Nsawam Road, on Barrier. Like, every road within the city, every road leading into and out of the city got flooded. What's the use of all the engineers we have and the politicians who have come to seek our mandate to work to ensure that we have some sense of protection and some sense of convenience? Really. So this morning, I'm still frustrated about the roads. I'm still frustrated about the rains. And Ghana Meteor Services is going to rain some more, so we should expect some more flooding. What can we do temporarily to ensure that the flash floods and the puddles we have to deal with every day don't become something that we suffer this season? That's a question I'm asking those in charge of the system. And I'll give you a fuel tip for the morning. If you see something unsafe, speak up immediately. A leaking nozzle, fuel spill, blocked driveway, or damaged hose should never be ignored. Reporting a hazard early is how we manage risk before it becomes an incident. And this is a message from Comac.
0: Great, which means we can now learn how to say it right. It's brought to us by Kingdom Books. At Kingdom, quality and affordability are their hallmarks. And Societe General Bank Ghana, the future is you.
2: Something must be done.
0: Now, Kojo, today's word is G-E-A-R. G-E-A-R. You want to give it a try?
1: Oh, it's a part of machines that help you to switch from one state of kinetic motion to another. Sometimes it helps you to reverse, sometimes it helps you to go forward. Yes.
0: How's it pronounced?
1: I've defined it. There are two things you do. You define and you pronounce. I've given you a definition. And in fact,
0: it is.
1: In fact, when President Mahama was in office first, he said we were moving from first of it to the second of it.
0: Gear. Gear. It's not gear.
1: What do you mean by two?
0: So, if you want to say it right, it is gear.
1: First gear.
0: And not gear.
1: Any gear.
0: Dappy. I know there's a temptation to say Gia.
1: But first Gia.
0: It is not Gia. It is Gia. And that is how you say it right.

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0: I want to start with the news center this morning. Ghana card readable at 44,000 airports as travel document to facilitate return to Ghana. So if you are in any country and you are stuck and you have your Ghana card, if you don't have your passport, the Ghana card may help you get back to Ghana. That's the lead story of the news center. BOG losses will not recur at last year's kill. This is Dr. Isiama. So does it mean the losses will recur, but not as much as we saw last year?
1: Is that likely?
0: Oh, but this is not assuring. Should I say, you are told that Yaboka last year, but Yabeboka be, but not at the scale of last year. This is not as
1: well. Dr.
0: Johnson is here.
1: You know, Kujo, the thing with the losses is that sometimes, you know, the OMO, the open market operations,
0: yes,
1: are needed to bring stability to a few things. So if they get in there, you have to do the cost benefit analysis. What is the general benefit to the population? What's the population to the benefit to the general population?
0: Yes.
1: And at what cost did we achieve that?
0: The last time we were discussing OMO, my tractor operator says, but Brad, could you, if BOG does OMO, why can't they clean the system?
1: Well, you know, these are things that, you know, it's because we politicize everything in this country. And for me, my point has always been, the analysis you did in the past, stick to it.
0: Yes. One yesterday should be one today.
1: Stick to it. Okay? So if you felt that at the time it was wrong, then it means today it's wrong. If you feel it was right yesterday, that means today is right.
0: Let me stay more on the BOG. BOG, Africa Continental Free Trade Area, explore stable coins for cross-border payments. This is Dr. Isiama. 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An IGP police hailed over Queen Mother murder arrest. Kofi, government misses T-bills target, though.
1: Yes. You know, government goes with what it intends to pay, and the market will determine whether
0: they have money in Ghana to run the country.
1: There's money to run the country. I've told you, there's money to run the
0: country. Where is the money?
1: Oh, there's money. Don't worry. There's money.
0: Where is the money to run the Garrett project
2: which is now underfunded, even though it's a World Bank supported project. Where is the money to run this? Where is the money to run that? Flooding is killing us. We don't know how we are growing food. Where is the money?
0: If you go into borrow and you don't get it, what it means is that there are certain things you probably felt you're going to do that you may not be able to do.
2: Yeah.
0: Or you would defer.
2: Yeah.
0: It doesn't mean you can't do it. You defer. But it's also important that, you know, government doesn't borrow at very high rates.
2: Yeah.
0: So if government goes in and feels like, well, I can't borrow, sometimes the market is prepared to, you know, give you money at a certain rate that you are not prepared to pay, you don't take it. But today is also the birthday of Andrew Ejapa Mesa, former MP for 2nd D and former Tourism, Arts and Culture Minister. Bobo, they call him. Bobo, happy birthday to you. Now, the Daily Graphic says NEDCO reels under 5 billion funding deficit. VRA NEDCO staff claim. And also on the front page, Savannah Regional Tour. President Mahama cuts out for projects, inspects regional hospital, opens ICT center. And survey reveals high public trust in vaccines. Law on false news ignites debate, repeal or maintain. I don't think we need any law on publication or false news. Hearts end season in style with victory over Midiema SC. Nation FC relegated despite final day victory. Oh, sad. 11 Wonders humiliated 8-3 by Gold Stars. Okay, and that's it on the back page of the Daily Graphic.
2: I saw a video about Kotoko.
0: It is not in the on the back page.
2: That they left their bus and took a police ambulance.
0: Yeah, yo.
2: We've not verified that though. But the bus was there. But how they went home,
0: don't put out unverified news. Continue.
2: But the bus there is there. But how the Kotoko players went home?
0: Ah, yo.
2: Are you sure there's no Kotoko story on the back page?
0: Okay, you can check.
2: Where are they on the league?
0: Where is the Kotoko story?
2: No, but there's the league table.
0: Hold on. stick to your initial question. Read the Kotoko story.
2: Fabu.
0: Sorry. The club of the century.
2: Fabu.
0: African club of the century. Read the Kotoko story. There's no Kotoko story here.
2: Anyway, let's go to the Daily Guide. South Africa's xenophobic attacks, minority slums delaying Ghanaian's evacuation. Story comes with a photo of Samuel Jinapo. Malian government investigates Adamo's sister company over tax violations. Let's get back to winning ways. Afoko rallies NPP MPs, and we are coming for you, Yohono, to criminals. This is the IGP Christian Tete Yohono. And on coming for criminals, I hope the IGP is also going after police officers who are using the uniform to inconvenience people, extort money from people, and do all sorts of untoward things that doesn't indicate that they are serving with integrity. I hope they do.
0: Okay, the Ghanaian publisher, Mali, probes Adamu's affiliate over tax violations. SA evacuation delay minority blast government. We're coming for you, IGP tells criminals. And Wuntumi trial, AG struggling to prove allegations. Then Arsenal lifts Premier League trophy. But let me say good morning to David Akwete of Love FM. He's enjoying your mischief this morning. Let's continue.
2: Economic Times, BOG set to license first non-interest bank soon as two industry experts are appointed to NIFAC. Now, lending deposit rates to remain unchanged as BOG maintains 14% policy rate for next 2 months. And contract mining costs Ghana taxes and workers' rights. A new study reveals.
0: Now, the Republic Press says Nate Hotel still in trouble after Blackwell's anti-sale victory. Queen Mother murdered for 50,000 as police unravel deep plot. Ghanaian actress Beverly Afagolo passes on. May she rest in peace. Tension mounts in prison service over promotions amid complaints of lack of transparency. And 90,000 youth employed since NDC assumed office, Opariado. Temporary aid livestock markets must secure permits or face closure, Mofa warns. But really, I mean, this temporary market, and I've seen one close to the National Mosque. Come on. We don't need a temporary market there. We don't.
2: Where do we need the markets to be?
0: Look, if you want to sell, you know where the markets are.
2: Mm-hmm.
0: That's why we create these markets.
2: Mm-hmm.
0: Go there and sell.
2: Mm.
0: It's as simple as that. You don't need to force people to buy things, you know. Come on.
2: Okay, let's discuss this later. I hold other views when it comes to the temporary markets, but we can have a day to discuss that as part of our built environment and spatial planning and distribution of spaces for different activities. Now, if you go to the BNFT, resilience, not capital inflows, that is the new BOG priority. And insurance, enterprise insurance pays over 280 million Ghana cedis in claims, reinforcing industry confidence. Private sector participation will deepen power sector walls. VRA senior staff warns an inflation-adjusted private sector credit up by 24.5%. In banking, UBA secures Fitch ratings upgrade, Fitch ratings upgrade as asset quality, profitability, and capital strength improve.
0: Great. The Today newspaper says GN Savings to launch first branch in Elmina following court victory. Indum announces historic return at NSBT graduation. NSBT Global Bound, that's the Indum School of Business and Technology. And expect more rains in June. The Ghana Met warning. And Cameron Dodu calls for renewed African unity ahead of AU Day. Time now for the online news.
3: All right, so we say a big thank you to our guys in Accra, and we'll be getting back to them later this morning when they begin their conversation with the evacuation of Ghanaians who are in South Africa to come back home due to the xenophobic attacks that's going on there. And Leo is with me here in the Cities of Love, 99.5, Eugene as well, and we'll be bringing to you our online story shortly. But listen, we have good news for you because your number one rural bank since 1982, Kume Woman Rural Bank PLC, is now called Kume Woman Community Bank PLC. Now, the board and management of the bank wish to inform the general public that Kume Woman Rural Bank PLC is now called Kume Woman Community Bank PLC. Now, this change is in line with the Bank of Ghana's directive and reflects, you know, our growth and, you know, renewed commitment to serving you better with enhanced financial solutions and excellent customer service. And please note that the change of name does not affect anything. It doesn't affect your account operations, deposits, or even your banking relationship with the bank, that is the Kume Woman Community Bank PLC. They remain dedicated to your business and personal financial well-being. Now, for more inquiries, please call them on 050-134-0083 or 050-169-9785 or 020-202-8337. Kume Woman Community Bank PLC, they are indeed the listening bank. And they supported us bringing to you the news at 6. Now, also supporting us bring you the news at 6 was Doni Master Complex Limited. 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Again, it's 0244-015-578. And they will sort you out. So tropical cables are strong, safe, and reliable. Tropical cables, yes, it's top papa. So, belated happy birthday to a very fine gentleman. His name is Ziggy Brown. Now, Ziggy Brown is on Love 97.5 every Thursday. He brings to us soothing jazz tunes on Thursdays. Yesterday was his birthday, so happy belated happy birthday to you. That is Ziggy Brown. Also, belated happy birthday to lawyer Gary Mafu Nimako. God bless you. This one is from PV Jantua. So to you, lawyer Gary Mafu Nimako of the MPP. This is from, you know, PV Jantua to you. And God bless you is the message that is attached to this beautiful message that came your way. 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
3: All right. 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And Leo, what's for online this morning?
4: Are we looking at the case or are we looking at the road?
3: Well, let's start with the road, because that is Ashanti, and I'm excited about it, because listen, the former administration they were not able to do that for us. So let's look at the roads first.
4: Okay, so contractors are working day and night on the remaining foundation and ceiling works at different sections of the Swami interchange to ensure the project is completed on schedule. This was from Kwame Abuza,
3: the roads minister.
4: He says young people must use technology and social media to help track road project performance. He also said the Big Push government wants citizens to become active partners in monitoring road projects nationwide.
3: On his visits to roadside, and Joel will be showing you the Swami, you know, interchange works that are going on our socials right now. That's on YouTube and, of course, on Facebook. If you join us on YouTube, you get to see the progress of work that has taken place or is going on at the Swami interchange. And, you know, when he hits the roads and visiting the various communities to observe for himself how works are ongoing or going on, where he's even come at some of the contractors for slow pacing the job and everything, you can see the inclusion, the involvement of the youth in those communities.
4: Yeah.
3: Some of them were telling him that, oh, when you decided to embark on this visit, that is when the contractor came on site. Yeah. You know, some of them, so a lot of contribution from citizens, and that's what I think we need to do. Because if we don't do this, what happens is that they take us for granted. So that's why we, for example, have been saying that this Krufu market will keep the taps on and make sure that, listen, they see it through. Aside from that, I think that it also would make the contractors do a better job. We're not experts. We're not, you know, contractors or engineers. But at least if something is not being done right and you film it and you share it, it to put the contractors on their toes. I think it's a good call.
4: I never understand why some of these contractors do these things.
3: Mm.
4: You bid for a contract, you are awarded the contract, and then you are given mobilization.
3: Mm.
4: We all know what mobilization is. And you don't go and use it to do the work. What does that mean?
3: Mm.
4: Like, why do they do that? And what is the punishment for such contractors if they...
3: They do such a thing?
4: Yeah, because I don't understand why. Mm. Why is she kind of open so OGD? You know, it's becoming one too many. Imagine mobilization on my side. I don't understand why we are making it seem like this is normal. It's not normal. Yeah.
6: You know, the president was on the Savannah tour, I think on Thursday and Friday. And that's where the minister made this comment. Now, he said that the biggest stretch on the Big Push currently is the Winchiwa Road, and the contractor is being like Adesika. David, when you follow the minister, there's a page on YouTube where Ghana Roads and More. You know, now Bungo Ideas has reformed. He's following the minister. So, one thing that is, David, quite apparent for me are three things. The regional engineers, the regional ministers, MMDAs, it seems they are not serious people. Let me prove to you why. Remember the clash the minister had of subcontractors? Where he went to a place, the people said that, and in fact, the deputy minister, Suhin, he was a minister, said that per the work that they've seen, this was not done 3 months ago.
3: The contractor was arguing that
6: this was done overnight or another.
3: 3 months ago, yeah.
6: And the minister has a background, he's an architect, he has a background in the built environment space, so he understands these things to a point. It clearly tells you that the regional engineers are one either incompetent, the contractors see themselves as, oh, we got it in Accra, so who are you to question us? That is the first thing I see. The second thing I see is that if the minister isn't careful, then my NDC government will go down. Let me explain to you. In that same forum, the president said that he hopes this is the last time you go to IMF. We all know how important road is. David, you've lived in Kumasi for a long time. I came to Kumasi in 2014. We went to Fayyasi to visit a friend. It was a bush. Today, if you want to rent at Fayyasi, you need a lot of money. What happened?
4: Kofi Dio opened that road.
6: So road is the biggest connector. So this minister, he shouldn't relent and sit in Accra. The regional engineers are proving that they won't help him based on my experience. The third thing I see is also that it seems, David, I'm the first person to clamor for a Ghanaian to be given certain jobs. I'll quote a champion here. Until Ghanaian state commanding height of our economy, I'm the first person to do Ibrahim Mahama, even Takwa. I'm the first, let's national. Where, David? It seems some of our contractors are just not serious. David, you know why they are not serious? When those things happen, and you look at the encounter with the minister, often the person who is leading the project there, he is not well-versed in the thing.
4: Yeah.
6: The explanations doesn't make sense. The person seems disorganized. In fact, how can you be constructing such a big structure and the equipment on the road cannot even be at 20? It doesn't make sense. So it's either they are just creating shell companies to take the mobilization and chop, as Leo was saying, or they just lack the capacity. If they lack the capacity, then we also need to have that conversation how we can build their capacity.
3: But if, you don't, but if you lack the capacity, why would you bid for such a contract anyway?
6: That's what I'm saying. So maybe, you remember, no, you so see,
3: build the
6: you
3: capacity
6: see,
3: before you can bid
6: you see,
3: for these
6: you
3: things.
6: See, you can blame the minister, but you know that the road that the minister went to in the Western, where he said that, you came to beg me to give you the contract. Yeah. Mm-hmm. Now, giving the look at what you're doing. So it means that if there was no begging, maybe the people didn't... So that's what I'm saying. So maybe because of our whole clamor for, oh, give it to Ghanaian, give it to Ghanaian, we are giving it to them and they are not performing. But that's what said. Oh, yeah, man, before. Because if there was a contract, I was taking 66 million or so.
4: Yeah.
6: Mobilization, there's nothing to show for it.
4: Show for it. Like,
3: this one of the things that I liked about what the minister is doing, aside from going on a tour and seeing at first and for himself what is happening, he also, you know, issues hard threats and says, listen, if you don't improve upon the work you're doing, I'll take the contract away from you without informing you. You can go to court.
6: Exactly.
3: That's what he says. He says if you want to go to court.
4: I think they should start taking those drastic measures. It will put them on their toes and then they are going to do the proper things. I mean,
6: because David, the rules apparently, and David, if not travel, recently a friend of mine went to Accra. David, it's not easy. It's not easy on the road. You know, potholes and everything. Yesterday, Zando's wife had to give us some fufu to assuage our pain and chicken soup, very, very quality soup. You know, David, that's also one of the benefits why you must encourage your friends to marry.
3: So oftentimes we talk about...
6: Oh, David, I'm coming. So, David, that is how important...
3: So, let's talk about... you have enjoyed
6: David, I'm coming. I'm not talking about food. I'm talking about the road.
3: Okay.
6: So, David, it tells you how important rules please, we cannot use our platform to come here and support Ghanaian contractors. Then you misbehave. There's a contractor in Ashanti.
3: The opposition said that some of the contractors, they have only two workers, one, and we were defending that. Listen, the mobilization, when you're giving the mobilization, that's where you look for the workers and everything.
6: David,
3: don't let these things
6: when go the MPP on. Went to the opposition, what was one thing that they were talking about that got them down? Any rules?
4: Yeah,
6: so if you allow the contractors to have their way, David, the minister, and David, you see, honestly, David, should the minister be doing this? This done, I was discussing on the case.
4: Yeah, what are the regional engineers and
6: the MMDs? You know, and David, now have you seen what doing? The citizens, that's why I said that, you can sit in your crowd and do a party, strong party. Have you seen, now the citizens go, there was one gentleman, they confronted the minister that, no, this date, the contractor came, this day, the contractor, and the contractor couldn't talk.
3: Yeah. Yeah.
6: So now the citizens are becoming aware daily. So if you're a contractor and you've gotten a job, tell us. David, if they're not giving you money to, let us know. We will also help you. Buy it me for you see a platform. Help you to get a contract. Eh? You take mobilization
3: and behave this way. Some students have been arrested from Adan Senior High School.
4: Yes.
3: And this thing about students and their misbehavior, misconduct, and
6: what did they do?
3: Foolishness. I mean, listen to the story.
4: So the Tamarindal Police Command
3: listen to the story.
4: Has arrested four students of Adan Senior High School after a viral video showed a student wielding a cutlass and threatening colleagues on campus. In fact, it was in the dormitory. In a statement issued on Friday, May 22nd, the police said the incident came to their attention at about 12 a.m. after officers intercepted the video circulating on social media. According to the statement, a police night patrol team was immediately dispatched to the school to intervene. With the assistance of school authorities, police arrested Raymond Jemfi, 18, Oscar Amemua, 18, Odate Wilson, 18, and a juvenile who was identified in the video. The suspects are currently in police custody, assisting with investigation. So police advise students to resolve disagreements peacefully through established school structures and avoid acts of violence and intimidation.
3: And those are the boys on our Facebook page, on our YouTube channel right now. We've covered their faces, but you can see their uniform and see their stature.
6: David, I'm coming on. Let me get some clarity. So there were disagreements at the school premises.
4: Yeah.
6: No, I'm quite a second.
4: But was dorm, inside the dormitory.
6: So what are they?
4: So
3: and if you look at them, that's exactly what it is.
4: Joe, don't you have the video? Somebody posted
3: and,
4: it.
3: And I it beats my mind why students
6: do why business. We do that?
3: It doesn't make sense. So listen, this dawn, I was telling Joel a while ago. This dawn, I was on my way to work around 4:45. I saw kids below the age of 17. I can bet my whatever. Below age 17, seven of them. Three boys, four girls. The other girls in terrible match, whether they went for a nightclub, whatever. And they are standing by the side of the road and misbehaving. Where about way to? Where me away? And they are laughing. And I'm like, where are their parents?
6: Yeah.
3: You are sleeping. Do you know where your child is? This girl or these girls, we bet you know, teenage pregnancy, yeah. They are pregnant. Yeah. And then you put your hands on your head and be crying and wailing.
6: And David, what is sad is that, you know, these things, when you say this, you know me, I like to draw long lines. David, this girl, they can't look after the kid, then they become a burden on society. So David, you see, collectively as a society, David, you know where I've lived in certain places where David, I've lived in Asafo before. Where I live now, Pio Duco Kobe. Sometimes when I'm walking by, and you know, I lived in KNUSC campus for 4 years, so that UDRC could take it. David, there's something I've noticed.
3: Put it on the course so
6: the one thing I've noticed is that it seems those areas, there's a lack of parental hold on kids. And the kids, because David, hey, David, a big issue.
4: Yeah.
3: No, my question is,
4: I grew up at Ashdown, right? And we all know, you know, the image that Ashdown
3: has. Yeah.
4: But sometimes when people talk about those things, I'm like, ah, let me Ashdown be in a tonight. Because I grew up before I even saw Dawn. Me di meni say you huwa omati on my own. Because by 80, who said them?
3: That's all Ashdown. We Ashdown that about for
4: the but we were all living in the same. So a lot lies on the parents.
3: Yeah. I agree.
4: Because me when I was a kid, right? Sometimes the area kids will go almost say could tree solo cool baby. I mean who be that. Because nobody will allow me to go and be part of that. I was excited. I wanted to go with them, but dare you.
3: No, but again,
4: at the time I started doing all those things.
3: No, but the point is this, when we look on concerned, they do these things. If their future is bleak,
6: they will be to be useful because there's a history to this.
3: I agree, but what I'm saying is that if we allow these things to fester, we don't nip it in the bud.
6: Yeah.
3: Their future will be bleak.
6: Yeah.
3: So the other option for them is to become armed robbers.
6: Yeah, social miscreants.
3: Exactly. So for me, when these things are happening, we should wise up. That's a video.
6: Hey, so they were actually fighting. It wasn't just a threat.
4: It was a serious thing.
3: Yeah, can you answer, Asiana?
4: I mean, Dave, one thing I also, I also have a problem.
3: So look at him. Look at him.
4: Brantai
3: or Dometry.
6: David,
3: and look at the other guy too.
6: David, boy, friend of mine, I'm a disciplinary committee and her lawyer for Kronia. David, these stories, mostly it's like that. People from less privileged backgrounds, very, very difficult background doing these things. How do you, David, Dometry fight? There's no
3: man. But if you're a serious student, you'll not be engaging in this kind of thing. So, but it's always to see when you're who prepare question
4: and then it comes back to how we treat these things in our institutions nowadays. You're repeating, gently. the nonsense they are doing in here, schools does not raise children. They only educate them. Raising children is the responsibility of the parents. If that parent has not raised the kid well, I always say this thing. In our time, in our days, when you went to school and you misbehave, you may easy with the old man prepared the head home. Now, mommy, I could bread to go and look for another school for you. There are a lot of our friends that we went to school with who were expelled. Now, they are doing very well in society because they learn sense. Because we look on massage. So they don't feel any pressure, any sense of responsibility. That's why they do this in the dormitory.
3: We have had situations where students have ganged up and attack teachers.
4: Yeah.
3: We have had situations where students are having physical tumbling to power with teachers. What is wrong?
6: But I told you the incident that I nearly mentioned the SHS. You know, one of the schools that come for the high school debate. Mm. That the teacher, I think they heard a conversation you're talking to. He said that he went to a school, the student were able to student tells the teacher.
3: But I saw another story online over the weekend where a student has impregnated a teacher of a school. Have you seen the story?
4: I haven't seen it yet, but
3: let's talk.
4: I remember saying, but let's put this one through.
3: A teacher.
4: When I was in GHS, now you know this teaching practice students, the same. We don't want to shake green green.
3: National service for now.
4: The teaching practice teachers. And you know, one was David, they were very nice, right?
6: David, let's go first. I cannot wait to try this confidence to the end of this time.
3: I'm a student, I'm impregnated. I mean, hey!
4: And I just have gone broke your heart.
3: Charlie, Zando.
7: Yes, my boss.
3: What is it that I'm hearing? The Kotokop player, they don't board the bus, they use ambulance.
7: the things that happened this weekend in the Ghana Premier League, David. It's you also. Okay, so this is the summary. You know, before the game, the battle to survive, I think it was between Nations, Swedru, All Blacks, and Young Apostles.
3: Yeah,
7: Young Apostles were playing at home, and so the Ghana Premier League, when they're playing at home, you have the advantage. And Kotoko were playing at home against Swedru, All Blacks. Nations thought they would beat Karela in Tamale for Kotoko to also beat Swedru for Nations in Abrankese to survive. You know what happened? Nations won in Tamale, that was a crucial result for them, but Kotoko lost at home to Swedru, All Blacks. The interesting thing is that before the game, the Ashanti Regional Circles Chairman of the Asante Kotoko team, Alex Manu, went to the Central Police Station, made a whole lot of allegations that, how do you call it, some people within the Swedru or Blast camp had made attempt to bribe the Kotoko team through one of their players. A whole lot. And so the fans were agitated before the game, because the allegation of bribery, the bribery allegation was there before the game.
3: And unfortunately, they
7: exactly, you lost. So these fans thought maybe they passed it through Patrick Asiedu. Patrick Asiedu didn't collect the bribe, but maybe some of the players, some of the other players. And that's where the issue is. So they had to evacuate them from the stadium
3: in an ambulance,
7: police ambulance. So you can imagine. Hey, Kotoko. Now, another interesting thing also happened in Bibiani. The top scorers charts. The battle was between August Nokra of Bechem United and Atakumi of Bibiani Gold Stars. Before the last one of match, Atakumi had 13 goals. Okay, August Nokra had 17 goals. You know what happened? Atakumi scored 6 goals yesterday.
3: If 3 is hat-trick, 6 is what?
7: Double hat-trick. Hey, David Akwete, Ghana Premier League, 6 goals. 6 goals from one player. But one of the goals that I watched, dear, Adabraka.
3: I hear you.
7: David,
3: And then under 17 have been eliminated by Uganda.
7: Yeah, we couldn't qualify.
3: Like his is Uganda.
7: Yes, on penalty shootout.
3: I hear you.
7: Unfortunately, we couldn't. And Black Stars also lost to Mexico. That's the summary of the sporting this weekend.
3: So, belated happy birthday to Dr. Matthew Opoku-Prempeh. God bless you. And listen, he's a very fine gentleman. This one comes in again from PV Jantua. So a lot of birthday celebrants, you know, are there. Belated happy birthday to you, Dr. Matthew Opoku-Prempeh. God bless you. It's from PV, you know, Jantua. And of course to you,

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1: Abashake, Holy Stars. Now, Brickham just rounded off an excellent end to the campaign with a fifth consecutive victory, edging Bechem United by 3-2 in a thrilling regional derby. Before we bring you some post-match reactions, Asante Kotoko fans were angry at the Babayaro Sports Stadium over the team's poor performance, claiming the bribery allegations before the game probably affected the players. Of course, the Asante Kotoko fans were not happy with the team's performance yesterday at the Babayaro Sports Stadium against Edru All Blacks. Now, Asante Kotoko interim coach Hamza Obin expressed disappointment in himself for failing to win Kotoko's last game of the season.
2: I will not say I'm disappointed in the players. I will say I'm disappointed in myself because it's my first time witnessing this. I've been with other clubs and I will say top clubs, more or less like Kotoko. Obviously, I've managed a lot of players as well. So if things like this happen, you, the coach, you need to take it. Well, always, that is my philosophy. If I win a game, I give the acknowledgement to the players. If I lose, it's me. So I, the coach, lost the game.
1: Now, Edru All Blacks beating Kotoko means they survived relegation, and their head coach Kasim Okansemengyo was excited to have gotten the job done.
3: The task given to help and survive them, I've done it. We came with a strategy, and unfortunately, we play all the game, getting to the dying minute of the first half. It was a blunder from our defender, capitalized on, shot the ball, and deflected. When we went to the races in the dressing room, I told them we're going to beat them too. We equalized them. So this is how we have to mount a strategy to come on them second half, and it worked to perfection. That's where we got our equalizer.
1: Kasim Okansemengyo is head coach of Edru All Blacks. Let me take you to Accra, because House of Oak head coach Masoud Dramani also spoke to the media after beating Midiama by 4-2.
4: I think that keeping consistency and then keeping your right purpose in the approaches that you put in place is so key. Irrespective of how it's going, you need to be more front looking and then keep your purpose upright.
5: I mean, the goals that you scored today, the fans were asking, why didn't we see this consistently throughout the season? 4 goals, one of our highest tally this season.
4: Unfortunately, I don't score goals. It's the players. I keep acknowledging, you know, the effort. The energy, the intensity and aggression that we bring in our play, which is our identity, and also the sense of commitment that these boys have produced.
1: Now, before the game, Midiama Sporting Club had already won the Ghana Premier League, and in fact, the defeat to Hearts of Oak didn't change anything. Their head coach Ibrahim Tanko had this to say after the match.
6: No, I think it was 50-50. I mean, after the first goal, we came back very strongly and we had almost all the chances. And then second half, the early goal also keep us behind, but still we keep on fighting to the last. I think 4-2, I mean, they win, but I congratulate them, of course.
1: You have the voice of a Midiama Sport.

0: Sporting Club head coach Ibrahim Tanko in the now to the Ghana Premier League table after all the 34 matches. Medium Sporting Club won the league with 62 points. Bibiani Gold Stars followed with 60 points. Hearts of Oak were third with 54 points. Now, Asante Kotoko finished 8th with 49 points. If you look at the relegated teams, Nations FC got 44 points. They were relegated. Oyo United 17th with 30 points. And 11 Wonders finished 18th with just 13 points after 34 matches. Now, President of the Ghana Football Association has reviewed, Kete Okrekwa has reviewed that Black Stars 2026 World Cup squad will be announced on June 1, 2026. He confirmed this after Ghana's 2-0 defeat to Mexico in a friendly on Saturday morning. Despite the defeat, Okrekwa insisted that the exercise achieved its intended purpose and, of course, particularly for Ghana's emerging players and members of the under-23 side preparing for the Olympic qualifiers. He made a post on Facebook where he confirmed the Black Star squad will be announced on 1st June 2026 after the match. And speaking of that friendly match against, you know, Mexico, and football pundit Nana Ajiman believes the game offered Ghana nothing in terms of preparations for the World Cup tournament. He spoke on kickoff last Saturday. In a moment, I'll bring you that insert, but our list is yet to come out. Though Jordan Ayew, Fatawu Shah, Gideon Mensah, Elisha Owusu, Jerome Opoku, Marvin Senaye, and Ali Dusadu have already reported in camp for the friendly against Wales. Now to the camp of the Black Stars, and of course the Black Stars' hopes of qualifying for the FIFA Under 17 World Cup tournament came to a heartbreaking heartbreaking and after suffering an 8-7 penalty shootout defeat to Uganda following a thrilling 2-2 draw in their playoff match at the Under 17 Africa Cup of Nations in Morocco. The Stars started the game brightly and took the lead through Eric Adujemfi. However, Uganda responded before halftime. The Black Stars returned strongly for the second half and restored their lead through Abdulatif, but Uganda equalized from the penalty spot. The shootout proved dramatic and tense, with both sides converting several kicks. In the end, Uganda edged Ghana 8-7 on penalties to secure qualification to the World Cup tournament. So, like Kingston has qualified Uganda to the Under-17 World Cup tournament, and Ghana couldn't qualify. Let me take you to women's football, because the Black Queens are set to participate in a three-nation international tournament in Tanzania during the FIFA Women's International window from June 1 to June 9, 2026. The tournament, which will be hosted in Dar es Salaam, will feature Ghana host Tanzania and Malawi as the three nations prepare for the upcoming Women's Africa Cup of Nations tournament. The competition is expected to provide the Black Queens with valuable match experience and an opportunity to keep the squad engaged during the international break. To other women's national team news, and the Black Maidens produced a sensational performance at the Accra Sports Stadium to dismantle Liberia by 6-0 in the first leg of the FIFA Under 17 Women's World Cup qualifiers. The Black Maidens now head into the second leg with a commanding advantage and 1 foot firmly in the next stage of the qualifiers. Now, Ghanaian coach Charles Koblan Akono, Sika Akono, has led Kenyan football giant Gor Mahia to lift the 2025-26 Premier League title in Kenya with 2 matches to spare. Akono's side, which currently sit at the top of the league table with 68 points, were crowned champions after rivals AFC Leopards suffered a 2-1 defeat away to APS Bournemouth on Sunday. With 4 points advantage, the result handed Gor Mahia an unassailable lead at the top of the table, sealing a record 22nd title.
1: I think he might be offside looking at that first freeze flame.
2: There is the final whistle. Mamelodi Sundowns are African champions. They have walked a very long road to get here. Finally, after a decade, they are crowned as champions in a near silent stadium where the crowd having long departed.
0: Oh, right, so that's how it's happening in the CAF Champions League over the weekend. South Africa's Mamelodi Sundowns have won the CAF CAF Champions League title for a second time after they played out a 1-1 draw with host AS and FAR Rabat in Morocco in the second leg of the final on Sunday night. Combined with a 1-0 win at the first leg last weekend, the Brazilians took their tie 2-1 on aggregate to win the Continental Championship for a second time, adding to their maiden triumph a decade ago in 2016. Here's Mamelodi Sundowns head coach Miguel Cardoso after winning the CAF Champions League title.
3: Belief is a very important engine, and the energy comes also from that. That belief should bring together, obviously, hard work, commitment, and capacity to define moments that sometimes are by thin margin. In this moment, I think about the players. I think about the people that believe me. It's time also to remember everybody that didn't believe that we did it. Now the shirt has a second star. It's not my star. It's the star of Mamelodi Sundowns, the belief of the club, the commitment of the club towards the direction. The job has been done in the recent years. It's a work of many people. It's time also to remember people that worked in the club, but it's mostly time to remember the ones that are here.
0: Mamelodi Sundowns head coach Miguel Cardoso speaking after winning the CAF Champions League. Now to how Ghanaian players performed abroad over the weekend in the Premier League. Antoine Semenyo scored and finished the season with 7 goals for Manchester City, 17 goals in total in the Premier League, as his side lost by 2-1 to Aston Villa. In Spain, Iñaki Williams registered an assist for Athletic Bilbao as they lost by 2-1 to Real Madrid. In the Italian Serie A, Kamaldeen Sulemana saw 81 minutes of action for Atalanta in their 1-1 draw against Fiorentina. Ibrahim Sulemana saw 17 minutes of action for Cagliari in their 2-1 win over AC Milan. In Russia, Alexander Djiku helped his side Sparta Moscow to win the Russian Cup following a 2-1 win over Krasnodar. And in Switzerland, Lorin Satizigi was the star man for St. Gallen, helping his side to a 3-0 win to leave the Swiss Cup on Sunday. In the MLS, Joseph Pencil scored for Los Angeles Galaxy in their 1-1 draw against Houston Dynamo. Now to news around the world. Let's talk about Arsenal, the Gunners.
4: But it's over, and Arsenal have won. The results: Crystal Palace 1, Arsenal 2. Arsenal, the Premier League champions. A truly magical moment, and exactly what this group of players and manager deserve.
0: Yeah, Arsenal lifted the Premier League trophy for the first time in 22 years after a 2-1 win over Crystal Palace at the Selhurst Park. The Gunners, confirmed as champions on Tuesday, finished a historic campaign on a high thanks to goals from Gabriel Jesus and Noni Madueke, either side of halftime against the Eagles. Here's Arsenal manager Mikel Arteta after lifting the title.
5: Look at the joy of all the people. They've been waiting for so long. They fully deserve it.
6: That's what it's all about, isn't it?
5: We have some difficult moments along the way, but all of them, they are worthy when you see that kind of reaction. 100%. Now it's time to enjoy, to take the manager hat off and get there and enjoy with them.
6: What's special about this team? Why this year and not the previous 3 years?
5: I think we showed an incredible connection, an incredible commitment, and an incredible courage as well. Because everything that was around us has fueled the desire that we have to go and do it. And look at that.
0: That was Arsenal manager Mikel Arteta. Elsewhere, Aston Villa defeated Manchester City by 2-1 at the Etihad Stadium in Pep Guardiola's final game as Manchester City manager. The emotional match, you know, marked the conclusion of Guardiola's historic decade in charge, which yielded 20 major trophies. Yes, Pep Guardiola after the game.
7: Why you love me so much? Why you do that to me? Guys, I never could imagine the amount of love. I have been an incredible, tremendous honor to be your manager, to be here during 10 years. Like, the video so long, and the reason why, that the amount of trophies and incredible emotions.
0: That was Manchester City manager, or departing Manchester City manager, Pep Guardiola there. Now, to the other games, West Ham have been relegated from the Premier League despite beating Leeds by 3-0 after Spurs beat Everton by 1-0. So in the end, Arsenal, Manchester City, Man United, Aston Villa, Liverpool finished in the top 5. Chelsea finished 10th. Can you imagine? Burnley, West Ham and Wolves were relegated. In Spain, Barcelona, Real Madrid, Villarreal, Atletico Madrid and Real Betis finished in the top 5. Mallorca, Girona and Cuesibos Oviedo were relegated. Lastly, in Germany, England captain Harry Kane scored a second-half hat-trick as Bayern Munich beat Stuttgart in the German Cup final to complete a league and cup double. So that'll be all for The Last Four Center, powered by The Last Four Team, brought to you in association with Lux Soap, the perfect union of fine fragrances crafted by the world's best perfumers and skin-loving formulas. 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David Akwete, Eugene Osetutu, and Leo Stanley will continue with Love in the Morning after this.
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2: 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Na we ni.
9: Ah, Anita, and what doggy parko?
2: Oh, won so a. Akwesi asan so aba number 1. Me mo adwen na ho.
9: Eh,
2: na de wo so ye mi show papa bi. Na me de tosa me short sexy dress no. Aha, na me sesamiti. Na me ye mi nails no so come.
9: Oh, no.
2: Me fa uba. 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Na we tria. 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Na dey mean this a check check no.
11: Hey, Anita.
2: 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See fine girl.
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2: Jesus.
12: 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Na wan ka say nyaw sika so ate.
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0: All right, so thanks very much for staying with us. This is Love 99.5. It's Monday, the 25th of May, 2026. And of course, we're going to have a Kung Fu fight this morning on radio. Yeah, we're going to have a fight on radio. Listen, many Ghanaians have become mattress investigators, cutting open their beds, searching for truth. What began as ordinary sleep has suddenly turned into a national inspection exercise, as concerns over alleged fake Chinese mattresses on the Ghanaian market have sparked fear, confusion, and even laughter across the country. Now, many Ghanaians are asking if they are sleeping on quality or sleeping on fake. But beyond the jokes and social media videos lies a serious issue: consumer safety, product standards, and trust in goods we buy every day. Sin, when people begin tearing apart their own mattresses just to confirm authenticity, it tells us something deeper. Confidence in the market has shaken, and this is where the Ghana Standards Authority comes in. Their work has never been more important, testing products, enforcing quality regulations, protecting consumers, and ensuring that what is sold on our markets meets the standards Ghanaians deserve. So, this morning we ask, how did fake products find their way onto our markets? Are current checks strong enough? And what must consumers look out for before spending their hard-earned money? Because at the end of the day, a mattress should give you a peaceful sleep. Have you already cut your mattress already? I mean, there was a challenge that began somewhere last week. Many people are cutting their mattresses to ascertain whether they are sleeping on fake or they are sleeping on original mattresses. Take a listen to some of the sound bites and also join us on Facebook, on YouTube, whilst we show you the videos there as well. But the question I'm asking you is this: have you cut your mattress open to see whether you're sleeping on quality or not? To be honest and sincere, yes, I cut one of my mattresses just so I wanted to be sure. So I cut one of my mattresses. But we're not just going to focus attention on the mattresses. We're just looking at the products on our markets, the quality of the products on our markets. Especially when you go to several of the malls out there, the Chinese malls, do the products they have in there meet the required standards in Ghana? Take a listen to this.
1: Yeah.

0: Kyerɛ yɛ rɔba o. 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Ay!
1: Eba!
2: Oh, man!
1: Ey!
2: Where dem nekato? Oh! They be a minya is in a one am yenia. No one am yenia. My two have why ah!
3: Channel for no phone, I that's not because phone may also for me suspect. Since I'm a tool for me. Honamina, that's be a honamina, I am here, and to me, you can be from Nairobi. Say, Rabbi, the cotton of China more, Afri more. May all police say you want.

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2: So Gabriel, one of our engineers in the studio says, Charlie, he knows of somebody. He sleeps on his mattress. And no baby no para. And no baby no para. Listen, like I said, we're not going to focus attention only on mattresses. We're looking generally at goods on our market. So from building materials to electricals, to furniture that we buy from outside. Listen, what do you make of the quality of products that are sold outside? By the way, this mattress challenge or mattress investigations, have you started your challenge? Have you cut your open your mattress to see whether what you're sleeping on is fake or original? The regional director or regional boss for the Standards Authority, Dr. Samuel Frimpong, will be joining us shortly for this very conversation, because like I said, it's not just about mattresses, it's about the goods out there, the things that we're buying. Because listen, it doesn't come easy. You work hard for your money. Money's not easy to come by. And yet when you make your money, you go out there to go and buy products and you get to buy fake. And aside from buying the fake, it gives you conditions that, you know, affects your health. Leo, have you cut open your mattress already?
3: No, I don't have to.
2: Eugene, have you cut open your mattress already?
4: You know why I don't have to. I'm not doing adverts for anybody. Last time I said it, I buy my stuff when it comes to that for much food. I think that they are doing a good job. But David, you see, I'm happy that Love FM, we took the lead in this conversation.
2: Yeah, last year we did, yeah.
4: We brought in the Ghana Standard Authority, we brought in the manufacturer themselves to talk about this, and I'm happy that finally, the thing has gone viral and people are taking note of it. You know, David, I've used both latex and ash, so I've never experienced this before. But David, what is becoming evident for me is that we have fine laws, but there are always regulatory lapses. And sometimes, if you are not careful, the lapses will be dire for people. David, we are just joking about it. But if the Ghana Standard Authority is to commission a health assessment of these people, they will certainly suffer some health implications. Because if you sleep on rubber, you can casually do the reset fast now. If you sleep on rubber for a period, David, even your quality of mind, your productivity, and everything. Someone told me that he likes the bed because for him, he's also doing a certain kind of activity that we use bed to do. The bed doesn't cave in, so he's also okay with it. So that's how silly people can be. But David, it tells you that we have a long way to go. One, I don't think, I hope people don't view this conversation as if you are coming to attack the Chinese or anything. Some of them are doing good stuff. Look at this Zonda lady, the last time we were talking about and everything. But David, we also cannot allow them to come to our market, flood our market. And David, it's not just the mattress. Remember this week, the Standard Authority again, or the FDA, they went to some of these malls that is owned by them. And look at the kind of products and the feedback they are telling us.
2: So what I was asking you guys off air was that, has it got to do with the Ghanaian himself or herself? In the sense that we like cheap things.
4: Of course.
2: So if a Ghanaian wants to have cheap things, the Chinese will realize that, okay, so this is an avenue or an opportunity for me to produce substandard or fake products. Yeah. The Ghanaian will buy it anyway. Because if you want to buy quality mattress, and you save towards buying quality mattress, you go to the right place to buy your mattress, they will not come and produce these things for us. But in as much as we would patronize these fake products, at the detriment of our health, they'll continue to produce. And listen, if you go to the China malls, some of the products they have there are of the right quality. But again, majority of the things that are on their shelves in those malls, does not meet the right standards. And I wonder why people are buying them anyway.
4: But David, the thing is also that it's also an economic scale. That is why regulatory authority must protect people. For example, it was this week I learned that Roko Totten Tomatoes, let me say it that way, Kasi Enibino, Na Mua, and Top.
2: Oh yes, it's true.
4: Because but the CEO, you know,
2: we have said it several
3: times. It's broken atia. And then
2: David, we've said it several times here.
4: David, you book commons. I don't need my money because
2: we like cheap things.
4: No, it's not about cheap.
3: So David, you shouldn't sell it at
4: David,
3: all.
4: David, I'm coming.
3: So you shouldn't sell
4: David,
3: it
4: I'm
3: at
4: coming.
3: All.
4: I'm coming. I'm saying that me, you, Jose Tutu, I have a master's degree. I didn't know. I don't come with radio
2: and. And I am saying that. Hold on. David, just one second. Mm-hmm. We have sat in the same studios with the FDA. For several years, they've kept drumming it into our ears,
4: Mr. Kwete. And I've been on Lab FM November 10th for 6 years. I didn't know until I chanced on a video on TikTok this weekend.
2: Wow,
4: so I think Tomantos Kessi and any idea could bounce was sent
3: you. It's not just that one,
2: everything product.
4: But I didn't know. So, Obuonsu and also advocacy Lab FM until. So the regulatory agency must ensure that those things do not get on the market.
2: But let me ask you this other question. If you're talking about the regulatory bodies, which of course I agree.
4: Yeah.
2: If they decide that we should check the products that come into our market.
4: Yeah.
2: And that they should be of the right standard and the right quality.
4: Yeah.
2: Can we afford them?
4: Exactly. So David, for example, me when I was buying my mattress and my wardrobe I'm moving to, and you know how much I paid for it. Right?
2: Because you're larger, so maybe you can afford it. Do you know why many Ghanaians patronize second-hand products?
4: I'm coming, David.
2: Fuss.
4: I'm coming, Fuss, David. It's not necessarily because I can afford it, because I knew what I wanted, the comfort and everything. When you go to the same place I buy my stuff, there are other things that a certain class of people can also afford. For me, the problem I see here is one, lack of education. Lapses by regulatory authority. That's what I see. Then maybe the third point can be where you are coming from, that the Ghanaian naturally likes cheap things. So whatever sounds cheap, they will go for it. Because David, the Ghanaian, many people are even coming to the awareness that they are sleeping on mattress, this. It means that for a long time, they didn't check their mattress that, oh, what do you mean lie on mattress and maybe your body does a certain way, you must adduce it to your mattress. A lot of people didn't know, but here, we brought a guy, the Asfum guy, the Ampim guy, and he educated us, but people are still buying it. The reason why they are flooding the market is that if there's no market for the
3: there's
4: product,
3: a demand for it.
4: There's a demand for it, David.
3: So my issue really is about, I remember last time when we started this advocacy, it was about the materials that are being used and how harmful it is to human health, right? So, for example, the one that they are using, the dry fiber or whatever, the grass, I don't know what that is. Yeah. Is it wrong for people to sleep on that substance?
4: That's also a good question.
3: Yeah.
2: But because in the olden days, we used to use that.
3: Exactly.
2: I slept on a couple.
3: Yeah, when you go to the villages, and even in China, that China's there, Kraano. In their villages, they use some of these things as beds. So if they have found a way to package it nicely and sell it to you at a cheaper price, are they in the wrong? That's one question.
4: That's a good question, yeah. Actually.
3: The second one is, I have also seen some that has this foam thing-like thing, the white thing. It looks like the styrofoam that we use to pack goods. You
4: the takeaway bowls.
3: The takeaway bowls. It's not a styrofoam, but it has that
4: feature.
3: Right?
2: Is it the one I call the polythene, something? Something.
3: I don't know what it's called. That one, too. Is it good for human consumption?
2: So you're talking about the takeaway bowls, that the material they use in creating them.
3: It looks like that one. I don't know if it's that substance, but it looks like that one.
2: Well,
3: is it good for human consumption? Also, if it's not harmful for human health, are the Chinese people in the wrong?
2: Well, he joins us in the studios right now for this very conversation. And listeners, it's about you and I. It's for us to share. It's for us to share thoughts on this matter. Learn from this, because listen, like I said, it's not just about mattresses. It's about the products on our market,
3: and from
2: electrical products to building materials to let's talk about all the products on our market. Because listen, at the end of the day, it is you who did your work, who has gotten the money, and who is buying. For me, the one thing I always say is this: you need to plan what you buy. So for you not to buy any fake products, what you need to do is go identify what you want and then save towards it. Then you get to get the original quality of product you're looking for. That's what I do. So I realize that I need A, B, C, or D. I go check it out, check the price, and then save towards it. So we've been joined this morning by Dr. Samuel Frimpong. He's the original boss for the Standards Authority. He's right here with us in the Studios of Love 99.5. Charlie Chief, good morning to you. Good morning. The traffic is heavy, eh?
4: Not easy. Not easy.
2: All right, so good to have you. Now, the clamp down on fake mattresses, you know, I thought we dealt with this last year when you were with us in the Studios of Love 99.5. We dealt with it in detail, and now it's popping up again. What would you say the challenge is?
5: Okay, let me tell
2: you. Well, you didn't do a good job.
5: that's not it.
2: Okay.
5: Good morning this morning. Maybe we have to greet our viewers and our listeners also this morning, and then bring also our greetings from the Director General, Professor George J.
2: Okay.
5: Yeah. Through him, we have started this campaign again. Mm. I think last year we were here. Yes. We spoke about it at length.
2: Yeah.
5: And so we are here once again, and the enforcement is now what we are doing. So that's what you are seeing. So it's not.
2: But if you did a good job,
3: the action that you promised last year, this is the results.
5: You see, yes. So at times you have procedures. You are a standard institution, and before you take action, you should have the procedures written,
2: okay.
5: So that what we say is that we are a legal entity.
2: Mm.
5: So someone can sue you. We can also sue.
2: Mm.
5: So if you don't prepare very well, and you go into the market, and you don't check your back, someone can also take you on.
2: So, yeah. So have you checked the mattress? Is yours fake or original?
5: I know where I bought mine, so I know it's not that one.
2: But what makes a mattress fake or substandard? How can the ordinary Ghanaian, you know, tell the difference between a genuine, a certified mattress or even a fake one? What should we look out for?
5: Thank you very much for this question. So what we are talking about right now, we normally use the word uncertified or illegal,
2: okay,
5: on the market.
2: Okay.
5: The reason being that they've not been certified by the Ghana Standards Authority.
2: Mm.
5: And if I say they've not been certified, certification in Ghana Standards Authority or in Ghana, not just Ghana Standards, in Ghana, is by what we call the LICC 2, as amended by LICC 4.
2: Mm.
5: It's a law. So if you are not going by the law, that means that you are doing something against the law.
2: Mm.
5: Okay. So we will say it's illegal. Before a product is sent onto the market, if you produce them in Ghana, before you send them to the market to sell, to distribute, whatever you are going to do with the product, you have to do what we call product certification. And through the product certification, we are able to test, we are able to inspect, we are able to then license your goods to say that, oh, it is safe for the consumer.
2: Mm.
5: It is right. Even those who are operating in the factory, they are okay. Whatever activity you guide by the good manufacturing practices, the product standards, and everything before you assure people that it won't cost anything or is fit for purpose on the market. So that's what we do. So if a product doesn't go through this scheme, then one, we know that no research has been done. So it means that scientifically you can say that the product is safe or it means the standard.
2: Mm.
5: And first of all, before we also do any product certification, we should have the product standard. As we speak now, Ghana, we don't have any standard for expanded, we call it expanded polyethylene foam mattresses. For now, we don't have it in the Ghana.
2: We don't have any standard yet.
5: We don't have any standard for expanded polyethylene foam mattresses.
2: Okay.
5: But we have standard for polyurethane foam mattresses.
2: Mm.
5: That's what we have.
2: What's the difference?
5: Okay, so the difference is from what they make,
2: okay,
5: the raw material,
2: okay,
5: that we use for it. And when you do the two, you will see the difference. Based on certain physical structures and those things, you'll be able to...
2: Can the ordinary person identify?
5: Yes and no.
2: So when you say yes or no, how safe are we then? Because then the onus lies on the standards authority to ensure our safety.
5: Sure.
2: As to what we're going to buy.
5: And actually, that's what the law mandates Ghana Standards Authority to do. First of all, to protect the consumer.
2: Mm.
5: Second, also to make sure you got help the go for.
2: But
5: the
2: when industry. You miss it, when you miss it at Standards Authority, how can I, the ordinary man who's going to buy, ensure or identify what I'm buying from the fake from the, you know, the original?
5: Okay, so... Actually, what we are doing is that we have brands, well-known brands, those which are produced in Ghana, we know them.
2: Mm.
5: I don't want to maybe
2: advertise
5: your marketing I can't mention them. But,
2: even if you can't mention brands, forgive me, Doc, we should be able to identify by observing or by feeling or something should tell us this is not an original product.
5: Okay, so what I see or what we have seen so far from, you know, you have to do a lot of research before you come to, what we have seen is that some of them use the standard polyethylene in the middle. Mm. Then they use the polyurethane
2: to cover it. Okay.
5: The surface.
2: Okay, that's why they have the layers.
5: So at times, if you don't, if you are not so careful, you then know that it is this.
4: So doc, I beg you, you see, you are a PhD holder, so break it down for my listeners.
5: Mm-hmm.
4: The normal mattress, you say anything.
5: Yeah.
4: It almost said that the near mbreno, which is a certain guy and a fashion, not the na kushin fin fin. Inti yemiya, yemiya hefa, yemiya na sing. Ini yebu huse we ye fake.
5: Oh, me up, by all means,
2: English, one,
5: once the thing is, the surface is there. It depends on the strength at which you are pressing. You by all means feel the polyurethane on it, or the material. You feel the material.
4: But Doc, what about the price?
2: We'll get to the price. We'll get to the price.
3: Dave, quickly, what I'm looking at something here. It says it's a lightweight, firm, and budget-friendly sleeping solution made from dense closed-cell polyethylene foam. It's widely used for temporary bedding.
5: Mm-hmm.
3: For guest rooms and camping, so even though it's good that you can sleep on it, it's not a permanent thing.
4: Okay,
3: 1, 2, 3 B. Now we call maybe that's the use.
5: Yeah.
2: Now you mentioned also, Doc, that the certification and all that. What are you checking right now? Are you checking for certification? Are you checking for quality standard product? What are you checking right now?
5: Then? Okay.
2: Because some of them may be having the right materials, but not certified. So what exactly are you checking on the market?
5: So
2: right
5: for now, for the foam mattresses, we are saying that they've not been certified. So they shouldn't be on the market.
2: So whether they're good quality or not?
5: We don't know the safety-wise. We don't know whether it is safe to use in Ghana. Maybe elsewhere, it could, as my brother just said, elsewhere. I know in Brazil, I know in India, they have some use for it. The research is still ongoing. Yes. So we are not saying that, this is what they are putting. But for us in Ghana, we haven't concluded the
2: What is the fuss about? Is it because it has some health risks involved? Or what exactly is the fuss about?
5: Yes. So when you look at the material, I think someone was complaining about pressing it, it's hard and those things, yes. So we have issues with that. And some also, maybe above 50 years, they wouldn't like to sleep on mattress that you fall in. So some of them then fall onto these things and then they use them.
3: More firmer.
5: Yeah. And someone will even tell you that when even put a heavy weight on it, it's still the same when you lift the weight. So they prefer that to the usual our normal foam on the mattress, the polyurethane foam on the mattress. So there are several things on the mattress. Some are cutting to check, others still feel that they are okay. For us, we are also looking at your health. We are also looking at the safety. We are also looking at quality. That's why we are cautioning that for now it's not being approved for our market.
2: When you say our health, you were looking at our health. What about our health? Are you concerned about looking at these mattresses?
5: Because we've not done we are not conclusive yet on the scientific. You know, everything, most of the standard writing is more scientific and than anything. Because you have to back it with facts. We deal with facts. Uh-huh. So if we don't have all the facts, we can't say that, yes, it's safe.
2: But preliminarily, what have you gathered? Yes. You have not done completely with the work though, but what have you gathered so far?
5: What I think we have realized, maybe some parts in the world, like I mentioned, Brazil, India, some of them were using this, and they have reasons why they were mentioning some of this using that, and they haven't been accepted in the European countries or North America and those things. So you ask yourself, why have they not accepted it? Is it because there's something? So we have to pull further and then also ask from those who are using it.
2: Okay, so let me ask my question this way. What are your suspicions?
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2: Because you talk about health issues, what are you suspecting that if kids were thinking this could cause, you know, for people in terms of their health? What are your suspicions?
5: I'm not more of a medical man, but we've heard concerns of people talking about whether it's true or not about back pain and all those things. But we also know, me, I'm a chemist. I know that even polyurethane, the one that we approve, there are other things that if we should subject them to certain critical, maybe the prices will rise.
4: Mm.
5: They will increase their prices. Mm. But there are certain things that if you want to check in a foam mattress for our health, what we call the VOCs, volatile organic compounds, if we are to search each of them, because we know some of these VOCs, they are very carcinogenic and all those things. If we are to subject all these foam mattresses, for now we've not. But if you are to subject them, then you then put them, you tighten the enforcement
4: mm.
5: and make sure that all producers raise the bar.
4: Mm.
5: And when they raise the bar economically, it also.
8: That's where Eugene's question about the pricing comes in. But before we talk about the pricing, what about the environment? These foam mattresses that you're using, mm-hmm. aside from having concerns for human health, what about the environment? Because somebody might have bought it. And of course, I'm sure you've seen some of the videos where people are cutting open to see whether theirs are fake or original and all that.
5: Yeah.
8: Even if you realize that it's fake, how do you dispose of it? Do you burn it out? What about the environment? How does this affect the environment?
5: Okay, so for, I said research, we are still researching. And for those who were using it, I think in Brazil and those things, they were arguing the fact that it is recyclable.
4: Mm.
5: So that's where they are coming in from. Mm. But because it's polyethylene, like polybag.
4: Mm.
5: So they can change it to other forms. They can use it in other forms. Maybe if not foam mattresses, mm. they can use it in other forms.
4: Mm.
5: So we have to then ascertain to know that, yes, it is true before we can even give in.
3: And
8: What about people who say when you inhale some of these mattresses, you keep inhaling them, it could create problems for your health?
5: That's the VOCs.
8: Those are the VOCs? Yes.
5: Volatile organic compounds.
8: Okay, so Leo, please.
3: Yes, I was asking about the ones that has this dry leaves in it. Could you also say that it's also environmentally friendly since it's a natural product, organic product?
5: Even for that one, we have some in Ghana that we have certified. We call them the tatami bed.
3: Mm-hmm.
5: And that one we use a standard, the spring mattress standard. We use it as a guide to check that one. So we have some, even in Ashanti region, they do, we call them the straw mattresses. They have the leaves, the dry leaves, and it has to go through processes. You don't just put the leaves in there. You have to fumigate, dry it some. We check the moisture content, dry it to certain levels, and it has to be packed in such a way. And that's what I was talking about, that people above 50 prefer to lie on, because that one doesn't go in because of the leaves, the density of it.
4: But Doc, David, is it that, why are people so concerned that some mattress yet? Like when I lie on the mattress, shouldn't go. Is it how a standard mattress should be, or how should it? Because I don't get it. Because it seems as if people like or that mattress is one.
5: I thank you very much. The thing is that for mattresses or for the standard for mattress, we have the classes. It could be low density, it could be medium, it could be high density. All these things have their uses.
4: Mm.
5: Where you can, and you could even have what we call the orthopedic.
8: The orthopedic, the bonded, there's several of them.
5: So all these ones are there. But what we are saying is that it should meet the minimum requirement of a standard. If it meets maybe a baby lying that soft one, that one they are okay. But as you start growing, you know, the body, you tend to sleep in something very soft like that. If you don't take care, by the time you wake up, you're having a whole lot of. So some people prefer the spring mattresses, they prefer the hard density, all those things you have to. And at times when you are also, Ghana, one thing is that we don't visit the physio man very often. Oh, Michi, my back, let me take painkiller. Or someone should rub it those things. But if we should visit the physio, and then maybe x-rays and those things are checked, you will see. Because above some age, we know that the bones, you know, between the bones, there's what we call a ligament and those things. It tend to wear out. And so if you visit, they will tell you a whole lot of things. What the recommendations, sleep on this type of bed, do this, the loading
3: on your side here, no,
5: that. But we don't do that.
4: So ideally, ideally, before you buy a mattress, you need to even consult a doctor.
5: If you have the means, if you have the means. But that's why we are also there, to make sure that whatever is on the market meets the standard,
8: but
5: the minimum.
8: Is it just for mattresses, your sleeping mattresses, or is it for the chairs? Because you saying products or materials are used for furniture and all that.
5: Sure.
8: Is that also a big deal for you people?
5: Sure, because the chairs, after everything, we check that one too.
8: Mm.
5: We check that one, and currently we have the I would say accredited lab at Forick.
8: Mm.
5: We normally rely on their services because they have all the equipment for checking. The thing has a simulation whereby you can sit on it, all those things for, and we use them to check the furniture on the market.
8: This craze about mattresses, sleeping mattresses and all, has been on for some time now, and it's still ongoing.
5: Mm-hmm.
8: And like Eugene said, I remember we had it in our studios last year, and we talked about this, and you told us that you're going to clamp down on it.
5: Sure.
8: At a point in time, we even got to the realization that some of the politicians were behind some of these things. I know you don't want to go there, I'm not going to rope you into it, but some of our political heads are behind these things. But generally speaking, on our markets, Docs, some of Frimpong, what would you say the standards of the products are like? Do they meet the required standards? Because it looks as if we have a lot of fake products on our market, from electricals or electronics to building materials and many others. Generally, how safe are the consumers in terms of products on our market?
5: I would say we are safe, because if you are not safe, by now the country might have collapsed, or there would be some.
8: Could it also be that many people are buying fake things, it's getting damaged, it's giving them problems, but they're quiet about it?
5: But I don't think so. The reason being that as time goes on, we tighten things.
8: Mm.
5: Elsewhere, maybe those days, there are things that we were doing that we are doing now that we're not doing. Because when you take products that are coming from outside, for instance, we have our people at the port of entries.
8: Mm.
5: All those places, when the products come, we check and we sample them, and then we take them to the lab. But what happens is that you can't do 100% sampling. Someone has brought maybe, let's say, foam mattresses from outside, because we are talking about foam mattresses, and it's packed in the container, 40-footer container. You can't pick all the mattresses in the 40-footer and test each of them. Mm-hmm. Because some of the tests are destructive. Because the moment you test, you can't use it again. So you sample at certain interval, scientifically.
8: Mm-hmm.
5: You sample and then you test. Mm-hmm. If they are okay, you release it. But where someone also critically is very smart and they want to outsmart you, they can also do that. Whereby then the sample, the one we have sampled, they are okay. The rest goes to the market and it doesn't meet the standard. And that's where we do our market surveillance. If we get them, then that's where, or maybe at times we rely on the general public, whereby informations are given. This place, Intel, and then quickly we zoom in.
8: Where do you think the biggest problem is? Is it from the importers, the retailers, or the regulators, or the importer? I mean, where do you think the biggest problem is really coming from?
5: I would say it's from all of us. The reason be that people want to make profit. Or that's one. People want to be smart and beat the regulations or beat the system. So, and then maybe from our part too, maybe we should be very

0: age, we know that the bones, you know, in between the bones, there's what we call a ligament and those things. It tend to wear out. And so if you visit, they will tell you a whole lot of things. What the recommendations, sleep on this type of bed, do this, the loading.
1: Sleep on your side here, no, no, no.
0: But we don't do that.
2: So ideally, before you buy a mattress, you need to even consult a doctor.
0: If you have the means. If you have the means. But that's why we are also there, to make sure that whatever is on the market meets the standard,
3: but
0: the minimum.
3: Is it just for mattresses, your sleeping mattresses, or is it for the chairs? Because these same products or materials are used for furniture and all that.
0: Sure.
3: Is that also a big deal for you people?
0: Sure, because the chairs, after everything, we check that one too. We check that one, and currently we have the I would say accredited lab at Forick. We normally rely on their services because they have all the equipment for checking. The thing has a simulation whereby you can sit on it, all those things for, and we use them to check the furniture on the market.
3: This craze about mattresses, sleeping mattresses and all, has been on for some time now, and it's still ongoing. And like Eugene said, I remember we had you in our studios last year, and we talked about this, and you told us that you're going to clamp down on it.
0: Sure.
3: At a point in time, we even got to the realization that some of the politicians were behind some of these things. I know you don't want to go there, I'm not going to rope you into it, but some of our political heads are behind these things. But generally speaking, on our markets, Docs by Summer Frimpong, what would you say the standards of the products are like? Do they meet the required standards? Because it looks as if we have a lot of fake products on our market, from electricals or electronics to building materials and many others. Generally, how safe are the consumers in terms of products on our market?
0: I would say we are safe, because if you are not safe, by now the country might have collapsed, or there would be some.
3: Could it also be that many people are buying fake things, it's getting damaged, it's giving the problems, but they are quiet about it?
0: But I don't think so. The reason being that as time goes on, we tighten things. Elsewhere, maybe those days, there are things that we were doing that we are doing now that we're not doing. Because when you take products that are coming from outside, for instance, we have our people at the port of entries. All those places, when the products come, we check and we sample them, and then we take them to the lab. But what happens is that you can't do 100% sampling. Someone has brought maybe, let's say, foam mattresses from outside, because we are talking about foam mattresses, and it's packed in the container, 40-footer container. You can pick all the mattresses in the 40-footer and test each of them. Because some of the tests are destructive. Because the moment you test, you can't use it again. So you sample at certain interval, scientifically. You sample and then you test. If they are okay, you release it. But where someone also critically is very smart and they want to outsmart you, they can also do that. Whereby then the one we have sampled, they are okay. The rest goes to the market and it doesn't meet the standard. And that's where we do our market surveillance. If we get them, then that's where, or maybe at times we rely on the general public, whereby informations are given. This place, Intel, and then quickly we zoom in.
3: Where do you think the biggest problem is? Is it from the importers, the retailers, or the regulators, or the importer? I mean, where do you think the biggest problem is really coming from?
0: I would say it's from all of us. The reason be that people want to make profit. Or that's one. People want to be smart and beat the regulations or beat the system. So, and then maybe from our part too, maybe we should be very proactive and rely on maybe coordination with the security agencies and those things to do the work and make sure that everyone is safe.
3: One thing I was again saying, even in my intro, is the fact that if you go to some of the China malls and you go to the shops to buy, on the shelves we have products that you wonder whether standards authorities are aware of them, whether they meet the required standards and all that. Do you take trips to the shops, to the malls, to ascertain for yourself whether the products you're selling meets the right quality and all that?
0: Sure. That's what I mentioned about market surveillance. So in that case, when we have two types. The one with enforcement, where when we are going, we wear the uniform that you saw on the social media, the trained inspectors. Then the other one where we gather information, like Intel gathering. So we dress normally and then we buy some just like customers. And then we take them to the laboratory to test. So once they don't meet, then that's where we come to you. But once we test and it's okay.

0: okay, then that one there's no need coming to you. So we are it's ongoing. And currently, what I would say, especially with electrical cables and appliances, we have a laboratory in Ashanti region.
1: Okay,
2: is it possible for you to find a product on the market, even though you don't have a standard for it, but it's okay? Would you let it go, or you still have to certify it before?
0: By law, it's illegal to be on the market.
2: Even though it meets the standard.
0: Yeah, the thing is that the standard should be there before you can say that something is substandard. So once the standard is not there, I won't use the word substandard, but I will say that it's illegal.
2: It's illegal, okay. Yeah, all right, I understood.
1: But I realize also that some of these manufacturers are fighting back.
0: Sure. And
1: Why is it to suggest that they believe that the product is of the right quality and standard, or they don't know our laws? And so what's the problem actually?
0: So now, yes, you have a number of them. Some in Accra, I think the Ashanti region, the manufacturers themselves, they are fighting back, now coming with data, coming with things. So we as standard body, we have to make sure that what we investigate and go thoroughly before we can do anything. But for now, what we are telling them that even with your data, with all your research, with your information that you are bringing, that the law says that the thing has to be approved before it goes to the market. So once it doesn't, you haven't fulfilled that part, you have to get rid of the material from the market. And we are giving them ultimatum to make sure they get it. You can collect them and put them in warehouses until when it is approved, or we get the science to back it and then release it onto the market.
1: Would you say that the penalties that, you know, are meted out to offenders, those who are producing and selling substandard products or even the fake ones, would you say that the punishments or the penalties are deterrent enough? Because if they were, we would not be seeing some of these shiny people fighting back the way they are, to the extent that they're even fighting authorities, you know, security personnel who are in uniform. Mm-hmm. And some of the things they do, I wonder if Ghanaians can do the same outside there. So would you say that the punishments, the penalties are punitive enough, deterrent enough?
0: Oh, sure. We have SOPs for all these things. And then
1: what is SOP?
0: The standard operating procedures for all those things. And the law also backs up our actions, what we are doing. When you take the Ghana Standards Authority Act 2022 at 1078, it states there are penalties.
1: Mm.
0: And you know that those days we were using the old law, the 173, NRCD 173, and that one hasn't had those punitive actions, and you have to go to court, and it was using the old way of, but now we are using the penalty units.
1: Okay.
0: And some of the penalties, you know, when you see them, yes, and the calculation is made very,
1: very high. When you go to some shops to go and buy, Dr. you know, Frimpong, they say goods sold are not refundable.
0: Sure.
1: Meanwhile, you take the goods home, and within a day or two, it's, let's say, it could be an electrical appliance.
0: Mm-hmm, mm-hmm.
1: Nah, say.
0: Yeah.
1: You take whatever home, it gets broken.
0: Yeah.
1: Meanwhile, they said goods sold are not refundable. What do you do?
0: Currently, there is a complaint like that on my table.
1: Mm.
0: I think this person bought electrical appliance, something, and took it home, and then even the heater, nothing is coming on. So we are investigating. And normally when something happens like that, you have to investigate. And so you have to take their receipt. But in this case, he said he bought it with a lot of things. So the receipt, he can't find the receipt. So what we are doing now is now to clothe us, serve as ordinary staff, and then visit the place that he said he bought the thing. Then we also go and buy some and then come and test. Then when we get the evidence, then quickly we can zoom in and then strike to make sure that. And if you can see from the videos, I think we started this talk since last year, and I made mention of the trading standard inspector. You can see the uniforms that they've all been trained through Ghana Police, all of them. And few of them, the leaders, have also been trained by the military. So when we are going enforcement, and that's what we want to do, to make sure that we get rid of substandard goods on the market or some fake product. And we hope we will get there. And what we are also doing now, maybe apart from someone buying the thing and it doesn't meet the standard or it suspects something, it calls us. What we want to do is that we are now going to partner with a company through, you know, IT.
1: Yeah.
0: Uh-huh. Whereby someone have a smartphone, anyone that has a smartphone, you can scan the code and then you find out whether the thing has been approved, certified, or
1: when things. Is that going to kick in?
0: It's supposed to have kickstart this year in March, but it looks like there's some delays. So very soon, when the app is launch, everyone will make the noise.
1: And how does it work? So you just use a QR code, you go to the shop, you want to buy something, just scan it and see whether you know it's approved by the standards authority. If it's not approved, you don't buy it.
0: You don't buy it, or you can report.
1: Or report it. I think that is a good thing.
0: That's what we are doing.
1: That's a good thing. So the app is going to be launched
0: very soon. It's supposed to started March.
1: Okay.
0: Yeah.
1: Okay. Listeners, you can call us now on 03-220-83596. 03-220-83597, 03-220-83598. Maybe there's a question you have for Dr. Frimpong here, or maybe there's a contribution you want to make to our conversation. Have you already checked your mattress? Is it fake or is it original? Doesn't mean the standard that you're looking for. You can call us now. But Doc, what about the concerns of some people that the average Ghanaian financially is not strong?
0: Sure.
1: So when the standards of products are raised high, we'll not be able to afford it. Hence, we need to manage what we have. What's your response?
0: So that's why when we come to the area of standardization, standards, we write standard in such a way that we have what we call the minimum standard.
1: Mm.
0: And that minimum standard, we take care of being the safety, the quality, and all those things.
1: Mm.
0: So even if the thing doesn't meet the highest standard, at least it should meet the
2: minimum. It has to be an acceptable range.
0: Range. Mm. It's a range. So the minimum, you should meet the minimum. Mm. So we know, yes, but some they say the figures are all, they are not the same.
1: Yeah.
0: So we know, yeah, economic. And standard science normally goes with what economics.
1: Mm.
0: So you do it, and then you have to factor in to make sure that the rest can also be able to what live comfortably with the standard.
1: Mm.
0: Yeah.
1: All right, so our phone lines are now activated on 03-220-83596, 03-220-83597, and 03-220-83598. We're talking to the regional boss for the Ghana Standards Authority, Dr. Samuel Frimpong. We're talking about the increase and the inspections and the challenge about the mattresses that people have already purchased. He's told us a lot of things already. He has also given us assurances as to the fact that there's going to be an app, you know, that will be available shortly that we can use to check the authenticity and, of course, the quality of the products that you and I go out there to buy. If you have any contribution or any question, you can easily, you know, join us with them.
2: Good morning.
3: Good morning.
2: Please, your name and where you calling from?
3: I'm Francis. I'm calling from a coupon.
2: Francis, let's hear you. Hello, Francis.
3: Hello. Good morning.
2: Yeah, how Francis, let's hear you.
3: It's a very interesting topic that you have brought up this morning. And it has been going on. It's not only mattress. It's going on in all areas, all the products. But I'm thinking that the Standards Authority, Food and Drugs Authority, they are sleeping on the job. So, and it's because of their own internal problems that they are facing. At least we have national service personnel. You know, thousands of people graduate from it. So if you have personal issue, take them. Let them go into the market and do these things for you. Then they bring the results. You see, then you act on it. Go to the district capitals and see what is happening over there. They are sleeping on the job. Somebody said that Ghanaians like cheap things. Usikenikura padia for a DIA quality, no, of the two products of the same quality, no. Why should I buy one at a higher price? So when I go to buy things, I move around the market to look for those that are cheaper and of the same quality. It won't go on Kase Ghana for a Padia Fonti. Hey, we'll be my tour at the end of the inferior. I'm at a higher price for you. Yeah, boom.
1: Thank you very much, sir, for joining us. Francis there. Steve, good morning.
4: Good morning.
1: Welcome, Steve.
4: I'm into construction and I have this issue. It's very worrying concerning construction materials. These Lebanese or Indians, I'm not saying that to collapse their business, but we have standard sizes. For instance, when you look at iron rods, we have 12 mm diameter. But when you go to them, they will tell you it's 12 mm and they will sell it to you at a cheaper price. But when you use gauge to measure, you are getting somewhere 10 points 5 mm. If you buy 16 mm and you use gauge to measure, you are getting somewhere 14 mm. The same applies to blocks. The standard block size is somewhere 450 mm by 225. They will reduce it to 400 by 200 at a cheaper cost. And it's been happening for years. I don't know whether the standard authorities now were, but I think that's the place they should check up.
1: Well, thank you very much, Steve, there. Tuga, good morning.
5: Good morning.
1: Welcome, sir. Let's hear your thoughts, sir.
5: Okay. I bought a tape measure from one of the China malls, and I'm doing some high-profile job. When I do the measurement and I use another tape, I realize that the measurements were different from the one I used, the long tape. So I was just getting some error in the construction. I'm a construction guy. And so I decided to use the carpenter's measure to cross-check what I've done. I realized that the tape measure was short of 1 inch. Meanwhile, it's not tempered. You can see that I don't know whether it's a manufacturer error or whatever. It was short of 1 inch. And that was giving me that error, cumulative error. And some of my things that you are not doing the thing, you can't read and you are making mistakes. No, it was from the tape measure that was from the China.
1: So Tuga, let us take it from there for you. Thanks very much. Asari, good morning. Asari calling us from Amakum.
6: Yeah, thank you very much, Dave. I think our major problem in Ghana here is our price, the wrong notion of the price, because our markets are not regulated. And the only thing you'll be told is that if you think it's too expensive, go elsewhere, which is find a cheaper one to buy. But then elsewhere, everything is regulated. Markets is regulated, and you can't just choose any price for any product. I don't believe in the notion that quality always needs to be expensive. No. We can have something that is very quality, but the price is standard. It's a standard price. And elsewhere, it works. But then here in our part of the world, it doesn't work that way. And that is really putting stress on buyers in Ghana. Thank you.
1: Well, thank you very much, Asari. And so, Doc, I mean, the two issues I want you to address for me has to do with that of Tuga. So he buys a tape measure. Mm-hmm. It's affecting the construction work he's doing. Mm-hmm. Now, I'm sure that people come and say, you don't know your job. Meanwhile, it's not his fault. Right. It is the tape measure's fault. You also heard, Steve, who was talking about the MMs, even for iron rods and for blocks. So you don't get the right measure for the iron rods. You build a house or you put up the building. It will collapse. So there are concerns out there.
0: Sure.
1: Taking from the tape measure to the iron rods, what's your response?
0: Okay. So I think for the construction, the iron rods is something that is a current project, what we are working on. What is left is what then to go to all the regions. So it's something that we are working on. We've done the training for those enforcement officers that we saw doing the foam mattresses. Mm. So they will be going out there to check. Because normally, you go to the factory, you ask them for 14 mm, they will measure and they bring the 14 mm to you. But when it's on the market, and we've heard all these complaints, it's on the market and someone goes to buy it and it comes and it doesn't reach the 14 mm. So what we are going to do, we have a different way of checking. It's not just measuring with the gauge. Mm. No, there's a standard way whereby they will take the scale also over there. They cut the size of the rod, they will put it on the scale. And a standard weight supposed to fall, we know the standard weight, where it's supposed to fall. So if it doesn't fall, whoever is selling, you will lead us to where you buy it. And very soon, you will hit the market.
1: When you say very soon, just how soon is very soon?
0: Yes. So it's supposed to have started in Accra. Mm. Then we will carry it in commerce through the
1: order. I do always start things like I start in commerce and then take it to Accra.
0: So. Yes, so this normally what happens when something is coming, you have to pilot it and also know that we have equipment that you are going to use. Those equipment, all of them has to be calibrated, just like the gentleman who mentioned the tape measure. So it tells you that the tape measure that he bought. Normally, when you buy any measuring equipment, It doesn't matter. It can be tape measure. It can be the sphig that we use to be measure the thermometer. Whatever you buy from the market, being it new or not, you need to calibrate it. So if he has brought it for calibration, right from there, we'd have seen that this paper is not fit for purpose, and he will not be able, he will not use it for his work. So that's what normally happens. We it looks like people are not aware of these things, and maybe we, it's also our fault. Maybe we have to hammer, we have to educate more.
1: You have to come and so pay money and do small adverts here. You come and do small adverts here.
0: So but that's that.
2: On going back to the, you know, affordable and quality standard products, do you sincerely believe that cheap and quality goes together?
0: Not necessarily, because even in standard, as we say, we have the minimum requirement. So if we are to raise the bar to the highest, we all know, some people will tell you that when something is made for the European market, the standard is high. It's not that the standard is high, it's within the range. But only that they are striking at the upper level.
2: Yeah, so the reason why I'm asking this is, let's go back to the mattress again. The brands that we know in Ghana, the trusted brands, they do have standards. And they all have their price ranges. So quite a lot of
0: them.
2: So even the lowest is still within range. Right? But now, we have cheaper ones, which is still down the price range. And people are talking standard with that one. How?
0: So you can't compare. It's different raw materials, different operations, different system altogether. So you can't compare them when you come to prices. Because it looks like even those one, three times the polyurethane material. We have done our researches on the market, and we know all that. So that's why we are also trying to make sure that, you know, the Lord, we are not only protecting the consumer, but you also have to make sure that you help the industry to grow. So those in using the right procedure, the approved ones, we are also supporting them to show, ensure that the market is stabilized and everything is.
1: From your office as a regional, you know, boss, how can you restore public trust so that people still feel safe buying products in Ghana? Because right now, Charlie, this mattress thing has shaken a lot of people. Sure. We don't have trust in the products out there. How do you fix that for us?
0: Yes, and I think someone talked about, I think the first person also. If we should say that we are not doing our work, that would be totally unfair. Because if we are not doing it by now, the marketing. Because people just want profit. And a lot of things we are stopping at the port of entries that we don't make noise of them, but they are there and we are stopping them. Those that pass the back door and those things, yes, some of them stay in the system. So at times we need the intel, we need all those things to make sure we get rid of them from the market. And I will assure Ghanaians, I'm also part, my brother, my sister, my mom, whoever, we are all Ghanaians. We go to the market and we buy the same thing. So if we are not doing enough for us, then me, myself, then I wouldn't be safe. Or my brother wouldn't be safe, and we have a whole lot of things. So we are doing our best, and with the little resources or whatever resources we have, we are trying to make sure that the Ghanaian or the ordinary Ghanaian is also safe in buying goods or buying things on the market.
1: Dr. Samba Frimpong is the head for the Ghana Standards Authority here in the Shanti region. Thanks very much for your time.
0: Thank you.
1: Keep up with the good work. We'll also keep following you to bring to our listeners all the good works that you're doing. Coming up on the Super Morning Show has to do with some Ghanaians who are being evacuated from South Africa due to the xenophobic attacks there. When we get the green light, we'll join the feed. Again, those four down students, the boys who were arrested by the police, well, there's going to be a conversation on that as well. But I think that parents should sit up and do much more in terms of raising their children the right way. This is Love 99.5.
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11: Prosper, prosper, but we would end saying so. Is that because nobody seems to think about what needs to be done? I'll give you an example. So we've received a lot of messages about this cattle within our city, and you even mentioned it. This is the heat period, so you see cattle, okay, and they'll shit and mess up our streets and it will smell and everything. Post heat, November to December, you see poultry. The spaces that the cattle occupy, poultry will take over because Christmas is coming and somebody has to sell poultry. But in our built environment and the organization of our spatial systems, who thought about our cultural, religious needs and the things that make these things whole? Who thought about creating spaces for that to thrive? Nobody does that. So we live in a very blessed country, but with very, very little interconnections.
12: You see, the point you make there, and yes, there are people that we have paid to think about that. So those people must think about that and get it done. Within our assemblies, okay, they do the zoning. I mean, apart from the master plan zoning that has been done, there's part of it that is left to the assembly to take care of. The assemblies must do that. And so in doing that, you must consider everything. Because, look, you're driving, and all of a sudden, you're stuck in traffic because of these things.
11: Mm.
12: You see, if you want to, for instance, if you want to start a thing like that, you look at areas that it wouldn't affect traffic flow that much.
11: Mm.
12: You could look at those areas. Or in some places, you actually go for certain market days just to make sure people come, sell their cattle, sheep, goats. They're gone.
11: And they take to which abattoirs? They take to which coal stores? If you have a coal store too, every now and again, ECG is switching off your power. And you're losing.
12: Let me finish you to understand. When I finish you to understand.
11: Okay.
12: If we consistently make excuses, we'll do nothing.
11: Mm.
12: If we always start by, oh, then where would we go? We will not do anything. Like our people say, if we always do these things, we always will find an excuse to do the wrong things. But if we decide then that, okay, we want to do the right thing, we can definitely do the right thing. When the government decided to build 24-hour markets, they found space. They have created space for the 24-hour
2: market. What is the 24-hour market linked to?
12: Good. I'm going to make a point. You let me finish. I'm just trying to use that to buttress a point. It's not, I'm not going into what it is linked to now, but I'm trying to make a point that, so if you decide, and at some point in time also, I need to make this point. Many of us private people, you, if you decide to get into livestock, which you do, at some point you may want to build an abattoir and say, okay, I want to build an abattoir, maybe in the peri-urban area, or maybe if there are a lot of livestock farmers around my farm, how about an abattoir to take advantage of it? These are things as entrepreneurs and as business owners we must also consider. The consistent reliance on, the government must build abattoir. Well, and I've made this point before. As for me, I do not think that everything should be left to government to do. Okay, so if you are into livestock production and you realize that you need an abattoir, how about also sourcing funds to build it or getting into partnership with others to build? Must everything be done by the government? No.
2: My point is the government enables business growth. The things that the state must put in place to enable business growth must be seen, must be touched, must be experienced. And largely it's not happening. It's not happening. And businesses are solving private and public problems, and they are also being hounded. I'll give you an example. Sorry if I'm deviating. You have a shop and you are selling doors, either you are making or importing them. These days EPO will come and do their search. EPO, Ghana Fire Service will come and do. The assemblies will come and do their certification. Standards Authority would have to certify your doors whether they are built right. GRA will come. In fact, they are simple trading businesses that have to find about 3,000 to 6,000 CDs every year for each of these institutions for certification. But I pay my taxes. If Standards Authority must certify that the doors I'm selling are right, okay, why must I pay at every level for those things to be done? I see those services as like the Ghana Police Service. If I need security, I don't have to go and pay Ghana Police Service to give me security, because we pay our taxes. So I'm just saying, Winston, you're right. But I'm just saying, if you sit down, power, and you look at the business environment, what the state must do to enable business growth, the state has slept on it for years. If I use myself as an example, I'm building farms. The farm is far away from a village, but you cannot build a proper medium-scale farm without proper access, because you have to move input, you have to move people and everything. I'm not sure if I go to my assembly right now to ask for drip machines to assist me to release those machines. So I've had to build my own road. You rent a bulldozer at 8,000 to 9,000 Ghana cedis a day, and you buy fuel, you pay operator, you have downtimes, you are fixing your own road to your own farm. And after registering your business first, somebody at GRA will calculate tax for you to pay, even though your business has not even started work and generated revenue. I'm just saying that the people who must sit and connect everything to make it sane for businesses to thrive, for growth to happen, they are not. So the president and the government is building 24-hour economy markets, linking what to what. So the one they are building in Bole, what is the economic analysis they've done, the industrial ecology, the market linkages, the upcycling, recycling, value addition they've done to inform that let's build this market? And what do you expect from the market? That we'll go and buy things from China and come and sell in those markets? So we are doing things piecemeal. Nobody is thinking properly. Even our energy sector problems, we are talking about that the Jinapos Energy Ministry is getting AGI unhappy. Have we thought about converting
11: agric waste into power. We talk about waste management in this country. Waste is swallowing us. What are we doing with that? And most of these things have been done already. So government is investing in coconut industry, oil palm industry, this industry. All these industries are generating waste. So you see a lot of coconut waste within the city, right? But somebody is sitting down and his main preoccupation is that the investment in the industry means seedling distribution. And that is where we get a cut, at least one or two seeds per seedling. So if we distribute 5 million seedlings, I get my 10 million. But beyond that, nobody is thinking. So we go round, round, round. We make like one step forward, five steps backward, and everything is bazaar. This livestock and poultry thing, because we've not efficiently invested in the livestock industry, that's why we're importing almost all the chicken and all the beef we are eating from other countries. But when the government decided to do Nkokon Ketenkete, do you know what they did? They gave contracts to people to rear their old chicks, and they distributed them 5, 10, 20, 5, 10, 20 to households to roam about. How do you build an industry by wasting money like that? If you want to build an industry, you connect everything. You connect everything. If I am the one running Nkokon Ketenkete, right, I even have to think about sawdust. Because if you are going to do deep litter, you need to have sawdust. If you ask yourself about sawdust, then you have to think about the timber industry. If the timber industry cannot support that, you must think forward and now start supporting Forestry Commission to redevelop our timber concessions, reclaim Galamsey lands and all those things. If you can't get sawdust and litter from those places, which other industry? Rice. But the rice industry, we are not supporting it. Government will get important rice and distribute to people. The rice industry will give you rice husk, which could be mixed with other things for litter. If you can't do that, maybe sand, river sand. But what have you done to our river bodies? The river sand that contains heavy metals, you want to go and put it in your porch. So, like, there are no linkages. We just don't think, and it's frustrating.
12: Yeah, but you see, while there are challenges...
11: So the person doing... Winston, I'm coming. So the person doing the Nkokon Ketenkete, at the end of the day, somebody will go and buy the Nkokon Ketenkete and put them in a cage and come and put them by the roadside to sell, because you've not built the whole volume chain. The whole value chain. And it's a problem.
12: Yeah.
11: But billions have been spent on the thing.
12: Good. But you see, the fact that we are failing, for me, is not the reason things should be done anyhow. I'd prefer we do things right. So, yes, you decide to engage in poultry farming. You have found very unique ways of marketing your produce. People should think about these things. The consistent, oh, no, I'm on 20 million, but we don't do things like that. I've said it before that as for the Nkokon Ketenkete, the problem we have in this country is that we're interested in efforts and not the outcome. So what do we do? And I remember having a conversation with one of the assistants of Eric Opoku, and I was telling him, he said, oh, Winston, you stay in Accra and say what you're saying, we'll not listen. I said no problem.
11: He told you that?
12: Yeah, he told me, no, you stay in Accra, you stay in Accra and speak your English, we're not going to listen, we'll go and do what we're going to do. But I said, look, I believe I don't have a problem helping people to engage in smallholder poultry farmers, but have you also thought about the fact that if you really want to deal with this, you should also support the people who are already in the business? Because for the people who are already in the business, who have made their mistakes
11: and built infrastructure
12: and have learned their lessons, if you give them, the likelihood of success is very high compared to the man who's not going to make mistakes. That's why we say in business retention conversations that existing businesses create between 60-80% of new jobs based on the literature you're reviewing. But you allow me to bring it together and say 60-80% of new jobs are created by existing companies. What point am I making? The point I'm making is that, look, today, if we want to create markets for cattle, sheep, goat, we can. Our assemblies don't work. Our assemblies are just okay, lazing, and getting paid at the end of the month. We must begin to demand accountability from the assemblies. If we demanded accountability, Ghana would be a better place. Because today, and I've said it before, why should, in God's name, should the state be introducing taxes to deal with, waste? When you generate waste, you pay. So the entity that is coming to my home to come and take my waste should also take care of the roots within that area. It's that simple. But again, at every point in time, we're looking for easy ways. Okay, so let's go and do this. That's the end of it. No. Look, when it comes to the 24-hour market, I haven't seen the...
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12: You need to look at the linkage. So if I build a market here, who are the people going to feed the market? What people will come into this market? Who are the people who are going to come here? Unfortunately, the mathematicians have a nice way of modeling it around. And after the modeling, they would indicate why, where you should build a market, where you shouldn't build a market. I'll end on this note. When I was studying at the Institute of Local Government Studies, we asked our lecturers one day, so do our politicians know these things? And you know our surprise? He said, they come here and we tell them these things. They come, we run programs for them on these things. Stay with us. We'll be right back. When we return after these messages, but keep your thoughts coming, okay? On X, use the hashtag JoyFM. 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Then on WhatsApp, 055-1111-997. We'll be right back.
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17: 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At the invitation of the Ghana government, Mercy Shifts, the Global Mercy, will sail back into Tema early August. Mercy Shifts will be registering patients for free with the following surgical conditions: facial tumors and cleft lip and cleft palate, inguinal hernias and large lipomas, umbilical hernias in children, blindness from cataracts, bone contracture, bow legs and knock knees in children from 3 to 10 years, and women with obstetric fistulas. Patients' registration days is from Monday, 18th of May, to Friday, 22nd May, and from Monday, 25th of May, to Friday, 29th, Monday, 1st June, Better Friday Fit Dream, all in 2026. Locations will be in Kumasi, Suntraso Hospital. 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

0: That's Amini with Movement here on the Super Morning Show on Joy 99.7 FM. Yeah, as no piano in movement. Everybody has got his movement. Lots of you sending messages. We're going to be getting into them shortly. This one says, the only time we sit down to think in this country is when there's procurement activity. I agree with Kujo. Most of the public expenditure in Ghana is just about spending without strategy. We've done this for decades and cry about lack of jobs for the youth. Okay. Well, let's see more of your messages. Kujo, let's get into some of the messages that have come in this morning.
1: Yes, we have a lot of your messages. Let me start with this one. This one says, I agree with you, especially on value chains. Perfecting the value chain in all our industries is the way to go. And this message says, you are just talking about our story. Those of us who have no connections to politics. Now, the ministers are appointed to go and create and share contracts without adding any value to respective ministries. Life, food, and agriculture. The ordinary citizens like us suffer too much. Meanwhile, we are trying our best. This message here is a long one and it's on the road.
0: Okay, well, let's
1: it was sent it. By a lawyer.
0: Let's share it.
1: I think it's in reaction to the minister saying we should monitor roads and report. Says, good morning, Kojo. I'm writing to formally bring to your attention the deplorable state of the Doblogono to Onyansana Road, specifically stretching from the Amasaman 3 junction. The current condition of this critical infrastructure poses severe economic and safety hazards to residents and commuters. And she gives us a background of the contract and the construction quality. Says the history of this road's construction raises significant concerns regarding durability and contractor accountability. 2020 to 2022, the road was initially constructed by the contractor Memphis in 2020. However, due to the substandard execution, the road completely deteriorated in less than 2 years. 2024 re-engagement. The same contractor was re-awarded a contract in 2024. Memphis commenced work from the Amasaman 3 junction to Doblogono but abandoned the project before completion. Premature deterioration. Worryingly, the newly constructed portion began developing severe potholes before the end of 2024, raising serious questions about the quality of materials and workmanship. Current situation and abandonment. Repeated efforts by the community to engage Memphis and ensure the completion of both the failed sections and the unpaved stretches have proven futile. It has come to our attention that the contractor has shifted focus and resources entirely to the government's Big Push Road program, primarily located in the Volta region, leaving our community stranded. Impact on the community. The ongoing neglect of this road has resulted in severe issues for the local population, health and safety. The treacherous terrain poses a severe health risk to vulnerable commuters, particularly pregnant women and the elderly. Economic strain. The persistent dust and deep potholes cause frequent vehicle breakdowns. Oh! Driving up maintenance costs for commercial and private drivers alike. Transportation delays. Public transport operators are increasingly reluctant to ply the route, severely disrupting daily commuting for workers and students. We respectfully seek your August platform to bring the attention of stakeholders, the MCE Desmond Soa, to hold the contractor Memphis accountable, ensure strict compliance with quality standards, and speed the completion of the Doblogono Onyansana Road. Thank you. And this is by Cooks ESQ. Okay. Charlie, the lawyer has written and shared photos and videos, so it doesn't look good. Now, on the South Africa issue, John says that I was thinking the Ghanaian embassy would have pleaded for one more month so Ghanaian businesses so established there can dismantle all their movables and ship them to Ghana at duty-free rates approved by Parliament under humanitarian dispensation for them to continue their businesses when they come to Ghana. Otherwise, they will finish the little money that they brought and poverty will kick in. The country should help its citizens when they need help. They can't leave all their belongings there. They can be made to pay freight. This is John sending a message. And this message says, good morning. My school does not have enough decks to the extent that because today the Form 3s are writing integrated science, the Form 2s won't go to class. And they are using the school's dining table as well. A school like Ofori-Penny Senior High School does not have up to 1,500 decks for the school. Form 3s have a population of about 1,200. Form 2s about 970 and Form 1s about 1,400. We need the Ministry of Education, GetFund and GES to know it has been like this for more than 3 years. And the message says, I am an old student. On the bit about parents taking their children to hospitals for health screening, somebody wants to know more. He says, please give us more details about health screening. I'm not a doctor, but what I can say is if you go to any public hospital, private hospital, so registered and regulated, and you say you want to do regular health checks and all those things, they will ask you questions, and based on that, they will recommend the tests you have to do. So please, go to any and then do that. Now, this message is from Chris in Ashalibotre. He says, good morning, Super Morning Show team. Just to bring to your attention that the traffic at Baby J Square has started again. You remember we spoke about it some time ago?
0: Yeah.
1: About that overpass that is not completed. And the contractor moved to make good the place. They put some aggregates there and compacted the place. The rains have done whatever rains do. So it's causing traffic there again. So this person, Chris from Ashalibotre, is reporting that to us. This message says there's a broken down vehicle on the Palace Bema Camp Road. Authorities should deal with it. It's causing serious traffic. And this message says, good morning. Our roads from Dawenya through Temawe Refinery to Meridian School is so bad that I nearly broke my gearbox in a deep pothole covered with water.
0: Hmm.
1: I've used my RAV4 for 13 years. I moved to Dawenya last year, and two of my back springs have all broken. Just like that. Just like that.
0: Nah, that's bad.
1: You are not alone, bro. You are not alone at all.
0: That
1: it's
0: is bad.
1: Just crazy. This message also says, the phone to Dawenya Road is another big mess. Nothing has changed under big push. Actually, no work or progress is happening. So those are some of the messages we have here.
0: Well, Kojo, let's talk about South Africa. And in this report, tell us more about, you know, how Ghanaians, you know, in South Africa are planning to come home.
2: Me person me free chrome ha because situation edi me buy manye she and I wanted to go back. I need to go back home
3: because I don't want to stay here. I'm sick and tired of this country. I should have been fed. Look at how I am. I have been working as a teacher in this country. Not that Ghanaians are illegal, but the Home Affairs forced most of them to be illegal because some of them have permanent status, which has been revoked. I have them here. Some have business permit. They came with business permit. They renewed here 3 times. At the end, the other renewers, they said fraudulent. There are some Ghanaians. There was a Ghanaian lady that was knocked down by a car. I took it upon myself to claim that we have something rough, accident, road accident fund. I pushed it to the end. I took a lawyer by myself. At the end of the payment, they said they have declined it.
4: Some of us outside Pretoria can't even travel by bus or their taxis, even for them to come and register their names because they are scared. Because the moment they started Marakwarekwere style, then they have to divert the taxi somewhere. So how about them? What are the safety measures towards them, if necessary?
5: They say, binom ye wongrata wukrumha. Ah, ye pese ye ko Ghana. Ye sign word, you make see wukrumha. Ye pese ye ko Ghana because intimidation of the dogs. Police in Ukraine to me, but my mother so be here. But if I be here, so I just got you all, and I so be it in the tumor that is whole day, no, today in our pass. Ah, SSS are never. It is the papa say, or not the Oano or Casa, it is a pan on Pesa Yah, you won't crack and cry, you quit, you come on. O Monkan Chair and Topa Bian, you ever your crack yama. You beat me as near Koya Chiboko. Sebeena, Yanu Munya, and not to do ya. I am a demera me whom Akolano, who go far and free airport. Me who Yan Yamika and say no, Akrana be any mass because what the misinformation they call airport war. O Momo, a feeling for no or me, me group Munina, or Muframiam Simon Chain. Papa no say time or so on. Or back mamma time, Namunina Mamba airport. Into a beyond country, now what Jimmy or call airport. But an opera the same who said, Wako Fana would not know Casa near Mekaya and say Hallelujah. Papa, no, your friend was in them. Intimate snow, but my papa now we had a new bed till near wound till yet in Bible, a table till. Yes, I am, I say, you compared to
6: what we are seeing or witnessing is not something that is

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1: 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Quis, and Bishop Dr. Fred Owusu-Afari, and our main speaker, Bishop Dr. Victor Osei, and our host, the Archbishop Daniel Enchubuisiako, President of Shepherd to Shepherd Network of Clergy, USA. 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

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All they have to do is dial *959#. But if you don't know what is going down, just listen to this carefully. NLA says they have increased their playing time of your favorite 590 mobile from Monday to Saturday. The noon rush starts from 8:30 p.m. and closes at 1:25 p.m. the next day, while the evening draw starts at 1:30 and then closes at exactly 7:55 p.m. Which means you get more time to stake more, and it gives you also more time to win more. But note that Sunday, as it remains the same with no change. Catch all the 590 mobile evening live draws from Monday special to Sunday, as it on GTV broadcast from 8 p.m. to 8:15 p.m. sharp. 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And the main purpose of this product is to encourage clients to set financial goals for themselves. When the client is given the opportunity or the option to invest in bits, you can do it in monthly, daily, or weekly, no matter how small the investment or no matter how small the amount. And if you are an individual and you want to invest towards a special purpose, or a group of family members can make monthly contributions to grow and assist in times of safe funerals, or individuals who wish to save towards their rent advance or payment of their rent, and institutions like schools and hospitals also can get their employees donate or contribute on their behalf, and then it will be 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That's why I'm recommending Tox Mosquito Spray for you. 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
1: Hello, good morning and welcome to the Business News at 10, brought to you by ACE Consults, New Generation Investment Services Limited, Telesel and Mastercard. Coming up this morning, Bank of Ghana awaits legal advice on next steps after court orders restoration of GN Savings and Loans license. Also, banks warn proposed review in cash reserve ratio will affect cost credit, holding deposit and lending to private sector. These are more coming up on the news at 10 with me, Josephine Segolesetto, for the details. The Bank of Ghana is awaiting legal advice from its external lawyers and the receiver of the defunct financial institution before deciding on its next course of action. This follows a Court of Appeal ruling ordering the restoration of the license of GN Savings and Loans Company Limited. The development comes after the appeals court in unanimous decision on May 21, 2026, quashed the High Court ruling upholding the Bank of Ghana's revocation of the company's license. The court further directed that the receiver hand over possession, management and control of the company's assets and operations to its shareholders. Although the Bank of Ghana had requested a copy of the ruling, any decision on whether to comply or challenge it would depend on legal guidance from its external counsel, who handled the case, as well as input from the receiver. The receiver's advice is expected to focus on the wider implications the ruling could have on other financial institutions affected by the banking sector cleanup exercise. There are also considerations being weighed on how the judgment could impact previously revoked licenses if the decision is allowed to stand. Meanwhile, GN Savings and Loans has admitted that full rollout of its services could come with some difficulties. Dr. Nana Kweku Indium is president of Group Indium.
2: You want to make sure that you have the right team in place. Well, obviously, we have to sit down with the stakeholders. We have to sit down with Bank of Ghana. We have to sit down with the receiver. And I think so that's a given. But we need to make sure that we have a competent, experienced team in place whose values are aligned with the values of the group. The number two is going to be the right systems, both the physical infrastructure and the technological infrastructure. And then I think number three would be the surrounding infrastructure, the corporate governance, and the relationship with regulators needs to be in place and needs to be very strong.
1: And you heard the president of Group Indium, Nana Kweku Indium. Away from that, banks are warning that the proposed review in cash reserve ratio could impact badly on cost of credit, holding deposit for customers and lending to businesses. It follows the Bank of Ghana's decision to push for a uniform cash reserve of 20%, but maintained in CDS effective June 4, 2026. The move will result in a higher fraction of bank deposits kept with Bank of Ghana dependent on their lending operations. Chief Executive of the Ghana Association of Banks, John Ewa, says they will engage the regulator for possible review.
3: But it makes it more expensive for a commercial bank to attract foreign. Of course, it also squeezes a lot more CDs from the banks. It will increase the cost of lending, most definitely. That is one leg. The other leg is it also sucks liquidity from the banking system in the manner that we do not think this we need at this time when, after stability, we are all talking about growth. You need credit, you need liquidity to propel that growth. And I'm not sure you want to achieve that by taking more liquidity from the banking system.
1: From there, President John Mahama has given the firm assurance of maintaining the needed fiscal discipline to help sustain the current economy stability. There are fears that government could sacrifice current gains to help capture power again in 2028, but President Mahama says that will not happen. Speaking at community engagement in the Savannah region, the president noted that it also took a lot of sacrifices to achieve current gains under the IMF program.
4: We inherited the IMF program from the previous government. At the time we took over from the previous government, all the agreed performance indicators were out of track. It meant that the program was in danger of derailment. And so in the first quarter after we took over, we had to take some stringent action to bring the program back into alignment and bring it back on track.
5: There is strong
1: President John Mahama there. In other stories, Cocoa Border has revealed that it is close to meeting its projected 650,000 metric tons target even before the end of this crop season. Chief Executive of Cocoa Board, Dr. Randy Abe, says they are currently implementing a lot of reforms to help improve the sector's fortunes.
5: There is strong commitment into ensuring that farmers' livelihoods are protected. But it's not just about Ghana, it's a global thing. And so that is why we need to have that discussion with all stakeholders for us to take a decision which will then be more impactful. Because at the end of the day, if you are giving your farmers 70%, it's 70% off a global price. And so if you do not have the prices, the right prices at a global level, obviously you might be doing your part as Ghana, but it might not be that meaningful for the farmer. And that is why we need to go beyond just what Ghana intends to do.
1: And those were some local stories. You go from international news.
6: Oil prices fell more than 4% to two-week lows on Monday as optimism grew that the United States and Iran were moving closer to a peace deal, even though they remain at odds over key issues such as blockades on the Strait of Hormuz. In other news, the South African rand strengthened in early trade on Monday, supported by easing oil prices as investors weighed the prospect of a breakthrough in US-Iran peace negotiations ahead of a local interest rate decision later in the week. And that is all for the international news.
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1: How do I say goodbye?
0: And ask you, how are you doing this morning? We are telling you, welcome, Wezo Obake.
1: Right or wrong,
0: bienvenido.
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1: When I couldn't, you always saw the best.
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0: Yes, and probably you're actually also at the office already. 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
1: Right.
0: Yes, the Greater Accra region. For the midday news.

and I couldn't. It's a Monday making Monday. Yes, Triple M. Monday making Monday. So we're taking it cool for you. Giving you amazing love songs. Life without you is like. And you might be media fired, you know, so you see. Looked into your eyes. Yes.

What's up number? Yes, you can send us a message. Let us know where you're listening to us from. Our WhatsApp number is 055-111-1995. 055-111-1995. 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So I'm just around where the GCB bank is, and also at Tepa Kwesiase. Good morning to you, boss Larry. How are you doing this morning? Also, good morning out going to Madam Akosia Buama, aka Kaba. Hey, I hope I got your name right. Is it Kaba or Kaba, Madam? So, Auntie Akosia Buama, Brimpoma Obriye Bua, Branch Manager, Swami. Auntie Akosia Buama, you are the Secretary for Lewi CSD. 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Thank you for always choosing Love 99.5 FM. Yes, today too, we'll tell you what's happening on the show. Great music, great information. And just so you know, if you've not had breakfast yet, make your way to the Crash Smoothies and Juice Bar, located right up to the KNUSC Senior High School. That is at Bwedi Junction. At 11:45, we'll be speaking to them, and they'll tell us what is on the menu for lunch. But remember, send us where you're listening to us from. 055-111-1995. And this Saturday, Rep Your Jersey is happening at the SG Mall. I mean, congratulations to Arsenal, yeah. And also, better luck to us next time, Manchester City fans. As for Kumasi Asante Kotoko, welcome on board. 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

0: I spoke about Asante Kotoko. And this guy decided to run to the studio to explain to me what happened. Zando.
1: Yeah. Patricia Mabuse, good morning.
0: Good morning.
1: How are you?
0: I'm okay. I'm supposed to be fine.
1: But you're not fine because you support Kotoko.
0: Yes, I support Kotoko. And of course, Manchester City too.
1: Man City. Oh, okay. You failed to win the league.
0: Yes, we know.
1: Yeah, but your manager is leaving.
0: Oh, yes, Guardiola, I mean, leaving. Pep has done a great job, 10 years running, and it's been
1: 20
0: great.
1: Trophies, yeah.
0: Oh, yeah. I mean, quite an impressive resume exactly, that he had at Manchester City. And yeah, the
1: you know what you do on Saturday?
0: Tell
1: so
0: me.
1: So, is either Kotoko or Man City Jay-Z? All right? Which one are you going for, Kotoko or Manchester City?
0: I'm actually bringing the two jerseys. And please confirm this for me. I understand yesterday the players left in an ambulance.
1: Yeah, that's true. In fact, they were evacuated from the stadium in an ambulance. Yeah, police ambulance. For obvious reasons, why the team lost at the Baba Yara Sports Stadium against Sweden Royal Blacks. Before the game, the expectation was that Kotoko would beat Sweden Royal Blacks to probably help Nations FT to survive in the Ghana Premier League. So Swedru traveled all the way from Swedru to Kumasi to beat Asante Kotoko. Dear Gromu Kataure, man, can you imagine? Saturday is 30th May. So this week has been declared Action Week. You know why?
0: Tell me, please.
1: Because we've started sharing the goodies.
0: The Rep Your Jersey goodies.
1: Yes.
0: The kettle, the mobile phones, exactly. The blender, the TV
1: sets. Smartphones.
0: Oh, from NASCO.
1: Yes. So what we're doing is simple. Okay. You know, on Saturday, we are watching the PSG versus Arsenal Champions League final game together.
0: And I'm still supporting PSG.
1: Of course. I mean, for obvious reasons, because Arsenal won the Premier League at the expense of Man City. So as a Man City supporter, I don't expect you to support them in the Champions League final. And so what we are doing on Saturday is at 4 p.m., it's kickoff time, but the event or the program will start at 11 a.m.
0: Yes.
1: At the SG Mall, just behind Lab FM and Inshra FM. Just come there and watch the Champions League final together with the Lab FM crew. But the interesting thing is that we've got a lot of things to share today. Okay? And in fact, we are starting today. So you know what we're going to do? The first thing you need to do, if you can hear the sound of my voice, just go to Facebook and follow the Lab FM Facebook page.
0: Yes.
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0: Yes.
1: The second thing is that I know you have your favorite club that you support, right?
0: Yeah, everybody does.
1: Just wear down the jersey of a favorite club, take a short video, and then confirm in that video that you are rapping live at the SGM on 30th May. And hashtag last pause.
0: It's that simple,
1: yeah,
0: right?
1: Simple, yeah.
0: Just wear that jersey of yours.
1: Yeah.
0: And tell us that you are coming for the Rep Your Jersey UEFA Champions League final experience. 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Then the hashtag is Love Sports.
1: LUVSPORTS. Love Sports. As simple as that. You know, it's not difficult, right?
0: Please.
1: So, for instance, I'm doing mine right now.
0: Zandu, wait.
1: My camera is on.
0: This one, terms and conditions don't apply.
1: No.
0: Mimi Kochanam, they are too.
1: So just hashtag last post on Facebook, Twitter, X.
0: If you don't select me.
1: Instagram.
0: It will rain here.
1: Is there a hashtag on Snapchat? Me, I'm not familiar with Snapchat though. Do you hashtag on Snapchat?
0: One more snap, no. Hello? I think it's be...
1: So just like I'm doing mine right now.
0: Yes, I'm hello, my what's up, people? Right
1: my name
0: now.
1: Is Steven Zando. And on the 30th of May, 2026, I'm rapping live at the SG Mall together with the Lab FM crew to watch the Champions League final between PSG and Arsenal. Be there. It's as simple as that. Just post this video and hashtag last post.
0: And you can win a mobile phone, a kettle, a refrigerator,
1: yes.
0: A gas cooker,
1: blenders,
0: everything.
1: Have you mentioned fridge?
0: Oh, yes, I have. Refrigerators, smartphones, and everything. Oh, yeah. My goodness. Yeah. Please, don't miss out, okay? It's happening.
1: The only thing
0: this
1: you have
0: Saturday.
1: To do is get a replica jersey. It can be Kotoko. I mean, it can be Man City, like Patricia mentioned.
0: It can be Hearts of Oak. It can be Bofa Kwatano, although they
1: Or in Mpumalanga Black Aces, you know?
0: Okay.
1: Aha. Don't worry. I'm done, right? But before I go,
0: done.
1: I want you guys to play me this tune. Very, very. You watch Empire, right? Empire cast.
0: This is
1: Smollett. Yeah, powerful. People have been talking about it.
0: So, Onyama, also, I have this one. Actually for you.
1: Okay.

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0: 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And also freedom. 6 minutes past 11. 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We have a lot for you. Please, they don't go anywhere.
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1: 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It's here now with Ziggy Brown's Jazz Lounge. 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

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Our promises are sacred.

Yes, and on today's edition of the World Cup Minute, we're bringing you the countries that have won the most World Cup trophies. Now, Brazil has won the FIFA World Cup the most times, holding the record with 5 tournament victories. The most successful nations in the World Cup history also are here. Yes, I'm going to share it with everybody. No, so like I said, Brazil has the highest with 5 titles. Now, they won 1958, 1962, 1970, 1994, and 2002. After Brazil, we have Germany with 4 titles. They won in 1954, 1974, 1990, and 2014. The next country is Italy, also with 4 titles. They won 1934, the 1938 World Cup. They won the 1982 World Cup and 2006. Argentina, the home of Lionel Messi. They are next with 3 titles. They won the 1978, 1986, and the 2022 World Cup. Uruguay. Suarez is Uruguay. They are up next with 2 titles. Yeah, they also won the 1931 and the 1950 World Cups. Next is France. Yes, they actually did a host and win in 1998. And they also won the 2018 World Cup. England has 1 title. They won the 1966 World Cup. And Spain also won the 2010 World Cup. And so these are the countries that have won the World Cup so far. And like I said, I hope that this year an African country will clinch the most or clinch the trophy. Emre Fiekakra. Oh, Africa.

God willing, tomorrow will come your way at 11:30 with another one. Another fact you need to know about the World Cup. And of course, at 1:50 or so, we'll be coming your way with another edition for another World Cup minute here on Love 99.5 FM. We'll be enjoying more music. At 11:45, we'll be speaking to our friends at the Crush Smoothies and Juice Bar. 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

0: and that's Mariah Carey featuring Whitney Houston, or the other way around, yeah. They call this one When You Believe. 5 more minutes to the top of the hour. This is Metro Mix Love 99.5 FM. But before we sign off, let's speak to our friends at the Crushed Smoothies and Juice Bar. Hello, good morning.
1: Hello.
0: How are you, sir?
1: I'm good. Yourself?
0: I'm also doing fine. It's so good to hear your voice. How was your weekend?
1: It was great.
0: Nice one.
1: How was yours?
0: Yeah, mine was amazing. Thank you so much for asking. How's everyone too at the Crush?
1: Everyone is doing well.
0: Okay.
1: I'm fine here.
0: Great. So let me guess. Banku, Fetridechi, Eba, Enakple, right?
1: That's right.
0: Fantastic. That's very, very good.
1: That's our Monday special, you know.
0: Great.
1: You need to start the week heavy. You need to start the week full. You understand? Yeah. You need to start the week healthy too. So we bring you the Fetridechi with Banku or Akpele or with Eba. You understand?
0: Great.
1: And the protein choices too are you get tilapia, goat, salmon. You can either get 2 protein choices or all the 3 protein choices. It depends.
0: And there's one year with that to send me a Ubenya Miasanina. Nice one. Who are the people who can actually come and have this lunch today?
1: Oh, everyone. Everyone is invited. Everyone can walk in. Workers, teachers, bankers, everyone at all can come in and come and have this delicious meal today.
0: I have a friend coming in from Obuasi. Please give me the number so that I can give to the person to call it before getting there.
1: Okay. So. 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
0: 0597.
1: Yes, 400.
0: 400.
1: 815.
0: 815.
1: Let me take it again. 0597.
0: 0597.
1: 400.
0: 400.
1: 815.
0: Nice one. Now, yeah, we are desserts, ne? Drinks, no? There ain't a wohone.
1: Yeah, 3 ice cream, no, is still available, as I mentioned the last time. When you walk in to buy any meal of your choice, you get treated to a free ice cream. Aside that, we have very affordable drinks that freshly squeezed pineapple juice, turmeric juice, tamarind juice. We have pineapple with ginger too.
0: Watermelon and the likes.
1: Yeah.
0: Nice one. Thank
1: then
0: you.
1: We have the cocktails too, all available too.
0: Please, have you moved from OPC the KNUSCSHS and I'm not so?
1: Yeah, that's all. Opposite the KNUSCSHS at Bodhi Junction.
0: Fantastic. Doc, enjoy your day, okay?
1: All right. Fine.
0: And please, is it just lunch or we can come there for dinner?
1: So you can come there for breakfast, lunch, and dinner. It's all available.
0: The 3 square meals, Nina.
1: Nina, upa fork, everything in the account, branch, Carolina.
0: Okay, Doc. Thank you so much. Have
1: all
0: a lovely
1: right,
0: day, yeah?
1: Listening.
0: Good. And that's where we say goodbye to you for being a part of Metro Mix for today. Love 99.5 FM. Stay out of trouble and be kind to each other. My name is Patricia. I did it with DJ Monster.
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0: 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We're also live in all 16 regions of Ghana via partner stations, including Space 87.7 Takwa, Ganga FM in Jirapa, ATL 100.5 Cape Coast, Dreams FM Bolgatanga, and Lolonyo 93.3 FM in Hohoi. Coming up, police in the Northern Region launch investigations into claims a 15-year-old boy is being held by kidnappers who are demanding 100,000 cedis for his release. Also, Joy News uncovers massive destruction of Oda Forest Reserve as chiefs call for immediate action. Again, crude falls below $100 on hopes of possible peace deal between U.S. and Iran as Middle East tensions continue. We have details. Meanwhile, the Ghana cedi is under pressure over persistent foreign currency demand, particularly from the energy sector, owing to high prices on the international market. In sports,
1: all eyes on Ghana's World Cup squad as Black Stars players begin arriving in camp with 17 days to the global showpiece.
0: And later, you have probably bought fresh coconuts before, enjoyed the sweet water, and moved on. But have you ever wondered how the water gets inside the coconut in the first place?
2: If you don't touch it with your germs, how can germs enter? You don't see what is in it unless you break it.
3: The water falls on a seed. Basically, some of the fruit will absorb some of the water.
0: We have some education on this coming up. Plus, and beats and bars on Joy Prime this weekend featured Ada versus Ashaman. These and more with me, Gemma Apia. This is Joy News, independent, fearless, and credible journalism. Police in the Northern Region have launched investigations into claims a 15-year-old boy is being held by kidnappers who are demanding 100,000 cedis for his release. District Chief Executive Musa Fort Nanumba South Abdul Rashid, the 15-year-old identified as Ali Issa, was taken by unknown men during an attack in Kabulia. He adds the alleged kidnappers have since contacted the family using the boy's phone to demand the ransom. Martina Bugri joins me on Zoom with details. Martina, how's the family of the boy reacting to this issue?
4: What we have been told is that they are doing well, especially those who were injured and given police form to seek medical care. They are doing well, except knowing very well that somebody that belongs to them is in the custody of kidnappers. Obviously, they are worried. And so their family is worried that up till now, they have not had some news on how to get him back. But I've been speaking to the DC, who's assured that they are doing their best to get the boy back. And he says that they were in touch with a young boy earlier this morning. They spoke to him, reassuring him to be calm, to cooperate with the kidnappers whilst they resolve to how they can get him back. They are also in touch with the father who was actually being sought for. And when they didn't find him, they decided to pick the little boy. They are in touch with him as well. And they are hoping to have some discussion with their father. He believes that the father may have some idea about people who will probably want to do something like that to him. Now, he's also telling us that they have very solid information they are following on that from the police side, except they can't give the details of what is happening. But he's assuring that they are on top of issues.
0: You have been speaking to the police on this matter. What have they said so far?
4: We haven't been able to speak to the police. The police say they want to keep everything to their chest, and when they have solid information, then they can share with us. When they are actually, when they've actually accomplished what they have started, then they can share information with us. Now, Gemma, you know that this is not the first time that this kidnapping is happening in the Northern Region. It started 2 years ago, and we have had it back to back. Just in January, we had a similar incident around the Wapuli area where somebody was kidnapped and the same 100,000 was being demanded. And so it's a new phenomenon that is creeping into the northern region and residents are worried.
0: Martina Bugri, thank you so much for your time. Now, the once thriving Oda Forest Reserve in the Bekwai Forest of the Ashanti region is facing severe destruction due to illegal logging, mining activities, and encroachment, according to recent checks by Joy News. Large portions of the reserve, which has long served as a critical ecological zone and source of livelihood for nearby communities, have been reduced to bare lands. Deep excavations, felled trees, and polluted water bodies now dominate sections of the forest, raising concerns among residents and environmental experts. Traditional leaders within the area are sounding the alarm and demanding urgent intervention from government to halt the ongoing degradation. Before we hear from the chief, my colleague Nana Bwachi Yadon joins me via Zoom. Nana Bwachi, what more do we know about the situation in the Oda Forest?
5: And what we know so far, Gemma, is that the Ministry for Lands and Environment have made their way into the forest. We got clarification from them this morning, their spokesperson, who have told me that the minister has directed that as part of all the directions that they had put in place earlier, they are going to reinforce the mining laws in the environment or in the forest reserve to make sure that any activity, including illegal logging and illegal mining, is being swept off the place. We are being told that they have sent NIMOS to go into the place, and very soon we are going to get responses from them on their activities as well.
0: Do we know whether any arrests have taken place so far?
5: As of now, we are being told that all the security forces are being directed to the police, but confirming arrest, that would be later if that is done.
0: Now, let's take a listen to Nana Bwampembeko, the Peko the second, the Chafuohene of Bekwai traditional area.
6: Now, Mr. Forest, Penny, Nasa Minister for Lands and Forestry, said the Komato, Epon, Bosumbi, you know. Wouldn't you fall as well in Vienna, my Lamwana Akaka Crano? I won't dream of mine. Is Yahoo Sabikusi Ground Jeb and was Yakrantian as was Yapese. The Messiah Forest in Benfo. Media Moody, Oman Quachi, Nanka Mudmia, Dana Forest in Mumbata Bronze, so Biancum, Uncle Fangwa, Untra, Mania, and Pierbunum. 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Zika sem.
7: We plead with authorities to lock down the forest for us. This is an old aged forest, which has really helped the community and Ghana at large. People are invading it with illegal mining activities. They get the license from the authorities. We plead with the Minister for Lands and Natural Resources to help us curb illegal mining in this forest.
0: You had Nana Bwampembeko the second. He's the Chafuohene of Bekwai traditional area, ending that report by my colleague Nana Bwachi Yadom. Now, crude oil prices on the international markets have dropped below the $100 mark as optimism grows over possible diplomatic breakthrough between the United States and Iran, even though tensions in the Middle East remain unresolved. Brent crude is currently trading around $98 per barrel after President Trump suggested that discussions with Iran were progressing toward what he described as a largely negotiated peace arrangement. Meanwhile, the Ghana cedi is being dragged down by persistent corporate foreign currency demand, particularly from oil importers and players within the energy sector. The local currency has depreciated by nearly 12% since the beginning of the year and close to 10% since the escalation of tensions involving Iran. Experts warn the cedi could weaken further against the dollar. Data and research analysts journalist here at Joy News, Anthony Men, who joins me in studio with more. Anthony, first, let's look at crude prices on the international market.
8: Gemma, prices are dropping on the international front. Prices closed last week at $103.50. Today, it opened at $100.73. Currently, as I speak to you, it's at $97.44. And indications that we are getting is that it will fall further following some comments made by President Trump of a possible peace deal with Iran.
0: Let's move to the city. What do we know about the current pressures?
8: Gemma, the details that we are getting shows that high oil prices due to the Iran war is also increasing the dollar demand for oil importers. And this is draining some of the progress that we have made as far as the Ghana city is concerned. Also, the mining sector, forex inflows and central bank auction allocations have not been enough to actually offset what importers demand in terms of the dollars. Over the last two central bank auctions, bids have exceeded $500 million. We started this year with a CD weight of 10 CD and 40 pesos to a dollar. Now it's trading at 11 CD, CD 62 pesos to a dollar. General.
0: Interesting. Thank you so much, Anthony Menu. The national chairman of the National Democratic Congress, Johnson Esiedun Ketia, has revealed an explosive detail about how the decision to change the leadership of the party leading to the 2024 general election resulted in serious tension within the party. The decision saw the termination of the leadership of Haruna Idrisu, Gavins, Kwame Agbuja, Muntaka Mubarak, and others, making way for the appointment of the to force the leadership. The decision has since bred rumors about a seeming tension between the chairman and the four, including the then flag bearer, John Mahama. Let's listen to Esiedun Ketia explain the reason for the decision and the fallouts that came with it.
9: Then new things were emerging, and I said that we have to change the forward line of parliament. Otherwise, it will be difficult for us to win election. President Mahama disagreed with me. But I said that, look, you have elected me as chairman of this party. I am the coach of the party going into the election. So let me make the changes that will win us the election. When we win, we all enjoy it together. Since I made that change, I said to my brother Haruna, sit somewhere. The other guy, Muntaka, you also sit somewhere. Let people come. New people come. And you sit on the bench and watch. There was hell. And people started thinking that somebody who has been my friend for more than 20 years has certainly become my enemy. I said, how can Haruna become my enemy? He cannot become my enemy. But I am a coach, and I must watch how our opponents are playing so that I also arrange my things for us to be able to win. When we did the arrangement, we went into the election. The victory that NDC got in 2024, have you seen any such victory in Ghana since the beginning of the Fourth Republic?
0: He, however, downplayed any bad blood between him and Haruna Idrisu and Muntaka Mubarak, for instance, insisting he engineered the appointments.
9: After winning, I told President Mahama that we cannot ignore Muntaka and Haruna in the setting up of our government. So they need to be given big position. President Mahama agreed, and they gave them big position. And we are working together. So if you are in Tamale here, and you are forming groups, Haruna group, Asiedun Ketia group, and so on, it is not our case. It is your case in Tamale here. It's not us. Because we are working together. And so, Chief, I just came to thank you and to assure our followers that NDC will continue to be one. There will be struggle for positions. There will be times people will be angry, others will be smiling. But at the end of the day, when we are struggling for things, we must make sure that the vehicle we are traveling in together will remain intact. Don't let us carry our differences in ways that will destroy the NDC vehicle that gives us the power.
0: But that assurance has been questioned now as the two seem to be taking subtle jabs at each other on the two separate thank you tours. Haruna Idrisu, during President Mahama's thank you tour of the Savannah region, described the chairman's tour as a curtain raiser.
10: An enduring legacy was to have this Bwale College of Education established in this area. And I recall when President came for his thank you tour, not the other thank you tour. the proper thank you to our President Mahama. Proper thank you to our President Mahama. As President Flag Bearer, what cannot be said, but we can say it. The proper thank you of President Mahama. Not the getting this award. Not the getting this award. When President Mahama came for his thank you, he assured the people of Tinga, thanks to your MP, that they will get a dedicated STEM school. We will be there shortly. That school, when you start from kindergarten, you will see your end at senior high school in the same building. It is now my honor and privilege to introduce to you your own son, President of the Republic, who keeps his word.
0: Let's go to the phone line and speak to senior lecturer at KNUST, Dr. Kwesi Amachi-Boateng. Welcome to the news. What do you make of what many describe as the seeming tension between Haruna Idrisu and the party's national chairman, Isidro Nketiah?
11: Let me say good afternoon and thanks for the opportunity. Actually, I wouldn't say that it represents tension coming up in the party. It's an issue Haruna had to respond to, and I think his response is captured nicely in a light tone, and the party will move on. I don't think there's any tension brewing.
0: Does these jabs, as it were, contribute or affect the party in any way as the government is in power, but there are preparations towards election 2028?
11: The issue of elections in political parties always bring in this thing that I call normal cracks, normal divisions in political parties. It is normal because competition behaves in such a way that you need to choose between one or another person. And so you will have people supporting person A, person B. So you have factions. These are normal. But if the individuals, you know, leading the various factions don't carry themselves properly, then it will become problematic. This is how I see the two. They have not necessarily come out to present themselves to the Ghanaian public. We don't know anything. What we know comes from Mr. Musa Dankwa's work. So I think we want to take our time and see things unfold. If the two of them did present themselves, it could be one of the things that political parties work with. Political competition for positions in the same party. And then this year has been around for quite a time. He knows how to manage such issues. I don't expect anything to get out of hand.
0: Thank you very much. Dr. Kwesi Amachi-Boateng is a senior lecturer at KNUST. Now, with rising Ebola cases in Central and Eastern Africa, Ghana is stepping up efforts to contain the virus should it ever reach our shores. This morning, the Director General of the Ghana Health Service, Dr. Samuel Kaba Akoria, is touring key facilities to assess how ready the country is to respond. He's on that inspection tour with my colleague, Adobia Asare. Adobia, tell us more about the facilities you have visited so far and why they're important.
12: Gemma, so far we visited the Ghana Infectious Disease Center. It's the facility that was built during the COVID-19 pandemic to care for infected persons. We're taking around the facility, but that's not all. We're currently in transit to Nyaho Medical Center, and from there we'd go to Accra International Airport and then to Kolobo Teaching Hospital. Now, it's important these places are inspected because for a viral infection to be controlled, there are some thematic areas to consider, and that's points of entry, laboratory, case management, and communication. And that's the reason Director General will be going to the Air Force to ensure that all safety measures are in place. And then the health facilities I mentioned will be to check for the laboratory and case management capacity. And so the Director General, Dr. Correa, can confirm so far that we are ready to contain the virus if it should cross our border. Here's what he said.
13: So when it comes to preparedness, we are ready, we are prepared. And when it comes to all the phases of preparedness, where we are talking about sample transportation, case detection, we are talking about treatment of the cases, we are talking about risk communication, in all the building blocks of preparedness, we are very ready because we have the personnel that have experience of managing the Ebola and COVID, of course. And we are even ready for Hunter virus as well. We actually started this preparation way before, when there was the outbreak of Hunter virus, and we took the people through for diagnosis, for treatment, for all the preparedness. So it's just a continuum of preparedness or preparation towards Ebola.
0: Dr. Samuel Kaba Akoria is the Director General of the Ghana Health Service, ending that report by my colleague Adobia Sari. Now, you have probably bought fresh coconuts before, enjoyed the sweet water and moved on. But have you ever wondered how the water gets inside the coconut in the first place? It is not poured in. It does not enter through a hole. It is formed naturally as the coconut grows on the tree. We take a light but fascinating look at nature's own bottled drink and the science behind coconut water. Before the explanation, though, here's some views on the streets of Accra.
2: If you don't touch it with your germs, how can germs enter? You don't see what is in it unless you break it.
3: The water falls on a seed. Basically, some of the fruits will absorb some of the water.
14: I have any problem, no? I have a free mountain and a sunny gum. First case, any second case, and the hard one be a that dear be a woman, and oh dear, which means yes, be bien to me penetrating fat or how be a man.
0: Fred Smith is head of our health desk and joins me with some more. Fred, how is it formed?
15: Well, Gemma, it's amazing that we pick the coconuts. We don't care, but we won't drink water.
0: I never thought
15: straight
0: of it,
15: from
0: though.
15: Our tap. Mm. Yes. So we do without asking about the FDA or Standards Authority angle in it. But here's how it works. So the coconut tree takes up water and minerals from the soil through the roots, and that water moves up the tree through its internal vessels. As the coconut fruit develops, part of this nutrient-rich fluid is transported into the young coconut, and inside the fruit, that liquid becomes what we call coconut water. It helps nourish the developing seed over time. Some of it also contributes to the formation of the white coconut flesh that we so much enjoy. So in simple terms, the tree absorbs water from the soil, transports it through the developing coconut, and the fruit stores it as food and nourishment for the seed. We've never been bothered about the safety of it, though.
0: Question for the gods, still to come. And Beats and Bars and Joy Prime this weekend featured Ada versus Ashaman. More after the break.
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0: Welcome back to the Midday News. It's now time for sports. Mubarak is here.
1: Yes, Gemma, 17 days to go until the start of the 2026 FIFA World Cup, which will be hosted by the United States, Canada and Mexico. Ghana has until the 1st of June to officially announce their final squad. However, players including Jordan Ayew, Abdul Fatau Isahaku, Gideon Mensah and Alidu Seydou have been spotted in camp in Newport ahead of the friendly against Wales on the 2nd of June. With most European leagues now concluded, more players are expected to join camp in the coming days. Now, still on World Cup squads, Spain have named 8 Barcelona players, including Lamine Yamal, who is recovering from a hamstring injury. There was, however, no place for Real Madrid defenders Dean Huijsen and Dani Carvajal. On the domestic scene, the Ghana Premier League season has concluded with Midiama SC crowned champions. Hearts of Oak finished third, while Asante Kotoko placed eighth. But Gemma, the biggest talking point on the final day came from striker Samuel Atakumi, who amazingly scored 6 goals against 11 Wonders to win the Golden Boot with 19 goals. Gold Stars won that game by 8-3.
0: 6 goals?
1: Yes.
0: In one game.
1: One player scoring 6 goals. Right. In fact, he's the first player in the

0: roots. Stay away from open drains during heavy rains and secure loose roofing sheets, signboards, and other objects that could be affected by the strong winds. The warning is coming at a time, Gemma, when several parts of Accra and other urban centers remain vulnerable to flooding due to the choked drains we have and poor drainage system and construction in waterways.
1: Time to grab your raincoats and umbrellas. Now, having witnessed the difficulty people living with polio go through when walking, a team of four pupils of the Bonsek School in Obuasi have developed a smart wheelchair to aid their movement. The prototype, nicknamed Post Mobility, harnesses a remote controller and a digital mapping system to help individuals with polio sit comfortably in the wheelchair while they navigate their path. We'll bring you that report in our subsequent bulletins. But this weekend, rap battle on Joy Prime was between Summit Wonderkid representing Ada and Ansa the Living representing a Shaman. Here's the community rap segment starting with Ada.

0: Well, it was Asharman versus Adam. Over the weekend, our very own Fifi Folsen celebrated 20 years of impact in radio and television with a special Thanksgiving service at Prayer Palace on the Spintex Road in Accra. The event dubbed 20 Years of Impact on Air Special Thanksgiving Service brought together family, friends, gospel musicians and admirers to celebrate her journey in the industry. Speaking at the service, daughters of Fifi Folsen expressed appreciation to their father for demonstrating what it means to serve God and humanity.
1: For 20 remarkable years, you have faithfully stood behind the microphone, proclaiming the gospel with passion, wisdom, and sincerity. Your voice has comforted the broken, encouraged the weary, and pointed many hearts back to God. As your daughters, we have had the rare privilege of seeing the man behind the ministry, responsible, loving, disciplined, prayerful, and deeply committed to family and purpose.
0: Congratulations to Fifi Folsen on 20 years in the industry. And that's how we end the midday news.
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6: 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One phone numbers. 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
0: In the book of Psalm, chapter 63, verse 1, David said, "Early will I seek thee." Abraham was an early riser. Joshua was an early riser. Moses was an early riser. Jesus prayed early in the morning. David also prayed early in the morning. What about you? Be an early riser as you join God's servant, the pastor, Obed Joy Obing, on Prayer Line on Love 99.5 FM from Mondays through to Fridays, 2 a.m. to 5 a.m. each day. Prayer Line, the presence of the Lord is here. 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

0: Thank you so much, DJ Monster. When I'll be 60 years old. Good afternoon, ladies and gentlemen. I hope everyone is doing well. Welcome back from a beautiful, windy, rainy weekend. It's good to have you back on the show. This is Waves on Love 99.5 FM. My name is Rebecca Swayze Mara, and I'm hanging out with DJ Monster on the ones and twos. Feel free to join the line on TikTok. The name or the handle is Rebecca Swayze Mara. We're going to have an interesting show today, but today we're going to take it calm. We're going to take it cool. It's going to be calm, collected, no long talk. So we were out to make that stay. I know we usually do motivational Mondays, but you know what? I just need you to do the reflection by yourself. I don't need to say much. Think back on your life. What are you grateful for? Think back on your life. What have you been delivered from? Think back on your life to witness and be grateful for how far you've come in life. So there are moments that almost took your life, there are situations and circumstances that almost took your life. Or change your situation for bad. Once I was 20 years old, God came through for you. So you just want to take the time to reflect, be thankful, be grateful. Because as we speak, someone has been born into a world of hatred, a world of pain, a world of I don't believe in failure, cause I know weirdness, voices they can make it major, a world of unrest is with me. And someone also just transitioned to the other side, leaving this world. Hope I'll see you later. Once I was so sometimes when you think about life deeply, you wonder who is better off, the one now coming into this world or the one who just left. Who's better off? Take the time to reflect. So be grateful for what you have. Songs have been sold. We've traveled. Some people say, Beck, I've made so many mistakes and I don't know where to start from. I don't know how to pick my life back up and start all over again. If Jesus comes today, for most Christians, if Jesus comes today, I don't know where I'm going. You know what? You have breath in your lungs, so you still have a chance. Tell them stories. Most of my boys are with me. Some confess, repent, and some carry your cross and follow Christ. Deny your flesh. Feed your spirit. And you can only feed your spirit by digging deep into the Word of God. I cannot stress this enough. We are a generation. We are a generation that is so exposed. 60 years old. And have so much access to the Word of God, and yet we are the ones who do not even want to sit down to think, to feed our spirit, to commune with God. I don't know what else to tell you. 1 minute we're here, the next minute we're gone. Thank God for what you have. Thank God for what you lost. Thank God that you still have breath to make sure your dream comes to pass. Thank God you still have the opportunity to say I forgive you to someone. Thank God for the opportunity to still say to someone that you love them, so you'll be even if they hate you. You have no business holding a grudge with somebody. Spend time with the people you love. Stop postponing because today may be your very last. We thought we were bigger. To the family of a colleague, of a friend, Beverly Afaglu. By 11. May the Lord comfort every family member. Never rich, so we were. It is tough. That steady figure. A lot of people are dying young. Is old, my daddy told me. Dying and crossing over to meet the one who made them that they did not even commune with. They did not even spend a moment of their lives to know. Because they depended on other people's lives. Always had that dream. To know the Creator. For me, so I started writing songs. How do you depend on your fellow man to know the Creator? That glory. When the veil has been torn for you to come boldly into his presence, into the throne of grace to seek him for yourself. I was 20. How can the blind lead the blind? Before the morning sun when life was lonely. Once it's Monday. I know you're just going about your business. But take a moment to reflect. Be grateful. Ask for forgiveness. Repent. I don't believe in failure. Cause I know. And live a better life. They can make it. My name is Rebecca Swayze Mara. With me, at least. Words from my heart. And if we to you. Before. I pray you have a good day. And have a blessed week. Years old, my story got told. So today for you, play. You know what? Thing I saw before me. I'm not going to. going to say much. You can send me your motivational tunes, but if you would let me, soon we'll be there. I do have an amazing playlist for you. Have been sold. We've traveled. Just take the time world and we'll soak in the words. Soon we'll be there. Maybe the words could address your love life, your family life. I know people who are keeping malice with their family members, especially children and parents, daughters and mothers, sons and fathers, daughters and fathers. With me, some are still out seeking glory. How long will you carry this grudge in your heart? I'm still savvy. As a daughter, 60 years old. As a mother, how long would you continue to provoke your children? Comes a better one. I made a man so happy when no. How long is it until they're gone? Children come and visit. Before you regret and start crying and say, I wish I could have told you these things. Why don't you say them now? Sometimes the truth hurts, but the truth needs to be told. Forgiveness is never for them. Forgiveness is always for you. So what is it going to be? Are you going to let go and let God? Or would you hold on to that pain, that hurt, that memory, that betrayal, and end up destroying yourself and watch them progress and move on with their lives? Forgiveness is never for those who offended you. Forgiveness is for you. It was the offended world, but we thought we were big. So on that note,
1: seeing each other to the limits,
0: we fasten your seatbelt
1: quicker by 11, smoking herb and drinking burning liquor. Never rich, so
0: focus on something positive,
1: steady figure. Once I was a
0: and just listen,
1: sold my daddy
0: and soak in the playlist.
1: Get yourself a wife for you.
0: But before I give you the playlist, I want to find out from you. So can a broke man find true love?
1: Always had that dream like.
0: Can a broke man find true love?
1: Songs I started writing.
0: Think about it carefully and let me know what you think.
1: Just always.
0: If indeed a broke man,
1: cause only those
0: can find true love.
1: Never be.
0: Someone would say, Becca, would you specify broke?
1: My story.
0: A man who doesn't have cash, who doesn't have wealth, he doesn't have a house of his own, he doesn't have a car of his own.
1: So
0: he rents, he sleeps in a one bedroom apartment, he's comfortable, but doesn't have a car, doesn't have the luxury of spoiling you silly with money, you know, trips.
1: They can make it major
0: and stuff like that.
1: Boys with me, at least those in favor.
0: Yeah, Kwame Silky.
1: Believe.
0: You mean Capra, Oni Capra. So please, just let me know.
1: I told.
0: Kind of broke man. Find true love.
1: Before me.
0: Hit me with your comments, 055-111-1995. We're moving straight to You Play, which is your request on the go. DJ Monster, you ready? Let's go. Double song.

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I Love It by Icona Pop featuring Charlie XCX. It's exactly 2 p.m. We're moving on to Entertainment 995. For the global tsunami, the national chaos, witch of the coven, daughter of Eve. She's a chatterbox, a sack of troubles. She's vertically challenged and literally down to earth. Welcome to Entertainment 995 with Patricia Amabunsu.

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1: Hey. It's fella time for the one and only Patricia Amabo into
2: Monster. Monster, okay.
1: He gone.
0: Yep, yep.
2: Where is he going to?
1: Would you just carry on? Like, today is a Monday. Like, don't, and it's my day. Don't push me to the wall.
2: When it rains, I have this attitude. It's currently raining.
1: Rain,
2: go away, come again another day. Little children want to play. Rain, go away.
1: Row
2: your boat. Row. If you leave it.
1: You are unbelievable. You know that. You are unbelievable.
2: Please, not just Accra. If you are anywhere you live in Ghana, na baby at an aso dinti. What you've built in the waterway. Aso dinti, you've built in the waterway. And Rebecca, you know that the rains are coming for you. Hello. It's either a canoe, a ship, or a boat.
1: Or even a jet ski for
2: hello.
1: The rich.
2: Mm-hmm. Find one. Because you say you can't. Oh, Jesus Christ of Nazareth. Rebecca, good afternoon to our lovely viewers. Alex, please, where are we? Is it TikTok or Facebook or which one?
1: We're on both.
2: We're on both, eh? Yeah. Oh, okay. Good afternoon to our lovely viewers. You guys are beautiful and amazing. And we are here to keep you welcome. But Rebecca.
1: Yes.
2: Before today, we start the show.
1: Know,
2: hello.
1: Listen. Let me tell you something. Today is a Monday. When you're mentioning my name, relax. You are mentioning my
2: name. Which
1: like
2: of the names?
1: You are about to... The Rebecca, at least, be sexy about it. Be calm, be romantic.
2: How do you get sexy with Rebecca?
1: Like Rebecca or just Becca? Now I say Rebecca. Like how?
2: Is Rebecca a sexy name?
1: It is.
2: I just want to find out.
1: It is. It's a very...
2: Oh, yes. Yeah. You can actually say it in a sexy way.
1: Yeah.
2: My Rebecca.
1: That one is not that romantic.
2: Asa.
1: No.
2: Oh, my Rebecca.
1: Like, if you add the beautiful, then we can manage.
2: My beautiful Rebecca. Thank you. That's how you say.
1: That one we can manage.
2: Yeah, Rebecca in a very sexy way. Hello. Yeah.
1: Sexy love.
2: All the things you do. Oh, baby, keeps me strong.
1: Get it, baby.
2: Keep me running back to you. Oh, baby, yeah. Oh, Rebecca.
1: Mm.
2: Ooh, I love making love to you. Rebecca.
1: Didn't I ban you from singing?
2: I'm sorry. But this one, I had to do it because it is a special destiny. Hello.
1: Okay.
2: Rebecca.
1: Yeah. I said mention is sexy.
2: Has love catch you before? Has love catch you before?
1: Yes, please.
2: Not this particular one.
1: Hey.
2: Because if love has catch you before.
1: Not to this point of being posted.
2: Hello.
1: Admired like this.
2: Hello, Rebecca.
1: Yeah.
2: Happy birthday.
1: Mm.
2: Going out to you. The one and only.
1: Mm-hmm.
2: The one and only.
1: Mm-hmm.
2: Auntie Mavis, a champion man. Rebecca. She works at the Ghana Audit Service. Mami Nejuma Sweni.
1: Happy birthday
2: to ya. Happy birthday to ya. Happy birthday. Na also na Mibusa say, has love caught you or catch you before? Mm. If you have had that feeling before, it is nothing compared to that of the love that Nana Bibi Babuatin. Ah, Nana Yobodi and Yobi Mwasi. Has when it comes to his wife, Auntie Mavis. Auntie Mavis is celebrating her birthday today.
1: Oh,
2: and the message here, Rebecca.
1: Mm.
2: The message here.
1: Read it.
2: I think this weekend I want to marry.
1: Hey.
2: Or say, I will never forget the day I started talking to you.
1: From the moment I saw you, girl.
2: I knew that your love would be everything that I ever wanted in my life.
1: Uh-oh.
2: From the moment you spoke my name.
1: Come on.
2: I knew everything had changed.
1: Yes, Lord.
2: Because of you, I felt my life would be complete. Ooh, baby, I need you. Oh, Rebecca, let me continue the message.
1: Continue.
2: Hello. Happy birthday, my dear Mavis. Oh, with a tulip on the side.
1: Mm.
2: I will never forget the day I started talking to you without knowing that I was going to love you so much.
1: Oh.
2: May your birthday be as bright as your smile. And as beautiful as your heart. I love you. Happy birthday. Oh, Rebecca.
1: Please, if you know you are...
2: I have to find somebody tomorrow.
1: Let me just make public service announcement. If you are a male, 40 to 50.
2: Yes, hello.
1: 40 to 50. And you have a little gray, your like... like you six have, six foot tall. Yeah.
0: 6 foot idea him. Don't say.
1: I don't care. He just has to be taller. And you have gray hair, like you have like curly hair, you have swag, you're a Christian, and you are a Monday born. You're a Monday born. You are a Saturday born. That will be the last resort. But the one and only day, you have to be a Monday born. Okay. And you are single.
0: Mm-hmm.
1: Please. I'm also single. This couple, they've made me want to mingle. So please, I don't just want to mingle. I want to settle down.
0: Oh, yeah. Nana, you know how to chop love. Yeah. Hello.
1: So all Monday ones, you can come and sound like.
0: Nana, please, when you do the party, we will come. As far as what we have is disposable cups.
1: What a love.
0: Tissue. Hello.
1: This is beautiful. Auntie, a lot of men should be learning this. A lot of men should be learning. But some of them, because of subordinate, they cannot even say their wives' names in public.
0: Naruka, audit service on. Auntie, maybe so call it so.
1: Tomorrow, let's dare them. Mention your beloved's name on radio and tell them you love them. We'll do it again tomorrow.
0: Yeah, we need to do that tomorrow. So happy birthday to you, Auntie Mavis Echampoma. Ah, Oban and Home Office. Hello. Oh, Rebecca.
1: Yeah.
0: Yeah, your birthday. I wish I wasn't doing this.
1: What do you want to do?
0: We still have to do it. Hello. Just go up and it as well. Hello.
3: Don't let me die before you say she was like this. Oh, she was like this. Oh, she was like that. When I'm alive, let me experience your love. If you don't love me, I bet you don't know me. Because nobody has come into contact with me that doesn't love me, I promise you. Whether even on Instagram, in our DMs, wherever you see me in person, you can't do me wrong. Because I'm a great person. God knows I'm a good person. I've never wronged anybody. And I'll not change because of what you're doing to me. God bless you for listening. I said...
4: Yep, mic check once. yep, mic check once.
0: Erica. Yeah, some more. Unfortunately, some of us will still have to celebrate her at this particular point in time. So we're talking about the late Beverly Ama Amuenima Afaglo Ba, Mrs. Rebecca. Yesterday, I think the whole Ghana, we heard the news of the passing of this great Ghanaian actor. We understand that she was battling cancer for the past 2 years, and unfortunately she passed on. In fact, in 2 days' time, she would have celebrated her 43rd birthday. But you see, Fufi and Twata, no jare abamo. Let's do some throwbacks of her and some of the things she said to us whilst she was alive.
3: My life is at risk as well because I can confirm that it's in my blood, it's in my genes. God forbid that I'll be part though, but I mean, my dad died of cancer as well. May his soul rest in peace, and my sister, so we are scared. And I think everybody, whatever you read online about cancer and how to prevent it, we must be serious about it because cancer comes in different forms and you will see it coming. So, yeah.
4: Yep.
0: So, yeah, this was Beverly confirming what she was possibly going through. It's an old interview she had with Joy News. And if anybody recalls, somewhere in 2021, she lost her house to a very devastating fire. Of course, the whole Ghana also rallied. People said so many things which were quite unsavory at the time when she was going through that crisis at the moment and everything. But then it is something that she eventually came out from, and she tried to carry on life until what we heard about her yesterday. In fact, it was the first person I think who made us all know the issue had happened was her husband, Prayhoneho. Yes, Alex, please give us the Instagram post that he actually made yesterday. It was in Rekan Areho. They have two girls, and what is Brian Honey Ho saying? He says, Rekan, do it for me, okay?
1: I'll cry.
0: No, don't worry, it's okay. It's okay to cry, seriously.
1: My heart is shattered beyond words over the death of my beloved wife, Beverly Afaglo. It would have been just like 4 more days to your birthday, but I guess the Lord wanted to celebrate with you, so he called you. You were my strength, my happiness, and the reason my life felt complete. Every moment with you was a blessing I will cherish forever. I am hearing your voice right now, cheering me up, as always, my number one fan. I promise to take care and continue everything we planned and started. Until my last breath, you will remain in my heart forever. Sleep well, my babe. RIP to a legend.
0: It's a dark day, choristers. We all lost a big one. Of course, we actually lost a big one. As we speak, from yesterday till now, we've had people in the industry, movie and arts and creative arts industry. They've all gone to her house at Tema to wish the family well. And Rebecca, you know what? Her mother is alive, and you just can't even imagine how Obatan is feeling right now. I don't know how she's going to cope, you know. I hope she gets all the love, support and prayers that they need. And to the people who are spreading things, people who are, and I don't know what to say, they're enjoying over profits, because a grow young as I work at prophecy. To the point that the man who is alleged to have prophesied yesterday was in his church saying, like, okay, Nabim, Ichamai. Let's take another one from Beverly.
3: Advice will you give to the young ladies, especially who want to venture into acting?
5: Don't bend. Don't bend. Because I always told people coming up in acting, if a director wants to sleep with you, a producer wants to sleep with you, and you sleep with that producer or that director, even if he's Mel Gibson, he's not the only producer in Ghana. So that means if Mel doesn't produce, you're not working. So let us see the talent in you. Pursue it, push forward, take your time, get a job. Because if you have a job on the side and your talent is on the side, one day you get there and you might not need the job again. Now it's acting all the way. But for now, when you start, because something needs to support and push you, so you don't bend, get a job on the side. And keep pushing. You get there someday.
3: That's some good advice. Don't bend.
0: I think this is an advice everybody would still have to take, no matter the profession that you'd you are involved in and everything. Just keep pushing, and one day it's gonna get worth. I mean, Raka, I mean, for a lot of people on social media, it reminds them also of what we also heard in Nigeria of the passing of Alex Ekubo. Also, something related to cancer and all of that. And this is also something iconic from him as well.
6: You have to breathe. Okay, you have to breathe. You have to give yourself grace. You're doing the best you can. Just breathe. Yes, you would buy that car. Yes, you would build that house. But just breathe. Breathe. Just breathe. Just breathe.
0: May their souls continue to rest in eternal and perfect peace. And to anybody else who has also lost a loved one, we are sending you love, prayers, support, strength, and everything that you need right now to actually go through for you at this very difficult moment. And
1: all right.

0: check once.
1: Osi bisa. Raka, let's get to the better side of life. Right. Hello.
2: Hello.
3: Because see, there are women who marry one man. Okay, this man will go and cheat and have three women. And so yesterday I was having a discussion with my mom around 11 there about and then she was telling me when a woman gets married on first standby man,
2: right? Please let's speak English because my people are
3: say have a standby man,
2: right?
3: Okay, this man is like your side dude,
2: right?
3: And you know, when there's a breakup or whatever situation, you find your man cheating, you know that there's somebody's shoulder to go and cry on. So you won't be losing. And make that man know, okay, I wouldn't even advise because women always level up.
2: Right.
3: If a woman is dating this man and this man is like this, the next minute she goes again up.
2: Yeah.
3: So make sure, say, nipana one ne se she hono, afa ukunechi no. You can take the advice or not. That person is rich.
2: Okay. So as you're telling me, but don't you think you're hopping? Because for instance, you're dating someone hopping. who has I'm coming. Wow. He has good money, good money. Oh,
3: yes,
2: the good money that can put you in like a first class.
3: And the other one can do what?
2: And can do a little bit more than that.
3: It's
2: like
3: okay.
2: He has more.
3: Let's manage the two. They don't have to know each other. One will be my business partner. The other one will be my lover. So we will just be handling the two. Both of them will not be good in sex at the same time.
4: Wow,
0: hey. Yeah, mic check once.
1: Okay, so just as she said, you can take the advice or not. Oh my God. Hey.
0: Yep, mic check once.
5: God have mercy upon us.
1: Rebecca. So you see, people are on the national grid already. But then they have solar or a genset or a plant as a standby. What's the name? Adra emailed that over.
4: Hey, but this generation, we don't fear God crowd.
1: Was it a standby man? And standby the standby man has to be rich. Why is she describing a non-living being?
4: Wow. Interesting.
1: Hey.
4: So right now they want to start learning from the men.
1: The men are doing it. Oh, okay.
4: Then they'll come and tell you they are polygamous in nature.
1: Okay.
4: Like it is not the same image they were both created from.
1: Oh, no, I didn't know the men were doing it. So,
4: if you didn't know, you have forgotten. It's okay. Let him rest.
1: So now, I'm now putting two and two together. If the men are doing it, then the ladies also see they are also human beings. They also have feelings like the same blood, color red, and our blood and color blue. Why not?
4: Crimson.
1: Ah, okay. They have standby women. So you should also have a standby man. I don't know whether to say it makes sense or not, but Pastor is listening, so I can't say anything.
0: Yep, mic check.
4: You don't incriminate yourself. No, but you see, listen.
1: No, but the advice.
4: A lot is happening at the same time. No, Rekha, I don't know. If you're paying close attention, you realize that there's a lot happening at the same time.
1: Rekha.
4: Listen, you see, when somebody hurts you and then you react, you're not the kind of person who usually reacts or say vulgar things.
1: Yeah.
4: But it is the pain that sometimes brings out something else.
1: Wait, are you classifying this as vulgar?
4: No, I'm trying to make a point.
1: What?
4: I'm citing an example. Okay.
1: You're explaining too much.
4: On a normal day, you wouldn't insult me. You wouldn't use the F word on me. But like today, I step on you. It wasn't intentional, but I use my heel. I step on your toe.
1: Yeah.
4: And then something comes out of you. It's a reaction. But does that mean you intentionally did it? Do you regret it? Because afterwards, you'll be like, oh, it wasn't my fault. Like, it was just a reaction. Yes.
1: I like the litmus test you are doing here.
4: Yeah. So I'm saying that when things like this happen to you, don't be quick to react. Otherwise, one day, you regret it. Imagine it's not intentional. And as a woman, you end up pregnant. And then you go and find out the person has a disease as well. Who do you think will suffer that reaction? It is not just you. Your husband,
1: your pastor is listening. Eh?
4: I'm just saying, oh, like, don't do it. Question. Like, don't. The point is, don't do it for both sides, for both genders. Mm. Please, if you know you're not interested in the person and you want to go your separate ways, do it nicely. Okay. Separate nicely. Go your separate way. Why should you be so greedy, especially to the men? A man man has a man to the point where women want to have side dudes. Why do you do that? Oh. Why you think that when you cheat on a woman, she doesn't have blood in her veins? Why do you do that? Even the Bible says, as parents, don't provoke your children. Don't provoke your children to anger. Men, stop provoking women to cheat. Stop provoking women to have side dudes. It's not nice. When you are married, stay in your house.
1: It's okay.
4: Stay in your house. Eat your own food. Don't go and be begging for food outside. Eat your own food.
1: But they say variety too is the spice of life. And
4: no, okay. So every day, do you eat? No, Patricia, do you eat Indomie every day? Do you eat fufu every day? Don't you also like different kinds of food? No.
1: I eat at the crash.
4: But do you eat one meal from the crash every day? No. So the same thing that you think you are is the same thing women are. No, we were both made. No, listen. We were both made. What kind of excuses do men give us? That we are polygamous in nature. So the God who made you, he's polygamous in nature.
1: Rebecca.
4: Is that what you're trying to say about God?
1: Have you read the Old Testament before?
4: Where in the Bible did it say that God was polygamous in nature?
1: David was who?
4: The fact that he kept quiet on what David was doing does not mean he accepted right.
1: You think he
4: no,
1: kept quiet?
4: No, let's call a spade a spade. Because when you stand before God and then... No, listen. Let's be very honest. Both genders, man and woman, when you stand before God and you vow... You make a promise to God. You stand by it. If you cannot stand by it, then you can go according to the law of Moses. Go your separate ways.
1: Okay.
4: But don't be deceiving anybody. You eat here, you eat here, you enter here, you enter here. A day.
1: Did you preach yesterday in church?
4: I preach every day.
1: Okay. That's what.
4: No, let's be very honest. Listen, it's not right. Being disloyal is not right. The same way men condemn disloyalty. And betrayer.
1: Rebecca, me, you are preaching to the choir. I'm not married.
4: Now, you cry there. You cheat more than everybody.
5: Mic check once.
4: I don't even know I'm talking to you. Go you.
5: Yep. Mic check.
4: Today is Monday. Don't make my blood hot, please. Don't make my blood hot.
1: I want you to boil.
4: Don't make my blood hot.
1: Rebecca, wait. I think we should activate the phone lines on this one. No, let's activate the phone lines right now.
4: Okay, we're activating the phone lines for two things.
1: No
4: you
1: problem.
4: See, the lady said have a side dude, but when you're having a side, don't step down, step up.
1: Yes, step up.
4: So the question right now is, broke men too, can they find true love?
1: Why not?
4: As a side dude.
1: They can, Rebecca.
4: As a side dude.
1: Why not?
4: Patricia. It's no wonder you are so down to this earth, because you are not far from this thing.
1: Let's activate the phone lines right now.
4: 03220-83596, 83597, 83598. Let's discuss. Let's settle this matter tonight. Hey.
1: Sasa. You've been settling matters. No, Rebecca, wait. You've been settling matters in the night.
4: Spiritual matters.
1: Hey.
4: Spiritual matters.
1: What are you doing at 12 a.m. today?
4: I'm preaching. Please. I'm preaching. You go to fly. You fly. Every day in the afternoon cry, you are flying.
1: Okay, 03220-83596.
4: My pressure go up.
1: 03220-83597-83598. You finish it.
4: Then the man will come and say that men are polygamous in nature. Now the man, no, is it not the same? When we both die, are we not going 6 feet down?
1: African men.
4: Huh?
1: African men.
4: You have not seen a white man who is cheating before.
1: Oh,
4: have you met
1: Rebecca?
4: Hello. I want to say something, but you know, FBI can trace me right now. It's okay. FBI can trace me and take me back Hello.
6: Hello, good afternoon. Adjane.
4: Prophet Adewale, good afternoon.
6: Good afternoon.
4: Please.
6: I started with you. No, and up to date, my sister is not married, all due to this cheating. Me and my new cousin, I don't like it. But the last relationship I made, the person is having a guy, the lady is having a guy, and he told me that I'll be the second man.

0: Minisi maka maka ntamte me me wo ba aw by the age of 6 to 10 mentioned sex aw educate
1: safo Mr. Otise Apples for both from Miami. But thank you so much.
2: Once.
1: Hey, Prophet Adewale. Obe Yanu Akan Sam, you end it. Up in jail. I'm talking to you, Jayla.
2: Check once.
1: So please, we are still talking about men being polygamous in nature and women being what? Polyandrous.
2: Huh. Yep, mic check once.
1: But the question of the day is this.
2: Yep, mic.
1: Do poor men also deserve love? Can poor men find true love?
3: Yeah, they
1: I think
3: can.
1: They can.
3: Yo, they do every time.
1: But the truth is, the love that they find, they don't appreciate it after they've had their money. They discard you. If you know,
3: you know. Okay.
1: Then they'll tell you that one called school.
2: Huh.
1: Well, you didn't go to school. Once. You did not contribute anything. Hey!
3: And just remember that, like the judge said, marriage is not what...
2: Yep, mic check once.
3: 03220.
1: Yeah, 03220-8359-683597-8359-8. You can also send us a WhatsApp message, 055-111-1995. Like the selectiveness when it comes to scripture. And then the way they manipulate scripture to suit their own narrative. I'm like, hey, no, the Bible, they want my man, they want my man, and that's the same. Like, how?
3: Really.
1: Hello?
4: Hello?
1: Yes, sir. Good afternoon. Your name and where you're calling from?
4: Oh, my name is Emmanuel. I'm coming from Adonsu.
1: All right, Emmanuel, okay. Let's hear you.
4: Okay. What was the topic first? I forgot that.
1: Hello? Can broke men find true love?
4: Yeah, they can find true love. Yeah, they can find true love. Based on the person, if the person is willingly as a broke guy, like to support him. Well, some we date the broke guy, but once they find a guy that is somehow rich, they just dump the boy and leave. They can find true love, sir.
1: Please, are you broke? Oh, cool.
2: Yep,
1: he will not answer. Maybe his girlfriend is listening.
2: Yep, mic check one.
1: Emma.
2: Yep, mic check one.
1: Check princess, we were created that way. Nothing can change it. However, broke men can find true love out of pity. Wait, who said you were created to be polygamous in nature? I want to understand. The fact that you don't have self-control does not mean you are polygamous in nature. Because control can be learned.
3: No, you know the first...
1: No, because even animals can be tamed. So why? Reka. A human being cannot train himself to have self-control.
3: You know what a friend sent to me? Ose, do you remember when... what was the lady in the Bible? Sarah.
1: Uh-huh.
3: Sarah wasn't able to give birth.
1: Yeah.
3: They said it was God who told Abraham to go for Hagar. So
1: please, where in the Bible? Please, where in the Bible? Where in the Bible did God tell Abraham? Wait, where in the Bible did God tell Abraham?
3: And show you fear koko ubet miare. So like
1: Bible. Yeah, how do we read the Bible? Like, how do we read the Bible? Do we read to understand or we read to weaponize? Like, how?
3: No, you're supposed to read for it to guide you and straighten your life. Or
1: so they don't want to be guided.
3: Make you make good decisions and all of that. So yes,
1: the male gender, they don't want to be guided. Is that what they're trying to tell us?
3: I don't think it's all of them.
1: Because every day somebody is quoting David, somebody is quoting Solomon. The mistakes that they did, you know, and the consequences of all those women and all those children, they don't learn from that
3: and
1: one.
3: You were here and men were asked which female character in the Bible would you want to date?
1: Somebody who can destroy my life.
2: Mike, check once.
1: Hey, Sons of Adam. Wow. Sons of Adam.
2: Check once.
3: You had the answers they
1: God
3: gave.
1: God created you in his image. You want a woman to destroy your life.
3: Jezebel, Delilah, Hankrabium.
1: Eve.
3: You know, I want a woman who knows what he wants.
1: So what? Men don't know what they want. Yeah.
2: Yep, mic check once.
1: Men don't know what they want. 1 minute you want peace of mind. The next minute you want somebody who will destroy your life. Thank you. How?

0: Now you come and say that women are indecisive. Clap for yourself. Pa pa pa pa pa pa. Yeah. Where don't
1: check once.
0: I want somebody who destroy my life. Hey. Yame wa bre.
1: Yep, yep, mic check once.
0: Someone just said God should have created women first.
1: Yep, yep, mic.
0: God should have created women first. Hello.
2: Your Excellency.
0: Yes, Mansour, how are you?
2: I'm doing good, Your Excellency.
0: All right, let's hear you. Yes.
2: You know what you want.
0: Mm.
2: You said men don't know what they want.
0: No, we you don't know what you want.
2: Yes, we know.
0: You don't know.
2: Yeah, we know.
0: You don't know.
2: We know.
0: I can do this all day. You don't know.
2: We know.
0: You don't know.
2: Your Excellency, we know.
0: Mansour, you're wasting my airtime.
2: In the Bible, all the prophets in the Bible who got married didn't have one wife. You can check.
0: Hey.
2: Yes. You check.
0: Hey.
2: I don't know the Bible.
0: Are you sure all the prophets? Mansour, see. Mansour. Mansour. Mansour.
2: Yes.
0: Please. Please. Let's try and be reasonable.
2: Okay.
0: Are you sure? If you are not sure, just say you are not sure, but you think. But don't say you are sure.
2: I'm sure.
0: Mansour.
2: More a scripture in the Bible that tells us you should marry one wife.
0: Mansour.
2: Yes.
0: You said, sure. You made a statement that all
2: sure.
0: prophets. What about the prophet
2: sure.
0: who didn't marry?
2: Yes.
0: What about the prophet who didn't marry?
2: They don't want to marry.
0: No, but you said all prophets. That's why I'm asking
2: who
0: you. Are you
2: married?
0: Sure?
2: That's
0: no,
2: what I
0: no.
2: said. Who got married? Didn't have one wife.
0: All right, I hear you.
2: Yes.
0: You are finishing my airtime. I'll come back to you. I'll come back to you. Ha. Ha. Hey.
1: Yep, mic check once. Yep.
0: Kweku Chains will tell you, Ojengame. Hey!
1: Huh.
0: Hello? Hello?
3: Hello?
0: Hi, good afternoon. Your name, where you calling from?
3: How are you?
0: I'm good, and you?
3: Great, found me.
0: All right, let's hear you.
3: I think I was kind of dozing off on a headman story.
0: Okay.
3: Saying that what? There's no prophet in the Bible. What,
0: sister,
3: what does he know in the,
0: sister,
3: the Bible?
0: Sister.
3: What is it that, I don't know, but seriously, I don't know. Our Muslim brothers and sisters are always in a hurry to quote the scriptures, the Bible for that matter. Why don't they quote theirs?
4: Love FM. What is wrong?
3: What is his problem? How much of the Bible does he know? And if God wanted us to pick two and three, he should have given Eva, Joanna, Emilia, Joyce, and whatever. She only gave Eve, and even one he couldn't handle, for crying out loud.
0: Thank you.
3: So what is it? If she smiles this afternoon, it is raining, we want to rest. What is it?
0: All right, thank you. It's raining, we want to rest. But how are you resting and I'm working? I don't understand.
1: Yep, Mike.
0: How are you resting and I'm working? 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

Bianca, y'all. People don't really know you. People don't really know you. Learn to check on people before you lose them. This could be the very last. If you have a hint of checking on someone right now, whether they did you wrong or you love them or haven't said I love you today, this is the time to do so. You may not have another second, another minute, another day. You may not have another chance. So do well to tell someone you love them. Forgive, let go, live your life in peace, in obedience to God. Inside my grave. And love, love, love like your life depends on it. Love. People don't really know you. That'll be all for today. My name is Rebecca Swayze-Mara. I did this with DJ Monster. This has been Waves on Love, 99.5 FM. Coming up next is a Love Headline User 3. Good afternoon. I'm out.

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3: Live from our studio here at Top High Bomb, so this is the Love Headline News. Coming up, Joy News Checks reveals massive destruction over Odar Forest Reserve as chief calls for immediate actions. Also, Ghana's new e-visa portal set to go live in the next few minutes as government says the platform will allow applicants from across the world to apply for Ghanaian visas completely online, eliminating the need to visit embassies physically. This and more coming up here on the news at 3 with me, Na Ayoko Ajiti. We go to the details now. The once thriving Odar Forest Reserve in the Bekwai Forest of the Ashanti region is facing severe destruction due to illegal logging, mining activities and encroachment, according to recent checks by Joy News. Large portions of the reserve, which has long served as a critical ecological zone as source of livelihood for nearby communities, have been reduced to bare lands. Deep excavations, felled trees and polluted water bodies now dominate sections of the forest, raising concerns among residents and environmental experts. Traditional leaders within the area are sounding the alarm and demanding urgent intervention from the government to halt the ongoing degradation. Let's take a listen to Nana Bwampempekon II, Trefon Hene of Bekwai Traditional Area.
4: Na mesre forest pani na za minister for lands and forestry said dem come ato epumu osumbi nu no odun to forest mbe mfie na amaye na mwana aka kakra no omuntu nwo maye isi awo ha sa bi kusie kura wo 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Tunia, the Indian Mai. Tell I'm saying so. Man, a moment grata bemo. It is ungrata, Semno. There's a moon in Fru. That you must be a Roma, a Baba Bomaman, a Bomaman, I'm swimming my mouth on. It is Bambo Farmer Doma Bow.
5: We plead with authorities to lock down the forest for us. This is an old aged forest, which has really helped the community and Ghana at large. People are invading it with illegal mining activities. They get the license from the authorities. We plead with the Minister for Lands and Natural Resources to help us curb illegal mining in this forest.
3: Away from that, a few minutes from now, Ghana's new e-visa portal will officially go live, marking a major shift in the country's travel and immigration system. Applicants from across the world can now complete visa applications for Ghana entirely online without having to visit Ghanaian embassies or consulates physically. For African travelers, the visas will be issued free of charge as part of government's effort to promote regional integration and ease movements across the continent. Speaking at the launch at the Kempinski Hotel, Foreign Affairs Minister Samuel Okudzeto Ablakwa said the policy will boost tourism, business travel, trade and investment communities and opportunities by making access to Ghana easier and more efficient. Moving on, Private Roman Catholic Senior High School, Our Lady of Grace, has been crowned the winner of this year's Ace Consult Spoken Word contest in the Ashanti region after polling. This year's intense and engaging performance was themed When the Whistle Blows, Borders Fade, aims at nurturing the creativity, eloquence, leadership, and public speaking skills of students at the secondary level. Executive Director of Ace Consult and American Corner Kumasi, Mrs. Marilyn Owusu, noted that the contest provides a valuable platform for students and patrons to learn while building meaningful relationships and expanding their knowledge.
6: And for the first time, we had 27 senior high schools in Accra, Greater Accra region, register for the contest. It's been exciting. It's been thrilling. It's been an occasion for us to learn from the students. The students learn from each other, and for us as participants to also enjoy this contest. And we just can't wait for what you have in store for us. As I keep telling contestants and participants, This is a time for us to just enjoy spoken word.
3: That's how we end the Love Headline News at 3. For more stories, log on to myjoyonline.com. I am Na Ayoko Ajiti. Up next is the Love Sports Blitz Extra with Delali Atiasi and the rest of the sports team.
0: But it's over and Arsenal have won. The results, Crystal Palace 1, Arsenal 2. Arsenal, the Premier League champions!
7: A truly magical moment and exactly what this group of players and manager deserve.
8: I think he might be offside looking at that first freeze flame. There is the final whistle. Mamelodi Sundowns are African champions. They have walked a very long road to get here. Finally, after a decade, they are crowned as champions in a near silent stadium where the crowd, having long departed.
0: But it's over and Arsenal have won. The results, Crystal Palace 1, Arsenal 2. Arsenal, the Premier League champions!
7: A truly magical moment and exactly what this group of players and manager deserve.
9: Right, it's 6 minutes past 3 on your superstation Love 99.5 FM. Good afternoon. Welcome to the Monday's edition of the Last Pause Blitz Extra. My name is Steven Zando. This afternoon, I am sitting in for your regular host, Delali Atias. The show is brought to you in association with Bigo Energy Drink. I will tell you more about Bigo Energy Drink in a moment. But in our headlines, the curtain came down on the 2025-26 Ghana Premier League season in a dramatic fashion yesterday with survivor battles, top four finishes, stunning comebacks, and individual brilliance defining a thrilling final day across the various centres here in the country. While Mediama Sporting Club, of course, won the Ghana Premier League, the final round delivered plenty of emotion from heartbreak in Tamale to jubilation in Swedru and record-breaking performance in BBNU Gold Stars. The BBNU Gold Stars, you know, record that I'm talking about, their striker Samuel Atakumi before this game was trailing against the Okra of Bechem United by 13 goals, if you look at the top scorers chart. But on the final day against 11 Wonders, he scored 6 goals to emerge the top scorer of the just-ended Ghana Premier League. Wow. But Charlie, if you watch some of the goals that this guy scored, dear Charlie. We followed the game for over 2 decades. Charlie, this one, dear. Well, but the interesting thing in that particular game is that BBNU Gold Stars won the game by 8-3. But guess what? The man of the match came from 11 Wonders. Hey! So the player who scored 6 goals couldn't win the man of the match. Hell, ready. We go to the camp of Asante Kotoko. They have pledged a major reset following the disappointing 2025-26 Ghana Premier League campaign. That saw the club finish in 8th position. Bribery allegations rocked the game against Redru All Blacks on Saturday before the game on Sunday. We'll try and zoom into that particular issue. The latest on that, Kotoko have released a statement. Did they touch on the bribery allegation? We'll let you in on that particular story. We've got some Black Stars stories for you on our plate this afternoon. Black Stars have begun preparations for their pre-World Cup friendly against Wales, with 9 players already reporting to camp in Cardiff. But we know coach Carlos Queiroz is yet to announce his squad for the World Cup tournament. So which players are in camp? We know all the players in camp, so we have a discussion on that. But before that, we'll be with the foreign segment of the show. And the Premier League as well as the Spanish La Liga concluded over the weekend with loads of stories. West Ham United were relegated.
10: Oh!
9: Arsenal won the Premier League, of course. Pep Guardiola lost his last game as Manchester City manager at the Etihad Stadium in Germany. Harry Kane scored a hat-trick to win the German Cup for Bayern Munich over Stuttgart. Spain will play the World Cup 2026 without any players from Real Madrid. It is the first time in their 92 years of competing at the tournament that their 26-man squad does not contain any member of Real Madrid. Hey, Luis de la Fuente. Well, he's been defending his squad. Argentina captain Lionel Messi has suffered an apparent injury scare on the eve of the World Cup tournament. Mamelodi Sundowns also won the CAF Champions League over the weekend over FAR Rabat. Details coming up. And of course, we've got the Rep Your Jersey coming up 30th May this Saturday at the SG Mall. Come join us. Let's watch the Champions League final between PSG and, of course, Arsenal together as a family. And I promise you, it will be nothing but fun on Saturday at the SG Mall. The interesting thing is that you are watching football match. In addition to that, we are giving out free goodies. Can you imagine? And of course, today, I'm going to share some of the items. In fact, we have blenders here. We have kettle, television set, we have smartphones, we have fridges, and a whole lot from Nasco Electronics. So just stay on Radio NAC Super Station Love 99.5 FM. I will tell you how to win something for yourself this afternoon. But before that, just go to Facebook at LEV 99.5 FM and follow, because the assignment that I'm going to give you, you need to follow our Facebook pages. Yes. And Princeton is seated as well as Joshua Holotu. Josh, good afternoon. How are you?
11: Good afternoon, Zando.
9: Princeton, good afternoon. How are you?
12: Zando, good afternoon.
9: Did the season end well for you?
12: Oh, yes, it did. Obviously, I'm a league champion.
9: Obviously not for you.
11: I didn't even watch the match.
9: What was the position, Chelsea?
11: Chelsea finished 10th.
9: Oh, Charlie, but this is bad. The Blues, but you for lash the place.
11: Too sad, Zando. We're not going to it.
12: The world champions are not going to play in the UEFA Champions League.
9: Can you imagine?
12: Hey, you're all champions, been.
9: You met world champions, Ben, 10 months later. You couldn't even qualify for top five. Yeah.
12: This is very ridiculous. In the season that England have 5 slots for the Champions League.
9: Yeah, they couldn't qualify.
12: Extra 3 for Europa and Conference League. Still, the world champions couldn't
9: qualify. More European competition for Chelsea next season.
12: Oh, come on.
9: So Xabi Alonso, what he will do is that he will train his players from Monday to probably Friday.
11: And we'll play over the weekend.
9: And then he will go back to sleep. And then regroup on Monday. He will do that until the Carabao Cup starts.
11: Maybe that's even a blessing in disguise.
12: Then you should be challenging for the Premier League title. As for that one, don't be telling us
9: the interesting thing is that, look, you need to prize in a lot of goodies to be able to win the Premier League. So, for instance, Chelsea should be able to attract top players. Mm-hmm. But if the club is not playing Champions League football, it makes it difficult for the manager to convince any potential player to join the Blues.
12: Well, that's true.
9: Yes. For instance, right now, I think on the surface of the discussion, any player will prefer joining Man United than Chelsea. Because yes, United will give you Champions League football.
12: But they are still 2 signings away from competing. So it doesn't mean they will need, if you don't get a world-class player, team, or if they get a good goalkeeper.
11: They need more. They need more than 2 signings. If you ask.
12: And they get another defender. Can't these other
9: players? It looks like Enzo Fernandez will leave.
12: Okay, so I mean, if they stay,
9: what is the guarantee what is the guarantee that most of these quality players will stay at Chelsea?
12: If they don't, then Fernandez is in shambles.
11: No, you see, that is why I'm saying that Chelsea not participating in Europe next season could be a blessing in disguise.
9: Really?
11: Why do I say so?
9: Because you play with no pressure.
11: That's not even the point. Mm-hmm. Xabi Alonso is coming in with a new philosophy.
9: Okay.
11: That's number one. Mm. He's coming in with more control. He's a manager. Mm-hmm. That's number two.
9: Mm-hmm.
11: Number three, he has the opportunity to give an order, right?
9: Yeah.
11: Concerning the players that he wants to have in his team.
9: He's going to be in charge.
11: And the reason why I disagree with what you said, that Chelsea can attract big names, is that for all you know, what Xabi Alonso is going to do is that he's going to call a number of players, or he's going to try and sign a number of players, you know, and what he's going to tell them or try to communicate to them is that, help me do this project over the next 2 seasons.
9: Oh, Masa.
11: But
9: the convention in football is that if your club fails to qualify for the Champions League, it becomes difficult for you to attract some of the world's
11: best
9: players.
11: That is true, but you see, you can't say the same for Manchester United. When they went through this season,
12: yeah,
11: they were able to sign Brian Mbeumo. Benjamin Sesko, Matias Cunha.
9: So you know why? Most of these players, there was no competition around them. Zambu. Apart from Man United, which other club wanted Mbeumo?
11: That is why I'm saying that. Okay. That's why I'm saying that some players would want to prioritize playing.
12: Easy world class.
11: You know, some players would want to become part of a project.
9: Okay.
11: That can mature over 2, 3, 4 years. Mm-hmm. I don't know if you get what I'm saying.
9: Yeah.
11: Some players are not interested in short-term, you know, glory.
9: Yes.
11: So come and play Champions League. Yes, it's the dream of every player to play Champions League. Mm-hmm. But if you want to convince a player to perform well for you, what you need to tell the player is that, come help me to pursue this project in the long term.
9: Forget with and that Champions League. What is the name of this player? Bastoni. For instance, Bastoni.
11: Yeah.
9: We know that Chelsea wanted him. Real Madrid also is in the mix.
11: Okay.
9: I mean, just imagine the Flobino P4 clubs to compete for Bastoni. These clubs come in with Champions League football. Chelsea doesn't come in with Champions League football.
11: Yeah, so obviously, maybe
9: so
11: Bastoni,
9: that's the point.
12: So no, Bastoni is coming from a team that has played in two Champions League finals in the last 5 years.
9: Yes.
12: So the contest is
11: it's different
12: for him. Is different.
9: So
11: yes.
9: I brought in that player. I brought in that player because he is he's a world class player and looks like he's a hot kick on the market
12: on
9: now.
12: The market for
9: so I mean, if you put other players currently on the market who are hot kick in that same category, it will be very difficult for Chelsea to attract these players.
11: You see, what Chelsea must do, let me say this quickly. What Chelsea must do is that, you see, now the top hierarchy are saying something, that they want to change from just buying young players to bringing in some experience into the squad.
9: Already made players.
11: Yes. Now, that already made players issue, it's very controversial because when you are saying that, are you looking internally within the Premier League or you want to go outside? Right? It will be more convenient for you to look within the Premier League because you want to get players who are already familiar with the system.
9: Yeah.
11: You don't want to, you know, take that risk and experiment with players who are outside the league.
9: Yeah.
11: Except that maybe Xabi Alonso sees something different that don't see.
9: Of course.
11: So, if you want to do this very well, try and get players who are already familiar with the Premier League system. Like we are talking about Manchester United. The reason why Brian Mbeumo, Matias Cunha are two players that entered Man United and easily fit is because they already knew the system.
9: Benjamin Sesko didn't fit because
11: Benjamin Sesko came from outside.
9: Exactly. Yeah.
11: So it was quite difficult for him
9: to
11: get it. So that is going to be the conversation for Xabi Alonso. Because already I've started hearing conversations about he picked his five untouchables. I don't know exactly what is going on.
9: Do you have
11: on
9: any idea the players Chelsea possibly will be chasing in the transfer market?
11: I haven't got hint of exactly how the transfer strategy is going to look like, because it looks like it's being concealed for now.
9: Oh, okay. So you don't have any player of mine?
11: If we are talking about already made players, you see, there are a couple of players who are, I would say, in the twilight of their careers, who I would say bring them in for maybe just one season.
9: Which players are we looking at?
11: We are looking at John Stones, who is leaving Man City.
9: Maza.
11: You know, maybe he may not want to sign for Chelsea, but Zanu, hear me out. What I'm saying
9: John
11: is
9: going to pass his prime.
12: He's going for World Cup.
11: I want you to understand what I'm saying. You see, when you have a player of that caliber, right, in a Chelsea setup, that is struggling to keep defensive composure, instantly, you change the perception of how teams will approach you when they face you.
9: Oh,
11: and we all know John Stones and his pedigree. Yes, he hasn't played so much games for Man City this season.
9: So he comes
11: but
9: in
11: he's
9: that
11: going, he's going to the World Cup.
9: Yeah.
11: And there's a reason why Thomas Tuchel picked him ahead of a player like Harry Maguire.
9: Okay, so John Stones can give you what Thiago Silva gave you. Because at the time, Thiago Silva
11: in
9: came
11: some
9: to
11: sense,
9: Chelsea. Exactly.
11: In
9: yeah.
11: some sense. I don't know if you get what I'm talking about.
9: Yeah.
11: You know, but aside this, I think time will tell how Chelsea would, you know, approach next season.
9: Oh, Maza. I'm sure you don't agree with him.
12: Oh, I there are still players that they can look for and they don't necessarily have to be
9: world class.
12: Thinking about the world class and also the Champions League, not playing the Champions League tag.
9: Yeah.
12: Go to AC Milan. They also missed out on Champions League. Go and pick their goalkeeper.
9: Yeah.
12: He will come. Mike Maignan.
9: Okay.
12: Tell him that you want him to be the number one. He will come. The John Stones one, I sort of agree. If you don't find any other experienced defender,
9: John Stones played
12: around.
9: Only 8 matches in the just ended campaign.
11: The funny part of it all is that John Stones is one player that Chelsea chased in 2015-2016.
9: Yeah, I remember. Hey, John
11: Stones. So
9: John Stones and Rose Buckley.
11: Yeah, Rose Buckley.
9: I remember those transfers so well.
11: Yeah.
9: They didn't come. And especially for Rose Buckley, it really affected his career.
11: Yeah.
9: Because I think he stayed on and the following season, I mean, he was out of gas anyway. You're still live on The Last Post Bliss Extra. And guys, we brought you Big Ghost of Drinks and you embrace it with love and loyalty. 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Guys, you know, this Saturday we're going to be at the SG Mall. What I want our listeners to do is that from tomorrow I'll be sharing some items for free. I mean, all the things that I've mentioned in the last 7 days.
12: Oh, so they're going to get
9: yes,
12: items
9: yes,
12: before
9: the match day.
12: Oh, wow.
9: So you're going to share blenders, kettles, we've got television sets, we have smartphones, fridges, microwave, iron, a whole lot, including branded items and souvenirs. So what we're going to do is that just video yourself, okay, wear your favorite club's replica jersey.
12: Yeah.
9: Video yourself for like about 30 seconds and then confirm in that video that, look, I am repping at the SD Mall this Saturday, 30th of May, for the Love FM Rep Your Jersey Champions League experience between PSG and Arsenal. Just post this video on your social media handles and the hashtag Love FM Sports or Love Sports or Love Sports Rep Your Jersey. It's as simple as that. Make sure you capture the hashtag Love Sports in it. It's as simple as that. Once you do that, our team of experts on social media will be able to, get hold of your video. Yeah. And then quickly, you'll be signaled to come for all the items that we've mentioned. It can be television set, it can be smartphones.
12: That's great too.
9: So the only thing you need to do, get a replica jersey of your favorite club. Take a video, confirm in that video that you'll be repping, you'll be coming.
12: Yes.
9: Post that video and hashtag Love Sports. It's as simple as that.
12: Job. 10 seconds job and you get a TV. Oh,
9: exactly.
12: It's good news. It's good news. Challenge. Then just record it.
11: Sharp.
9: Challenge, first story. Pep Guardiola is leaving Man City after 10 years, 20 trophies. I'm sure we had that discussion over the weekend. Yeah. But I think he said something at the Etihad Stadium that really caught my attention. It was so emotional. First off, I want us to listen to Pep Guardiola. His farewell message to the Manchester City fans. He was like, you guys love me so much and I don't understand.
13: Really satisfied. I don't know the right words. Really satisfied, happy and...
14: Why you love me so much? Why you do that to me? Guys, I never could imagine the amount of love. I have been an incredible, tremendous honor to be your manager, to be here during 10 years. Like the video so long and the reason why, that the amount of trophies and incredible emotions.
9: Man them was literally shedding tears at the Etihad Stadium yesterday. That was his last game as Man City boss. 20 trophies in 10 years, an average of 2 trophies per season. That's really good for Pep Guardiola. On the other side, at the Selhurst Park, Crystal Palace also lost to Arsenal. Eventually, they were crowned champions of the Premier League for the first time in 22 years. Here is Arsenal manager Mikel Arteta. What he told the fans after lifting the trophy.
15: Look at the joy of all the people. They've been waiting for so long. They fully deserve it.
16: That's what it's all about, isn't it?
15: We have some difficult moments along the way, but all of them, they are worthy when you see that kind of reaction. 100%. Now it's time to enjoy, to take the manager hat off and get there and just enjoy with them.
16: What's special about this team? Why this year and not the previous 3 years?
15: I think we showed an incredible connection, an incredible commitment, and an incredible courage as well. Because everything that was around us has fueled the desire that we have to go and do it. And look at that.
9: That was champion coach, yes, Mikel Arteta. First, let me start from you. We've got the Spanish national team to discuss as well. Okay, but first let's look at Pep Guardiola and, of course, Arsenal.
12: Yes, so I think this season is going to be one of the memorable seasons we've seen in football. Because, especially on the final day, was a day of farewells. City said goodbye to Pep, Bernardo Silva, John Stones. Liverpool said it to Mohamed Salah, a great player. Andy Robertson also. If you cross to Spain, Madrid did the same for David Alaba.
9: Yeah.
12: Carvajal also.
9: David Carvajal.
12: Barcelona did the same for Lewandowski. So
9: a weekend of farewells, right?
12: Farewells. And it's going to be a memorable one.
9: Yeah.
12: Because all these guys were winners.
9: Yeah.
12: Were winners that...
9: Carvajal, Alaba,
12: Lewandowski, Salah,
9: Andy
12: Robertson, Bernardo Silva,
9: wow,
12: John Stones, Pep. So it's beautiful. Very, very beautiful to watch. For Pep and City story, it's very emotional. I just watched a video before we came here that in 2017 there was a disaster that happened around Manchester. There was an earthquake and the area his family was living in was where it happened. So Pep was at a concert. He had a phone call from the wife. The wife was panting and talking to him that something has happened. So when he rushed back home, he realized that this is what has happened. There was an earthquake. People lost their lives. Over 100 people lost their lives. But his family survived.
9: Wow.
12: So that alone is something that Pep will always remember and share that sort of feeling with the people of Manchester. And then on the field, we know how it's won for them massively. Yes, before he came, City were winning the Premier League title. But how were they winning it? The sort of consistency and the dynasty he's built for City giving them what nobody has ever done for the city, that side of the city. Before he came, it was the red side of city. They called them the noisy neighbors.
17: Mm.
12: Now he's giving them the bragging right to also talk to the other side of Manchester and see.
17: I think before he came, City had won just two Premier League trophies.
12: Premier League titles.
17: With Roberto Mancini and Manuel Pellegrini. Yeah. And so, I've played only one semi-finals Champions League. Or semi-finals in the Champions League. Only one Champions League semi-finals. Yeah.
12: So he also has come to win.
17: Yeah.
12: But the memory he's left on the minds of the citizens is what they will always cherish. They will always cherish. And so I'm happy for him. And he also came from a place where he wasn't really appreciated, even though Bayern, yes, he was winning massively.
17: But what did you expect Bayern to do at the time?
12: Yes,
17: they were used to winning the league trophies. They wanted the Champions League. He failed to deliver.
12: Yeah.
17: So I think that was the reason they brought him to Germany, to annex the Champions League for them.
12: Yes.
17: Yeah.
12: Maintain the standards.
17: And especially, you see, he inherited the Jupp Heynckes team. Jupp Heynckes had won treble before he departed. You remember that final against Borussia Dortmund?
12: Yeah.
17: And so he inherited that team with that expectation that Charlie, the manager you are replacing, he recently won treble. Come and win the Champions League.
12: Yeah.
17: So and then he failed to deliver.
12: It didn't happen.
17: Yeah.
12: And so he came to City and then everything has changed. He's changed the narrative in Manchester. So it's very beautiful. I think that one other story that also summarizes how impactful Pep is. Bernardo Silva, he in an interview said when he was at Monaco, he was at Benfica, so he started in Portugal. They were not really valuing him as a player because of his attributes. He's not a bulky player, very strong on the ball. He wasn't that type of player.
17: But
12: he was watching Pep's team of Iniesta, Xavi. These are small guys, but able to play the game so well. And so that gave him special motivation.
17: Oh, wow.
12: And then years later, Pep signs him. And after the last season, or on his last day, Bernardo Silva finished the season as the player with the most appearances for Pep Guardiola.
17: Wow.
12: 496 games.
17: That's serious.
12: So it's a beautiful story. Very, very beautiful story.
17: Congratulations to Pep Guardiola.
12: Yeah, as for Arsenal, Charlie, they deserved it. They deserved it. So let's see.
17: In fact, they had to win the Premier League trophy. They had to win. If Arsenal had not won the Premier League, I'm sure Arteta would have exited the scene.
11: Yeah.
17: I was watching this interview. It was so emotional. At the point, he said he questioned his abilities. Because why do you always get closer to glory, but you don't get to touch it? Yeah. You feel so disappointed in the end.
11: Yeah.
17: And this would have been the fourth consecutive time that Arsenal... Exactly! And so, Arsenal, they had to win it.
12: Somebody got 99 points and still missed out.
17: So, Josh, quick one.
11: Yeah, I think in so many ways we downplay the kind of impact that Pep Guardiola has had on the Premiership in general. I think we were having this argument some time ago.
17: Yeah.
11: And we were talking about Pep Guardiola, Sir Alex Ferguson, Arsene Wenger, and the impact they've had on the league. One of the things that I would forever remember Guardiola for is that he's trained a number of players to become managers and then coaches, and we are going to see some of them dominate the league from next
17: He's
11: season.
17: He's got a tall list, you know.
11: Yeah,
17: top of mind, you can mention Enzo Maresca, Mikel Arteta.
11: I think
17: Vincent Kompany even played under him.
11: Yes,
17: and Xabi Alonso played under him.
11: All of these guys developed

0: Informandia who spent 10 years.
1: Yeah.
0: That's serious.
1: 70%. And he scored over 4,000 goals
0: yeah.
1: with his teams.
0: Yeah.
1: But out of that, you've managed to train players who have now become managers.
0: And winners, actually.
1: Yes.
0: Ateta won. Xabi Alonso yes. won. And Vincent Kompany also won.
1: And Enzo Maresca is taking over.
0: Exactly. In fact, Enzo Maresca won. He won the World Trophy last season.
1: Yes.
0: Uh-huh.
1: For every single trophy that he won for Manchester City, he left an imprint in okay. the souls of the people.
0: Okay.
1: Which is why he's deserving of that Pep Guardiola stand and that trophy that they are going to build for him
0: okay.
1: at the Etihad. This is one of the best. My favorite manager is Thomas Tuchel. But when you bring Pep Guardiola into the conversation, it becomes very difficult for me to choose
0: Pep has been a great manager. I mean, yeah. there's no doubt. I mean, I've always been
1: yeah.
0: a fan of Mourinho.
1: Yeah.
0: I'm a disciple of Jose Mourinho. I will pick Jose Mourinho on any day for varied reasons.
1: Yeah.
0: But it doesn't take away, I mean, the exploit of Pep Guardiola.
1: Yeah.
0: I always say that back then when we were watching the El Clasico, Pep Guardiola and Jose Mourinho, especially yeah. Pep Guardiola, he was so stubborn with his style of play to the extent that, guys, I mean, Guardiola can be down by 5-0,
1: yeah.
0: 2 minutes to the end of the game, he's still passing.
1: And you see, one thing that really, this is the last thing I'll say, one thing that gets me very fascinated about Guardiola is his intense obsession for the game.
0: Yeah.
1: Over the weekend, Princeton was showing me something about how his daughter had taken pictures of his mirror in his room and had put it on Instagram just to depict how passionate he was about the game. He had written quotes from Johan Cruyff on his mirror in his room. And that means that essentially when he wakes up in the morning, the first thing he sees is that.
0: Johan Cruyff.
1: And when he sees those quotes, he's going to the stadium, is in his head.
0: Okay.
1: He's repeating it to himself. He's going to the pitch, going to be on the touchline. He's and you see some of the videos of him when he was coaching Manchester City, where he's literally talking to nobody on the bench.
0: Yes.
1: It looks like he's talking to a ghost.
0: Like a mad person, you know?
1: The intense obsession he had for the sport is what has really set him apart from other managers.
0: Right.
1: And I think football will forever be grateful to him. But his time at Manchester City has been
0: I am just hoping that he should return to Spain in the next 2 years.
1: I really don't think he will. He will.
0: Hey, Master, this is football. But you,
1: he will take a very long
0: did
1: break.
0: Did it ever cross your mind last 2 years or 2 years ago that Mourinho will ever return to Real Madrid?
2: That's Real Madrid.
0: This is football. No, but this is football. You see, football has a funny way of telling
1: stories.
0: Exactly.
1: Yeah.
0: Football, they actually don't go there.
1: You're right.
0: The Hansi Flick that you're hailing today, you go fish next season. The Barca fans will like, hey, Guardiola is available, let's sack him.
1: Let's go and bring him.
0: And then the management will begin to consider.
1: That's a very good way of situating the story.
0: Me, Charlie, this game, I've followed this game for over 2 decades. It has a way of telling funny stories. Funny stories.
1: Because when it gets to that point, the kind of relationship that Barcelona has had with Guardiola in the past
0: will be
1: the reason why they would have to
0: look at the talented players Spurs bought before the commence of the season. Did it ever cross your mind that Spurs will even battle to survive in the Premier League?
1: Football,
0: football. I'm saying Guardiola out to Wabons the next season and the next 2 years in 2029.
2: Yeah, that's a good prediction.
0: I said, Charlie Guardiola is available. Yeah, because next year, Mourinho will win the Spanish La Liga trophy.
1: And Tottenham, are you sure about that?
0: Oh, yes, pressure will be on Hansi Flick.
2: He's just imagining it.
3: We are ready.
4: We are ready.
5: We are ready.
6: We are ready.
7: We are ready.
8: We are ready.
9: We are ready.
10: We are ready.
11: We are ready.
12: We are ready.

0: is that Dadai? Dadai, right? Dadai. Shakira and featuring Burna Boy. And she calls this one Dadai. Her official song for the FIFA World Cup. Not FIFA's official song anyway. But it looks like her songs always like trend it, before the World Cup. Oh, I mean, it doesn't matter whether it's official song for the competition or what of you. It's always nice. Makes the
1: it's nice, but I always remember the 2010 one.
2: The Waka Waka.
1: Waka Waka, and then I think 2014 was nice.
0: Yeah. She did that, right?
2: Yeah, 2014 she had some la la la.
0: But she has a thing with the World Cup tournament.
2: Yes.
0: Like I said, it could be that she's not the one composing the official song. But anytime that she comes through.
1: It's a collaboration.
0: No, I get it, but I'm saying that anytime she comes through with her song, her version of the World Cup song, Charlie, it beats everything.

0: including the official ones.
1: Yeah. Even in 2006, you know, that song with Wyclef, mm-hmm. Hips Don't Lie, mm-hmm. there was a version that was used as the World Cup song in 2006. Wow. He actually performed it on the final day between the final game between France.
0: So, quick World Cup stories. Number one, Argentina captain Lionel Messi has suffered an apparent injury scare on the eve of the World Cup. The 38-year-old went straight down the tunnel after appearing to ask to be substituted early in Inter Miami's 6-4 win on Monday. It was the first time this season that Messi hasn't completed a full 90 minutes, having started in all 14 matches as he came off in the 73rd minute. So there's an injury scare for Lionel Messi, and the Spanish national team has announced their 26-man squad for the World Cup tournament. Goalkeepers. In fact, the record is that there's no single player from Real Madrid. And I tell you, the Madridistas are furious about the decision. For the goalkeepers, you have Unai Simon, Athletic Bilbao, David Raya, Arsenal, Juan Garcia, Barcelona, Emerick Laporte, Athletic Club, Marco Cruella, Chelsea, Marcos Llorente, Atletico Madrid, Eric Garcia, Barcelona, Pedro Porro, Grau, Tottenham Hotspur, Alex Grimaldo, Bayer Leverkusen, Pau Kubasi, Barcelona, Mark Pubiel, Atletico Madrid. Midfielders, you have Rodri, Fabian Ruiz, PSG, Mikel Merino, Arsenal, Pedri, Barcelona, Gavi, Barcelona, Martin Zubimendi, Arsenal, Alex Benia, Atletico Madrid. For the forwards, you have Ferran Torres, Barcelona, Mikel Oyarzabal, Real Sociedad, Dani Olmo of Barcelona, Nico Williams, Athletic Club, Lamine Yamal, he's injured, but he's in the team, Jeremy Pino, Crystal Palace, Borja, Iglesias, Sevilla, Celta Vigo, and of course, Victor Munez of Osasuna. And of course, De La Fuente, the Spanish national team coach, was asked why he didn't pick any player from Real Madrid. Guess what he said, guys? I don't look at one club or another. I don't have local bias a fan might have. For me, it is more global. The only thing I want is for these footballers to feel proud of representing the national team. But what kind of excuse is that? Were you surprised that no player from Real Madrid made the list?
1: Well, I wasn't surprised, because if you look closely, I think the only two names that were in the run for selection, Dani Carvajal and then Dean Huijsen. Mm-hmm. And I mean, there are quite a number of players who are ahead of them this season. Mm-hmm. Of course, the argument also of the player who plays the most and does so well is supposed to go to the World Cup is not so clear kind of criteria that we should set for coaches, because every manager is looking at something different to select their squad. Mm-hmm. When you look at this particular team very well, somebody will be saying, why is Mikel Merino inside? Because mm-hmm. he's going to be coming back from injury.
0: Yeah.
1: In fact, he hasn't played so many games for Arsenal after, I think, January, because he was injured. And so you would say that on the analysis or on the basis of performance, you wouldn't go with Mikel Merino. But that's totally different. He's looking at it from a different angle.
0: Okay.
1: From the Real Madrid point of view, I can understand why he's saying the things he's saying.
0: Mm.
1: The controversy is coming from the fact that Real Madrid is a top-class team.
0: Mm-hmm.
1: You would always expect that at least one or two players from there will be featured in the Spain national team. But this time around, he decided to take a different turn. I am not too surprised.
0: That's quite surprising anyway.
1: No, I'm not too surprised.
0: No, but I mean, the defenders that we mentioned, Charlie. I mean, these defenders. Pedro Porro.
2: But he's a right-back. Madrid really have a better
0: right-back. So the problem has been congestion of profile of players for this, players that are talking about. The general is a center back. The Bournemouth, the guy who used to play for Bournemouth, right?
1: That's Dean Huijsen,
0: yes.
2: Yeah,
0: so he should have been in this squad.
2: He's had injuries. And
0: but he has played over 40 matches this season.
2: This season, 40 matches.
0: Yes, over 40 matches.
2: But
0: in all competitions.
2: But Madrid fans, they admit that he's not been a good performer this season.
0: So apart from that player, which other Spanish player?
2: There's no other Spanish player in the Madrid team.
1: Typical.
0: Okay, maybe Dani Carvajal.
2: And the fourth.
0: And should have rewarded him with the last
2: one. Carvajal retired.
0: From national team?
2: From national team.
0: I see.
2: After the last one, the Euros they won.
1: Oh, yes. That's
2: so it leaves him out.
0: And then there's no argument about this.
2: So you see, that national team, that is why they win. They don't do the big club things. They don't do it over there. It is meritocracy.
0: Yes.
2: And even if it's not so.
0: And they don't do local quota.
2: No. You have to be good enough to be there. And you have to be fit to also be there. The Gavi selection is controversial. I agree.
1: But who would you have had?
2: Should have been Fermín López.
1: Oh, okay.
2: If Fermín López was in, there's no way he's entering this team. But Gavi's not in. Look, Hans Flick did something. When Gavi came back, he decided to play him consistently, starting every game, just to give him a chance to enter the team again, because he missed out on the Euros. And the Spanish even decided to bring him on board to to the celebration party because of the injury he suffered when he was playing for the same national team 2023. And so it's controversial, but I understand
0: it's
2: why he will add him because Gavi is not a bad player.
0: Unfortunately, there are no Spanish players playing prime football for Real Madrid as we speak. So I think
2: straight away they're working.
0: Back then, they used to boast of a lot of quality Spanish players.
1: And
0: we were just checking the 2010 World Cup final. Xabi Alonso started alongside Iniesta and Xavi in the midfield, Sergio Busquets as well. So I think from that point, you may agree with the head coach. But I think the World Cup conversation will continue in our subsequent shows. But guys, let's zoom into some Black Star stories because they've begun preparations for their pre-World Cup friendly against Wales with 9 players already reporting to camp in Cardiff. The interesting thing is that coach Carlos Queiroz is expected to announce his squad on 1st June, but already some players are arriving in camp already. And I can give you the hint that all the players who are arriving in camp will be part of the Black Star squad because this is a proper pre-World Cup friendly, right? The Wales game.
2: No, it's not.
0: No, it's supposed to be a proper pre-World Cup friendly. No, hold on. The point is that I don't think Queiroz will include any player in this friendly game if he's not part of the main squad for the World Cup tournament.
1: My question is, how many players are going for the Wales friendly?
0: No, that's not too clear because they have not announced any squad. But the point is that the Wales friendly is on 2nd June.
1: Okay.
0: Just 9 days from 2nd June, we are starting the World Cup tournament. Do you think Queiroz will use any player in this friendly when it is the player is not part of his World Cup plans?
1: Logically, I don't think so.
0: So the hint for you guys is that Kato Kwekwe and his people are saying that they will announce the World Cup squad on 1st June. But guys, I'm telling you, whoever makes this trip to Cardiff will be part of the Black Stars World Cup squad. Yes.
1: And I'm seeing Ali Dusseidou there. Which
0: so we have Jordan Ayew.
2: Ali Dusseidou is there.
0: Yes, okay. Benjamin Asare, Abdul Fattah Ishaku, Gideon Mensah, Jerome Opoku, Marvin Senayem, Ali Dusseidou. So for the right back, it is sealed.
1: Yeah, it's sealed.
0: Marvin Senayem and Ali Dusseidou.
1: Yeah.
0: Because you see, apart from these two players, Caleb Iwuenchi is a midfielder, but he can slot in at right back when they need
2: be. You don't know that for sure, Zando.
0: Oh, but which coach will take more than 2 right backs to your tournament? No coach will do that.
1: Yeah.
2: What if Caleb is not going?
0: Caleb Iwuenchi is not the land's best player.
2: I think he's not going.
1: No, Caleb Iwuenchi will go. Oh, you go.
0: My guy.
2: Okay.
0: So we have these players in camp. Gideon Mensah. We are expecting the other players to arrive in camp ahead of the friendly on 2nd June. Now, the GFA has opened discussions with Jamaica over a potential international friendly as part of the Black Stars' build up to the 2026 World Cup tournament. Where are we going to fix this friendly? It should be between 2nd and 15th June because I think we cannot play in a friendly around that period.
1: But the World Cup starts on 11th.
0: 11th, but...
2: 11th, how are you playing?
1: We can't play a friendly.
0: Yes.
2: No.
1: We can't play a friendly.
0: Okay, so maybe... Okay, so between 2nd and 9th, or maybe 10th, right?
2: So after they name the squad, after 2 days, they have to be playing the game.
1: Yeah,
2: or 3 days.
0: Yeah. 3 days, yeah.
1: That is very risky.
0: Really?
2: They shouldn't do this.
0: You remember the Jerry Akami
1: coming
2: issue? They shouldn't do this.
1: 2014, when we played that friendly against the Netherlands.
2: I don't know, I say you.
0: Charlie, start with Black Star stories. And Ghana international Felix Afanajan suffered a robbery incident while on international duties with the Black Stars last week. The forward's home in Italy was robbed of personal belongings while he was with the national team for the friendly against Mexico over the weekend. Yeah, some Ghanaians go feel mess up. You know, when I was reading this story online, somebody commented when they posted the video, I saw Fajikeke. Can you imagine?
2: If you travel, you understand why they bring this.
0: Okay, now let's wrap up with the Ghana Premier League before we open the phone lines. So you, Princeton?
2: Yes, Zando.
0: The relegated teams, 11 Wonders, Hoho United, and Nations FC. Nations FC suffered relegation because, yes, they traveled to Tamale to beat Kerala United by a goal to nil. Unfortunately, Kotoko lost to Swedru All Blacks. So if you look at the Ghana Premier League table on our screen now, Miriam won the league with 62 points. Gold Stars followed with 62 points. House of Folk finished third with 54 points. Didi Dramani didn't improve this House of Folk team because last season they got 58 points. Now if you look at the relegated teams, like I mentioned, Nations, who were 11 won it. Kotoko placed 8th with 49 points. But the argument has been the battle of survival. Before the game against Swedru All Blacks, on Saturday, some Asante Kotoko supporters went to the Central Police Station to allege that one of the Kotoko players had received a call from a member of the Swedru All Blacks team, basically to bribe the Kotoko team to lose the match. Hey, Charlie, I'm not the one saying it. Listen to Alex Manu. he is the Asante Regional Circles Chairman of Asante Kotoko. $1,000 Anyway, but I mean, according to Alex Manu, Patrick Asiedu rejected a bribe.
2: Yeah.
0: And so he didn't take it. He reported the issue not to a management member of Kotoko, but a Circles chairman, Alex Manu. And unfortunately for me, Alex Manu decided to go public and broadcast the news. So what happened yesterday was that before the game, you had told the supporters there was an attempt to bribe the players. Kotoko eventually lost to Sedru All Blacks. And some of the supporters feel they may have connected through Patrick Asiedu and he may have rejected.
1: Yeah.
0: But they may have found a way of, you know, inducing the other players as well.
1: Yeah.
0: And that's why he lost. So the Kotoko fans were furious to the extent that these players had to be evacuated from the stadium in police ambulance vehicle. Can you imagine? This is the Ghana Premier League. A whole lot of...
1: You see, it's so embarrassing.
0: And the FA is silent on the issue. Yeah. Kotoko is silent on the issue.
1: It is the referees...
0: RAG, Referee Association of Ghana.
1: They wrote a statement.
0: Because a referee's name was mentioned.
1: You see, Zando, I don't know what to make of these things because it is so embarrassing. You don't even know where to start from. When you look at the results that came out of the match week 34, I had predicted earlier that Nations FC were going to get relegated.
0: Yeah, I predicted Shredu.
1: But the circumstances around how things went is what has made the whole scenario so questionable.
0: Of course.
1: Now, you let's even move quickly from there and look at the Bibiani Gold Stars match.
0: Atakumi, look, before the game, Atakumi had 13 goals.
1: Yeah.
0: August Nokre had 15 goals. And of course, I don't know what a player gets when you win the top scorer.
2: Zando.
0: What do you get?
2: What are you saying?
0: What do you get?
2: If I Google Atakumi's name today, if I'm a scout.
0: I say, what do you get?
2: I'm explaining.
0: No, I get your point. If I say, what do you get? I mean, I'm talking about the award exactly.
2: Oh, but the Ghana family, don't they give them
1: Nasco free
2: microwave and iron and
0: So, before the game, Atakumi had 13 goals. Yeah. August Nokra had 15 goals. Becham United beat Twitch Club. August Nokra scored 2 goals on the day. Are you listening?
2: Yeah.
0: August Nokra scored 2 goals. So, Becham United beat 1-2-1. Yes. Okay, so August Nokra...
2: So I'm
0: trying to get a confirmation.
2: Yeah. Yes, you confirm.
0: To take his tally to 17 goals.
2: Okay.
0: Then Atakumi scored
2: six
0: goals
1: in one match.
0: In one match.
2: Yes.
1: In one. You see.
0: And guys, if you join us on Facebook, we are showing some of the goals that he scored.
1: The sad part is that for a league that averages one goal per game every match week. Zando, are you listening?
0: Yeah, I'm listening.
1: One goal per game in every match week. That is the average for goals scored in the Ghana Premier League. And on the last day, we have Atakumi scoring how many goals?
0: Six goals. To win the top scorer.
1: Look at this penalty. And we are told that we should love the Ghana Premier League. We are told that we should, you know, love our own, cherish our own, and then all the sloganeering
0: and
1: things.
0: It's laughable.
1: I am so disgusted because the integrity that we have always been calling for in the Ghana Premier League will never be achieved. It will never be achieved. Zando, just last week, we were so impressed about the outcome of some of the games and we were looking forward to the final day to see whether the integrity would have been kept. But clearly, all the teams, most of them, in fact, a team like Asante Kotoko, look at the scandal that they've meddled themselves in.
0: Exactly. Before the game.
1: Can you imagine?
0: And it was all over. And so the Kotoko players had to be evacuated from the stadium ambulance.
1: So when we say that Ghana football is at an all-time low, it's not an understatement.
0: especially the Ghana Premier League.
1: And we need to bow our heads in shame because a lot of the managers of the clubs, they know exactly what they are doing.
0: Yeah.
1: They wait and you know, we have become a nation that we enjoy mediocrity so much so that when things are going wrong, and we know very well that these are the things that we shouldn't do to further, you know, destroy the system, we disregard it and we spoil it, and then we tell ourselves that says sanity.
0: In fact, we find ways to justify the wrong things we are doing.
1: So it says sanity.
0: Maybe I'll call it sanity. 0322083596. Zero, you a bad boy. 0322083596.
2: Is it a
0: good one? I beg you. I beg you. Is it your AI generated? So Marvin, please pick the course for me. 0322083596. 0322083597. 0322083598. I want to hear from the Kotoko fans. What do you make of the performance of the team this season? I have my first caller on. Hello, good afternoon.
3: Good afternoon.
0: Prophet Adewale, how are you doing?
3: I'm doing good, though.
0: Kale, let's say you're on a quick one.
3: You know, I told you Tottenham will survive the relegation.
0: Yeah, indeed, they did.
3: Because of this. And you know what the Kotoko did yesterday? It's a shameful thing they did. Omokana Kumasi teams in our qualification. I mean, can't think of Oma Bo Macha Moma qualification. First corner Kumapin Kinshasa. And CC Nation. Anything you can't count. Boapayo bribing to the scandal beyond Yonu. And Penifono Mubua. Oh, and same sia. If you person won't get Penny will be now as same sia. On the cash immediately, Penny on the Indian Safar, on the cash immediately, or not the beginning of our plan, our thing, and so our barber casa. So only Penny Biafia and I win in a few. As a former Kotoko player, me, under 70, doing a best mess at time. Empty a man, me fan as a mono, every mensa. Yan Yan is me father.
0: Okay, Prophet Adewale, thank you very much for coming through. Let's move on to the next caller, 0322083596, 0322083597, 0322083598. 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Preston.
2: Yeah, Zando, me, I don't really care about the allegations because whether they were bribed or not, you can't prove them.
0: Oh, yeah.
2: You can't. There's
0: no evidence. Sorry to cut you, Charlie. Hello, good afternoon.
4: Hello.
0: Yes, sir.
4: Zando, good afternoon.
0: Richard, how are you?
4: I'm doing well. Thanks for asking.
0: Charlie, let's hear a quick one.
4: So they doubt said that when we say we're going to win the league.
0: Congratulations.
4: And we won it. And now the haters are still doubting us that we can't win the Champions League. Okay, you like it this way when they threw the challenge to us. But can you please remind me, when was the last time a striker, I mean a world-class striker, scored 6 matches?
0: Massa, it has not happened before. It has not happened before.
4: And if Ghana passed a record,
0: no, I'm talking about the Ghana Premier League. It has not happened in the Ghana Premier League before. Not that I remember.
4: When was the last time?
0: And that one we have to cross check.
4: 6 goals in the match. I want to be reminded.
0: Richard, thank you very much. We are meeting on the 30th of May at SDM, right?
4: Sure.
0: All right. Thank you very much. Princeton, let's wrap up. Melvin is ready for the drive.
2: So, what we can talk about is what we saw on the field of play.
0: Yes.
2: And anybody who sees the footages, who sees the actions on the field, will automatically suspect something.
0: No, but you know, in the production, I was saying that, yes, he may be averaging 0.5 goal per game.
2: Yeah.
0: It's normal.
2: Yeah.
0: But there are times a player can go for maybe 10-game drought without scoring.
2: Yeah.
0: And the player just pops up to score maybe 5 goals, 4 goals. I mean, it can happen.
2: In a game.
0: But if you watch some of the goals closely, Charlie, this one at Abraka.
1: It's questionable.
2: So questionable. The penalty alone, it's just clear.
1: What are we doing to our league?
2: So I mean, those are the things that you watch and you feel so bad as a fan. That will I be happy to watch this? Pay money and watch this. I'm watching Man City, Liverpool, Arsenal. Even if they don't have anything at stake, they still want to win.
0: Mm.
2: They still want to win for the benefit of the game. But over here,
0: it's look at how West Ham stretched Arsenal.
2: West Ham had nothing to
0: anyway
2: to gain.
0: Charlie, let's continue this conversation tomorrow.
2: Just dying. So if Atakumi, you were asking what you will get. If the scout is typing Atakumi, Ghana Premier League top goal scorer, you say that okay, his name is good. Then I have to go and buy him for my club.
0: Mm-hmm.
2: So Atakumi, I wish Orlando Pirates Al Ali will come and pick him.
0: Sanders.
2: Yes, he will come and buy him. So that next season he will go and they will see.
0: Play the Ghana Champions League. Anyway.
1: Zander, I want to do a quick shout out to my baba, Mr. Pounce.
0: Okay.
1: He's listening to the show now. Pounce. Mr. Pounce.
0: Okay.
1: He's listening live from Adrias. He'll be at the SG Mall on the 30th for the Rep Your Jersey Champions League Final Edition.
0: Okay.
1: So shout out to you, Dr. Pounce, wherever you are.
0: Let me say good afternoon to AJ Mensah of YFM. AJ Mensah is a Chelsea fan and he's listening to the show. AJ. All right, Charlie. Next on the radio is The Drive with the guys, Melvin, DJ Hashtag, and Samuel Jupiter's already in the production room putting things together. And my name is Stephen Zander. I was in here with my guys, Prince Rodeo and Joshua Holo too. Melvin takes over now, but before that...
5: Ah, mami money ejuma. Uda ya ye fe.
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16: Eh hey, Mr. Johnson, propose anay radio. 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I say, and so kura. 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
18: Hey, ura, na obia wo titro tu mina oka we nyina. Na mine no want to die.
16: Debbie Debbie. 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
4: Man dear eh no kure. 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
4: Wo tu ho no mu a, wo man mu nuane ahoro. 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
4: 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Ani be bia ras posted we di hwe ni mu. 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Won mu phone numbers e ye 0248 865046 and 0265 707070.
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37: 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When was the last time you listened to music like this? Wow. It's here now with Ziggy Brown's Jazz Lunch. 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
39: Okay, I'll see you soon. Why, baby? 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
0: Ah, Anita, ada wa doggy park.
39: Oh, wo nso a. Akwasi asan so aba number 1.
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39: 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Na me de tosa me short sexy dress no. 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
0: Oh, no.
39: Me fa uba. Make I do some small 1-2 rounds bi ansa me do ni ho. Na we tria. Hey, nana so he for order some Chinese any wine papa bi. Na dey mean this a check check no.
0: Hey, Anita.
39: Na san ni mia when he TV bi no. I also say sound. No to prepared. Na me timi chilly AC mu. Na no go fit sweat like that. See fine girl.
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39: Jesus.
2: 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Me say remember, dial *959# Oh, iPhone app akoto ma ono so. 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
1: It's not a hashtag you see on Twitter, but there's the hashtag behind the turntable. DJ #, give it to them. Primo say so. 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
0: I thought we were gonna be forever. Not me hun yet, but I was trying to make it better. See, got 7 to my large, you be better from it up with Stella. I guess I didn't get the memo. Minimum say, say,

from the camp of Kitty and as well Last Minute. It is only Last Minute that would actually make you feel like he's actually saying something right, yeah? But you need to actually pay attention to get the lyrics exactly what he's saying. 36 minutes after 4, CT's Greatest Late Afternoon Show, The Drive Time. It is a Monday. Welcome to Money Making Monday.

0: home safely. How's the week started for you? Feeling like it has actually started off in a good way, yeah? Whereby it is raining everywhere. I don't know whether it's actually raining in your space, though. But for us here, we've had our first share of the rain. Welcome to the city's greatest late afternoon show, Drive Time, Love 99.5 FM.
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0: Definitely keep it locked right here. Most vibrant airspace. 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This is where you get to experience the joy. Usual suspect remains same at exactly 5:30. We're crossing over to Joy 99.7 FM for Top Story and as well News Night. We are back at 7 to 8 for the after drive. But before we do that, get to know that we're going to have so much conversation on the show. Great time as well. But most importantly, we get to be driving you back home safely. Big shout out going out to each and every one of you that has joined on the live on TikTok right about now. Big shout out going out to each and every one of you. Inshua, you are on there. Enoch, you are on there. Abina Pretty, you are on there. Sikapa, you are also on there. Living Testimony is also on there on the live. Priscilla Banahene is on the live too as well. Big shout out to Crucio Kobe. Nanama, you just joined on the live. Miss Elizabeth Ofosu, you are also live on TikTok. So big shout out going out to each and every one of you. And to you lovely listeners doing the listening right about now, wherever you find yourself, whether in the car, so you're listening to us through the speakers of your car, every nook and cranny in town. For those of you who are also selling on the street, but still have got your earpiece, tune in. Big shouts going out to you. For my peeps in the northern side of town, how are you guys doing? I've got great conversation.

0: 0800-111-995. Now, I'm asking you, which will you choose and why? An iPhone 17 and God bless you. An iPhone 17 and as well, God bless you. Which one will you choose and why? Patricia Mobons, why are you smiling or you are laughing? Is that a smile or a laugh? Patricia Amobonsu, is that a smile or a laugh? Because I truly want to find out, which will you choose and why? An iPhone 17 or God bless you? Tell me about it. Whichever you're choosing, let me know exactly why you're choosing that. If you're choosing an iPhone 17, why iPhone 17? If you're choosing God bless you too, tell me why you'd love to choose God bless you too. Or God bless you, I should say. So which will you choose and why? A, iPhone 17. B, God bless you. 055-111-1995. 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
3: From Kumasi to the whole Riasi, nobody does it like Melvin. Make sure you keep it locked. This BK so from Tema, me does it.
0: That's the conversation we are having on the drive. Be a part of it. Which will you choose and why? A, iPhone 17 or B, God bless you? 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
0: It's just phone in the country right now, or in the markets right now. I'm telling you about the Tecno Spark 50. 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Battery health is on a different level. Communication also on a different level. Now, think about a phone where you can charge today and wouldn't need to charge it again for about a week or two. and you can use it and give you the high performance you need your phone to give you. Now, talking about clarity in calls, the Tecno Spark 50 has got an AI activity in there. Now, when you get a call, and you find yourself in a busy or a noisy space, get to know that the phone would automatically just denoise the background so that you can have your conversation smoothly. No breakages, and if you don't take care, and if you tell the person you are on your way, the person might think that no, you are in your room, because there's noise cancellation that would actually affect the call to make it sound so smooth and very, very intimate. 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Yeah, if you don't have data, you are more like But the Tecno Spark 50 gives you an opportunity because of the Freelink 2.0. 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There's over 2.5 million worth of airtime up for grabs, chest freezers, television sets, microwaves, cookware sets, gas cookers, and an all-expense paid trip to your dream destination. And the grand prize is a brand new SUV. So Pomo Achedia Soko, we say cook more, win more. Pomo, taste the love. Also, Shepherd to Shepherd Network of Clergy present to us the International Shepherds Conference, dubbed the Gathering of Shepherds 2026. Now, the theme for this year is Manifesting the Glory of God, and it's slated for Wednesday the 27th to Saturday the 30th of May 2026. The morning sessions are 9 a.m. The evening sessions are 6 p.m. The venue is the New Generation Christian Church International, Soccerbine Wood Village, here in Kumasi. Main speaker is going to be Bishop Dr. Victor Osei, the General Overseer of Family Chapel International. The host pastor is Bishop Dr. Fred Owusu Afari, that is the General Overseer of the New Generation Church International Executive Member, SSNC UK Ghana. We have speakers Archbishop Dr. Daniel A. Buesiako, Bishop Dr. Joseph A. Quist, His Excellency Archbishop Dr. Enoch Osei Poku. We also have Apostle Dr. Maxwell Owusu Frimpong, Bishop Berema Osei Bobie. We also have Reverend Dr. Stacy M. Brown, Bishop Ernest Joy Quay, and as well Bishop Sunny David, who are all going to be in attendance and being a part of the Shepherd Conference 2026. The EPL season is definitely over, and the last matches of the EPL for the season 2025-2026 actually happened yesterday. If you care to know, Arsenal are the new English Premiership champions. Now, Arsenal once again is in the Champions League. Now, mind you, the very first time they were in the Champions League final was in 2006 when they met Barcelona and lost 2-1, okay? Up until now, they've actually tried so much to actually be at the Champions League final. This year, God being so good, they are facing off the UEFA Champions League champions for the 2024-2025 season. That is Paris Saint-Germain at the final this year. And it's happening on the 30th of this very month, which is come Saturday. And we are coming your way with the Insure FM and Love FM Rep Your Jersey UEFA Champions League final at the SG Mall at 11 a.m. till kickoff time at 4 p.m. Now, I beg of you, I'm a Manchester United fan, so I'm going to rep my Manchester United jersey. You can also rep Arsenal, Tottenham, Borussia Dortmund. You can wear the Paris Saint-Germain, Asante Kotoko, Brecum Chelsea, Diana Stars, Accra Hatfield, any team that you support. Just be in that very jersey and also be at the SG Mall on the 30th of May 2026 whilst we all witness the grand finale of the UEFA Champions League for the season 2025-2026 that is between Arsenal and Paris Saint-Germain. And there are lots of goodies you can actually take away. You can take away brand new TV sets, smartphones, exclusive souvenirs, branded giveaways, surprise gifts, and many, many more. It is more than football. It is pride. It is passion and pure entertainment. 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So this very Saturday, I love to see you at the SG Mall whilst you rep your jersey. Now get to know, I love you to protect yourself and your families from mosquitoes. Hence, I'm going to tell you about a Toss Mosquito Spray, which is actually here. 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
3: 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This BK Soul from...

Never turn it off. City's greatest late afternoon show, Drive Time Love 99.5 FM. For those of you just joining us, welcome. You're never too late. Yeah. Alexa on the gas, though. Anyways, I'm asking you by way of conversation on the drive, which will you choose and why? A, iPhone 17, or B, God bless you. You know, sometimes you do certain things for individuals and they tell you, God bless you. And I'm your iPhone 17, you're my farmer. Oh, dear, my mama, God bless you. Now, which will you choose and why? 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Big shout out going out to each and every one of you showing us love on TikTok Live right about now. And Yamicha, nice. You said you're going for both. No, you have the opportunity to choose one. You can choose both. Everybody one, only you two. 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Mercy Ships is also returning to Ghana in this year, and over 2,600 completely free surgeries and treatments aboard the Global Mercy Hospital ship in Accra. Now, the free surgical services cover conditions including a cleft lip as well as cleft palate. We also have for you the hernia hydrocele cataract, bow legs, knock knees, burn scars and contractures, facial and neck tumors, goiter, women's health conditions and other reconstructive and orthopedic conditions. In Kumasi, patients' registration has already started at the Kumasi South Hospital, that is Suntrese Hospital. It actually started from the 18th of May and it's going through to the 5th of June 2026, every Monday, Tuesday, Thursday and also Friday. Now get to know that registration is completely free. Qualified patients outside Accra, Tema, Sogakope and Koforidua will receive free transportation to the ship in Accra for surgery and treatment. Now get to know, if you need more information about the Mercy Ships, just listen to Love and as well Insure FM. 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So tell me, which will you choose and why? iPhone 17 or God bless you? 055-11-11995. City's greatest late afternoon show. Charlie, this beautiful tune from Sandy Global makes my mind a color. Song title, Color.

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City's greatest late afternoon show, The Drive Time, Love 99.5 FM. In a short while, we're crossing over to Joy 99.7 FM for Top Story and as well News 9. But before we get into that very juncture, we definitely will talk about which one you're choosing and why. Is it iPhone 17 or God bless you? 055-111-1995. 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It is indeed the listening bank. Charlie, Obia Ajinidie. And this is coming from MTN. 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

0: do know exactly what's happening to the voice notes, but it's difficult to actually hear exactly what that individual I'll be talking about. Now, let me go on to this one. This one says, haha, this question was discussed some time back, but for me, I will go for God bless you, because God blessings manifest itself in many aspects of your life, which you must not know. And this one is coming from Dennis inside town, also side of town. This is Nyamin Shiao versus iPhone. It will depend on who is coming, on who it is coming from, and what I did for the person. And this one is Miracle Yao Owusu Chrome. Exam Sanka waiting. Just pick one and tell me why. And you still couldn't answer that very question. This one says, God bless you, because all powers belongs to the Almighty God. Okay, thank you for that one. This one says, God bless you, because it comes first in everything in our daily lives. Greetings to everyone. And this one is coming from Osemi Nusentes inside Fumesa Kumasi. Let me see if I can play this very, very voice note.
1: Good evening. This is Sammy Mesato Mizo. I'll go for iPhone 17 in the sense that iPhone 17 itself, having it, is part of God's blessing. So simple, I'll go for iPhone 17.
0: So Samuel Mensah Tobizo is still going for the iPhone 17 because he thinks God bless you, know, and also Inshani Biano. Okay. 0322083596, 83597, 83598. God bless you, or iPhone 17. Which one are you going for and why? Hale. 0322083596. 83597, 83598. Let me see if I can push this one through. If we can hear this one too. It's not that clear.
2: Hello.
0: Yeah, Kofi.
2: Who does that? Who does that? That if you render service to somebody, and the person will ask you, do you want iPhone 17 or you want God bless you? I mean, where does this happen? It doesn't happen anywhere. And nobody does that. If somebody renders a service to you and you want to tell him God bless you, you simply go and you simply tell him God bless you. And that's all. Or if you have something you want to gift the person, you just take this. And if the person says, oh, Monko, then you say, God bless you. I haven't even, in my 61 year in existence in the world, I haven't heard such this thing before. That you render service to somebody and the person will ask you, do I give you iPhone 17 or you want God bless you? Doesn't happen.
0: But in any ways, if you had to choose, whereby God bless you an iPhone 17, which one would you go for, Kofi? Not by means of that individual asking you which one do you prefer, but generally, I'm asking iPhone 17 and God bless
2: person,
0: you.
2: Are you saying that the person will ask you,
0: no,
2: you want iPhone 17 or you want God bless you?
0: No, I'm the asking you generally.
2: If the person will ask me.
0: I am asking you generally. iPhone 17 and God bless you. Which one would you go for?
2: But iPhone 17 is a gift, and God bless you is a blessing. And so I will go for God bless you.
0: Okay.
2: Because God bless you. And I didn't hear this is the 1 year. Because look, when we are young, when we see elderly person carrying something on his head, you quickly go and, you know, help the person by carrying the goods for him or her. And she will tell you, or he or she will tell you, God bless you. Sometimes if I see an elderly person pounding fufu, I just go and take it and pound it for, and they will tell you, God bless you. Sometimes they will say, oh, you know, I'm trouble, my name. Oh, no. I mean, then they will tell you, God bless you. And this God bless you,
0: so God bless you. It's good for you.
2: Yeah, right. It's very, very huge.
0: Nice one. Thank you very much, Kofi, for your input as well. 0322083596. This one says, I will choose God bless you just because I don't like Apple products. I see. Hello.
3: Hello.
0: Yes, please.
3: It's Franco Fori.
0: Yo, Franco Fori, good evening.
3: Kofi, I need Kofi. Franco Fori, Kofi, better watch it. Kofi, watch him. Kofi, NDC. Watch him. Kofi, Papa Loka Sayano. Yadalo. 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Franco Fori, say. 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Utila me freo, a kamen fre, o bien easy. Bivo, bivo, Francofori, Alessofori.
0: Oh, Francofori. Anyway, 0322083596 83597. Hello? Hello?
4: A call has been put on hold. Please wait.
0: Hello? Hello?
5: Yeah, good evening.
0: Yeah, good evening, sir.
5: Yeah, me kind of say, and you be a God bless you and a radigi too. And you be a no bumper a radigi too. The foul, God bless you, namas me for phone. You be a, and you be a empire and a radigi. Amen.
0: Okay. that's another angle to you. Sorry? Hashtag, what are you saying?
6: Well, what the guy is in the tree. Even some God bless you, because they come in this guy. So, how will I know, say, Obi, God bless you, I catch him that they're bina. And it's our iPhone, oh, God bless you, yes. Make your iPhone, I'll cotton,
0: okay? Okay. Oh, my God. So, for a hashtag, he would take the iPhone 17, because maybe someone's God bless you. It's actually that answer coming in the form of the iPhone 17. So that is for a hashtag as well. 0322083596 83597 83598. And others are also saying that, Charlie, it's not every God bless you that God answers. Yeah, I don't know how true that is though. 0322083596 83597 83598. 26 minutes after 5, making a 4 more to the top of the 5:30, where we cross over to Joy 99.7 FM for Top Story and as well News 9. Get to know that we are back at exactly 7 to 8 for the After Drive.

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1: 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The Enigma.
0: Hey, Ogoro One.
1: Maybe see. For me, Charlie, I will go for the iPhone Sharp.
0: Why?
1: Give my iPhone, and you're saying God bless me. and getting the iPhone itself is a God blessing.
0: Oh, really?
1: Right now, I'm calling you with a bunch of dia.
0: Mm-hmm.
1: Just imagine having the iPhone.
0: Okay. iPhone 15. Mm.
1: For me, Charlie, mommy phone, najai.
0: You want the iPhone more than God's blessing?
1: Yeah.
0: I see. Ogorawan. Thank you very much for coming through. 0322 0835 96 835 97 835 98. 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Hey. 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
1: Listen,

0: tonight, barely 2 years into President John Mahama's final term, a secession fight is spilling out of the back rooms into public view with National Chairman Johnson Asiedu Nketiah and Education Minister Haruna Idrisu trading veiled jabs as rival power blocks form within the governing party.
1: We have to change the forward line of parliament. President Mahama disagreed with me, but I said that, look, I say, well, it's some way.
2: Not the other thank you to all. The proper thank you to all of President Mahama. Proper thank you to all of President Mahama.
0: It comes just 2 weeks after the Secretary to the President warned that early jostling for 2028 could destabilize both government and on top. We're asking, is the NDC's post-election unity unsettling, and who really controls the NDC, the chairman or the president?

0: brought to us by Telcel Connect Energies, Holy Sleep, and also by Shield Pension Trust. Thank you. I am Sammy. To thank you to us, one party. On one stage, President John Mahama. On another, is Chairman Asiedu Nketiah. Now, the early battle over who leads the NDC after President Mahama is beginning to spill into the open, with tensions rising between National Chairman Johnson Asiedu Nketiah and Education Minister Haruna Idrisu. The party succession plan are no longer quiet. On Friday, he admitted he for parliamentary leadership overhaul over President Mahama's objection. Haruna Idrisu's removal as minority leader. Then, listen.
1: Then new things were emerging. And I said that to change the forward line of parliament. Otherwise, it will be difficult for us to win election. President Mahama disagreed with me. But I said that, look, you have elected me as chairman of this party.

0: I am the coach of the party going into the election. So let me make the changes that will win us the election. When we win, we all enjoy together. Since I made that change, I say, my brother Haruna said somewhere, the other guy, Muntaka, he also said somewhere. Let people come, new people come. And you sit on the bench and watch. There was hell. And people started thinking that somebody who has been my friend for more than 20 years has certainly become my enemy. How can I become my enemy?
1: He
0: cannot become my enemy.
1: Well, that particular statement has been more responses. One of such people is YouTube, who has since hit back President Store, calling Chairman Asiedu Nketiah's store. Listen to him.
2: During legal was to have this ballet college education established in this issue. In this area, and I recall when President came, thank you tall, not the proper thank you, President Mahama, proper thank you as President. What cannot be said with the proper thank you of President Mahama? Reason why Mahama came for his thank you. He assured the people of Tinga, thanks to your MP, that they will get a dedicated STEM school. We will be there shortly. That school, when you start from kindergarten, you will see your school in the same building. It is now my honor and privilege to introduce to you your own son, President of the Republic, who keeps his word.
1: It is unfolding. Some watchers has quite a blistering response from the education. Now, even though no one has officially declared a bid, research agency Global Info Analytics has repeatedly listed these two likely to succeed President John Mahama. Just 2 weeks ago, Secretary to the President Calistus Mahama cautioned that early succession politics could destabilize both government and party structures. My colleague Michael Ashley joins me in studio with details. Morning, Michael, what exactly did he say?
3: So at the time, and I'll quote portions of what he said, the timing of these internal wranglings were deeply as a quiet day to political life, not with noise but with whispers. According to him, this will be approaching far too early, especially when the administration year and a half. He warns that, quote, attention can drift, unquote, from governance to succession, stressing that again, quote, turn even partially toward personal political calculations is not just premature, it's a quiet form of neglect to the government in itself. Now, he points out that the internal democratic journey in itself is incomplete, noting that even basic structures like the branch level elections have not yet been conducted. The foundation has not yet, thoughts are already drifting. Summit warning that this rush could undermine future leadership. Now here, the pursuit of personal ambition, erosion of performance, discipline, trust, and insists that public officials must prioritize governance. He adds that those who cannot subordinate ambition to duty risk doing injustice to both. And when necessary, quote, there is honor in stepping aside, unquote. So ultimately, this is not a time for leadership contest, stressing that the focus now must be on delivery and not succession. This was 2 weeks ago, just before we are hearing some of these comments from the national chairman, and also some sort of response to it from Haruna Idris, who is education minister.
1: Have roles to play in the government. The chairman is a board chair of one institution, with Haruna being a minister.
3: Yes. In appointments, these two individuals have been appointed by the led government. But again, this is the, and also you have an educational minister. Institution of the NDC, it is written clearly that when in government, the president the leader of the party, right? Except in opposition, when you heard Haruna himself mention that in opposition, the party chairman, even when you have a flag bearer, is the to use his word, the coach of the party. And he decides what to do. So he went ahead and he told you that he went ahead to veto the decision that he wanted to go ahead, despite knowing that the flag bearer at the time, John Dumahama, was opposed to that decision.
1: Okay. Grateful for that there. So I will delve into the matter, speak to understand politics better, to really, that you should be watching.

0: All right. John, or Dr. John Asai Kwapong, who is a director of the project CDD. I'm grateful to you, Doc, for joining us here. How do you react to what is happening in DC?
1: Good evening, Kojo. Clearly,
0: yes.
1: Yes, thank you. So, you know, it started off, as you follow the news and you heard what the party's chairman, Mr. Seydou Nketiah, said, and then the response of the Honorable Haruna, initially you're thinking, okay, chairman has said something in a subtle response. Honorable Haruna says something in return. But you don't want symptomatic of, right, as it is being framed now as intentions within the party as they look forward to who's president, John. For me, whatever the underlining issues are or whatever the underlining motives are, whoever is involved or whichever persons are involved in this would want to take a few steps back and think the party first and think the government first. Because as Dr. Callistus Mahama rightly put it, time to have the succession conversation will come. The time to have, quote-unquote, that internal battle over succeed President John Mahama, that time will come, but that time is not now. And even when that time comes, ultimately, the question that is going to be settled by voters to succeed President John Mahama or not, but what they have done with the mandate and whether they have kept faith with the people. I think that was a very brilliant piece and very sound advice, even as different individuals may have their own intentions, ambitions of, I'm thinking, 2028.
0: In an organization of differing ambitions, I mean, can that organization detect how and when people will behave?
1: I mean, the organization, or even so if you think, but that time is not now. And even when that time comes, ultimately, the question that is going to be settled by voters is not who gets to succeed President John Mahama or not, but what they have done with the mandate and whether they have kept faith with the people. I think that was a very brilliant piece and very sound advice, even as different individuals may have their own intentions, ambitions of, I'm thinking, 2028.
0: But in an organization of differing ambitions, I mean, can that organization detect how and when people will behave?
1: I mean, the organization can, or even the leader. So if you think back to former President Kufuor, because I recall interviewing him and asking him about post-2008. And if you recall, one of the things that he urged in the party as they were getting close to 2008 was that, well, if you are still in my government, but you have political ambitions, feel free to step aside so those of us, you know, so we can focus on governing. And then those of you with political ambitions of wanting to succeed can look towards that succession and engage in activities around that succession. So you're right that the organization, and in this case, the political party or the leadership of the political party would have to, come up with certain, I don't want to call them rules, right? But certain guidelines, certain things that can shape and guide behavior that says, look, we are still in the phase of governing. We are barely into year two of the administration. And so we ought to be a little circumspect in balancing our obligations to govern, which is why we were elected, versus our own ambitions as you look beyond, you know, I have to govern now versus I would like to be the next person in line when President John Mahama has served out his term. But the leadership of the party has to find a way to communicate that message and find a balance. I mean, of course, some of the speculation also involves, you know, in terms of who wants to be next, also involves people who are in party leadership and would have to come up with those kinds of rules. So that makes it a little tricky. But for me, overall, you want to find that balance between your ambition and also ensuring that you are governing. Because if you don't govern well, what would then become of that ambition?
0: And when you see clear battle lines drawing with the party chairman on one end, the president will likely be on another because of what's happening. Is it worrying what we're seeing emerge within the NDC?
1: If it continues down this path, if the tensions continue to rise, if there is an internal battle that is going to spill over and start playing out publicly, where different personalities would have to take sides, then yes, it is a worrying development, especially when you are also the incumbent party that is governing. And I say that because if you are not careful, it can become a distraction from the everyday things that you're trying to do to govern. And I'll give you a quick example. There's a new decentralization policy, right, that I believe can strengthen our local government structures and move the efforts that we are making in the area of local government forward a lot more. But between over the last 48 hours, how much of that has gained any traction in public spaces and in public conversations? I mean, yesterday on the probe, Joy had a good discussion. I was part of that on it. But my point is that when these internal battles take center stage and spill over publicly, then the real issues of governance and efforts being made to address all of our different governance challenges, move the country's development needle forward, gets lost. And at the end of the day, citizens are not going to reward you on how well you fought for your own political ambitions. At the end of the day, it is the governance outcomes that is going to determine whether the Ghanaian voter decides to retain your party in power or not, which is essentially the point that Dr. Callistus Mahama was trying to make, which is let's focus now, and the time to decide who gets to be next in line will come. And when that time comes, we can have, quote unquote, that fight.
0: But what's the potency of what's happening on, you know, the or its potential, you know, on destabilizing the government such that it will sway them off the tangent they are on?
1: I don't think it would destabilize the government, but I think it would, you don't want the distraction, right? So, for example, you would want the Honorable Haruna to focus on delivering the president's agenda in the education sector. You don't want some of these internal contest or internal battles over who is next in line to distract him from being able to pursue the president's agenda in education. So it may not, it is not what would bring the government down, but it, if it intensifies, it can be distracting enough that it can slow down whatever agenda the president is trying to pursue in all of the key, in all of the key sectors. And ultimately, that won't be good if the party wants to retain power in 2028. Again, that for me should be the guiding framework for all of the actors involved, right? How do you balance your ambition with ensuring that you don't get distracted and that you can focus on the business of government? Because ultimately, again, as I keep saying, your reward is not going to be how well you fought each other over your political ambition to be the next successor. It is going to be how well you delivered in terms of the governance outcomes. And that, for me, is what Ghanaians are going to look at come 2028.
0: Stay with me. Let me bring in Miracles, Dennis Miracles Abuaje, who is Director of Communications for the Bawumia campaign team. Dennis, I'm grateful to you for joining. Dennis, do I have you with me? Hello,
2: yes,
0: Dennis.
2: Yes, I'm on the line.
0: Great. Now, I mean, you are a beneficiary of an underperformance of this government from what is happening in the NDC, where battle lines are already drawing, with Dr. Calistus Mahama warning of its implications on the government. What do you make of what's happening in the NDC?
2: Well, I mean, I've said it countless times that the NDC are basically going through what every political party goes through, not just in Ghana, but in any multi-party democracy. Can you hear me? Can you hear me, Gojo?
0: Clearly, I can.
2: Yeah, but in any multi-party democracy, the problem with the NDC, or what the challenge the NDC is facing now, is that they've been living in a particular bubble for a very long time. They've been living in a self-denial for a very long time. Because if you look at the NDC architecture and history, you realize that they really have not seen such intensive internal democracy before. I mean, President Rawlings came in de facto 1992. By the time he was leaving in 2000, he went to do the Soweto Declaration and basically planted Professor Mills on the party. Professor Mills was the leader throughout, so he became president in 2008. And then by 2012, unfortunately, he passed. He passed at a time where we had just about 6 months or so to elections. So the vice president, then John Dramani Mahama, His Excellency, automatically succeeded him. And then eventually, John Dramani Mahama, His Excellency, has been the leader of the party all the way till now. Indeed, you remember that throughout the process, the NDC had to go through a lot of friction and fracture. But it wasn't difficult for them to manage because they had a clear leader. You remember the Fonka games?
0: Yes.
2: The Fonka games, which led to the co-founder of the NDC, the founder's wife, Nana Kwame Adjumah-Rawlings, actually setting up her own party, breaking away and setting up her own party. Those things didn't really affect the NDC because at that time, they had a clear leader in the person of His Excellency John Dramani Mahama. Today, their situation is different. In the next 6 months, nobody in the NDC really would care about what His Excellency John Dramani Mahama is saying or thinks. Because, like it happens in every democracy, the president that is exiting and will not come for another term is going to be a lame duck. It is just what political science has taught everybody. And that is not going to be different from what with the NDC. What I think they have to do is to embrace their reality, admit their current situation, and begin to open up and allow these things to span out in a way that would naturally get away. But other than that, could you trust me, they are going to see the fiercest internal contest they have seen. Already you've heard them throw shots at each other across the country, and it hasn't even started yet. It has not even started yet. So I don't wish them well, because the NDC clearly have become a menace for this country. So I really don't wish them well, but they should brace up. They should brace up for what democracy truly is.
0: So, I mean, do you see what's happening bolstering your chances of returning to power?
2: I mean, our chance is largely dependent on the vision and the ideas Dr. Mahmoud Bawumia will be proposing to the people of this country. It is not dependent on the fortunes or otherwise of the NDC. And so, whatever happens to the NDC is purely their business. And it's purely a determinant of their future. For the MPP, Dr. Mahmoudou Bawumia is going to articulate to the mason, to the mechanic, to the teacher, to the nurse, to the businessman, to the market woman, to the student, to the unemployed youth, to the woman, to the man, to the little child, what he believes each of these people deserve as Ghanaians going into the future. And he's going to take his time, articulate, and explain each of his policies, which are going to change the lives of these people post 2028. And that is what is going to leapfrog Dr. Mahmoud Bawumia into Victory 2028. It has nothing to do with the fortunes of the NDC.
3: Okay.
2: We have our fate in our own hands, and we are taking it up aggressively.
0: I'm grateful to you. Dennis Miracles Abuade is Director of Communications of the Bawumia campaign team. Doc, do I still have you?
1: Yes, please.
0: Great. Now, should a party set clearer rules for succession discussions in order to avoid destabilizing the government in this first term? And I've heard some party, stalwarts say that there's a disconnect between the party and government. Do you see that playing out now? You add these two questions for me, then we can wrap up.
1: Good. Well, I mean, ultimately, right, there would have to be some rules of behavior, right, that guide what happens, what doesn't happen between now and whenever the party decides who is going to lead the party into the 2028 election. The time for that internal battle would come and they can slug it out. I have always said I'm really not a big fan of internal party primaries because these parties fight so intensely. Sometimes I say to myself, have you forgotten who, quote unquote, the real enemy is? Which is your political rivals. But having said all of that, I just hope that the party keeps in mind what is at stake. And as I keep saying, it is, again, how you walk that fine balance between the rules of conduct, the rules of behavior. How do we conduct ourselves in such a way that you can still govern, you can still keep your party together, and you can still ultimately have your internal contest that picks a successor to President John Dramani Mahama. The thing you want to avoid is, or at least the thing you want to keep in mind, Kojo, is that ultimately, whoever emerges victorious, I'm not saying it's inconsequential, it does have some consequences for 2028. But what the average Ghanaian voter is looking at is not who came up with the best strategy to beat out all of the competition in the internal struggle for succession. And so you don't want to sort of lose track of the important governance things as well. And again, at the end of the day, everybody gets to decide which is more important, whether it's their ambition or whether it's, the party or the party's record in office.
0: I'm grateful to you for joining us here. Dr. John Osai-Kwapong is Director of the Democracy Project, CDD. 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My name is Samuel Kojo. Brace up, Nurses News Night, right after these.
4: There are many reasons to connect, and it's all to put smiles on the faces of those you love.
5: Daddy, thanks for the tea cash, okay? I love you.
4: That's my daughter, Angela. Caring for my parents, that's my duty. 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

0: Hello and welcome to News Tonight. Tonight, President Mahama is facing a conflict of interest probe as a citizen petitions charge to investigate the takeover of the Damman mine by engineers and planners, citing concerns over the president's relationship with his brother, Ibrahim Mahama. We speak to the petitioner.
1: Also, Feed Ghana program delays spark food insecurity fears as Send Ghana raises alarm over input distribution setbacks.
2: Most of the districts are yet to receive these inputs. And we are very much concerned that if government doesn't step up efforts or being proactive as far as implementing this intervention is concerned, then this has implications on our production figures for next year.
0: Coming up in business.
3: We'll hear more from the governor of the Bank of Ghana in terms of responding to claims that they have actually slowed down on market support, which has led to the current pressure on the Ghana cedi.
0: Coming up in sports.
4: Former Black Stars forward David Akam backs the team to shine despite tough World Cup group.
0: And a bit later, the cedi is under pressure again as persistent dollar demand from oil importers and the energy sector has pushed the currency down nearly 12% this year, with almost 10% of that loss coming since tensions with Iran escalated. We hear from experts who are warning the slide may not be over. The latest of these and many other stories are coming up in the next 60 minutes. Feel free to be a part of the show by sending us a WhatsApp on 055-11-11-997. My name is Kenneth Jesse.
1: My name is Gemma Apia.
0: Details after this.

0: Tonight, a private citizen, Emmanuel Senyo Amekelenu, has petitioned the Commission on Human Rights and Administrative Justice, SHRAJ, to immediately commence a full-scale investigation into the circumstances surrounding the takeover of the diamond mine by engineers and planners. According to him, there are serious conflict of interest concerns surrounding the takeover, given the relationship between President John Mahama and his brother Ibrahim Mahama. My colleague Michael Ashali joins me in studio with more on this petition. Michael, what more is contained in this petition?
1: Well, first, it says the petition is premised on serious concerns of conflict of interest, abuse of executive influence, and the possible use of public office for private family advantage contrary to Article 284 of the Constitution. The petitioner says, well, he is informed and verily believes that the takeover process received approval from Cabinet, and therefore it is a matter of public record and constitutional fact that Cabinet is also chaired by President John Dramani Mahama, whose biological brother, Ibrahim Mahama, is alleged to be the beneficiary of the said transaction. The central concern for him arising from these facts is whether the president participated in, influenced, supervised, or in any manner presided over deliberations relating to the transaction from which his close family member directly or indirectly benefited. Further, respectfully, he's also stating that an additional matter of grave public concern has arisen in relation to the continuous use by the president of a private jet reportedly owned, controlled, or made available by his brother Ibrahim Mahama for official and presidential travels since assuming office. It has also been publicly reported that when Vice President was taken ill and required urgent transportation outside the country, it was the same jet owned by Ibrahim Mahama that facilitated the airlifting arrangement through the provision of private aviation support. While humanitarian assistance may not in itself support continual wrongdoing, the continuous provision of private logistical and aviation support to the highest offices of the Republic by an individual who is simultaneously alleged to be benefiting from government-related transactions raises legitimate constitutional and ethical concerns regarding undue influence, preferential

0: meters in governance tracker when accountability and transparency lead, we must be kept in the known at every point in time. We must, when time is far gone, then you are not keeping the people in the known. What are you trying to do? What are you telling us? This is an afterthought. After a month where fanfare, charades, and all of that are taking place, you are not informing us. Well, we know very well that the man in question who is taking over concession is the brother of the president. So it is only proper that you keep the public.
1: So for you,
0: Let me ask this question.
1: So okay. The fact that Ibrahim Mahama is the brother of the president disqualifies him from winning such a bid. Is that what you're saying?
0: The fact that he remains the brother of the president does not just disqualify him, but the fact that the president continues to use his private jet, the government continues to use his private jet, that alone should tell you that there is something happening, and the president should not allow his brother to take over, because in the terms of SRAD, where they are outlined to you what constitutes conflict of interest, the terms are very, very clear. We have actual conflict of interest, apparent conflict of interest, potential conflict of interest. Do not give yourself for people to talk about. I don't think A, B, C that the president did constitute conflict of interest.
2: Kindly. Is also joining this conversation. Welcome to the program. We've been listening to the petitioner. Does he have a case, you'd say? Hello, Dr. Manteo. Kindly unmute your microphone so we can hear you.
3: Yeah, I can hear you.
2: Okay, much better.
3: Good evening, and thanks for the opportunity to comment on this matter. It is indeed not for me to determine the merit or otherwise of the matter that has been brought to SRAD. It gladdens my heart all the time when citizens resort to appropriate state institutions to ensure that the right thing is done. So I think what the gentleman has done is not. Let's try review what has happened and determine whether there is any issue of concern in terms of the process. But let me make it clear that the fact that you are in a potential conflict of interest situation does not mean you need to back out of that particular situation, or does not mean that that potential conflict of interest cannot be cured. So potential conflict of interest is the time and the procedures for curing them. If indeed it is documented that in the process of giving approval to the lease transferred to engineers, the president recused himself, then that is a way in which you cure potential conflict of interest.
2: Dr. Mateo, respectfully, kindly hold on for me. I want you to listen to the government, Kwachi Ofosu, make that pronouncement a while ago. Listen.
4: No, on the contrary, I would even argue that the biggest obstacle to EMP taking the manager president. Indeed, you may want to be informed that when the Lands and Natural Resources Minister brought the matter to Cabinet for consideration, first of all, he needed to draw the attention of Cabinet to the fact that the lease for the Daman mine was expiring and that a decision had been taken that it would not be renewed. For that Cabinet session that considered that particular matter of the Daman mining lease, the president recused himself. He did not sit in that meeting.
2: That is government spokesperson Felix Kwachi Ofosu, Dr. Manteo, making that pronouncement. But some are arguing that, really, whether the president recused himself or not, it doesn't change anything, really, because the cabinet members only advise the president. They do not take a decision. The final decision in cabinet, chair of the cabinet, which is the president. So even if he hadn't recused himself, he doesn't.
3: He may have a final say will be subject to the recommendations of the committee, that's cabinet. So if it's on record that parliament did not approve, cabinet did not approve of the transaction, and yet the president went ahead to take that decision to award the contract to his brother, then that is an issue. But if the recommendations from the cabinet itself was that the man had won the contract on merit, we need to approve it, and I don't think problem with it. There will be a problem only when there's a disagreement and the president has discretion in awarding the contract.
1: Senor, let me come to you now. Before we got to Dr. Mantea, you sought to draw in the president of the private jet by his brother. What crime or what conflict of interest is in there? The state or the aircraft that we have, we understand, is not in good condition. His brother has an aircraft. He is the general. His brother, who is the president. What really are you raising?
5: Before I even respond to that question, after the playback of what Mr. Professor Kwachi said, and then Dr. Steve Manti also said, if indeed the president recused himself from the said discussion, one critical question I want us to ask is that after the discussion by the members of the committee, who finally approved it? Because the president hears and approves every discussion that goes on. Who actually approved whatever they discussed? Because he left the discussion room. But at the end of the day, it is incumbent on him to say that I am approving A, B, or not. So we want to know. Let there be a determination that indeed it was discussed behind him, but when he returned, he approved of the discussion. A discussion that you were not part of, why would you approve of it? These are questions we should be asking. It should not be an afterthought matter. So let's put that on hold. Then I now go on. You said, how does the president use of the private jet constitute conflict of interest? Where we know very well that the country's jet is not in good position or good condition to actually do that. And that you don't have to give room for people to say you are actually aligning yourself in the situation of conflict of interest, especially when the issue comes in play. Now, the continuous use of the private jet, as allegedly linked to Mr. Ibrahim Mahama, raises additional ethical concerns. Let's be very fair, saying that this is beyond the politics. Issue of Article 284 as a public or as a public officer, what does the article say? The article says that Article 284 says that a public officer shall not put himself in a position where his personal interest conflicts or is likely to conflict with the performance of the functions of his office.
1: That the state spends so much money, thousands of dollars, hire a private jet for the president to be able to travel outside the country and perform his duties. That's what you're expecting as a private citizen.
3: I believe strongly that beyond the president going with the brother's private jet, there are other prominent private jets that the president could have rented. Why? Is it not a state that is financing it? Now, beyond even that the president actually using his, are you aware that the government is actually the one paying for the fuel and one or two other costs? Okay, what is wrong in the rent a different jet to
6: actually clear the minds of the public that the president is actually conflicted.
2: Ms. Tekton from Surat.
6: So what Surat is that there is the scale of the investigation that need to be, you know, constituted to know the circumstances. We want to the alleged recusers, the minutes, the memoranda, and all of that. We want to know, trust to get all those things, investigate them. And whilst you do that, we want them to also determine whether indeed there was a constitutional or ethical breaches as far as the takeover is concerned, and recommend appropriate sanctions or remedial measures where violations are established, and take other steps necessary in the public interest in furtherance of constitutional accountability and transparency. I believe that if this is done and done very well, I will be okay, and then we'll let the matter go.
2: It very much is a petitioner that earlier we heard from Dr. Steve, a policy analyst and natural resource governance.
1: The Ghana cities been dragged down by persistent demand, particularly from oil importers and players with the local currency has depreciated by nearly 12% since the beginning of the year, 10% since the escalation of tensions involving Iran. Experts also warn the city could weaken further against the dollar. Meanwhile, the international markets have dropped below the $100 mark as optimism grows over a possible diplomatic breakthrough between the U.S. and Iran, even though tensions in the Middle East remain unresolved. The sharp depreciation is raising fresh concerns over market pricing, import costs, and overall economic stability as corporate demand outstrips central bank supply. Data and research analyst Jason Day joins me in studio with a deep dive into the research details. Jason, break down the research details for us first. What can you tell us on the crude prices on the international market?
7: Well, Gemma, crude prices are dropping on the international front, reaching its lowest price in 2 weeks since May 7th. This follows after President Trump made some comments of a possible peace deal with Iran. And prices closed last week at $103.54. And today they opened at $100.73 and closed at $97.71. Because of the comments of the from President Trump, it may continue to fall further.
1: What do we know about the current pressures on the city?
7: So, Gemma, we started the year with 10 cedis and 40 pesos to a dollar. But now it's trading at 11 cedis and 62 pesos to the dollar. Details that we are getting are showing that high oil prices due to the Iran war is also fueling demand from oil importers. And with this, it's draining some of the progress we have made with the city. Also, mining sector forex inflows and central bank auction allocations have not been offset what we have right now, what's important demand. So over the last two central bank auctions, bids have exceeded $500 million.
1: Thank you very much. Jason Day is a data and research analyst here at Joy News. We are working the line to get Professor Patrick Assuming. He is an economist and lecturer with the University of Ghana Business School, to have a conversation about the CD with him. Welcome to the news. Now, are current Bank of Ghana interventions enough to stabilize the CD, or are we treating the symptoms instead of the real cause of the challenge? Hello, Prof. Kindly unmute for me. Thank you for joining us. Hello, Professor Assuming. I can hear you. Welcome to the news. I asked, are current Bank of Ghana interventions enough to stabilize the city?
8: Well, thank you very much, and good evening to listeners. I think that the Bank of Ghana definitely has more than enough reserves to be able to keep the currency stable. We have to understand that they have adopted a new framework for conducting the interventions in the forex market. And what they are trying to do massive swings in the currency, massive depreciation. Even though the last couple of weeks, a little bit more depreciation, understand that compared to our rate, it's still reasonable. Intervention that they are sure that you smoothing rate of depreciation. So even though people are expressing concerns about the rate of depreciation, I think this falls within what you consider reasonable in terms of keeping the currency within a small band and not allowing massive currency.
1: Given the current trend, should we expect further depreciation or for stabilization in the short term?
8: I'm not sure exactly what short-term horizon will mean for you, but and that you know, the kind of appreciation that we saw last year, those days are gone. The thing I believe, at least, is that it should be kept from widely. And over the past 1 year or so, the currency has been moving between 10.5 and 11.5. So I think it's when the currency is threatening to move significantly away from that you are likely to see massive intervention. So what we are seeing now is part of the new strategy of how they are going to do their forex interventions. Even though you have the reserves, they are not going to be just keeping pumping the dollars on the market to keep the currency standstill at one particular rate. No. So allowing the currency to vary within the band that we have, something between 10 and 12, is something we should expect.
1: What good to the economy if the dollar trades at 10 cedis, 40 pesos, and 11 cedis to the cedi? What good does it do to the economy?
8: Well, I think at this point the most important thing is to keep the rate of depreciation relatively small. Now, if you're asking that compared to where we were before, that is the 1516, well, there we are, it has its own advantages and disadvantages. Keeping the currency between 10 and the because of where we brought it, I think that initial stage was a disadvantage. But now that we seem to have become used to the 10 to 11 range, I think just can now plan and know that even if you are buying goods and services, the worst case scenario you are going to deal with 12. And then the best case scenario we are going to deal with will be probably 10. And I think that is keeping that in that range, the stability is what businesses are looking for. Some may argue that range is too wide, and I will probably agree with that. If we keep the band narrower, so say we are going to keep it between 11 and 11 and a half, that one is a smaller band, and it's easy for businesses to say that even if there are changes within that small band, any losses to businesses might be minimal. But it looks like this is a new norm that the central bank wants to bring in. So we should be willing to expect that this kind of short-term movement will become part of how the currency will be managed. And it's not something that we should be too concerned about. When it comes to the currency, what we don't really want to happen is that in a two-week period, the currency loses 15%, 10% of its value. That is what is very devastating for the economy. But clear communication appears to be the case now, that we are in a short band. We have to live with it.
1: So for now, we shouldn't worry. Thank you so much, Professor. He is an economist and lecturer with the University of Ghana Business.
2: Just coming in is that the reform take away packs by thousands of Kenyans of the past as the environment. Education Authority has announced a sweeping nationwide ban for on foam products beginning January 2027. Well, the move forms part of government's renewed push against plastic pollution with manufacturers importing.
9: You know that thing where you get an amazing pair of shoes at a really great price and want to tell everyone about it? Yeah, so do we. Here at Designer Shoe Warehouse, we'll give you something to brag about. Like the latest styles from brands you love, or the trends everyone's obsessing over, or shoes that make you feel like, well, you.

0: Importers, food vendors and retailers now being asked to prepare for a transition to safer and reusable alternatives. Actually, here's once again a video with details of that particular statement that was minutes ago. Michael, how extensive you say?
1: So in that particular statement, wide-reaching ban of the areas, we understand that the ban shall apply to all polyesterin used for human purposes, including but not food packaging content. And Kenneth, I'm sure that because almost every branch has already come in the world. And again, disposable that are styrofoam made will be used church vendors, again, sealing and installing materials made from polyesterine foam mattresses and bedding materials, packaging and any other form of polyester product intended for human use or activities. Note that EPS shall, however, exclude EPS products specifically intended for medical, scientific, laboratory, and diagnostic purposes, subject to applicable regulator. This policy directive forms part of national efforts to protect public health, improve environmental sanitation, reduce plastic pollution. But Kenneth, does not take an immediate effect. At least all those who are highly dependent or are currently producing it have until 1st of January 2027 to enforce this particular ban. So you can use them until the first day of next year, 2027, Kenneth.
0: Michael Ashley, thank you very much. Professor Nana Brown Kluche is the CEO of the Environmental Protection Authority. She's joining me right now for a conversation on the back of this. Welcome to the program. Why now?
2: Thank you very much. I think it's a decision that is long overdue. So last year, on the World Environment Day, the ban. We took our time on the implementation plan to roll out the plan. We come to a point where we are ready to put out. But we also understand that stakeholders need time to gather the alternatives to the and the use of this. So we have to 1st of January to have it in the market of our homes in the country. So that's this conversation today. We needed to take our time
0: process. And do you think you've had enough time to effectively ban it from the 1st of January?
2: Yes. We needed to convince ourselves on the roadmap, which we have put together comprehensively. Now, between now and January 1, we're going to engage stakeholders. We also have the schedule for stakeholder engagement, food vendors, and all these categories of stakeholders and the general consumers of Ghana. And so we believe that from now until then, once the issue is out, once the release is out, we believe that Ghanaians will comply, companies will comply, even foreign companies that are also involved in the sale, the production, and importation of the styrofoam will comply to this directive.
0: One of the major reasons why this ban is coming to effect is its health implications on consumers, correct?
2: Yes, so research has shown that the styrofoam, when exposed to extreme heat, can leach and can leach substances like styrene, which is a cancer agent, or it's carcinogenic. It's also inflammable, highly inflammable substance. So it's not biodegradable for the environment. So once we talk about the health of humans, we also talk about the health of environment when it comes to styrofoam.
0: Then why wait until the 1st of January, and why not do it now?

0: So the relief is now, because this is a human institution, we are dealing with people, we are dealing with stakeholders, and we thought that if some get importation, by this time they've already sent out a request for the importation, they will come into the system. But if you know that by 1st of January, you can no longer make use of such products, you will not import over a certain period until that time.
1: Mm.
0: So we thought we should give importation time, production time, and consumers also time to ban this completely.
1: Professor Brown Kluche, thank you very much. She's the CEO of the Environmental Protection Authority. Let's do business. George is here with the latest.
2: Hi, Kenneth, and Kamina Bank of Ghana denies slowing down dollar support for markets, a move some analysts believe has contributed to the current sustained depreciation of the local currency. And MTN announces charge on mobile money transfers to bank accounts effective June 1, 2026. 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
3: Hello, Charlie. I'm at the library. Why do you keep calling me?
4: Wait, question. What's the capital of Burkina Faso?
3: Ouagadougou. Bye.
4: Wait. 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
3: 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Mm. Ah, Charlie, why all these questions?
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0: saso kum tonton preko na ni sham ne die e demonstrate ko.
1: This advert is NDA approved.
2: You welcome back to Business on Newsnight. Now, the Bank of Ghana has denied cutting down on dollar support for the market. The local currency is said to have depreciated by some more than 10% based on commercial banks' rate. This has resulted in Reuters Africa rating the city as the worst performing currency in Africa. But speaking at the Monetary Policy Committee press conference, the governor of the Bank of Ghana, Dr. Johnson Esiama, argues that they've always been active on the market.
3: We understand very well why the pressure is there right now. We are in the market, you know, on a weekly basis. Every Tuesday, every Thursday, we are in the market. Our auction is still there. We've announced it, pre-announced it. The banks are aware. We continue doing what we are doing. But for now, that is what we have. Remember, we have the buffers. And it's an auction. We pre-announce how much each month we will make available to the market. And for this month, I guess we made available about $1 billion. We are on track with that. We have not reduced our presence at all. The banks are aware of it, and there shouldn't be too much panic about that.
2: And that is Bank of Ghana Governor Dr. Johnson Esiama. Now, MTN has announced that from June 1, 2026, all mobile money transfers to bank accounts would attract 0.75% fee per transaction. This, according to telecoms giant, will be capped at 5 Ghana cities. The mobile operator in a text to subscribers this evening noted that this is to help them to continue to serve their customers better. To other stories, IMF is said to move Ghana from a higher risk of debt distress in July this year. Now, this will happen when it presents its sixth program review report to the board for scrutiny. The country is currently classified as high risk of debt distress despite the significant progress made in reducing its debt numbers. Meanwhile, the Ghana's debt is said to be has reached sustainable levels even before the 2028 deadline set by the IMF. Dr. Ruben Atoyam is the IMF Mission Chief for Ghana.
4: We expected that the program will bring Ghana to moderate risk of debt distress already by 2028. Mm-hmm. We reached this level already last year when in 2025 we saw that the mechanical signals coming out of our debt sustainability analysis were producing moderate risk of debt distress rating. IMF being IMF, always cautious and prudent, mm-hmm. we applied judgment to keep Ghana at high risk of debt distress rating, but this is the final review of ECF, and we're quite hopeful that with the completion of the review, we'll be able to upgrade Ghana.
5: And will we see the fund very soon review? Because, you know, and I remember I had an interaction with the country representative, and he tried to explain to me how soon would the fund make the necessary recommendation to the board to take a second look at our classification when it comes to the DSI assessment of country Ghana.
4: All of that will be happening around July 27th.
2: And that is the IMF Mission Chief for Ghana, Dr. Ruben Atoyam, explaining that they are set to move Ghana from high risk of debt distress to moderate in July this year. Let's still stay on the fund issue because businesses have indicated that they see the technical assistance instrument from the IMF as very important to currently being stabilized to help improve the business environment. It is coming up to government now that they have formally requested for that policy coordinating instrument to help sustain recent gains. Greater Accra Regional President of the Ghana Association of Industry, Chinua Pelu, tells their business the move should be seen as good for businesses, especially in these times.
6: For us, we are keen to see the specific measures government is going to put in place to ensure that, number one, the stability actually sustained over the period of time to allow business people to still continue to invest in the economy and expand the economy. And also, we're interested in seeing government measures taken to, for example, promulgate policies like increasing local production and ensuring that measures are taken to increase productivity. Because all of this will come to nothing if we're unable to increase our productivity within the Ghanaian economy.
2: And that is the Greater Accra Regional President of the Association of Ghana Industry, Chinua Makpelu, describing government's request for the IMF policy, that is the coordinating instrument, as good for the business environment. And that's all for business on Newsnight.
7: Thank you, George. Let's do sports.
8: And in sports, former Black Stars forward, that's David Akam, backs the team to shine despite tough World Cup group. Now, the Black Stars have been faced, as they face criticism for being too individualistic instead of functioning as a cohesive unit. Now, ahead of the World Cup, where Ghana has been drawn in a difficult group alongside England, Croatia and Panama, Akam believes the team can stand a strong chance if their chemistry and teamwork are improved.
9: It's difficult, especially the group we are in. For us, we just need to pray for them, because we can't make the decisions. We can't play for them. We can't make the selection. So for us, we will support them, and I pray and hope that they give everything they have and they do well for the country, for themselves, and for their families. Every time I've watched them, it's difficult to see them play as a team, and it's difficult to see their principles or their tactics that they want to play. It's mostly we have like players that pop up and do something. So at the moment, we have a new technical team. Hopefully, they will solve the problems that we had before, and they will bring cohesion to the team, and they can play well and win games.
8: So that's former Black Stars player there, David Akam. And Kenneth,
7: yeah,
8: did you see the celebrations of the Arsenal fans over the weekend?
7: I didn't.
8: I like that.
7: I said I didn't.
8: I saw a video where they went to church wearing the Arsenal jerseys.
7: Oh, okay.
8: Parties.
7: And, I see. Hey,
8: George has left.
7: I haven't seen some. Maybe you can show
8: something.
7: He wasn't
8: in his Arsenal jalabia or his Arsenal suit or something.
7: Mm.
8: But that's for another day.
7: You know, strange things are happening in sports this year. Arsenal won the league. Ronaldo won a trophy with Al Nassr. Mm. And then the final game of the Ghana Premier League,
8: someone scored six goals.
7: Yeah,
8: six goals. But there's no video to show that. That's for another day. So that's it for sports, Kenneth.
7: Thank you very much.
10: Send Ghana is raising alarm over delays in the distribution of agricultural inputs under the government's Feed Ghana program, warning that the situation could disrupt this year's planting season and threaten food security. The policy and advocacy organization says with the rains already setting in across parts of the country, many farmers are yet to receive essential inputs such as seeds, fertilizers and other farming supplies promised under the program. Speaking to Joy News, the Deputy Country Director for Send Ghana, Alhaji Mumuni Mohammed, said the country is at risk of low production if government does not step up with implementation.
11: It is becoming clear that the process of implementation has delayed, given that this is an intervention that is time-bound, or some activities, or most of the activities within the intervention is time-bound. So, for instance, if you talk about the issue of inputs, you know, giving fertilizer, feed, this is time-bound. As we speak, you know, both in the north and south, the season is fast approaching. The rainy season is almost setting in the north. I know in the south it's been on for some time now, but our checks on the ground reveals both with farmers but also the Department of Agric that most of the districts are yet to receive these inputs. Now, we are very much concerned that if government doesn't step up efforts or being proactive as far as implementing this intervention is concerned. Yet, I mean, yes, we are aware that the fertilizer would come, but it might come at a time that is no longer needed. It's likely to be distributed to farmers who might not use it for the cropping season, and this has implications on our production figures for next year. That is, even if we do proper targeting to make sure that farmers will be the ones to receive this.
7: He also called on government to improve communication with farmers as to improve targeting, as many district directors of Agric has little to no knowledge about the policy implementation.
11: The weak flow of information regarding the implementation. I tell you, in the program document, it is said that the backbone is going to be the Department of Agriculture. If you go to the districts and you ask the directors of Agric, they have very limited information in terms of where they are or the status of implementation. And that for us is quite worrying. We were told by government that implementing the Feed Ghana program was going to be through the farmer service centers. and they had a target to start to set up a number of them. That is still not, being finished. And so government is using a stopgap measure to implement through MMDAs. And our checks with the Department of Agri clearly shows that the Agri Department is not really directly involved in this. This is more championed by MMDCs and MPs. And we are very much concerned because the Agri Department is the ones dealing with farmers, either as cooperatives or individual farmers. And so if we are not careful, targeting is going to be an issue, and the possibility of, politicization, which has been the issue with most of our interventions, is very high.
7: The National Anti-Illegal Mining Operations Secretariat, NIMAS, has been deployed to the Odar Forest Reserve in response to growing pressure on government to clamp down on illegal mining and logging activities destroying large sections of the forest reserve. Recent checks by Joy News revealed extensive destruction within the reserve, including deep excavated pits, felled trees and polluted water bodies believed to have been caused by illegal miners and encroachers. Traditionally, leaders in the Bekwai area say the situation is becoming alarming and are calling for immediate action to safeguard the ecological zone and surrounding communities. Here's Nana Bwampim Peko, the second Chafohene of the Bekwai traditional area, who has been speaking on the destruction within the reserve.
12: Now, Mr. Forest, and the Minister for Lands and Forestry said, they come out to a poor.
13: We plead with authorities to lock down the forest for us. This is an old-aged forest which has really helped the community and Ghana at large. People are invading it with illegal mining activities. They get the license from the authorities. We plead with the Minister for Lands and Natural Resources to help us curb illegal mining in this forest.
7: That's the Chafohene of the Bekwai traditional area. Nana Buachi Yadom is my colleague there monitoring events for us. He's joining me right now with some updates. Nana, what is the current situation at the Odar Forest Reserve?
14: Well, Kenneth, the situation remains the same. Our last check from the forest indicates that there hasn't been any intervention so far from the Ministry of Lands. And so the report that we have earlier through our checks, which indicates that there's been high invasion of the Odar Forest Reserve through illegal mining and illegal logging activities, still remains, with residents raising concerns about the situation affecting their daily lives and their unavailability to have access to some necessities due to this.
7: Nana Buachi Yadom there. Thank you very much.
10: Now, Ghana's new e-visa portal has officially gone live, marking a major shift in the country's travel and immigration system. Applicants from across the world can now complete visa applications for Ghana entirely online without having to visit Ghanaian embassies or consulates physically. For African travelers, the visas will be issued free of charge as part of government's effort to promote regional integration and ease movement across the continent. Speaking at the launch at the Kempinski Hotel, President Mahama said, while some countries are expelling fellow Africans and making them feel unwelcome, Ghana proudly welcomes them and affirms this is their home.
15: And so, ladies and gentlemen, effective today, from this moment, all holders of African passports traveling to Ghana for business or tourism will apply for visas exclusively via the new online e-visa platform, and they will pay no visa fee. And so, for emphasis, all African passport holders will not be required to pay visa fees when they apply online. Previous visa on arrival arrangement for African passports, which I initiated in my previous term as president, is hereby discontinued and replaced by this more secure and efficient electronic visa regime. For African countries with which Ghana has visa waiver agreements, citizens of those countries will continue to travel freely to Ghana without applying for visas. For Caribbean and other nations with which Ghana has visa waiver agreements, they also will continue to enter Ghana freely without applying for visas. Applicants will continue to undergo all the necessary vetting and due diligence. The financial barrier for African travel has been removed. What remains firmly intact is our commitment to security, order, and effective border management. By introducing the continent-wide free visa access via an electronic platform, Ghana joins countries such as Rwanda, Kenya, Benin, Seychelles, the Gambia, and Togo in demonstrating that openness and security can coexist. We also send a message that welcoming fellow Africans does not undermine your sovereignty. Rather, it strengthens African unity, it strengthens economic cooperation and shared progress. I therefore urge the remaining African Union members, including some of the continent's largest economies, to act with great urgency to implement the Free Movement Protocol. The African Continental Free Trade Area is operational, and the second 10-year implementational plan of Agenda 2063 is already underway. The architecture for integration already exists. What is required now is the political courage and the political will to implement it. Ghana's doors are open, and we encourage others to open their doors as well. While some countries are expelling fellow Africans and making them feel unwelcome, Ghana proudly welcomes them and affirms that this is your home.
7: That there was President John Mahama, and that brings us to the end of Newsnight. My name is...
16: I love it.
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22: In the book of Psalm, chapter 63, verse 1, David said, "Early will I seek thee." Abraham was an early riser. Joshua was an early riser. 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Jesus prayed early in the morning. David also prayed early in the morning. What about you? 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
6: This is the After Drive with Melvin.

Looking at the time, it is exactly some 4 minutes after seven. Welcome to the After Drive. My name is Melvin Fifi Grant Biney, and from now till 8, playing you those slow music for you to enjoy. Welcome back from home. Definitely, we drove you back home safely too as well. At exactly 7:45, you're coming through with the artist on the spotlight today. It's gonna be Usher. Yeah, Usher Raymond. He's going to be our artist on the spotlight today at exactly 7:45. Welcome to the After Drive.

This is the After Drive with Melvin.

0: before the after drive brings us to exactly 45 minutes after 7 right here, making it 50 more to the top of the hour 8 whilst we check out our studio as well. This very moment we're entering into our RT spotlight, and just as I spoke of early on, we're entering into the camp of Usher Raymond the Fourth. He was born on the 14th of October 1978, an American singer, songwriter, dancer, and also an actor, an influential figure in contemporary R&B and pop music. He was ranked among the greatest singers of all time by Rolling Stone and the greatest pop stars of the 21st century by Billboard. Usher also released a self-titled debut album in 1994 at 15. He rose to fame with the release of his second album, My Way, in 1997, which spawned his first US Billboard Hot 100 number one single, Nice and Slow. Today, on the after drive for the spotlight is Usher Raymond the Fourth, and today I'm gonna play you songs that were big here in Ghana, ones that you know to sing from A to Z. First song is titled Ben.
1: I don't understand why. 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

Temp of Usher Raymond the Fourth, OMG, bringing us to an end for today's edition of the After Drive, and as well the spotlight on Usher Raymond. My name is Melvin Fifi Grandbine. Simply call me Melvin the Enigma. I've been your host and your chauffeur, driving you back home safely from 4 up until now. Big shout out going out to DJ Hashtag and as well Samuel Jupiter on productions. Coming up next is I Ain't Crying, DJ Rooney for The Hook from 8 till 10 p.m. Nathaniel Mensa will take over the airways from 10 to 12 a.m. Until then, keep your door still locked in here. There's a lot more for you to enjoy. As always, before you go to bed, say a prayer. When you're up again, say another prayer. Get up and do exactly what you need doing. And it's never enough to aim. You've got to hit the target. Good evening.

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7: So if you see my baby, yeah, tell him say, see the feeling I get, not judge I love her. Yeah, what up, it's your boy Kerry, why am I creamy? It's your boy Creamy right now. Anytime I'm in a safe room, I'm listening to Ahinkai.
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9: 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Don't go nowhere, silly.
10: 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Apostle Game Studies, and I'm tuned in listening to Ahinkai right now. Keep it locked. 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
11: What's up, family? I'm Radu Niemen. I'm Ahinkai. Meet here Ahinkai on the hook.
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13: This is where it all started.

I love the R&B songs. You know, it's going with the weather. It's going with the movement tonight. You know. Imagine right now you are by the lover of your life, or the love of your life, or your chocho mucho, or your person, or somebody you like, you know. And then these beautiful tunes are just airing in the air like that. What are you gonna do? You know, you're gonna just, you know, cuddle up and do sentences. I am not putting any bad things inside your head, though. I'm just saying that you're going to do certain things. Probably you're going to pray. Probably you're going to sway to the beat of the song. Probably you're going to sleep to the serenade of the song. I don't know. Don't think bad. If you thought bad, you were a bad boy or girl. Anyway, a wonderful Monday. A new week, new vibe, new energy, new conversations, but the same old entertainment. You're welcome to your favorite evening show, the number one evening show, you know, say Chrome right now. As you already know, The Hook on your superstation, Love 99.5 FM. You already know who you're hanging out with. You're hanging out with me. Yeah. The only lady with the swag on the airways, I ain't counting. And you already know, we have the almighty biggest producer, Samuel Jupiter, also holding us down on productions. Today, you know, ceases to be an amazing night. I like the fact that recently I've been complaining that the sun was too scorchy. Do you remember? Every time I come on here, I'll be talking about, the sun is too scorchy, the sun is that. And then God was like, this girl, she's complaining about sun. Let me give her water. Now the water is watering me. It has overed me. But it's quite concerning what is happening in Accra. In case maybe you have not been on the internet and you have not seen what is happening. Since it started raining, majority of the places in Accra has started to flood. Movement is becoming very, very difficult in Accra right now. And I'm sad about it. Because every time it's the raining season, Accra has a problem. But it seems this one is becoming more alarming than the one we knew last year. Because even if the water drizzles a little bit, then places are flooded. What is actually happening? What is happening? Is it that indiscriminate throwing array of rubbish is clogging the waterways? And people are also building in the waterways, and because of that, the flood issue in Accra is becoming alarming. Because recently, you know, because Accra is the capital of the country, everybody sees to go there. Everybody wants to go there. When somebody's thinking about, you know, a greener pasture here in Ghana, they think wherever they need to go is Accra. And they don't care wherever they go and settle in Accra. If they go in its waterways and they have built a kiosk or a container house, they are going to stay there. And those small buildings that they make, those kiosks and container, no? Those people there, because it's not a fairly planned town that has the bin systems, sewage systems, and whoever would come and take the rubbish and everything away, they tend to throw the rubbish away indiscriminately. You go to those communities and you see the rubbish everywhere. In gutters, by food stands, by places where people sleep and all of that. And then because assassins, so where water is supposed to pass, these people will build their houses there. And then when you do that to water, is water. Immediately the water comes and it's time for it to overflow. Wherever its part is, they will pass there. You cannot say that, because I've built here, the water wouldn't. You get the point. You are the one that is in its path. So whatever it wants to do, it will do with you.
And today and yesterday, I've been seeing a lot of people's property get damaged by the water, and it's just alarming. People can't move, cars are being shifted into gutters and all of that. I remember, I think last month or last 2 weeks, the wind was so much that it uprooted some people's roofs. A rainy day. I remember I saw a supermarket where the roof had lifted somewhere else and the building was there. So by the time the owner came, it has rained on all the products inside the mat. Like, there are no trees. We are cutting down all the trees. The trees serve as rain breakage, windbreak. Social studies, Mekai school, the trees that we plant in our communities, they are windbreak. Now they'll be building so many apartments, so many estates. There's no one tree. Carpet, grass. So when there's excessive wind storm, it will just shoom. No dance wapper. You get. You know, sometimes when in the olden days, everyone that had a house had some sort of trees in the front of the house or the back of the house. And we thought maybe they loved green. No, it was used to serve as a windbreak. So that your roof won't lift and the winds won't cause any damage to your property. You know. But now I'm really concerned about the living situation in Accra. It's so congested, so congested. Every 2 minutes it rains, somebody is in trouble. The road has flooded, people can't go to work, school children are stuck. So maybe if it rains in the afternoon, school students are stuck where they went to school and they can't come home. And then parents will be panicking because their children are stuck. And then they too, they can't cross the flood and go. Because they're foul. The current is very high. Today, I saw a pragya, we call it pragya, the tricycle. It almost entered the main gutter. It was trying to cross the flood, which had excessive current. And the boys were pushing it from behind. Eka kitiki tiki tiki tisi. And the thing is, the rains are so much that are so heavy that I also saw a video where a Galamsey site, that one, people are a bit about it. They are saying that it is God that is doing them, but you know, it just fits. It rained so much that the land slided. So they had a landslide which took two of the articulators. One guy was pushed into it, and by God's grace, he was able to swim out. And then he was giving his testimony. The rains, if you are in a good place, that's the only time you can enjoy rain. But Accra has become, a situation that when it rains, you can't even relax wherever you are. When it rains, when you're at work, you're thinking about your properties in your room. Eh? Is there a way the government can do something about it to decongest Accra? The mayor, if they can decongest the place. When the government decide to go demolish houses and waterways, it also becomes a concern. And then people will be saying that people's money, people's property. These are the reasons why they do those operations. Because of the water. No more us, no now when they didn't break their buildings in the waterway too. Now look at what is happening in Accra right now. It's alarming. You can go to social media and just punch in Accra flood. I'm sure it will even come on your social media feed. The flood is alarming. They can't go anywhere. Obi the end a drew a year drew dining roof in Accra. A many dining. So anyone that is in that building, if you can't swim, you will drown. Or immediately you see that the water is rising, you just sea cross, leave your properties there, and then save your own life and relocate. Because there's nothing you can pick from that house when the water subsides. How long is it even going to take for all this water? It's a big house, though, and it has passed the lintel, passed everything, almost at the roof. So what are you going to actually even pick from there? Inshura is saying, I think it's more of an attitude problem. People should stop littering. Seriously.
sometimes I ask myself, those aboboya that collect the refuse from people's houses, do we actually know where they are going to discard them? Do we know where they are going to dispose of this rubbish? Do they have a specific place they put it? And that place they even leave those rubbish, is it designated by the government or the KMA or the AMA for them to leave the rubbish there? Because I think some time ago there was concerns that were raised about where these people leave the rubbish to. And the in a city or in a town, the more people are there, the more the generation of refuse becomes high. Because nipa be didi, nipa be shata, nipa be yisi, the number goes high, the refuse also go high. So if you don't have a proper place to dispose them, then it comes back to us whenever it rains like this. Is it the proper lay, poor layout of the places or what? Eh? Our promise is saying it's not about littering, it's poor layout. But even if we have better layouts and people just be pouring the rubbish inside the gutters and all these bridges and all of that, is it not still going to cause flooding when it rains? Because what choky gutter, no? This bus stop boys, I'm sure you people have heard about the bus stop boys and whatever they have been doing. God bless them so much. Sometimes they will clean a place and after they are done, you wouldn't even notice there was a gutter there to begin with. The place has been choked with rubbish and then sand to the extent that now it has become a fertile ground for weed. You think it's just a clear land. By the time they finish cleaning, you know that there's a big gutter there which could have been just cleaned and the water will pass through. So you ask yourself, how many of these gutters have been covered like this by refuse and sand? So when it happens like that, some people too, they will just cover the gutter and then they will build something on the gutter. You come there, you think there's no gutter, but the whole town is on a certain bridge and a certain gutter. Almost, you know, no mercy dying also. So when it rains, what do you expect? What do you expect? Anyway, that was just concerned citizen talking. It's just by the way to let you know what is going on with the rains today and yesterday, or what is going on this month with the rains. Since maybe if you have not heard what is going on, I'm just updating you. But today we have something we are talking about on the show. You see, when you're going to school and you're growing up, the advice your parents, your teachers, elders in the community, elderly people will give you is that you have to put in work. You have to do hard work. You have to be steadfast, hardworking, push, persevere. And that is the only way you can succeed in life. They will tell you the only way to success is for you to do hard work, is for you to push, is for you to do so many things. You get? Shout out going out to Fifi Casuals. How are you doing? So my problem is, when you go to school and then you notice that you are done, you put in all your hard work in school, got an amazing degree, first class and all of that. Then you come to the working community, the working class, the working field. You get to a certain place and they know that you are very qualified. But someone's son somewhere who is the deputy or the CEO will just be given the opportunity on a silver platter. Sometimes, even when those people are growing up, it has been placed in their mind that you are the one going to take over your father. So they know that, you know, jobs and everything is catered for. Sometimes too, you'll be going from job to job trying to get employment. And then they'll be asking you certain questions. Who brought you here? Do you know, it goes as far as even national service or posting. You can go there where you have been posted when they will ask you, who sent you here? Who do you know here? If you don't mention anybody of value in that place and it was a plain, you know, posting, they will tell you to go, they'll call you back. And for some people, they tell them that they have been rejected and they have to go do placement all over again. That means the person does not have connections. You get my point? That means the person does not have connections.
somebody will work hard and would need a little push from somebody to have a breakthrough. But because the person does not have connections, it doesn't, you know, go through. Somebody just need like 10,000 to lift an idea off the ground. But because of connections, they can't do it. But somebody with a connection would just think of a thought in their mind and everything will be readily available to them. No giddy giddy hard work be needed. Now that got me thinking. And I decided to bring it to us on this Monday to reflect and then give me an answer about. Is hard work enough to succeed, or do you need connections to be able to succeed? In this life, is hard work enough for you to succeed, or do you need connections in order to succeed? That is what we are talking about tonight. You can tell me your point of view on our WhatsApp line 055-111-995. Is hard work enough to succeed? Or do you need connections in order to succeed? Are you going for hard work or connections, or for you is both? Which one are you going for? We are also live on TikTok at Abena Henkan. You can join me and tell me what you think. Fifi Casuals is saying connection in collaboration with hard working. Okay. So you need the connection and then hard work to attach, you get, for you to elevate yourself. So it goes hand in hand. That is what Fifi Casuals is saying. Hand in hand. Made in by saying life without connection and God is useless. Okay. Life without connections and God is useless. So you can be the most hardworking person in the world, but if you don't have connections to push you, it's going to be useless. Okay. That is what Badimba is saying. What are you also saying? Is connections enough for you to succeed? Or do you need... Is hard work enough for you to succeed, or you need connections to succeed? 055-111-1995. If mosquitoes and insects are worrying you in your homes, in your offices, and in your spaces, then I'm recommending the Tox mosquito spray for you. Just spray it in your space, leave it for 10 minutes, and then you can come inside. It has an amazing smell that it will leave behind. 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Now, if you're looking for B-test that is going to boost your immune system, a B-test that is not just alcohol but made with natural herbs, then I recommend the PB B-test for you. PB B-test supports your digestion, it burns fat, and liver detoxification. It also boosts your appetite if you do not have one. And for my men that are, you know, struggling in the bedroom scene, you can also get that to enhance your bedroom performance. It gives you no hangover and it gives you a smooth taste. It is produced in Ghana by Pabini Bites, and you can also get some from all drinking shops across the country. PB Bites is not suitable for persons under 18 years old, pregnant women, and lactating mothers, so be careful. For bulk purchases, you can call them on 0203-398-707. And of course, it's FDA approved. Everybody looks so they're right.
when you see that, yeah, we're playing with love tonight.

0: 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It's hard work enough to succeed. Or you need connections to succeed. Which are you going for? 055-111-1995. 055-111-1995. Send me a voice note or a text on a WhatsApp line, or you can also join me via TikTok at Abinahinkai and let's have a conversation. If maybe you have heard my voice but never seen my face again before, you can come there and see my face. You know, every day we do cha cha cha, you daily sing, but you don't know my face. And how do you holler when you don't know my face? Come there, come, I'm waiting for you. I got the tiger. Is hard work enough to succeed, or do you need connections to succeed? 055-111-1995. Share your thoughts with me now. I'm going for a quick break. When I come back, there's more music, more relaxation, and there's more conversations to be had. Don't change that dial. I'll be right back.
1: And sana no binasha no manabo. 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

yow. I make you no see yow. 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Hey, hey, hey, hey. It's cold. Do some energy dancing. I want number. AJ, AJ. This song is going out to all Kojo people listening to me. Hey. Kojo. The song is for all the Kojo people listening to me, okay? Anyway, you're still plugged on to your favorite evening show, The Hook, on your superstation, Love 99.5 FM. You're listening to me, I ain't kind. Now, before I left, we were talking about hard work and connection. You know, when you're growing up, everybody will tell you to become hardworking. And then when you grow up to a certain level, too, then they will tell you to have connections. Now, we are torn between the hardworking to succeed and the connection. So, is hard work really enough to succeed, or you need connection to succeed? Which one are you going for? You can send me a voice note or a text on a WhatsApp line 055-1111-995. Now, my football fans, where you there? All my football family, where are you? Get ready for the biggest football hangout in town. Our Love FM brings to you the Rep Your Jersey. The Champions League finale is coming on live and colored. Young kind of colored. Live and colored. Between Arsenal and PSG, or in full Paris Saint-Germain. And the venue is going to be at SG Moore. On Saturday, 30th of May. This is this coming Saturday, yeah. We're starting from 11 o'clock a.m. sharp till kickoff, which is 4 o'clock p.m. Rock your jersey if you can come and vibe with hundreds of passionate football lovers for a full day of excitement, music, games, fan interactions, predictions, live DJ sections, dance battles, trivia, and unforgettable moments. So guys, come and join the Rep Your Jersey and watch the UEFA Champions League finale. And guess what? You could walk away with amazing prizes, including new brand new TV sets, smartphones, exclusive souvenirs, branded giveaways, surprise gifts, and many more. So whether you are repping Arsenal, PSG, or simply love football, this is the greatest fan experience you cannot afford to mix. 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Come and be against or for. Come to the SG Mall, into a massive, massive, massive football arena. Charlie, this Saturday is going to be wild, so make sure you come there with your squad. Maybe I'm sorry and I'm your predictions. Come and make predictions and win gifts for the prediction. Okay. Rep your jersey, rep your club, rep with passion. 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Sexy girl. What's up? And wine. Medium body girl, wine. Big body. Now let's move on to what you have sent to me on the WhatsApp line. Is hard work enough to succeed, or is connections what you need to succeed? That is what we're talking about now.

Now, this one says, hello, Ahinka. Insura here. Hard work is important, but it is not enough. Success often comes from a mix of hard work, strategy, luck, and most importantly, connections. Honestly, yeah, hard work builds skill, while connections give you the visibility and the seat at the higher table. So I'll say they both go hand in hand. Have a great evening. Have a great evening to you too, my dear. So it goes hand in hand, ladies and gentlemen, okay? Shout out going out to County Lens Tie and Dye. The best tie and dye in the city. Now, Dennis from Tanaso is also saying that not all hard work pays. Sometimes you need favor. Sometimes you need favor. That's what he means by connections. Sometimes you need connections. Emily is also saying that, how did you get your job? Was it hard or connections? My job that I'm doing right now, it was hard work. It was hard work, my dear lady. It was hard work, not connections. It was hard work and perseverance and output. Yeah, let me put it like that. Because if you don't know, guys, I started in Love FM as an intern and I worked my way up. So they saw the vision, I put in the hard work, and they gave me the opportunity. That is why you know I hang kind now. So you get me? Yo. But I think the favor of God is also part of it. Nyame ne ma me favor. So that one be connections from God. This one says, I believe we need both hard work and connection. After working hard to keep your business going, you sometimes need a friend, stranger, or relative, or even a competitor to help you secure a deal or a job. That is why we put references in our CVs and proposals. Clock it. Hard work needs connection, divine favor to be successful. And this is coming from Dan from Old Taffo Mile 4. I like that point. It's checking the personality of when you money in a seminar. I'm gonna say, I'm gonna say, I'm gonna say, I'm gonna say, I'm gonna say,

Loving the playlist. This one says, good evening, Ahinkai and DJ Rooney. Trust you're good. For my suggestion, I will go for you need connections because connection will get you to know people and interact with the ones that will help you to succeed in life. Hey. My greetings is going to all the hookers, and this is coming from Krisho Kabe, from Ahinsan Bonsium. Hello, Ahinkai. I hope you're doing well. Ahinkai, no matter how hardworking you are in this country or of ours, you will still need that connection, man. Hard work is not enough. In fact, connection, divine connection, favor, blessings, pray. That's what he wrote. I've seen people work so hard without results. Most importantly, prepare. Equip yourself to meet opportunities. In parentheses, connections. Thank you so much. Hi to Krisho, Kobe, and Josie. And this, of course, is coming from Brakofi Richmond from Apieduko Kobe in Unity Junction.

Hey, I'ma say yo, I'ma say my can die. I'ma say all of my power, yeah. I'm serenading you guys tonight because the weather is cold. This one says, hard work first and build connection. Because in this life, if you don't have connections to a plate of rice at a wedding or funeral, cry. In this life, if you do not have connections, a plate of rice in a funeral or at a wedding would even be difficult for you because utimi ko.

0: Hikey, you know, Kim Paluta is very, very talented. Like, his songs are very jammy. Who is coming to take me to go spend money with them? But it's true, when you go to weddings or parties or funerals, if you don't know the caterer or one of the relative or somebody where they share the food, or you might not even get some of the food. Sometimes you get there, they said fresh asan, chicken asan, but somebody will come, they will get chicken and fish. Connection. Hey, yes, a party your love, cry the connection, neji, neji ma. This for the popping.
1: You are in the mix with DJ.
0: Hey, hey. Oh, this is all the time I have with you guys. It hurts me that I'm leaving you, but I have to go for Nathaniel to come, you know. My boy is already in the studio looking at my face. But to the end of the show today, it seems you have come to a consensus that you need both connections and hard work to be able to meet it. Sometimes you might have the connections, but when we put you in the position and you are not able to act to par, we can just, you know, suck you. So it is good to add value to your connection. So when we give you the connection, the person will not feel. Girl,
2: if you not be jealousy, then which day your eye? Oh, Carolina.
0: Oh, Brock Coffee Richmond, I have read your message, yo. I read your message, pa. Oh, where were you? You were not listening to the radio. Now you're coming to fight. I read your message, gave you a shout out. Oh, brother. Jealousy. The guys, didn't I read Brock Coffee Richmond's A? That's what I said. In fact, connection, divine protection, pray, yo, pray. You remember? He sent it. He wasn't even listening. And he's coming to do katashi for here. Huh? You're doing katashi for here. Go and tell your wife, Josephine, that she owes me cupcakes. She should bring it.

0: good. I love this song because of the lyrics. I say ye dien kunim ye kutemu pampe. Who are you? Anyway, guys, I'll see you tomorrow for another amazing evening. Enjoy your night. Enjoy your cozy evening, okay? And now you know that you have to add value to yourself. So if you have the hardworking capacity, please build yourself some connections. Build connections in your universities. Build connections in your jobs. Build connection with people. Your destiny helper is the one talking to you. That is why I always tell you that. Always be kind because you don't know who you meet tomorrow. You see that thing? Yeah. I'm leaving the mic for Nathaniel Mentor to come your way with vibes, and I'll be switching to Joy 99.7 in Accra for news headlines at 10. Till we meet tomorrow, good evening. I'm out.
1: The Environmental Protection Authority has announced a nationwide ban on styrofoam products from January 1, 2027. The ban covers importation, distribution, sale and use of styrofoam products, including takeaway packs, food containers, disposable cups and plates, foam packaging, insulation materials, and related products. The EPA says the move is part of efforts to tackle plastic pollution and improve environmental sanitation. It adds that medical and scientific uses will be exempt. The transition period is to allow businesses to adopt safer alternatives. And away from that, the National Anti-Illegal Mining Operations Secretariat, NIMAS, has been deployed to adapt over renewed illegal mining and logging activities. The intervention follows reports of severe disruption, including excavated pit, felled trees, polluted water bodies. Traditional leaders in Bekwai say the situation is worsening.
2: Now, Mr. Forest, and the Minister for Lands and Forestry.
3: To lock down the forest for us. This is an old-aged forest, which has really helped the community and Ghana at large. People are invading it with illegal mining activities. They get the license from the authorities. We plead with the Minister for Lands and Natural Resources to help us curb illegal mining in this forest.
1: Away from environmental related stories, SenGhana is warning the delays in distributing inputs under the Feed Ghana disrupt planting and threaten food security. Speaking Deputy Country Director Alhaji Muni Mohammed said farmers risk low yields if implementation is not improved.
4: The season is approaching. The rainy season is in the north. I know in the south it's been on for some time now, but our checks on the ground reveals both with farmers but also the Department of Agric that most of the districts are yet to receive these inputs. And we are very much, if government doesn't step up, and this has implications for production figures for next year.
1: He also called for better coordination, saying many district agricultural directors about implementation.
4: The weak flow of information regarding the implementation. I tell you, in the program document, it is said that the backbone is going to be the Department of Agriculture. If you go to the districts and you ask the directors of Agric, they have very limited information in terms of where they are, status of implementation.
1: Away from that, Ghana has launched a e-visa system allowing to apply online without visiting embassies. Travelers will receive visa free of charge under government integration drive. President John Mahama says the system promotes showing strong security checks.
5: And so, ladies and gentlemen, effective today from this moment, all holders of African passports traveling to Ghana for business or tourism access exclusively via the new online e-visa platform, and they will pay no visa fee. Previous visa on arrival arrangement for African passports, which I initiated in my previous term as president, is hereby discontinued and replaced by this more secure and efficient electronic visa regime.
1: And before we go, a private citizen, Emmanuel Seyon, has petitioned Shuaj to investigate takeover of the Damang mine by engineers and planners, citing alleged conflict of interest involving President Mahama and his brother, Ibrahim Mahama. He describes the situation as raising serious concerns of conflict of interest, abuse of executive influence, and possible use of public office for private business advantage, contrary to Article 284 of the Constitution, noting the Cabinet approved the transaction chaired by the President, is therefore calling to investigate the takeover process, review relevant Cabinet and declaration of the jet use any constitutional or interest and recommend sanction or corrective measures. Pop up the last headline. For more news, do log on to myjoyonline.com. Late night at
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1: Yo, Kofi Mole be days listening to my shatter, not Mensa. I don't need to see a while, make no go anywhere. 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
2: Plan B, B, C, Plan A for work. What's up, my people? This is Kwesi Atta. You are listening to Nathaniel Mensa. Keep it locked. No forget to.
0: This is Nathaniel Mensa.

I don't know, but anytime I play this song just makes me happy. I wish I could get someone to explain the song for me. All I know is the part of the song says show me. The Indian version means show me. That's all I could explain, yeah. But I love this song so much, I don't know why, but hey, welcome to the show. 10:34 minutes after 10 p.m. And I'm sure you're wondering how my playlist is sounding like this tonight. Well, that's because it's 25th of May and it's African Union Day. And it's a day that reminds us of our shared history, culture, strength, and dreams as one continent. I know you don't know, probably don't even remember that 25th of May every year is African Union Day. But as the day goes by, there's only one question that I had on my mind. Is Africa truly united? Are we truly united? I mean, from the west to the east to the north to the south, we speak different languages and, of course, live different lifestyles and get to face different struggles as well. Yet, we're connected by one identity, and that identity is just Africa. As of tonight on the show, I'm just wondering, out of my mind, are we really standing together as Africans? Or do we still have a long way to go? I'm just on my mind thinking about this the whole time. But yeah, it's a day worth celebrating, so I decided to play you songs made in Africa. And of course, staying off the normal songs we normally hear on Vibes. Yeah. As I started off playing you some song from Ashon, Aya Daba by Ashon. And I played you Bami Dele by Ashon. And I went on to play you Pendula by Zahara, and then played you Loliwe by Zahara as well, and then played you Tando by Nami Ake, and now playing is my favorite, I don't know why, but the song I like it, In Denver's Air by Zahara. I don't know if you heard a lot of mwah, mwah. It's all good, yeah. Welcome to the show, it's a Monday. And of course, you get to be the master of the show. You tell us what you won't listen to. And of course, we get to play that for you. Big love to my big brother, Mr. Kato. I see you, my bro. Thank you so much. So far, bad at it. A big shout out going out to Dick Champ, so here, Miles. Great to have you on the show. And a big one to Shira. Thanks for joining as well. It's great to have you on. Big shout out to lovely mommy. I don't know what's lovely, but someone that says that she's wicked. I don't know what lovely is doing in your name, but yeah, we're good. And a big shout out to beautiful Akia. It's great to have you on the show as well. Thanks for joining. And of course, all of you doing the listening inside our diaspora communities in the UK, USA, Germany, Canada, Spain, Italy, France. Yeah. It's always lovely to know you're listening to us. And of course, most of you also in UAE, thank you so much for always listening to us and choosing Nathaniel Mensah. And the wicked person just sent a gift, so that's weird. Big shout out to Kia. Fine. Thanks for joining as well. It's great to have you on the show. You're welcome. And of course, you're also watching me from Liberia. Hello. Your name is Show Me Love. Thanks for joining. It's great to have you on. Unfortunately, tonight I can't get on the phone lines. I'm very sorry. I wish I could, but I wouldn't be able to get on the phone lines tonight. So sorry about that. So that means that our request show is going to be on WhatsApp and, of course, also on TikTok Live. So please pardon me, bear with me. Let's do it like that. You can send a voice or you can send a WhatsApp message as well to 055-11-11995. That's how you're dropping all your songs to me. Please, let's stay African tonight. I want songs made in Africa, yeah? So Nigeria, Ghana, Togo, wherever in Africa. Don't go around outside of Ghana. If you do, outside of Africa, I mean. Don't go outside of Africa. If you do, I won't be able to play for you. Very sorry. Let's celebrate Africa tonight on the show. Yeah. I know you do that for me, and you do that with me, and that's why I love you, yeah? My name is Nathaniel Mensah. And of course, your best company after work, serving you a big bowl of joy.
making sure that you feel fine, you feel good. That's what I do. I make sure I do it better for you. So if you're watching on TikTok, you can drop me your songs. If you're listening to us, you can also send us a WhatsApp on 055-11-11995. What song would you want me to play for you? 055-11-11995. And of course on WhatsApp, 055-11-11995. If you're also watching live on TikTok, all you have to do is drop me a song in the comments and I make sure to play for you. But don't forget, we're staying African tonight. It's African Union Day. Thank you.

0: Well, as I'm going to play Mine First, this is a song I want to listen to tonight on the show. Enjoy it. I'll be back. I'll be picking your requests on WhatsApp 055-11-11995. If you're watching us live on TikTok, you know how to get yours to me. It's in the comment section. I'm going to put it on play for you. Just tell me the song you want to listen to, but make sure you stay African. It's African Day. This is the song I want to enjoy. I'll be back to pick yours.
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I love Asha so much. 45 to 10 p.m. It's now time for me to play all your requests. And if you just joined, I can't get on the phone lines tonight. And so the request show is going to be online. You can send it to me on WhatsApp 055-11-11995. Don't forget, you can also send me a voice note. I'll be glad to play it, of course, play a song for you. You can also send it to me in the comments on TikTok if you're watching us live. But don't forget, it's African Day, as we stayed African tonight on the show. This one says, good evening, the top-notch MC, Nathaniel Mensah. Trust you're good. Please play me Signature by Kitty. And last one, my greetings to all Love FM listeners, especially Josie, Bra, Kofi, Kalusha, and Banahine Prisla. This is Kusho Kobi. Kusho Kobi, this is your song. Enjoy to the max.

And that's your song, Chris Yokobi. Thanks for requesting it. Away from that, you can also send me 055-11-11995. If you're also watching last live on TikTok, you can also drop your song in the comments for me. Next is also on WhatsApp. This one says, hi, good evening. Hi, Nate. Good evening. Hope you had a good day. I had a good day. How was your day, too? And it says, please play me Calvary by Joyous Celebration. Thank you. And enjoy the rest of your evening. I'm confused. Who's requesting the song? Is it from Ishra? Oh, wow. Surprising, yeah? Ishra, this is your song. Enjoy it.

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Thanks for requesting it. Away from that to the next one. 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Enjoy it.

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0: That's your song, Mommy. 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This is a voice note. Let's take a listen to it.
1: Good evening, Nathaniel Mason. This is your boy, Abola Mason, talking. What's the name of the name of the movie? 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Oh. 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

0: And of course, that's your song. 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Bolo Mensah. And it's great to hear from you, my brother. Thanks for coming through. Away from that to the next one. This is also on WhatsApp. This one says, hi. Hi, good evening, Natty. Hope you're doing well. I'm Kwaku Ralph inside the Buakwa. Please play me Awi by Asha. It's going out to Ajoy Champ. I'm wishing a speedy recovery. And Rahel Ofori inside Amekum. This is your song, Awi by Asha.
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And tonight we're celebrating Africa just because it's 25th of May, African Day. As we're playing songs made in Africa only. As if you send me a message on WhatsApp and your song is not African, please edit it so before I get there. Because if I get there, I won't be able to play for you. You can still send me your messages on WhatsApp 055-11-11995. You're also watching us live on TikTok. You can also drop your song in the comments for me, and I'll make sure to play it for you. Away from that to this one. This one says, Nath, this is Nath, the name is Gambi, and please play me Different Colors by Lucky Dubey. And this is your song, Different Colors, One People, from Lucky Dubey.

0: I'm not your song, Gambi. Different colors, one people from Lockheed Bay.
1: One people, different.
0: Away from that to the next one. This is on WhatsApp, and the message says, Mr. Mensa, good evening. Hope you're doing good. I'm Derek, listening to you from Dick Chance. So please, I want you to play me Daddy Lumba and me Famin Kujami. This is your song from Daddy Lumba. Enjoy it.

And that's your song, Derek. Thanks so much for requesting it. Away from that, you can still send me your songs, though. If you're watching on TikTok, all you have to do is drop it in the comments. Don't be shy. Feel free. I drop the song you want me to play for you in the comments. I'll make sure that I play for you. If you're also listening to me on the radio, on WhatsApp 055-11-11995. But don't forget that the song has to be an African song. Song made in Africa. Yeah. Or the artist should be from Africa, I mean. Away from that to the next one. This is also on WhatsApp. And the message says, I think this is from Naya. Naya wants me to play B-Strap, KOTM, and Sarkodie, Peace of Mind. Naya, this is your song.

0: That's just your unconscious request. Again, still on the request Monday here. I love 99.5. They're still listening to Vibes. My name is Nathaniel Mensah. What song would you want me to play for you? Our WhatsApp is 055-11-11995. And of course, if you're watching live on TikTok, you can drop the song in the comments and I'll make sure I play for you. But don't forget that it's an African day, so we're celebrating Africa. So songs should be made in Africa. Away from that to the next one. You want me to play? Your name is, I don't know what's coming from. This is coming from Rahel. Okay, Rahel says, good evening, Nathaniel. Hope you're fine. Please play me Tola Bovi by Amanda Black and Joey B for me. And shouts to Josie and Frida. Rahel, someone came to drop you shouts, but when you are greeting, you don't greet the person. Wow. Oh, it's sad. It's sad. Can you stop already? A friend said, Kwaku Rahel. This is your song, Rahel. Enjoy.
1: From Ghana, where are you from?
2: I'm from South Africa.
1: Ooh, nice.
2: Man, I've got a story to tell you.
1: Wow, I'd love to hear it.
2: Yeah? Yep. Maybe I'll sing it.
1: Yeah, go ahead.
2: Cool.

And that's amazing project. That was on the Cook Studio Africa. Yeah. Some 8 years ago. Away from that to the next one. This one says, hello, Nath. I hope you're doing well. Please play me Big Baller by Flavor. This is coming from Kofi Rich and Brakofi. Good evening, Nathaniel. This is your song, my brother. Enjoy.

That's just Uncle for Richmond. Thanks for requesting it. Away from that to the next one. This one says, good PM, Nate. Hope you're good. This is Sherry. My request is Ara by Bribal. And it goes out to you, Christian, and my PIC, Pato Laundry and Kofi Farfra. PIC is what? Partner in crime. And it says, mwah, mwah. This is your song, Sherry. Enjoy it.

That's your song, Sherry. Thanks for requesting it. Away from that, this is coming from, your name is Sandra, and you want me to play you Smoby by Black Sharif. You're listening from Patassi. Smoby from Black Sharif, this is your song.

away from that to the next one. It looks like we're beginning to have some life band requests. This one says, I want Angela from Kwame Eugene, but I want the one with the Viva band. Okay, got you. Your name is John. John, this is your song. Enjoy till the max for me right here on Love 99.5.

43 after 11 p.m. That's your song. Confusion. Thanks for requesting it. Away from that, this is our WhatsApp again. And it says, good evening, Nathaniel. This is Man Pato doing a listening from Sishi Adabukrum. Please play me Hope by Sakodie and Obrafo. This is your song. Enjoy it.

And that's your song. Thanks for requesting and Man Pato. Away from that, you want me to play the new single from Ken Paluta. And you're listening from, what's it? Santasi Nginem. And the name is Godfred. Godfred, you want me to play Ken Paluta's new single? That's Give Up and See. And it features Sakuria. This is the song. Enjoy it.

That's your song. Thanks so much for requesting it. Away from that, this is probably going to be my final song for tonight. And it's coming from Nat Dinsua. Nat Dinsua wants me to play Stay Woke by Darko Vibes. This is your song now. Enjoy it to the max.

That's your song, Not Days. So thanks for requesting. And let's find out one before we go. You want me to play Sabadown by Black Sharif? Your name is Nanajwa. Nana, this is your song. Enjoy.

0: Out of Q's 56 after 11 p.m. I got to summer down and go home, yeah? Thank you for staying with me. It's been a good time with all of you. We're back again same time, 10:05 p.m. tomorrow. It's a Tuesday. We're going to have our conversation. And of course, on Unfiltered. You don't want to miss it for anything. My name is Nathaniel Mensah. As always, poco a poco, little by little, we're going to get there one brick at a time. And so please don't push it. Don't rush it. It's definitely going to be possible. I'll see you when I see you. But I want you to enjoy this one. It's from Team Eternity, but it's more like you've not heard it anywhere. I'm playing it for you first. So enjoy it, yeah?
1: Are you ready?

freedom. Weakness in prayer has made kings become beggars, and beggars are riding on horses. According to scripture, 1 Peter chapter 4 verse 7 says, the end of the world is coming soon, therefore be earnest and disciplined in prayer. For this reason, Freedom Time Praying Partner, FTPP, is inviting all to join this power-packed prayer program every Sunday, Monday, Tuesday, and Wednesday midnight, 12 p.m. on